0: God, the way we are so careless, the way we are so careless as Kenyan, and the way the nations are careless out there, also. Sometimes we think that we are receiving a fellow human being. The Lord is rebuking us sharply. These are not our friends. They bury nations. They destroy nations. They bury people. They bring down the entire human civilization. They can divide and destroy a nation. We did and we do it with just a single strike like this. When they decide to strike with the wrath of the Lord, Senior Philip.
1: Very, very dreadful, Senior Philip, because I'm reminded on July 18, the year 2026, when the terrible prophet of the Lord was speaking to the conference in Colombia, and he was warning people in Colombia of this terrible judgment coming their way, or else they repent. And then he said something that has really struck my mind just now. He said, however subtle I may appear or bring this out, or however much I may speak to you, warning you while smiling, there is a command of God in this instruction to prepare for a national repentance. And therefore, I am just wondering within myself, Senior Philip, the number of times that we even have interacted with this tremendous, mighty prophet of the Lord, and in our delusion, maybe we have even smiled with them, and even laughed with them, or even interacted with them in whatsoever way. But look at how he warned the people of Colombia. However subtle I may bring it out, this judgment, I bring it to you, however much I may even bring it while smiling, but the command of God is stern and very, very serious. And indeed, when the nation of Colombia failed to hearken to the instructions of God and to obey the terrible words of this terrible prophet of the Lord, look at the results. Look at the results. Nothing good is coming out of Colombia, Senior Philip. Nothing good is coming out of Colombia. Massive deaths are being reported, and the projection is actually the prospect is that is going higher. The number is to go higher. The projection is upwards because 2,700 people have been enlisted as missing people, and also people 250 already dead, and people combing through the rubble trying to look for their loved ones. That is not a scenario you would actually be familiar with. That is not a principle or someone you want to be familiar with, and even try to, in your delusion, think that you can actually relate with them in any way, Senior Philip. Looking at just what has happened in Colombia, and in our delusion many times, when maybe we appear before them, or even we interact with them, or we get a privilege to be in the same environs in this ministration, you look at the delusion sometimes you have, you fear and you dread, Senior Philip.
0: Senior Calvin, that's why I repent very much. I tremble within me. I tremble so much. And I fear very, very much. I repent. May the Lord have mercy upon us. It is not a joke, Senior Calvin, to encounter Elijah, the greatest and the most dreadful prophet of Israel. It is indeed true, I have that prophecy. And he said, however subtle, sometimes he might speak, and you might take it lightly because he says it, maybe smiling, maybe in a light note and all that. But however subtle, or maybe sometimes he has shared it, or whatever he has said, maybe smiling with you. But just know that every word that proceeds is terrible prophetic tongue.
1: Yes.
0: Is a stern command and instruction of God the Father, and must be taken with gravity and according to the seriousness it deserves. You cannot take it for granted. You cannot take it lightly. Oh, Senior Calvin, for me I fear, because every word that proceeds a terrible prophetic tongue, that word is serious. Because look, those are the same words, Senior Calvin,
1: yes,
0: apart from the judgment, those are the same words that are raising cripples. You can see, Senior Calvin, very, very serious. We just saw the Empire the other day.
1: Yes.
0: On Saturday when they came, when the cripples he had raised from the dust, Elijah, the greatest prophet of Israel, the three of them, when they were finally presented before the Lord. That is the same tongue, using the same word that have raised total cripples. Simply says, Church of Christ, I greet you, Church of Christ, in the mighty name of Jesus. and say that now with these greetings, now even cripples are going to get up and walk.
1: Yes.
0: And you are shocked by the kind of cripples getting up and walking. Other cripples, those in here, the legs are like ropes, and the knees are knocked towards each other and carotenized. You see the devastation, the stranded growth caused by crippledness. I think it's a cerebral palsy, because you see, you can imagine that you're looking at a four-year-old boy. At the same time, at that time, also Abigail was in Gishu and Nakuru, respectively.
1: Yes.
0: So their lives cannot be taken lightly at all. I repent so much. But how many times, Senior Kelvin, how many times have the light spoken to this nation? How many times have we warned this nation of Kenya to repent? How many times? But look at the escalation. Look at the escalation and the urgency and the immediacy. Look at the speed at which now its problems are being fulfilled.
1: Yes.
0: Look at just recently Venezuela, and then within no time he judges Japan, and then now he has judged Colombia. What does that tell us as a nation called Kenya? Remember, the same tongue, Senior Kelvin, has spoken judgment over the nation of Kenya.
1: Yes.
0: And the same tongue has said, what is coming to Kenya, he has never seen a nation judge so severely. I repent, Senior Kelvin, because, like you said, Colombia was not given much time. Colombia was not given much time as we've been.
1: Yes.
0: Then, if the Lord can judge Colombia like this, yeah, until today, until now, they are still digging for their loved ones. They are still buried under the debris. Very serious. And what do you think is waiting for us, Kenya? What kind of judgment is the Lord preparing for us as Kenyans? I really feel and tremble. You know, Senior Robin, they say in Swahili, ukiona kicho cha mwenzako chanyolewa, chako kitie maji.
1: Ndiyo.
0: Are we learning? Are we listening? When we see the nation being judged, Senior Robin, I think for us, would rather take the grace, because after Elijah, the dreadful prophet of Israel, is judging Colombia, judging Japan, judging Venezuela for idol worship, for Catholicism, for homosexuality, for transgender, for sin in the church. On this other side is presenting the grace, but the cripples of Kenya are walking at the command of Elijah, the greatest prophet of Israel. However, Senior Kelvin,
1: yes,
0: we are all reminded in the Bible, and I remember this very serious and very stern teaching from Elijah, the greatest prophet of Israel, that when Uzzah attempted to act irreverently before the Lord, when he attempted to touch the ark of God, the Lord struck him dead. And I remember the mega prophets of Yahweh sitting for us that picture. And they said, you can imagine that picture. The ark of the covenant, the ark of God is here. David King is standing here. And Uzzah's dead body is lying next to the ark of the covenant, next to the ark of God. And then I was shocked by what came out of that. Elijah, the great prophet of Israel, the mega prophet of Yahweh, they told us that that was the act of grace. That Uzzah's dead body lying next to the ark of the covenant was God's act of grace. Why? That when others get to see,
1: yes,
0: what the Lord has done to Uzzah, the judgment, the wrath of God that has struck Uzzah, they may learn the fear of God and not fall under the same judgment as Uzzah. So for us as a nation, Senior Kelvin, and many other nations that are following, when we see the words of Elijah come to pass,
1: yes,
0: in a most shocking and the most stunning manner like we see in Colombia right now, where more than 2,000 700 are still unaccounted for, and they are still digging the rubble. They're even forming the human chains to collect the debris. Hospitals have been buried. Schools have been buried. People have died. There's mourning going on in the country. The crying, the weeping, as was described by Elijah, we may learn the fear of God. And we may understand that when Elijah comes, you cannot take him for granted.
1: Absolutely.
0: And you cannot take his word for granted.
1: Yes.
0: But we must honor, we must revere Elijah. We must receive the commands of the Lord. The instruction of the Lord that proceeds his terrible prophetic tongue. Because failure to do that, we see the consequence. He judges the nation. He bears the wrath of the Lamb and the wrath of God. And he's the executor of the wrath and the love of God against him. The Bible says he will turn the heart of the children back to the father and the heart of the father back to the children, meaning bring repentance,
1: yes,
0: bring restoration. And then he says, or lest I curse, lest you strike the land with total destruction, total curse. Meaning, if you fail to hearken and bring forth repentance,
1: yes,
0: if you fail to hearken and take the grace and repent before the Lord,
1: yes,
0: and walk in righteousness and in holiness, then he says he will strike the land with total destruction.
1: Yes.
0: This is very stunning and very fearful, Senior Pastor Kelvin.
1: Very, very fearful, Senior Philip. Very fearful. And that is why now that we have seen the terrible judgment of God the Father upon the nations and repentant nations, and we therefore must align to the instructions of God, because every instruction that cometh from the mouth of the terrible prophet of the Lord God Yahweh are actually coming from the throne room of God. And you can tell how catastrophic it is for a people not to abide by the instructions, to be safeguarded by the Lord. And that is why they are a treasure. This tremendous prophet of the Lord are a treasure only to those who have submitted, identified, and obeyed them for who they are. Thank you very much indeed, Senior Philip.
0: Senior Kelvin, even in my concluding remarks, it is also very clear when you see the Lord God Almighty fulfilling the words of Elijah, the greatest prophet of Mount Carmel, in a most stunning manner like this. You see his words capturing the global news network headlines. And they are reporting the very words, they are reporting the prophecy of Elijah, the greatest prophet of Israel. The Lord is simply telling us also that be very careful. These are the ones that will bring the global earthquake in the tribulation and the great tribulation. And therefore, he's also warning us about the coming dispensation, that now the church age is about to come to an end, and they will judge the inhabitants of the earth, the Christ-rejecting world, in a most unbearable way.
1: Yes.
0: They are now judging the nations with earthquakes. They will bring the global earthquake. Number two, when Jesus gave the prophecy while seated on the Mount of Olives, and the disciples went to him, if you read the book of Matthew, chapter 24, and read from verse 3, the disciples asked him, Lord, tell us, when will these things happen, and what will be the sign of your coming, and the sign of the end of age, the end of the church age? And then Jesus, in verse 7, enumerates the famine, the pestilence, the earthquakes. He talks about the earthquakes. Then you realize, Senior Calvin,
1: yes,
0: that these are the ones, these two most glorious mega ancient prophets of Yahweh, these are the executors of the Olivet prophecy, the prophecies of Jesus.
1: Yes.
0: That these are them that have come to announce the end of the church age, the glorious coming of the Messiah. And so when we see these things, then we know that time is over. We must now prepare in earnest. Number three, Senior Kelvin, when as I finish, look at the unbearable wrath of the Lord. When Elijah, the greatest prophet of Israel, talked about the mourning, the crying, the weeping, people running, Senior Kelvin, and as they try even to escape, buildings are collapsing on them. How terrible will it be now when the day of the Lord arrives? when he finally brings judgment on the entire earth, yes. He says in the book of Amos chapter 5 verse 18, the day of the Lord. And he says, unto you who long for the day of the Lord. Why do you long for the day of the Lord? That day will be darkness, not light. It will be as though a man fled from a lion only to meet a bear. As though he entered his house and rested his hand on the wall only to have a snake bite him. And that is why, Senior Kelvin, yes. The Lord is using Colombia, using Japan, using Venezuela to make us understand that the judgment of God is unbearable, it is inescapable. And therefore, let us repent. Let us not wait for the word of the Lord to be fulfilled on us. Let us take repentance. Let us walk in the fear of the Lord. I repent so much as a person. I repent on behalf of the Church of Christ in Kariobangi, and I repent on behalf of my family here. May the Lord have mercy on us and forgive us. We continue with this repentance and featuring this in our daily lunch hours. Therefore, welcome everybody also to the lunch hour service today. Yesterday it was very serious, including those who received the Lord and repented, and they wanted to be baptized right away. Yes. They were baptized yesterday already. So it is very serious. People are watching and people are shocked and stunned. They are finally awakened to the fact that indeed time and season and the dispensation has changed. The Messiah is coming, and the voice of the Lord has been established in the land. The Messiah is coming. Everybody must now prepare for the glorious coming of the Messiah. Thank you so much. Back to you in the studio, Senior Kelvin, from Kariobangi here in Nairobi. This has been Senior Deputy Bishop Philip. Back to you.
1: Thank you. Thank you very much indeed, Senior Deputy Archbishop Philip, calling from Kariobangi, Nairobi. Thank you, and very powerful indeed also to see that people are following and people are receiving Jesus and being baptized in preparation for the coming of the Messiah. That is the essence of this time and the dispensation that we have just entered into, beloved people, precious listeners.

As you continue, precious people, this is very serious hour, as you can tell. And the test of our generation now is to prepare for the coming of the Messiah. And look at how God the Father is now pursuing the human attention, precious people, the attention of humankind into the glorious announcement of the coming of the Messiah, that none of us may ever stand before the Lord and say that they never got a chance to hear and to see the ministration of the end time prophets that prepares and calls humanity for the kingdom of God that is at hand, precious people. That is the reason as to why God is doing this, that we may also, all of us, hearken to the instruction and hearken to the hour, and to align our daily lives to the requirement of holiness, even as we prepare for the coming of the Messiah.

0: As you continue, precious people, beloved listeners, it's now about 17 minutes to 4 a.m. East African time. We're listening to Jesus is Lord Radio, and tonight we feature the dreadful fulfillment of the unbelievable judgment of God that befell the nation of Colombia, the 7.4 magnitude earthquake that has devastated the nation of Colombia totally, precious people, when they failed to repent, having been warned on several occasions, yet they never yielded. They never came back to repentance. They never returned back to Jesus. A masterclass to all of us, the nations of the earth, on the issue of obedience to the instructions of God. My name is Kevin. Jesus is Lord Radio. Praise the Lord.
1: Praise the Lord, Senior Pastor Kevin.
0: Hallelujah. Praise the Lord.
1: Amen. Senior Pastor Kevin, I am Deputy Archbishop Billy Atela of Langata Region. And what a serious moment that we have entered into as the Church of Christ globally. And in repentance, I am really stunned and shocked at the events in South America, the Latin American continent. I am really stunned at the way the Lord has continued to reveal the stripes of the ministry of Elijah.
0: Yes.
1: In a very, very dreadful way, as he continues to deal with the nations in this generation that precedes the great and dreadful day of the Lord. Because we can see that he is actively confronting the idolatries of this generation, and is using the living method by which the Lord God Jehovah Yahweh has used them before, and to confront the apostasy in worship and the corruption in worship.
0: Yes.
1: Because we know too well, Senior Kevin, that Elijah, when he appeared in his first tour of duty, in his historical ministry thousands of years ago, he modeled this exact judgment of God Almighty against fractured worship, because in 1 Kings 18, he exposed the sin of Baal worship, idolatry, and he exposed the sin of the murder of the Lord's prophet.
0: Yes.
1: In 1 Kings chapter number 1, verse 18 to 21. And we also know that he commanded the people to stop wavering between two opinions, to stop wavering between Baal and the Lord, and to choose the Lord. He was very explicit that they choose the Lord. And then he also announced and demonstrated the judgment of God Almighty that he carries, that he will, because in 1 Kings 17, he struck the nation with a severe drought of 3.5 years, and he only prayed for the rain of revival after the people had gone down on their faces and confessed that the Lord is God, and they repented of their idolatry. And we see that in these last days, as he's going from nation to nation, so what happened in Japan just a few weeks ago last month because of Buddhism and atheism. We saw what happened to Venezuela barely a month ago also because of the heedlessness of the church to his repentance call.
0: Yes.
1: And the clinging to the idolatrous gospel of prosperity, and trying to block the path of the prophet of the Lord Yahweh from helping the people of God the true and holy and proper worship, or a reverential worship unto the Lord. So we see that on a global scale right now, he's doing the very ministry he did in 1 Kings 18, and it is undeniable. Anybody can see, anybody that has a Bible, anybody that is sincere in their walk in faith.
0: Yes.
1: Even right now, I've just seen, I mean, it has stunned even the secular world, because the prophecy that he gave during that tremendous conference concerning the Bogota, Colombia earthquake is already viral on the social media, and you see the secular world are stunned and shocked.
0: Yes.
1: At the level of precision by which this 3 weeks old prophecy has come to pass. You see total shock in their faces. They are asking, what manner of messenger is this that has entered the landscape of the earth?
0: Yes.
1: And so we see that in a global scale, is revealing the sins of the nations, the way we saw Colombia being warned about the sins for which now the Lord has struck them, and is commending repentance, not requesting, is commending repentance and commending preparation for the coming of the Messiah, and is also warning of the curse of Elijah, the judgments of Elijah that he carries, even as he's presenting the door of mercy before the rapture of the church closes that door officially. We see him literally shaking the nations of the earth, and right now, before the great and dreadful day of the Lord, we see him do the exact mission that Malachi set out for him in Malachi 4:5-6, that he

0: of the Lord. So we see him making that announcement of the return of the Messiah before, and he's bringing a mighty restoration of the pulpit, reconciliation, the turning of the hearts of the nations back to God the Father. But we see him very much alive to his other side, that he has shown in a restricted way that if the turning does not occur, if nations disobey, then he strikes the land with a curse. He strikes the land with total destruction. So we see what he has done to Bogota, Colombia, when he went there on the 16th of July, 17th of July, 18th of July, and he highlighted the iniquities of the land. We see him reveal the iniquities of the land, the spiritual condition of the land, because when he appeared in the nation of Bogota, Colombia, he warned them that this spiritual condition that you have has become a national level provocation against Yahweh, yes, is going to bring a massive earthquake upon you, Colombia. And he talked to them, he warned them about the unbelievable homosexuality and transgender activity that is widespread in Colombia within the nightclubs and the bars and the red light districts, and even people from other nations, they come there to Colombia to participate. But the Lord showed, the Lord revealed this thing to his servant the prophet and commanded him to strike the nation with judgment. He showed him how these vices have inundated Colombia. These abominations are flooded the land of Colombia.
1: Yes.
0: And he also showed them the devil worship and the satanic sacrifice that is happening by the mountains of Renda del Diablo. They are offering to the devil, offering sacrifices to the devil, satanic worship. And the spiritistas, people who openly worship the devil in Colombia. And he also warned them about Catholicism and idol worship, the filthy idolatry in the Catholic churches of the land. And the Lord said, now, because of all these cumulative provocations and vices, then now the Lord said, now step forward and strike the land with the wrath of God, the unbearable judgment of God that we now see has consumed the nation with the greatest accuracy.
1: Absolutely, very, very shocking. Deputy Bishop Billy, because I've just pulled out some of the pictorial reportages from Al Jazeera, and just what I'm seeing here is very devastating situation, a very, very panic-stricken atmosphere here. People have actually been shocked looking at how this 7.4 magnitude earthquake just hit Colombia. And one of the pictures here, these are reportages from Al Jazeera, and I've just pulled out some of the reportages, pictorial reportages from Al Jazeera. And on this one, I can see a building has just collapsed into huge slabs of concrete and rubber. A building collapsed into huge slabs of concrete and rubber. And see, this is in daylight. There were trees and another intact building in the background. But several people are on top of this one that has collapsed and are around the rubble. And some look like rescuers, actually volunteers in helmets and gloves. And one man in blue overall is pointing, likely directing others also in an exercise. They are trying to remove and retrieve survivors from the rubble. And it looks like this is an active research and rescue effort, with people climbing over debris to look for survivors or assess damages. And on this other picture, I see another building also collapsed in an urban area during the day. And there's a large blue metal sheet that is leaning against the remains of a brick building. And you can remember in the prophecy, Deputy Bishop Billy, the tremendous, mightiest prophet of the Lord God Yahweh, also speaking about the building materials of the building that are collapsing. And they said actually that the bricks is like a building built by bricks. And then looking at the fulfillment and the pictorials here, there's a large blue metal sheet actually leaning against the remain of a brick building. And the street is covered in bricks, dust and rubble. And a large crowd of people gathered there, civilians. At least one person is in a vest that says POL, so likely it is a police. Likely this is a police. And also one man in a white shirt is throwing water from a yellow bucket, probably to keep dust.

0: down from the rubble, and the mood is chaotic, but focused. People are watching, helping, and also documenting a very serious time that is just unfolding in the nation of Colombia. And on this other third photo, this picture, I see the reportages. These are photos I've just pulled out from Al Jazeera. They have posted these photos trying to tell the story of how it is right now in Colombia after the dreadful fulfillment of the terrible words of the terrible prophet of the Lord God Yahweh. These are a 2 to 3 story building with a major damage to the upper floors, and part of the roof and walls have caved in, and debris is scattered on the street in front of it. And you can see 3 young men in casual clothes are standing with their backs to the camera, looking at the damage. And there around them, is quieter than the other two photos, because obvious rescue work happening here, and just people taking in what happened. There are people who are just reflecting. They are rather reflecting on what has just happened. They can't believe that indeed it has happened, the judgment of God upon the nation of Colombia. They are standing there, they are taking in and trying to understand and coming to terms with the dreadful, devastating times in Colombia. And the trees and graffiti on the building suggest that this is a neighborhood. This is actually a neighborhood that has totally been brought down and hit by the very, very serious judgment of God. Senior Billy, looking at the devastating times that have hit Colombia, and also hearing from the prophecy, you hear the tremendous, mightiest, most dreadful and most glorified prophet of the Lord God Yahweh, while warning Colombia, telling them that kindly, please choose revival, choose repentance, because as he was warning them, the nation of Colombia, of this judgment of God coming to them and enumerating for them the judgments, the charge sheets of the sick and abhorrible acts happening in Colombia, the homosexuality in Colombia, the worship of idols, the Catholicism in Colombia, and also the homosexuality and the transgender in Colombia. He's actually saying that saying to them on July 17th in that conference, telling them, I've seen this judgment coming to you because of sin, and I've seen that you don't repent, but please kindly, I plead with you that you may choose revival, choose repentance, and turn away from these all abhorrible acts, that you may be restored and be forgiven, and therefore evacuate, escape the judgment of God. And you see right there, Senior Billy, whenever Elijah confronts a generation like he did in the first tour of duty, you remember he is presenting a pertinent question to the nation of Israel, that for how long will you waver between two opinions? For how long, now that you've seen the visitation of open heaven and the contest of Mount Carmel that established that the true worship of God is the true, or is the worship of God, the God of Elijah, then therefore, for how long will you waver between two opinions? And did the same question he actually posted to the Colombians there when he was telling them, therefore, that choose repentance, choose revival. For how long will you continue worshiping Catholicism, idolatry, and being transgender and being homosexuals? And yet again, you have seen the tremendous revival in that mission. You can see, Senior Billy, the power of choice that humankind have been given at such a time to choose repentance and be saved, or rather could persist in rebellion and perish. Senior Billy,
1: absolutely, the power of choice was well elucidated to the nation of Colombia and to the nations of the earth, because all of us witnessed the way the Lord loved the nation of Colombia during that very intensive, most powerful mission, when he went there and he loved them with a tremendous message of the coming of the Messiah, and he loved them with the tremendous miracles of Jesus. They saw their own blind eyes, even miracles of creation. The nasal bone that was missing from a baby was recreated at the words of the mega prophet. The mother of the child stunned and shocked beyond words, declaring that I am certain that this bone was not here before, and now it is here. The Lord has done a miracle of creation at your decree. And we saw the way the Lord, he loved the nation with a tremendous visitation of open heaven, the tremendous visitation of the revival of the rain, the latter rain, when the mega prophet of the Lord commanded the heaven to open in this capital city known as Bogota. So we saw the intent of God to extend mercy, to extend grace, to extend his love, to extend his healing, and to prepare the nation of Colombia for the glorious coming of the Messiah. But then we see also that the Lord, being true to his character, he revealed the sin of the land, and he warned the church. He warned the church very clearly, and as you've rightly said, that truth revival, I heard it too well. But the church was urged, and even we had, few weeks ago, last year, December, Venezuela, the church also were given the same. They were told to choose revival so that they don't fall into the hands of God judging them. So really, the church sits at a very critical point at this hour,
0: yes,
1: in being able to help the nation to receive the mercy of God. The church, we see that the mega prophets and the God, they summon the church to lead the nation in repentance. They summon the church to even go to the leaders of the land and call them together as one man in order to lead the whole nation in repentance, so that a revival rather than continued wrath may come, so that the nation may be prepared for the coming of the Messiah.
0: Yes.
1: So we see that when the church in Colombia was clearly urged to choose repentance, the failure to do so 3 weeks later, we can see, the privilege of choice. That when the Lord gives you the privilege of choice, then choose the good thing.
0: Yes.
1: Choose revival, choose mercy, because that is the only gift that can save. For the Lord to be able to, give a warning about the sins of the land, that is tremendous mercy. When he chooses to expose the sins of the land so that he does not judge the land in ignorance, or he does not surprise the land with secret judgment. That is tremendous act of mercy at this very critical hour when he has dispatched Elijah into the field. And so we see that he warned the nation with no ambiguity whatsoever. It was unambiguous. And the revelation of the sin of the land really exalted the intent of God to preserve, to relent in bringing this wrath that has now consumed. But now the failure of the church, as the church, we really, really must wake up and begin to greet the words of Elijah, the biblical ancient prophet, with a gravity view, with an honor view. Because when the church fails, when the church fails, the whole nation has failed.
0: Yes.
1: When the church fails to honor the voice of Elijah, the whole nation has failed. Because remember, some of these nations have exuded the highest level of state honor to the mega prophet of the Lord Yahweh, like in Venezuela and even Colombia. We watch the serious state honor. But when the church failed to obey the instruction to repent, to call for a national repentance, it's as though the Lord, he overlooks everything else, because he only desires obedience. He only desires a repentant and a broken heart. Pastor Kevin, the Bible says in the book of 1 Peter,
0: yes, please,
1: chapter number 4, verse 17, he says,
0: yes,
1: "So it is time for judgment to begin, it is time for judgment to begin with the family of God. And if it begins with us, what will be for those who do not obey the gospel of God? And if it is hard for the righteous to be saved, what will become of the ungodly and the sinners?" So we see there that judgment begins with the house. It's as though the Lord is elucidating to us that if we as the church of Christ that have heard the clarion call of repentance being proclaimed,
0: yes,
1: by Elijah, the biblical prophet of Mount Carmel, that comes before the great and dreadful day of the Lord. If as the Church of Christ, we humble ourselves and take His counsel to lead the nation to repentance, then the nation is going to be saved. But if the Church fails, then you see it is attaching the response. The judgment of God is begins with a failure in the house of the Lord. It does not begin with a failure of the outside parties there, or of the external parties there who have come to be hearers and listeners of the voice of God that He has revealed at this time. But when the church fails to heed the voice of Elijah, the prophet of the Lord Yahweh, when he walks and he stands in the and comes out, and the church comes out and stands in the gap,
0: yes,
1: as was instructed, then the nation as a whole remains exposed. And we can see clearly right now that is what is happening with the nation of the earth, in every place where the biblical ancient prophet pronounces the shaking that Christ Himself spoke in Matthew 24 verse 7, when He said that He will do this kind of shaking before the great and dreadful day of the Lord comes. And when that day arrives, then we see He has sent a messenger. He has sent the biblical ancient prophet, and is now pronouncing specific judgment on nations, and is giving clear instruction to the church, not in parables.
0: Yes.
1: Very unambiguous instructions that anybody that has ears can hear and can be able to respond in obedience. So when the church fails, then you see how much it exposes the entire land to the words of the judgment of the prophet Elijah that prepares the nations of the earth for the coming of the Messiah. And we see the Lord comes out, He does it in a way that makes you know that indeed He is the one who has done it, because I have had you reference the specifics of the earthquake, the earthquake fulfillment, and how it aligns with the elements of the conversation that Colombia was given four times between 16th and 18th, four times.
0: Yes.
1: The sound of this very historic massive earthquake that will strike her, and specifically reference very, very specific items, even the one of the one of the pillars collapsing. I have seen here, it's called Universidad Libre, Universidad Libre in Colombia. The pillars have collapsed. You see the pillars of that library, Universidad Libre, a very big library in Colombia there. You see there the pillars collapsing, causing extensive damage to Universidad in downtown Pereira. The words of the mega prophet of the Lord have struck that nation with specifics. Even the Catholicism, the idolatry in the land that they were warned about. I see here La Catedral, La Catedral Basilica, a very popular Catholic cathedral, that the Metropolitan Catedral Basilica of Our Lady of the Rosary, located in Plaza de Bolivar, right in the center of Manizales, suffered severe damage after the magnitude 7.4 earthquake shook Western Colombia on Monday. One of the cathedral's towers collapsed due to the force of the quake, which also caused damage and partial collapses in several cities across the country.
0: Yes.
1: Built between 1928 and 1939, the cathedral is one of the Manizales' main architectural landmarks and the tallest in Colombia. It has been struck with an earthquake, just as the mega prophet of the Lord warned, that the Lord is going to strike the land because of Catholicism in the land.
0: Yes.
1: And He called the entire land to sackcloth repentance. So really, the Church of Christ at this hour, we have a choice. We have the privilege of choice. And when the Lord accords us the chance to choose mercy, revival, up in heaven, to choose miracles of creation, then really it is basic biblical wisdom to choose that.
0: Yes.
1: Rather than choose what has now buried as buried people. You know, the prophet said people buried deep underneath the rubble, with others struggling to move the first boulder, then the second, and digging with hands, heads, ears, all tools to rescue loved ones. I see here the Reuters report that more than 100 killed, with later updates higher, buildings toppled, people trapped under the rubble.
0: Yes.
1: Strongest quake of the century in Colombia. Rescue workers and volunteers with headlamps touched the rubble at night.
0: Yes.
1: Roads and infrastructure damaged and airports affected. We see the way it aligns with the massive nature of the historic earthquake.
0: Absolutely.
1: Buildings collapsed.
0: Yes.
1: People trapped and buried under the rubble, and widespread panic and such effort matching the vision that showed that people were running and they were crying and they were digging for loved ones. Even BBC says at least 132 dead. This is an earlier figure. The figures are higher now. State of emergency declared. Buildings collapsed in Pereira and Cali. People trapped. Felt across an enormous area, including Bogota. Even the New York Times says death toll rose past 111 plus. Extensive damage in Cali, Pereira, and Manizales. Videos of collapsed and partially collapsed buildings. Residents, and again here is the New York Times. He says,
0: yes.
1: Residents and rescuers dug through debris with bare hands, wooden poles, and tools. In Cali, civilians pounded concrete and tore debris with bare hands. Look at that. The specifics is amazing. It's a direct match. When the mega prophet said that people will be digging with their hands,
0: yes,
1: with their spades, with their tools, to remove the rubble and to rescue their loved ones who are buried underneath the earthquake, and that the buildings will be reduced to rubble. We see exactly that in the reportages, in the aftermath of the earthquake, that exactly what has happened in that land of Colombia.
0: Yes.
1: It is a stunning moment. I have even seen here a family that, you know, the exact moment when a family starts to feel their house shaking, and within seconds they get everyone out, and as soon as they leave, the house starts shaking even harder, and parts of the walls and the glass fall away, and it is a harrowing moment. This is ABC reporting on their TikTok. And when you see, after the earthquake shakes the house, you see brick red, literally. You literally see brick red, the material that was used to build that house. You literally see the bricks falling, just the way the prophecy set out to the tree, to the specific. But you will see the bricks, the building material bricks, you will see them brick like rubble. I have seen this ABC news. You literally see the brick like rubble with the classic brick red color of the bricks. So it's a very stunning moment. The prophecy has been fulfilled to the highest precision, to the highest precision. And as a generation, this is a massive awakening. And when you see the nature of a house that has been shaken, it is a postmodern house. It is a postmodern developed house. So this is a pivotal moment for us to wake up. When the Lord comes to reveal our sins, the time for pride is over. The time for arrogance is over. The time for indifference is over. The time for exercising preferential treatment to messages that are itching to our ears. Messages that are itching to our flesh is over.
0: Yes.
1: When the Lord comes out to reveal our sin, that is a tremendous life chosen to reveal. And we have real opportunity here to embrace the mercy of God so as to avert the judgment of our senior Kevin.
0: Absolutely. This is the time to make a decision that will actually shape the destiny of our eternity, and that is now to receive Jesus and to be born again properly and to be spirit-filled, and also to hearken to every instruction that cometh from the mouth of this most terrible prophet of the Lord. Because you can tell, if only Colombia could have listened, and taken keen interest to accomplish every instruction from the terrible prophet of the Lord God Yahweh, they would have actually avoided this all calamity that has now befallen them and caused the lives of many and a lot of property damage, and you can tell very severe consequence of the disobedience to the word of God and the voice of the terrible prophet Elijah. Thank you very much indeed, Senior Billy. Thank you.
1: Absolutely, Senior Kevin. I repent on my knees. I repent of all my sins, because I heard, the way the Lord spoke to Colombia, that what is wrong with you, Colombia? And really, that is a nation that has experienced the visitation of open heaven only once. And they have experienced just a type of the miracles we have seen as a nation. Barely a week ago, the mega prophet of the Lord came to greet the church, and the greetings carried some divine surgical power that lifted total cripples in far-off distances from the commanding center in Nairobi here.
0: Yes.
1: And they stood up and walked away in a classic way. I am aware of the sins of our nation, of my own personal iniquity, and even the judgment of God that has been spoken to me with the same level of wrath and rage. When the Lord asks, what is wrong with you, Colombia? I tremble in my heart, because I have heard the Lord speak with the same level of rage to Kenya, telling Kenya to repent in multiple times. So I repent of all my sins, of all the idolatries I have raised in my heart. I repent of all the sexual sin and sexual immorality that I've also practiced and that has been practiced in this nation of Kenya and in the Church of Christ in the area of Langata where I live. I repent of the way we have lived in immorality and homosexuality and lesbianism, and even our young men and women in Kenya here have started exhibiting transgender characteristics in the way even they dress or apply makeup on themselves, wear earrings, and men. I really repent as a nation, because even me, really as a Kenyan, I'm extremely wicked. And the Lord has spoken many oracles of judgment concerning me. Oh, may the Lord give me, the church in Kenya, wisdom to be able to hearken and respond to the voice of repentance that the mega prophets of the Lord have said about my nation. I repent of all disobedience, all familiarity. I repent of indifference. I repent of the false prophets and apostles that dominate even our state functions. They preside over state functions with greedy intent and purposes. I repent as a church. May the Lord have mercy on me. And I repent of all idolatries in the land, the Islam, the Buddhism. I repent of atheism. I repent very, very much. May the Lord remember me with mercy and cure me from my iniquities, and heal me from my backsliding, and restore me that I may be in right standing with Him, so that I may not be wiped out as someone wipes a dish, the way we have seen done now with the two nations in Venezuela and Colombia, whose tall, majestic buildings have been pancaked to flat. May the Lord have mercy on me. I repent from the bottom of my heart to heedlessness, to the voice of the prophet of the Lord Yahweh. May the Lord heal me from this kind of apostasy that has also reached

People have been reportedly been listed as missing, making the casualty figure particularly uncertain while search and rescue operations still continue. And Reuters also, they are talking about

0: The injured, the injuries, and they're saying hundreds of people have been injured with Kali in Quido and Pereira and other western cities, among the areas reporting significant casualties and structural damages. And also still by Reuters, they are reporting about buildings and infrastructure damages and saying buildings have collapsed or sustained serious structural damages. And these buildings are inclusive of hospitals and other critical infrastructure that have been affected, precious people, beloved listeners. And they are saying, this is still according to Reuters, they're saying that the city of Kali has been among the hardest hit major urban areas, with reports of deaths, hundreds of injuries, and extensive structural damages. And also, Reuters still report and say Bogota was not left behind. It was that they say the earthquake was strongly felt in the capital, although the epicenter and heaviest destruction were in western Colombia. That was a massive hit. That was a massive, massive hit, blessed people. And you can tell the severity of the terrible words of the terrible prophet of the Lord God Yahweh upon the nation of Colombia. It was very devastating. And Reuters also report about the aftershocks and saying that authorities have recorded numerous aftershocks and emergency teams remain concerned about further collapses in already weakened structures. And also Al Jazeera reporting and saying that there is a state of emergency that has been declared in Colombia. They're saying Colombia's government has declared a national emergency to accelerate rescue, relief, and recovery operations, precious people. These are some of the most important developments coming out of Colombia, and we shall continue updating you, precious people, beloved, blessed listeners, as we keep an eye and track the severity of the judgment, as we will pull out lessons that we continue to deduce from the severe fulfillment of this most dreadful, unbelievable judgment of God upon Colombia, that we too may learn, precious people, that the Lord is doing something on the face of the earth, and unrepentant nation being pursued to the logical end and being brought to submission to the voice of God, including in all means being struck by judgment, blessed people. But the Lord is putting out there the option for us all, that we may therefore choose the good side, choosing revival and repentance, and to hearken to the instructions whenever the terrible prophet of the Lord comes to our nations. Please kindly let us also follow the instructions that they bring to us as the nation, precious people, beloved listeners. I'll be bringing some of the latest updates, blessed people, precious listeners, as we look into the most critical time we have just entered into as the Church of Christ. Precious people, beloved listeners, this is just the exact time when the earthquake of 7.4 magnitude hit Colombia. And this is at a city square. It appears to be in a city square where buildings are shaking violently, precious people, and blocks are falling from the buildings, block after block, and people are running out from the buildings going to the open public area, and a huge cloud of dust coming out from the debris that are coming from the building that are coming down, precious people, beloved listeners. This is just the exact timing when, these are just videos of the exact timing when the earthquake struck Colombia, precious people. And you can hear people are running out and crying, electric wires being shaken, beloved people, precious listeners. People running out of buildings and cloud of dust engulfing the air, beloved people, and the cry and the wailing and the weeping, the mourning in the nation. Remember the prophecy of the most terrible prophet of the Lord God Yahweh, that there will be mourning, there will be crying and weeping that is coming to the land of Colombia. And also seeing here, this is in a barrack of this is an army barrack where the army are stationed. I can see some of them here. These are soldiers in Colombia. They have taken cover when buildings are being brought down into rubble, beloved people, and the windows are falling down, falling off, and the army are actually running out of this building. This is a building that actually houses the army, or it could be that there are offices there, and these are structures within the army barracks being totally brought down and being shaken, and the army, the soldiers coming out, taking cover. And this is another one here. This clip shows the cathedral that is being also brought down and falling off block by block, and people clinging to each other, trying to maintain themselves within, trying to contain themselves within a specific point. Beloved people, precious listeners, they are trying to contain themselves within a specific public area, while the cathedrals, they are being shaken and falling off, and the cloud of dust coming out, blessed people. The cloud of dust that comes out when the blocks from the cathedral fall off and hit the ground. It's a quite dusty area. A lot of dust on the air, and people are just shocked and they are amazed. They are totally shocked, precious people. Look at the dread and the fear in this, on the faces of these people. Some of them covering their nostrils from the dust, and some of them are making calls to their loved ones, trying to confirm. And the buildings falling off, people coming out of the buildings very quick and very fast, with screams, with fear. And the building falling off quite quickly, precious people. What was just a complete structure, within seconds, it had become a frame. And the street there, you can see, I can see here some vehicles in a parking lot that they are shaking. The ambulance, they are shaking. This is like, looks like an hospital. A hospital also shaking very violently. Blessed people, this is very serious. This is a hospital being shaken. Ambulances parked at the parking lot, at the street there. Also the ambulances are shaking, the buildings are shaking. The trees are shaking, the electric wires are shaking, electric poles are shaking, and people are crying and weeping and mourning and screaming. And even I can see the doctors there, the nurses in their professional wear. They are coming out of the hospital shouting.
1: 36 de la mañana. Yes, they are
0: very, very serious.
1: Acá en Cali, Avenida Roosevelt con 43.
0: And this is in Bogota, in Colombia, where it is in a construction site where workers are working, and at the exact moment when the earthquake struck, it actually found them working on this construction site, where they are fixing wires and they are fixing concrete. And when the earthquake struck, you can see them shaking, and the wire that they just actually been connecting, they are shaking very violently, and you can hear the wires hitting against each other, and the metal there, the screeching there, and the shout, they are shouting, trying to call to one another to help, and the fear in their screaming and shouting, blessed people. And you can see the equipment which they are using in this construction site being shaken. These are our construction workers, even the way they are dressed, with their helmets there, with their regalias, in a construction site. And this is the moment that earthquake struck, beloved people.
2: Vámonos, vámonos.
0: This is the moment when the earthquake struck. It found everyone in their own normal day routine. Beloved people, precious listeners, and this is in a street somewhere where the entire block of a building comes down at once, beloved people, falling off and releasing a lot of dust into the air. It's quite a horrible sight to behold, and people are running out of the buildings, clinging to each other, and you can see a lot of rubble of buildings that have been brought down totally by the 7.4 magnitude earthquake, yes, beloved people. And you can see how electric poles are being shaken, and people trying to contain themselves within poles, hanging themselves on the poles, hanging themselves on trees, and running away from the buildings in open public areas, beloved people, and even people clinging to each other, and some still running away from the buildings. Some are crying, some are mourning and weeping and screaming. This is a city square, sir. This is a city square where you can see the shopping malls. They are being shaken and glass being... This is the sound of glass being demolished and falling on the ground. The building of glass. These are shopping malls and shopping centers. Is a city square, and people are coming out and clinging to each other, trying to contain themselves in this moment of the heat of earthquake. Blessed people. And you can hear even the dogs coming out, barking in fear. Animals and human beings alike, they are running for their lives. Beloved people. And look at the shaking. If you just see the shaking, beloved people, the glass, they are shaking, and the shopping malls are shaking, the glass are shattering and breaking and falling on the ground. This is a moment where an entire block of a story building falls, and it falls on vehicles that have been parked outside. And a cloud of dust is released into the air until you cannot even see anything through the dust, because it is quite an amazing time. Very, very dreadful time. People crying out of fear and panic. People are crying, beloved people, and you can see the rubble, the fallen blocks from the story buildings that have blocked the streets. Very shocking. And this is an entire building. This looks like a school that is totally being demolished and brought down, while people gather there holding on to each other in a public open area. Look at the cathedral. This cathedral that is actually falling down from the top. The cathedral that is being ripped open by the magnitude earthquake while it happens, and people are glaring in disbelief. Precious people, they cannot believe that this is just happening right in their own eyes, and people are running. It's quite a situation there, blessed people. This is just the exact time when the earthquake struck in Colombia. This is the exact time when the earthquake struck. Blessed people, the first images, these are the first images of the 7.4 earthquake in Colombia. Collapsed buildings and people trapped into the buildings, blessed people, trying to save themselves, running out. These are people people are being chased out of their offices and they're carrying bags and trying to save their lives, blessed people. And the electric poles being shaken, CCTV cameras on the streets being shaken. Literally everything is being shaken and even the ground is shaking. You can tell from the people standing there, they are trying to, they are standing but trying to maintain their balance because everything is shaking, blessed people. And people clinging to the clothing of others and trying to contain themselves within this very scaring time. You can look at the wires, electric wires being shaken. And even the vehicles cannot move. The vehicles on the street have actually now stopped, but they're being also shaken very violently. Precious people. It's quite an emergency situation, emergency, because of the situation happening there. That has actually been the exact moment when the earthquake just struck the nation of Colombia. Precious people, beloved listeners, very serious hour, very, very dreadful moment, beloved.

0: As we continue, precious people, beloved listeners, my name is Kevin. Jesus is Lord. Radio, praise the Lord.
1: Praise the Lord, Senior Pastor Kevin.
0: Amen.
1: You are talking to Overseer Cousins of the Blessed Congo Altar over here in Nairobi, Senior Kevin.
0: Yes.
1: What a serious moment that we have run into, Blessed Senior Kevin. You see, it is a moment of shock and terror that we have just run into. We see how the Lord has come very swiftly to bring the prophecy of the Lord to fulfillment in Colombia, Senior Kevin.
0: Very serious, Overseer Calvins, looking at the prophecy of the tremendous judgment of God coming to Colombia, and the warning therein to repent, national repentance to be specific, and the Colombians decided to ignore, to wish away the warnings of the tremendous, mightiest, most dreadful prophet of the Lord God Yahweh. Look at what happens when a nation fails to obey the messengers of God. They were punished severely, and the devastating hour that has befallen the nation of Colombia, it is very, very serious. Look at how they are now searching for their loved ones under the rubble. Look at how their cities have been brought down, the buildings totally tumbled down into rubble. And the injuries and the massive death, the weeping and the crying, the screaming of Asia Calvins. If only they could have repented, they could have escaped this judgment. But look at the wages of disobedience to a people. It is very shocking of Asia Calvins.
1: Very, very shocking.

cannot tell you how dreadful then a nation will find itself in the hands of God in judgment. But Overseer Calvin, just looking at the charge sheet that was presented against Colombia before the Lord, and you see the terrible prophet of the Lord God Yahweh, you heard them say that actually they see with the eyes of God, and God the Father reports to them.

0: reports to them and every kind of atrocities and every kind of wickedness, abominations that a generation and nation commits whenever they enter into a place. That will tell you even where we are seated as a nation of Kenya. 22 years now we have been sitting here and looking at the dreadful ministration of Elijah. You can tell how much the Lord has been speaking to his most dreadful prophet, to the Lord, about the abomination that happened in Kenya. And they enter into Colombia, and for about four days already God the Father has already showed them the atrocities, the abominable acts of homosexuality, sexual sin, the devil worship, and the transgender clubs and the nightclubs in Colombia, and the red districts, places where homosexuals operate. They have a designated place called red districts, where when you go there you find homosexuals and practicing their own abominable acts. And these are the sins and the wickedness that God the Father reported the nation of Colombia to the most dreadful prophets of the Lord. And in return, they called the nation of Colombia to repentance, but they failed to repent. And look now how God has brought this judgment upon them. They were warned. And now look, failure to heed, failure to hearken, bring the judgment of God over Sir Calvin's. How much more do we need now to fear? Now that we have seen the terrible prophet Elijah ministering in his office, calling a generation back to God over Sir Calvin's.
1: It is very, very critical. It is very, very, very critical, Senior Kevin. This is a moment to fear. A moment to fear. A moment to tremble before the Lord. It's a moment to take the Lord very, very serious, Senior Kevin.
0: Yes.
1: We have seen the word of the Lord fulfilled in this mighty, mighty mission of the Lord. And Senior Kevin, what you have just mentioned, you see what the Bible says in the book of Amos, chapter 3, verse 7.
0: Yes.
1: But surely the sovereign Lord does nothing without revealing his plans to his servants, the prophets. And you see how the Lord has continued faithfulness according to his word.
0: Yes.
1: In detail, Senior Kevin. Can you just hear how the Lord gave the prophecy regarding this disastrous event which was just about to strike the nation of Colombia? And he used his sent his mega prophets, and he revealed to them in details, in specificity, detailing in the atrocity in the land. We hear mentioning one by one devil worship,
0: yes,
1: homosexuality, idolatry. You see the fall. The Lord is just, Senior Kevin. The Lord is just. In this matter, the Lord is just. But how about us? Because even us in this country, in the nation of Kenya over here, Senior Kevin, the Lord has spoken. The Lord has warned. The Lord has lamented. The Lord has come out to demonstrate concern, to demonstrate that the Lord is concerned with this generation. The Lord is in a serious mission that the Messiah is coming. It's an hour that we must have to wake up. We must have to take very serious. Nobody can ignore. We cannot ignore the Lord. No nation can ignore the Lord, Senior Kevin. Nobody. No human being can ignore the Lord in this dreadful mission of the Lord. That is now, it's now taking shape. It's now sweeping across the entire globe. This move of God of repentance, the call of God of repentance, the demand of God of repentance, that we may repent. Everybody may repent. All nations may repent. All people may repent. Every family may repent. That individually, we may take repentance very serious, very, very serious.
0: Absolutely, we must take repentance very seriously. And I realized, Overseer Calvin's, that the demand of God towards repentance, toward the nations of the earth to repent, cannot be subjected to any other factors or any other human understanding or reasoning. That, you know, oh, we are a postmodern generation, and we must also understand that we are going with time, and therefore we are now embracing the wickedness of the postmodern era. Look, the judgment of God is all inclusive. It doesn't matter whether you are rich or poor. It doesn't matter whether you are learned or unlearned. Because when the judgment of God actually befell Colombia, you can see the massive investment that people had made being brought down in seconds. You can see people running out and running to save their lives. You could see people screaming out, even animals, dogs and humankind alike. When the judgment of God befalls, everyone has the authority, the ability rather to perceive the judgment of God. And look, there is nothing better as an instinct of self-preservation for man to preserve herself or to preserve ourselves from the judgment of God than repentance. And that is why when the judgment of God comes, it comes all inclusive. The book of Isaiah 24, verse 2, allow me to read over here, Calvin. The Bible says, "It will be the same for priests as for people, for the master as for his servant, for the mistress and as for her servant, for seller as for buyer, for borrower as for lender, for debtor as for creditor." That when the judgment of God comes, the severest judgment of God over unrepentant and rebellious generation, it comes all inclusive. And that is why it becomes a treasure for someone to present to us a moment of repentance and to turn away from sin, because that becomes the greatest tool for self-preservation of us here, Calvins.
1: Very, very serious abuse. That is the only way through which God can relate with sinners. We see very clearly, but there is no better gift that God can ever give a sinful generation, a sinful people, except the gift and the offer of repentance.
0: Yes.
1: Repentance is paramount. Repentance is totally unignorable. It is for all people, no matter who you are,
0: yes,
1: regardless of whom you are. It does not matter which nation are you coming from. It does not matter what kind of development you people have. It doesn't matter. Even the level of education, you know, the level of advancement, it doesn't matter before the Lord. It is very, very serious. This is what increased to all. Nobody is scared of this. All people are not scared. Nobody is scared in this matter. Senior Kevin, all the professionality aside, all level of development, I said, look at now what we are now seeing. Look at what has now just happened in Colombia.
0: Yes.
1: When you look at the devastation, the disaster, the catastrophe of the event, it is shocking horror. Only repentance can save in this nation. Nothing else will really matter.
0: Yes.
1: We must have stuff, all of us, we just must have to come down. All nations, we must have just to come down. All people, we must just have now to come down and listen to this voice. Listen to the voice of the Lord crying in the wilderness of the earth, calling the people to return to the Lord, to turn away from sin, to turn away from idolatry, homosexuality, sexual sin, lesbianism, all kind of evil and wickedness and the abomination that has consumed this generation. Senior Kevin, we need repentance.
0: Yes.
1: He said, I'm about to take repentance very, very senior Kevin. Very, very seriously. Very, very, very seriously. And then Senior Kevin, you see, this goes, this must be well taken and well understood.
0: Yes.
1: Allow me to read the book of Isaiah 26. I read verse 9 and verse number 10 says,
0: yes, please.
1: My soul yearns for you in the night. In the morning, my spirit longs for you. When your judgments come upon the earth, the people of the land learn the righteousness. But when grace is shown to the wicked, they do not learn righteousness. Even in a land of uprightness, they go on doing evil and do not regard the majesty of the Lord. Senior Kevin,
0: yes,
1: we see that the Lord has loved the generation.
0: Absolutely.
1: God has loved the generation, and every nation is being given equal opportunity.
0: Absolutely.
1: All people

0: situation is now the top notch, running breaking news. Really. We can see that really, if this is happening then, and this is as a result of the judgment of the Lord, then it is an hour to learn the righteousness of the Lord.
1: Yes.
0: And to take the demand of God very serious. Righteousness of the Lord is a must. We must have now to return to the Lord and be able to behold, to seek righteousness, to pursue righteousness, to now return to the righteousness of God, to be lovers of righteousness, because our God is righteous. It is very shocking, Kevin, that even though the Lord is showing this love to the nations, but the people of the world continue in evil. We cannot, people have been learning, not wanting to take the grace, but we can see very seriously, very categorically, that the Lord has sent the messenger here.
1: Yes.
0: On the other hand, he has come, he is holding the grace. On the other hand, he is holding the judgment of the Lord. The carrier of the severest judgments of the Lamb, finished him. And the grace on the other side.
1: Yes.
0: And he's saying, pleading and pleading, please, take the grace. Take the grace now. Take the grace. The Messiah is coming. Time is winding down. Time is over. Let us take the grace and leave. Let us take the grace and leave.
1: Yes.
0: Let us take the grace and leave, Senior Kevin. This is the only safer avenue. Is to take the grace and look at the other side. And if this is just to go by that, this is just matter, distress, a sign of a distress. What will be of the distress itself? And what will be of the greater distress itself, Senior Kevin?
1: Yes.
0: Which is now the tribulation and the greatest tribulation, Senior Kevin.
1: Very serious, Overseer Calvins, very serious. And therefore you can actually realize that the Lord has established divine wisdom by this very dreadful ministration of the end time prophets. The Lord has established divine wisdom to those who look intently to the hour that we live in today, and therefore seek to obey the voice of the messenger that have been sent to us to prepare us for the coming of the Messiah. Because look, the Bible actually, God the Father appointed Elijah to be the ultimate bearer of these greatest tidings ever in this generation today. And yet again also he has sent them with the curse of Elijah, and that with which he hits and strikes with the nation that are unrepentant. And therefore the Lord has actually offered us the both ends of the stick of Overseer Calvin. And therefore it's about our wisdom not to fail us, and also to choose the side of obeying, the side of obedience, that is safety, to be preserved by the instructions of God, and also to partake in the kingdom of God in the rapture of the church. Because we know too well, these are just but birth pains that introduces the other dispensation in the great tribulation that nobody can bear, Overseer Calvins.
0: I, Senior Kevin, nobody can bear, nobody can really want to get himself into that other dispensation. That is the reason why, Senior Kevin, it is a moment to behold the gravity, it is a moment to wake up, it is a moment to be very serious, it is a moment, and to get to understand that Kwamba, really, the time has changed. Surely the time has changed.
1: Yes.
0: The earth, the planet called earth, has never gotten itself or herself into such a situation, such a time, such a moment that we are now in. These are not normal events. These are very serious and severe events. And if they are the pointers of the coming of the Messiah, then we can tell that yes, for sure, truly indeed, the Messiah is coming. Look at the acceleration of the prophecy. Once spoken, in few days, within a very shortest time, you see the prophecy is fulfilled. Warning given, and it takes very few time, a very short time.

0: coming of the Messiah is very much nearer. Our redemption is nearer now than we first ever believed. Senior Kevin, we must have to be very serious. We must have to apply absolute obedience to be on the side of the Lord, that you may be able to listen to the voice of the Lord and to be on the side of the Lord, to obey the word of the Lord, and to want to be doers of the word of the Lord. Senior Kevin, because failure to reach, you can say, Yakwamba, even we who are on this part of the world, even we who are on this side of the nation, here in Kenya, even us, we are not standing right. It is not well with us if we are not going to up to the standards of the Lord. Oh, may the Lord help us. Oh, may the Lord help me, Senior Kevin. I repent. I repent so much before the Lord. I repent so much. May the Lord forgive me of all my wickedness, all my evil, all my apostasy and deception and unfaithfulness and lies and idolatry and prostitution and tribalism and hatred and jealousy. May the Lord forgive me. I repent so very much. I repent so very much, Senior Kevin. I repent so very much before the Lord. May God remember mercy over me and over my family and even the church that I share with over here. By the grace of the Lord, I repent so much before Jehovah Yahweh. May God help us, Senior Kevin. I really humble before the Lord and I repent this morning. May God remember mercy. May God help us. May God help me that I may wake up, that I may walk right, that I may fear the Lord, Senior Kevin.
1: Absolutely. May the Lord help us so much. May the Lord help us. May the Lord help this generation to awaken to the clarion call, to embrace repentance, and therefore to prepare for the coming of the Messiah, and ultimately be preserved in the kingdom of God, and to escape the judgment of God that is coming. Because the church was never meant, to go through tribulation. As in the book of Revelation chapter 3 verse 10, the Bible says in the book of Revelation chapter 3, verse 10 to 11, the Bible says that the church was not meant to enter into the tribulation. And the Bible says, since you have kept my command to endure patiently, I will also keep you from the hour of trial that is going to come on the whole world to test the inhabitants of the earth. And therefore I am coming soon. Verse 11, hold on to what you have so that no one will take your crown. Indeed, the Lord has promised us that we will be preserved and be kept away from the hour of judgment. And now you see the Lord introducing the hour of the tribulation, the beginning of birth pains. This is a clarion call to the Church of Christ to awaken and to prepare and to rise up to the occasion, therefore to receive the promise of Revelation chapter 3 verse 10 to 11, to hold on to what you have, the holiness and the righteousness that comes by virtue of witnessing for ourselves what the Lord has done, the visitation of God the Father himself, and the tremendous judgments upon unrepentant nations. You can tell it will be very much important if we just embrace the clarion call to repentance. Thank you very much indeed, Overseer Calvins.
0: Thank you very much, Senior Kevin. May the Lord help us indeed. I bless the name of the Lord even for the privilege. Senior Kevin, may the Lord indeed help us, that you may be able to hearken this voice. And if it is a matter of change, that you may be able to change and be able to walk right before the Lord Jehovah Yahweh. We see that the Lord is very, very much concerned and involved seriously in this matter of preparing the way for the coming of the Messiah, as we have seen our Lord and our fathers come to us time and again with the warnings and the updates of heaven, Senior Kevin. Surely, may the Lord remember mercy, may the Lord help us, may the Lord enable us all, because it is one thing that surely the Lord does not take pleasure in the death of the wicked, but the Lord rather takes pleasure, you know, when we come to our senses, when the wicked turn away from sin and to embrace their righteousness and their requirements of the Lord, the holiness of the Father. The Lord does not rejoice when people perish, but he is rejoices when we make amends of our ways and we return to the Lord and we walk in the ways that are pleasing to the Father, that you may live and may not perish. May the Lord help us. May the Lord help us. Senior Kevin, back to you in our studio. This has been Overseer Calvis calling from Nairobi here, calling from Congo Ultra, the blessed Congo Ultra, Nairobi here. Back to you in our studios. Thank you so much, Senior Kevin. Thank you.
1: Thank you. Thank you very much. Thank you indeed, Overseer Calvin, calling from the blessed Congo Altar in Nairobi. Thank you very much. Thank you, Overseer.

0: Precious people, beloved listeners, it is now 1 minute past 5 a.m. East African time, and we continue to feature the dreadful, tremendous, unbelievable judgment of God that has since befallen the nation of Colombia. The 7.4 magnitude earthquake that the terrible prophet of the Lord God Yahweh warned Colombia severally. And you can look at the conclusive prophecy that the terrible prophet of the Lord were warning Colombia to repent and to turn away from transgender, homosexuality, sexual sin in Colombia, and the worship of the devil, where they were offering sacrifices to the devil and in the high places on the mountains. And this all was after the Lord God Almighty reported and showed his mega mightiest prophet of the Lord the very abominable acts that were happening in Colombia, in that nation, when they went to that nation to prepare for the coming of the Messiah and to make the glorious announcement of the return of our Lord and blessed Savior Jesus Christ, and calling the nations therefore to repent as a preparation and as a precursor, prerequisite for a nation to prepare and to enter the kingdom of God. And therefore the Lord was able to highlight this wickedness, this evil, this abominable act to the people of Colombia, and telling them and warning them that now this, their wickedness, have since been brought to the attention of God in the judgment throne in heaven. And unless they repent, there is judgment of God coming to them. And therefore, the Lord God Yahweh commanded his terrible prophet of the Lord God Yahweh by voice to step forward and command the country to repent, and gave them an ultimatum, and then told them that to make sure that when he finishes and they leave the nation of Colombia, they should organize a national repentance. National repentance to go before the Lord as one man, as a body of Christ, the church. And when they failed to do that, look, just few weeks after that, then the judgment hits Colombia. Beloved people, look at the short grace period, short notice they were given, and they failed to do it. And God seriously and severely hit them. And now look at the devastation that has since engulfed the nation of Colombia. And looking at the updates here, it's very, very, very serious. And they're saying now, until now, we have more than 2,700 people have been reportedly missing, their whereabouts not known, making the casualty figure particularly uncertain while search and rescue operations continue. And already the death toll is being recorded at around 164 to 250 deaths, and with figures still being revised upwards because of many people who are still being rescued from the rubble, and people using their hands looking for their loved ones down there in the rubble. And these are very devastating times to look at how God the Father has struck the nation of Colombia as a lesson, a masterclass lesson for all of us. The nations of the earth are indeed the same wicked sins that we still have, even in our own lives. We have people who are living on earth and they are homosexuals, they are transgenders, they are worshipping the devil. Are indeed the same sin that we live with every day. Are indeed the same sin that we have incorporated and integrated in our daily life here on earth, beloved people, as we live here on earth. Are indeed the same thing that we are familiar with. We have done them. And the Lord God Yahweh coming out strongly to judge and to punish the nation of Colombia, then it's a masterclass that all of us might therefore now align and turn away from sin and repent. What a tragedy to fail to obey the instruction of God to repent and turn away from sin. Blessed people, precious listeners, my name is Kevin. Jesus is Lord Radio. Praise the Lord.
1: Praise the Lord, Senior Kevin.
0: Hallelujah. Praise the Lord.
1: Amen. My name is Deputy Archbishop Arlington from Missouri region, and Senior Kevin, these are indeed very, very dreadful days, very fearful days. Having Elijah walk in our midst is very, very dreadful. You know, Senior Kevin, we read in the Bible about Elijah coming back to restore all things. But look at what we are seeing right now. How dreadful they are, especially against sin. We saw how they stood against sin in the Bible, against idol worship.
0: Yes.
1: How they stood alone to defend Jehovah Yahweh. And God came, and we read in the Bible of how Jehovah came to defend them at one command. But looking on this other side of the grace, where now Elijah has come back to restore all things,
0: yes,
1: we are very, very shocked. I remember in the beginning of the year when the tomb of Joseph, Prophet 7, came to us, and they said they were asking God the Father whether this year they will minister with earthquakes. I am very shocked at how Elijah walks very close with God the Father and how the Lord Jehovah Yahweh responds. We have seen the massive shaking that has happened in the nation, the latest being this Colombia, because we saw about Venezuela, the massive shaking.
0: Yes.
1: We saw the other nations, wherever they have gone, warning nations to repent, telling them, repent or else the Lord will shake you. Now, if you hear the details of the Colombia earthquake, this massive shaking that has shocked the entire world, that the Lord tells Elijah to go and warn Colombia and then ask them to repent, give them a notice. And if you hear the words of that prophecy, the rumors of Prophet 7 are telling Colombia that this is urgent.
0: Yes.
1: Repent, Colombia. Repent, you know, even the way the Lord was insisting, demanding repentance. You hear the details. The Lord said, you know, I see you crying in this land. I see you mourning when the wrath of God hits. They cry, desperate cry in this land. What do you see? What do we hear in these reportages? People crying out for their loved one, crying out when the wrath of God finally hit.
0: Yes.
1: When the wrath of God finally struck, you hear desperate cries in the land. People wailing and crying. The shaking was so massive. We even saw a clip where now even the senior soldiers, policemen, were out taking cover when Jehovah Yahweh finally arrived with his wrath.
0: Yes.
1: When he finally came, it doesn't matter who you are. It doesn't matter whether you are a senior person, whether you are a senior police officer. That does not matter. The wrath of the God of heaven is dreadful, very, very fearful. And then the Lord says that it shall be known that the prophet of Jehovah Yahweh, the prophet of God, was here, and that the mouth of Jehovah God has spoken. What manner of word?
0: Yes.
1: To tell this generation who is walking our midst. This very urgent warning to Colombia and the fulfillment of the word, the dreadful shaking we are seeing. Sir Kevin, the Lord deliberately wanted to introduce to our generation, to speak to us and to warn us, especially we who have seen the other side of them, the love they have shown us, healing our people. Kumbe the mega prophet, even Kumbe Elijah is dreadful. He's not our friend, not our brother. He's dreadful, he's seeking nations. In the prophecy you had, the Lord says, I see you digging out your loved ones with spread. I am shocked you open your news reportages. You see the same. They are using their spread to dig out their people. Senior Kevin, this is very dreadful.
0: Very, very serious. Very serious, Deputy Bishop Huntington. Because look at how this generation, for far too long, we have provoked God. We have provoked God so much in this generation today, until it has now reached at the throne room of God in the course of justice of God in heaven. And it's as though God has now said enough is enough. He is now coming to confront a generation that has since decided to confront God in wickedness and provoking his anger. and it is very, very severe, as you have seen just what has happened in Colombia. When God comes and finally confronts our generation, everyone becomes helpless. You've seen there that clip where even the soldiers with their arms, with their guns, they actually are helpless at the sight of the wrath of God. And they're also taking cover. They're actually going down on their knees and trying to take cover, and hide. Because the judgment of God, when it comes, He is God. Nobody can confront God. But what a way to look at a generation that has since lived to proclaim herself to be transgender. There are some things that we have just taken to ourselves that are very abhorrible. Transgender, where children are born, someone is born female, and then in the course of life they decide to be male, and they go take some genetic medical engineering and do some hormonal therapy, and they actually put for themselves body organs of female, and therefore they change their identity and they say they are female. And their homosexuality, the LGBTQ community, and today that becomes so big thing in this in the world now, to be the gay and the lesbians, almost everyone now they clamor to identify as LGBTQ communities, and they come out openly and they say they're LGBTQ communities and they also have rights. And you have seen also some nations coming out and to ratify and to legalize now homosexuality, to identify them as normal conditions, as normal human beings, and they say they also have rights also to now ratifying them and recognizing them and legalizing in our constitutions. How comes we didn't know in this generation where people are actually learned? How comes we didn't know, with all the knowledge that we have, that God indeed frowns upon such abhorrible practices? How comes it got lost in our minds that whenever we come forward and try to confront God in our apostasy, He will always come and answer back? Because even in the Bible, from the book of Genesis, it is the nature of God to always confront a wicked and apostate generation. Look at what happened in the times of Noah. He totally cleared the entire universe, the entire world, and left 8 people. Again, during the time of Sodom and Gomorrah, when it was at the height of apostasy, and the same sins of homosexuality, immorality were in Sodom and Gomorrah, He came out very strongly to defend His name that is holy. How comes we didn't realize that indeed when we rise up in rebellion, God will always answer, and nobody can withstand, no generation can withstand the heat of God? Until today, Sodom and Gomorrah still stands as a monument of the wrath of God over an apostate generation, Deputy Archbishop Pannington. And then get to listen to Colombia. And then when God arose, the mega mightiest prophet of the world say, I have seen people crying, people running, people panicking. And I want to take you back over here, Huntington, and get to hear this. When the tremendous, mightiest, most dreadful prophet of the Lord God Yahweh was speaking about the judgment of God coming over Colombia and telling them in specific terms that this is how it will be. I have seen you running, I have seen you crying and shouting and panicking. Deputy Archbishop Huntington, this is what
2: a massive aspect. If the land,
0: the terrible prophet of the Lord said,
2: running, people cry, there's crying in the land, wailing in the land, mourning in the land, crying in the land when the wrath of God struck this land of Bogota, Colombia.
3: Dios mío, Dios mío, vea nuestro carro, amor.
4: No, yo sabía que me iba
3: a morir. Dios mío.
5: Temblando fuerte. Mire.
2: And I see they are running, people crying. There's crying in the land, wailing in the land, mourning in the land, crying in the land.
3: Ay, Dios mío, ya no más, por favor.
6: Offerenda del diablo, sacrificio per stata fuerte.
2: Repent, Colombia! Repent, Colombia! Repent at that time! Repent, Colombia! How dare you worship the devil here? Repent, Colombia! The Messiah is coming! Then it shall be known that the prophet of the Lord was here, and the mouth of the Lord has spoken.
0: Deputy Archbishop Edwin, Deputy Archbishop Harrington, sorry, you can hear the tremendous fulfillment, the sheer accuracy. When God the Father raises up to finally have his say against a generation, and hear the terrible prophet of the Lord saying, "And you shall know that the prophet of the Lord who are here, and you shall know that the mouth of the Lord has spoken." And when indeed Colombia failed to repent, then they really cried and they mourned. And even you can hear the terrible prophet of the Lord actually demonstrating how they would cry. And in the fulfillment, you hear the sheer accuracy, Deputy Bishop Harrington.
1: Very shocking, very, very shocking, Kevin. Very, very dreadful that when the voice of Jehovah Yahweh went calling for repentance, crying out for repentance, kumbe, the remedy was to heed that repentance, to run and put on sackcloth, was to run and obey what the instructions were.
0: Yes.
1: Bring a national repentance from the king. And as you said, I've listened to that clip and I'm really, really shocked that the Lord allowed Elijah, his faithful prophet, to even demonstrate how they will cry desperately.
0: Yes.
1: Because of failure to repent. But if you don't repent, I've seen you crying when the wrath of God comes. And the sheer accuracy of the fulfillment, when finally the wrath of God came and the earthquake hit the land, nobody is saved.
0: Yes.
1: Nobody is in safety. Everybody is crying. You hear the desperate cry. At that time, here, Kevin, it's not even about, you know, who you are, how rich you are.
0: Yes.
1: When the wrath of God is poured out full blast against idol worship, the things that the Lord was crying about, idol worship, you know, immorality. And I agree with you, because as you began by saying, we are people, a generation that has really, really provoked Jehovah so much, really, really provoked God. And you see, it seems to think God has now gotten to a point, he's saying enough is enough. If I judge in the days of Noah, if I judge Sodom and Gomorrah, then the only way to awaken these people is to hit them, to keep judging them so that they may awake and understand. But the matter of judgment, you hear 2,700 people missing.
0: Yes.
1: I mean, Senior Kevin, those are people, you know, in the rubble, they are not known where they are. The buildings are blackened, have covered them. Out of them, you don't know how many, just maybe a very small number will be rescued. Just a small number. Jehovah way, when he comes to judge, when he comes to judge idol worship,
0: yes,
1: it is serious. It is very, very serious. When the Lord finally says he's controlling a generation, you know, everybody becomes helpless. It doesn't matter. You heard the hospitals were shaken, put down. It doesn't matter. Even the children are not spared. The wrath of Jehovah is dreadful. When the people are sick in the hospital, when Jehovah Yahweh begins shaking and says enough is enough for the idol worship.
0: Yes.
1: The generation that has turned, you know, so much into homosexuality, you know, LGBTQ, even doing parades, I've said that aside days for holidays, and to honor their lesbianism, to honor their homosexuality. People that were created by God to be men, now going to change, and they're saying now we want to become women. What an abomination.
0: Yes.
1: What an abomination before the Lord. That's in heaven. You understand that Jehovah Yahweh is justified, because these are generations that has incorporated, ratified these people, and say, no, they're also human beings. We also living with them. We also need to give them their rights. What a fall, what manner of wickedness to a people that were created by God.
0: Yes.
1: A people that were created by Jehovah, now standing outwardly claiming independence from Jehovah Yahweh, from their creator. That is very, very shocking. No wonder the shaking of the nations. No wonder the Lord demanding repentance. You saw how, even when he came down, I was reading there that, a church, the so-called church, that had been there for over, I think, 100 years.
0: Yes.
1: But Jehovah Yahweh, when the wrath of God came, he brought it down. He brought it down. You know, that you are here in the name of worshiping, but you have refused to restore the righteousness of God. You cannot restore the fear of God in the house of God. Then he also shakes and brings it down. The wrath of God, dear Kevin, when Jehovah Yahweh finally comes down, you know, efforts of saving these people as the doctor rises, those are the news reportages we are reading. Those are the news you find us reading. There are the words of God. 100-year-old church crumbles. 100-year-old, you know, in Colombia, when finally Jehovah says, enough is enough, when he comes and says, these people have not known who Elijah is, and listen to the word of that prophecy. When Elijah said, it shall be known, that the prophet of the Lord was here. As if you're senior, Kevin, you look at these things, and also you find ourselves in the very, very same place. Even as you talk about Colombia, if this is the wrath of God to the unrepentant, if this is how God shakes the people, that he has asked and demanded repentance from us, they have not obeyed. How much more are we expecting the wrath of God? How much more if we continue in a lifetime of failure to repent, of failing to obey the words of Elijah? Colombia is a serious lesson.
0: Yes.
1: That Jehovah Yahweh is wrathful, is dreadful. That these two mega prophets of heaven, they carry the serious wrath of God. They kill people. When they come and they warn against idol worship, they want to get a sexual sin, they describe exactly and tell you, please repent. Kumbe, you rather listen to the word. We rather obey the word.
0: Yes.
1: The words are the words of God the Father. Look at how they're disobedient. Look at how they're running. Look at how they're having desperate cries, crying their suit exactly as Elijah described. They have them crying and mourning for us. You see how they are mourning, they are crying. That's no longer about their beautiful buildings, no longer about what they achieved. All has been put down, flattened completely. And there are people buried, sunk down there, covered in the rubble there.
0: Yes.
1: Now they're looking for their people in their spirit. They're crying out, calling out their people. Nobody responding. Why? Because they did not heed to the words of Elijah. They did not heed to repentance. What a serious warning here, Kevin, to us, a generation. What a serious warning to us, even this nation here. What a serious warning to us, a people, whom Elijah has been calling up day and night, that we need to repent. What shall become of us? If Jehovah finally says enough is enough, look at what he's doing to the nation.
0: Yes.
1: He can tell you, if you're not careful, you see your cabin. One day we'll turn and say, enough is enough. But shall we be able to stand the wrath of God? Colombia is a serious nation, a serious lesson, calling us unto repentance, senior Kevin.
0: Very serious. Colombia is a masterclass, Deputy Archbishop Arlington, for all of us to hearken to the voice and the instructions that come from the servants of God, the most terrible prophet of the Lord God, Yahweh, that have been sent with the tidings to prepare the church for the coming of the Messiah. But one thing that strikes me, Deputy Archbishop Arlington, is the prophecy they gave while speaking at the conference in July 18th. They were speaking to the Colombians there in that conference, and they said something significant that has since disturbed my mind since. And they said that however subtle I may talk to you, however subtle it may come out, or however mad that I may say it while smiling, this warning is very stern. This warning is very serious, and therein is a command of God to repent. And you can see how light-hearted. It was a light-hearted moment when Elijah was speaking to also to the Church of Christ in Colombia, to the conference there, and warning them to repent and to organize for national repentance, and telling them that as soon as I leave, please kindly make sure that you organize a national repentance, and as a body of Christ, you may come together and organize a Nineveh-like repentance, putting on sackcloth and going before the Lord in repentance. But I realize, as a nation of Kenya, how many times we have interacted with the mega mightiest prophet, the terrible prophet of the Lord God, Elijah. We have met them, and perhaps we have sat in areas around them, and they speak very significant words. And however subtle it may look, however light-hearted it may look, look, there is a serious demand of God in the voice of Elijah, the most terrible prophet of the Lord God, Yahweh. And for us who many times, you can find that we are vulnerable to familiarity, because many times we encounter and we hear them, we listen to them speak, we listen to them how they sometimes come to us, and we are sometimes in our delusion, we think that we can be familiarized with them. That is a tragedy. Look at what they spoke in the conference in July 18th in Colombia, Deputy Bishop Arlington, and then look at the ripple effect, the results of that, of those words they spoke. 2,700 people are now under the rubble, missing. Out of those words, however subtle it may look, it may come out, 2,700 people are missing, 164 to 250 people already dead. Deputy Archbishop Arlington, you can tell we are seated at a very, very serious and dreadful place, Deputy Archbishop.
1: Senator Kevin, we are seated at a very dreadful place. We are seated at a fearful place as a nation, as a very, very bad place. Because many times the two mega prophets even have come to us and warned us countless number of times. And unfortunately, that's why we really need repentance. Unfortunately, we have taken this very lightly. We have taken it very, very lightly, as if, you know, we don't know who speaks to us. We have interacted with them. They have allowed us to sit and eat with them. And the word you've reminded us there, when they spoke to Colombia in that conference, that 18th, that however much, you know, I may speak to you while smiling,
0: yes,
1: these words are serious. In other words, these words are the words of God the Father. However much you may look at me speaking this word and think, you know, I am friendly to you, I may speak as if, you know, with a smile. These words are the words of God the Father. But we find ourselves as a nation, as a people, in the same place that we have interacted with the mega prophet even. But many times, we have forgotten that this is Elijah.
0: Yes.
1: Many times you have seemed as if their word, they have spoken to us, the words of God the Father, as I see, we have taken them so lightly. Kumbe, those words doesn't matter whether Elijah speaks them lightly. They're the words of God the Father. They're the words of Jehovah Yahweh. That's why I want to repent as a nation, as a person. Because many times we have fallen in that very dangerous place of familiarity. A very dangerous place that nobody wants to be. Because these prophets, you cannot familiarize with them. You cannot be a given.
0: Yes.
1: You cannot familiarize with Elijah. You can never familiarize with Elijah having seen yet a test of what they are doing on this other side, on the side of the grace. We saw how Elijah was very stern and serious in the Bible against idol worship, stood alone against the Baal prophet, stood alone and warned Israel, and told Israel, there is another way to go. You cannot worship another. If Baal is God, then worship him. If Jehovah is God, make decision and worship him. Don't double, you know, between two opinions. So you want to be here, you want to be this other side. And Jehovah Yahweh is God answered. And his Lord turned the Baal prophet to restore sanity to the worship of God. The same mission we are seeing on this side, but now the global mission. And in a most gentle manner, because they step in a nation like this, the Lord speaks to them.
0: Yes.
1: And you know, if they don't expect sweet words from them, they step before a nation and they say, yes, I know that there is a healing service here. I'll bring you a lot of love. Heaven is going to open here, but listen, God has spoken to me that if you don't repent, the old national repentance is going to shake you. I've seen you searching for your people in the rubble. I've seen you searching space. I've heard you crying. I've seen you crying for your people.
0: Yes.
1: Can anybody familiarize with such a voice? Can anybody familiarize with one that is burning people, killing people? Right now, 2,700 barren, lost completely, not known.
0: Yes.
1: These are people, these are human beings. Dear Kevin, we can never be in that worst place called familiarity. Never. And folks, the Lord has given us the same thousands of people. I know, but these days, fine, whom the Lord has been warning us again, telling us, need to honor and respect us. Sure, the Lord healed the people of Colombia, but people may not look reacting in the street. The people are lost. Every day, it doesn't matter. He has built our privilege of people.
0: Yes.
1: But they demand the Lord has not changed. But they demand the Lord. They hold a nice sentence. And it turns around for them. And tell them, give us. They are the voice of us. He is the voice of Yahweh. Away that nation. Share a question of anybody, can you know anybody have been to chat, given you listen, I will start properly, and then with treatment, you are shocked completely. You are completely the one who can touch our mature generation. Who can a generation of the poor? You know, people have been depressed, or people have outwardly refused to follow Jesus. And what can speak with Shiakwes, and the one who feel words and the words and news.
0: Though your network is distorting, Deputy Bishop Pannington, praise the Lord.
1: Praise the Lord today.
0: Amen. We can hardly get you because your words are quite distorted.
1: Praise the Lord today, Kevin.
0: Amen. Praise the Lord.
1: Amen. I don't know whether I'm clear. Please, hear me, Kevin.
0: Yes, you are now very clear, please, Deputy Bishop Pannington, please.
1: And so that is, as I was saying, the words of Elijah are very dreadful, here, Kevin. The words of the two mega prophets of heaven. When we hear and when they speak to us, showing us love on the other side.
0: Yes.
1: We we better take the side of love. We better return.
0: Absolutely, yes.
1: We better honor their word. We better honor their word and obey and repent. Because the other side of them, the other side of them is dreadful. He's seeking nation, killing people because of demanding repentance. Therefore, Senior Kevin, this really serious judgment that the Lord has brought over Colombia is a serious lesson, especially to the people that have met Jehovah Yahweh, the people that have known the coming of God from heaven are healing our people.
0: Yes.
1: Releasing HIV/AIDS on this side, raising our cripples. It's after that they are celebrating, walking with cripples in our midst. But look, Kumbe, the demand for repentance, the standard of God does not change. Now that the Lord has demanded repentance, unless we repent as a people, as a nation, we are headed to the way of Colombia. It's not a good way. It's not a good place for us to be crying for our people like the nation of Colombia. The Lord has warned us enough, and the instruction is clear that we hold the national repentance and cry to the Lord. This is the time to run to them, to run to the mega prayer heaven and fall at their feet and repent. Because these are examples enough for us. These are examples enough for us to tell us that this is Elijah, the most greatest prophet of God. And you can never familiarize. You can never familiarize with the word. They keep people. We can never. The best we can do is to order the word in repentance, make it.
0: Absolutely. The best we can do, and that is the wisdom that we can now use, the divine wisdom, is to obey. Because looking at the sum total of people who have been buried by the words of this most terrible prophet of the Lord God, this year alone, including very recently the twin earthquake of 7.5, 7.2 in Venezuela, and 7.1 magnitude in Japan, and now we are talking of a 7.4 magnitude earthquake in Colombia. Looking at the sum total of people who have been affected alone, millions, and people who have been buried, tens of thousands of people this year alone, and we're not done it with the year, but you can tell the Lord is moving very swiftly to accelerate the prophetic fulfillment of the words of this most terrible prophet of the Lord God Yahweh to call us to repent, and therefore we need to repent urgently. Because look at the prophetic acceleration, you can tell, you never know. The Lord really needs to help us, Deputy Archbishop Harrington. Thank you very much indeed.
1: The Lord really needs to help us. He really, really needs to help us to wake up from our slumber and repent and turn away from our sins urgently. You heard how urgent the words of Elijah in that prophecy. And then just about 23 days, urgently. It doesn't matter whether, they did not listen. It doesn't matter whether they say they were still organizing for another repentance. That did not matter before the Lord.
0: Yes.
1: What mattered was, it was urgent and they did not obey. We are found in the same place. May the Lord help us as a people, as a nation, never to familiarize, but to heed to their word, to heed to the demand of the Lord, the demand of repentance. I really want to bring my own repentance as an individual. I repent so much, even on behalf of my family, on behalf of the church that I have seen in the region. I really repent so much that my eyes have again seen the wrath of God against the unrepentant nation. That my eyes have lived again to see how Jehovah buries and sinks people and kills people when they fail to repent, when they go to idol worship, when they stick to their sin. I repent so much before Jehovah Yahweh. That the Lord may forgive me, that the Lord may have mercy. What I have seen, what my eyes have seen in Colombia, is a serious lesson. That we need to repent. We need to repent as a people. We need to repent as a nation. I repent so much before Jehovah Yahweh and before the two most prophets of heaven, that they may be their God, that the Lord may remember mercy upon us, that we may not go the way of Colombia. I repent so much. When I get back in the studio, see my Kevin, I repent so much. My name is Dr. Judge Bishop Arlington, overseeing in Amis region. I repent so much.
0: Thank you very much indeed, Deputy Archbishop Huntington. Thank you very much indeed from Hamisi. Thank you, Deputy Archbishop Huntington. Thank you very much indeed.

0: 13 minutes to 6 a.m. East African time. Beloved people, my name is Kevin. Jesus is Lord Radio. Praise the Lord.
1: Praise the Lord, Jesus, Senior Pastor Kevin.
0: Amen.
1: Yes, you are talking to Senior Deputy Archbishop Maureen Wetchuli, calling from Nambale region in Busia. And Senior Pastor Kevin, I am also calling to weigh in to this very, very dreadful events that are unfolding before our eyes.
0: Yes.
1: In the manner in which God is revealing his two mother mightiest prophets of the Lord, Senior Pastor Kevin.
0: Very serious, Senior Deputy Bishop Maureen Wetchuli, looking at how yet again God the Father has introduced and identified him in this office of Elijah and the mission to prepare the nations for the coming of the Messiah. You can tell how serious this mission is to the Lord, until he has now actually buried thousands of people. 2,700 people in Colombia are still missing under the rubble, yet they are recording now 164 to 250 people already confirmed dead. You can tell the voice of the terrible prophet of the Lord God Yahweh is not a joke, Senior Deputy Archbishop Maureen Wetchuli.
1: Absolutely, very true, Senior Pastor Kevin. The voice of the Lord. You know, the prophets of God are the voice of God. And now we are learning that when the Lord speaks, we have to take it very serious. It is not a joke.
0: Yes.
1: And you see, Senior Pastor Kevin, if you look at this earthquake, the way it has happened in Colombia,
0: yes,
1: the magnitude of 7.4 and the urgency, you know, it reminds a generation that when God speaks, we ought to obey.
0: Yes.
1: The key word here, Senior Pastor Kevin, is obedience.
0: Yes.
1: Obedience, obeying the voice of the Lord is very key. Obeying the messengers of the Lord. God is very, very serious, Senior Pastor Kevin, because you realize when the Lord was speaking,
0: yes,
1: the Lord was speaking very seriously to the nation of Colombia to repent. Repent from homosexuality. Repent from transgender. From demon worship. Repent from spiritism. And now you can tell that God was very serious.
0: Yes.
1: He was meaning it, and yet maybe humanity takes it light. Humanity takes it light. Now the Lord is speaking before the nations of the earth that when these two mega prophets of the Lord speak, it is very serious. It is extremely serious. We have to obey and nothing else, Senior Pastor Kevin.
0: Absolutely, and that is the tragedy of the human heart today, struggling always to obey the voice of God. Ever since the Bible, the bone of contention between God and man has been around this aspect of obedience, Senior Deputy Bishop Maureen Wetchuli. And when the terrible prophet of the Lord God Yahweh was warning the nation of Colombia and identifying for them, even you can imagine the Lord God Yahweh went all ahead to identify for them the elements of repentance, transgender, homosexuality, sexual sin, and the worship of Satan, sacrifice to the devil that was taking place in the high places on the mountains in Colombia. And the tragedy was that even when they were being

0: Lord, this severest, unbelievable judgment of God coming over to Colombia. And indeed, true to the tragedy of the human heart, always to go away from the instruction of God and to disobey, the Colombians also disobeyed. And now look at the aftermath of the judgment of God. Very severe, Deputy, Senior Deputy Bishop Moreno Echuli.
1: Oh, Senior Pastor Kevin, it is very, very sad. We are learning a lot of lessons out of this, even as we see it playing in our eyes, that if God speaks to a nation, before God brings judgment to a nation, he will always send his prophet. Imagine, God always send his prophet because of unconditional love, to love a generation and to love a nation and to warn the nation. And when a nation fails to obey the voice of the Lord, then always the judgment of God will follow. Because look, even as the Lord was warning them and telling them that enough, they will not repent, that is very, very serious, Senior Pastor Kevin, because now the Lord wants the entire four corners of the earth to learn a lesson from this. To learn a lesson. And I am just sitting down and pondering and looking at the nations where the Lord has judged so severely in this generation, and I realize that none of them take the words of the Lord very seriously and turn away and repent. See, Pastor Kevin. And now you see, to us, it is a serious lesson that we ought to learn from this, that every single word, every single warning, these two terrible prophets of the Lord, they speak to one nation. We must take it seriously and act very urgently. We act very urgently.
0: Yes.
1: Obedience to his voice, to the voice of the Lord. And now you see the way Jehovah Yahweh is revealing his two mega prophets is so serious that now there is no doubt. We can tell they have come from God the Father. And the words they speak, they are the words of God the Father. They are the mouth of God the Father. Pastor Kevin, this generation that has walked in apostasy for a long time, sacrificing to devils, practicing homosexuality, transgender, and yet when you look at the nations, you see that the nations are well advanced. They are well advanced in technology, in medicine, in everything. When the nation is so advanced, almost in everything, you can tell that is now when they will turn away from God the more.
0: Yes.
1: Does it mean so? That they will turn away from God now. That advancement does not help in anything.
0: Yes.
1: I was looking at that clip where the security, the soldiers there were not able to save anyone. They were taking cover like yesterday. Meaning that human effort, when God judges a nation, human effort to salvage anyone, to help anyone, becomes futile. When God is judging a nation, human effort is a futile, it's useless, it cannot help anywhere. Senior Pastor Kevin, these are very serious days. These are very serious days. It's not a joke. Because it is revealing that the human heart is very darkened and is very difficult to obey the voice of the Lord. But now, what about us who are watching? Us who are watching this event, it means that now we need to learn very fast and change very fast and begin to embrace obedience. When God speaks, we embrace obedience. When God speaks, we must act very fast, very fast. We cannot delay.
0: Yes.
1: We cannot wait, because God does not operate that way. And when he brings the message of repentance, that is the message of love. You can tell, Senior Pastor Kevin.
0: Yes.
1: So to me, these are very serious days. Indeed, this mega mighty promise of the Lord will bring the Messiah. Senior Pastor Kevin.
0: Absolutely. They will one day bring the Messiah. And this is very serious. Very, very serious, Senior Deputy Bishop Maureen Wechuli. And you can tell, therefore, delayed obedience is disobedience. Maybe Colombia were planning to do their national repentance afterwards, but they, in the delay and in the dilly-dallying, and you see now God the Father catching up with them severely in this unbelievable judgment that has struck their nation with a 7.4 magnitude.

0: magnitude earthquake. And I'm looking at the latest updates here. Actually, the numbers are rising. I'm looking at the statistics being reported by the Associated Press News. They're saying potentially 3,000 to 4,000 people are reported missing. This is an increase from the previous 2,700, and now being confirmed that potentially about 3,000 to 4,000 people are reported missing. According to current international reporting, this is one of the biggest concerns because communication remains disrupted in remote communities, and you can see it's difficult to reach certain communities because there is no communication. But since they continue reaching out to the very remote communities, you can see the numbers are rising, and 2,595 people injured, and they're reporting that about 1,000 homes have reportedly been destroyed, with severe damage to apartment buildings, schools, and even hospitals, and other structures were shaken and totally destroyed, damaged. And Reuters are reporting and saying more than 100 aftershocks have been reported, been recorded, adding danger for people entering damaged buildings. Look at the severest judgment of God. And also looking at the report of the senior deputy bishop Maureen Wachuli, they are saying that this is actually the worst ever judgment of God, the worst ever earthquake hitting Colombia in a decade. These are very serious times, looking at the massive and the strength with which God the Father dealt this nation of Colombia. You can tell this is very, very serious, Senior Deputy Bishop Maureen Wachuli.
1: Absolutely, very true, Senior Pastor Kevin, what you are raising right there, because you can see that when God spoke this judgment upon the nation of Colombia, you have said something there, that there is no way now somebody will say that we were preparing to hold a national repentance.
2: Yes.
1: We were preparing, we were dilly-dallying. Yes, they could have been preparing, but now you see, God does not operate in that way.
2: Yes.
1: Isaiah chapter 66, Senior Pastor Kevin,
2: yes,
1: from verse 2 there, when you saw, this is the man to whom God looks upon, a man who trembles at his word,
2: yes,
1: a man who embraces repentance, a man who humbles, that when God speaks, now I am learning a very serious lesson there.
2: Yes.
1: And I hope also the other nations of the earth are now learning from this.
2: Yes.
1: That when God speaks, he wants us to tremble and to act very fast. We cannot wait. We cannot say we will plan. Because God is not man. God is not us, human beings. It is human beings who must tremble before the Lord. And when you tremble and you embrace repentance, that will also mean that you act very fast.
2: Yes.
1: Because we could not tell God was going to fulfill this judgment after how many days. But now look, it has been fulfilled, meaning that God was looking at the heart, and he found that the heart is not trembling. It's not trembling at the word of God. He spoke very clearly about this judgment and how he's going to execute if they never repented. And you see, God loves when a nation repents.
2: Yes.
1: God again inside this judgment, apart from obedience, he's exalting repentance. Senior Pastor Kevin,
2: yes,
1: the Lord is saying, repent in the nations of the earth. He is exhorting repentance. Without repentance now, we cannot even please God. We cannot touch the heart of God.
2: Yes.
1: We cannot even avert the judgment of God.
2: Yes.
1: We cannot even enter heaven. God is exhorting repentance. But first, a heart that trembles, a heart that will tremble at the word of God, that will love repentance and will humble and obey the voice of the Lord Jehovah.
0: Absolutely, a heart that trembles and quickly responds to the demand of God. And you can tell, Senior Deputy Bishop Maureen Wachuli, the earthquakes that we have seen happening at the command of the most terrible prophet of the Lord God Yahweh are announcing to this generation also a dispensation that is coming ahead of us here. A dispensation when the judgment of God will come full throttle upon also the unrepentant and the Christ rejecting world, at a time when the rapture of the church would have happened, And God the Father will now unleash the full judgment of God the Father, the judgment of the Lamb upon the face of the earth and the dwellers of the earth. And you see, the Lord is actually introducing this, and you call them the beginning of birth pains. But the Church of Christ now must be awakened and prepare for the coming of the Messiah. Because on the discourse of Mount Olivet, the Olivet discourse, Jesus Christ himself enlisted that earthquakes will be one of the identifiers of the dispensation when he comes, and also the dispensation that ushers us into the other realm when the Church of Christ is already taken. And you can see how dreadfully the messengers who have become to deliver this dispensation of the church age and to oversee the transition from the church age in the time of the tribulation are here. And look at how massively they're ministering with earthquakes. That will tell you that we have entered into a very defining hour when the Church of Christ must now take decisions and to prepare and to take holiness, and your salvation now becomes a treasure, because it is the only reason as to why God the Father will preserve his own into the kingdom of God, as he said in the book of Revelation chapter 3 verse 10 to 11, that the Church of Christ that keeps the command, since you have kept my command to endure patiently, I will also keep you from the hour of trial that is going to come on the whole earth to test the inhabitants of the earth. And he says, therefore the instruction is that I am coming soon. Hold on to what you have so that no one will take your crown, Senior Deputy Bishop Maureen Wetchuli.
1: Senior Pastor Kevin, I really agree with you that what we are seeing unfolding in our eyes, what is now gripping the nations of the earth, these earthquakes, even exactly accurately happening as the mega prophets of the Lord are pronouncing them, they are speaking of the dispensation that is coming, the yes. judgment of God that is coming ahead of us here. And now God is using these earthquakes, these happenings, according to the pronouncements of his messenger, exactly the way they pronounce is how exactly they are happening, to reveal to us, to speak to us, to awake from slumber, that this that is we see happening now is indeed very true, and this is just a test of it. What is coming is even horrendous. What is coming is unbearable. Yes. So the Lord wants us to use this that is happening now in our eyes to believe the word of God, to believe his messenger, and we can see that they have really been warning us. Yes. They are warning us to repent and get out of the sin. Get out of here, because for them they have lived in the future and they have seen how unbearable the judgment of God is going to be. And therefore, God now uses this when humanity behaves as if we cannot understand, as if we cannot perceive, we cannot hear. Now God uses such events like the earthquake now, this of 7.2 of Colombia, yes. now to shake. Until now, man, God is insisting. You can tell that God is relentlessly pursuing man so that man can open up his spiritual eyes, his spiritual ears, and understand the message. Understand yes. the message. Dear Pastor Kevin, the message embedded in this earthquake, like you quoted in the book of Matthew, he used earthquakes as one of the indicators
0: yes.
1: that will indicate the nations of the earth that when we see, the Messiah is indeed coming. And now there should be no doubt, because look, if a nation, even a person, even Christians will not look at this event, this happening, and change their ways and repent, then the judgment of God will be so severe. It becomes severe because God has spoken repeatedly by shaking other nations
0: yes.
1: so that people may look and understand and know, recognize and understand and turn from sin. So meaning that if we fail to get the message, if we fail to understand the message of the Lord in this earthquake, in this happening, they pronounce and it comes to pass. Very, very serious days in which we are living, Senior Pastor Kevin.
0: Very, very serious days, and we need now to focus our lives into the kingdom of God, because when God is shaking the entire nations of the earth, and how dreadful is ministering with this most terrible prophet of the Lord God Yahweh, you can tell Senior Deputy Archbishop Mourinho, actually this is the time now to focus on salvation and to work out our salvation in fear and trembling, because our salvation therefore bears our eternity into the kingdom of God. And that's the only reason as to why we can be preserved when we walk with God the Father, God the Son, and God the Holy Spirit in preparation for the coming of the Messiah. Thank you very much indeed, Senior Deputy Archbishop Mourinho Echoli.
1: Absolutely, very true. That when we see all these happenings, these events, each one of us should look and see if there is any spot on my garment. Is there any spot? Is there any lie on my garment so that I repent?
0: Yes.
1: Is there any lustful desire in my heart so that I repent? That I may repent and be washed? Because the Lord is now beckoning, awakening a generation that what my messengers are doing down there is truly coming from heaven. They truly come from heaven and is true, is the words of God the Father. And therefore, it's not a show, it's not a cinema that the Lord is showing. It's serious that we must repent. We must repent all the time. Check ourselves, audit our Christian walk, examine our hearts, and see if we are in the right standing with God as we repent. Because even the coming of the Messiah is so imminent, we never know. We don't know the day or the hour. He may come at any moment, and yet now the Lord is using this earthquake to shake us, to shake the nations of the earth, so that we may focus now on the glorious coming of the Messiah. And as we focus on him, now we repent all the time, every moment, every minute, every time, so that when he comes, we may be found in the right standing. Oh, I really want to thank Jehovah Yahweh for sending his mega, mightiest prophet of the Lord to awaken a generation, to help a generation, that we may realize God is demanding repentance, he is demanding obedience, he is demanding holiness, he is demanding righteousness, that now we may change and enter the kingdom of God. Thank you, Lord God Almighty, for sending the mightiest, mightiest, mightiest mega prophets of the Lord. Thank you so much, Jehovah Yahweh. Thank you, our Lord and our Father, for accepting the call to come to us. Back to in the studio, Senior Pastor Kevin. This is Senior David Archbishop Mourinho Echoli calling from Nambane region in Busia.
0: Thank you. Thank you very much indeed, Senior Deputy Archbishop Mourinho Echoli calling from Nambale all the way in from Busia. Thank you very much indeed, Senior Deputy Archbishop Mourinho. Thank you. Precious people, beloved listeners, I'm looking at some of the latest reportages from global international news outlets, and this is according to Reuters. They say the 10th August 2026 magnitude of 7.4 earthquake caused extensive devastation across western Colombia, and the full scale is still being assessed because some of the hardest hit communities are remote and communications have been disrupted. And the death toll rose rapidly as rescuers reached more affected areas, and Reuters reported at least 254 deaths in its latest report, although figures from different authorities, because the rescue operations are still ongoing, and therefore this number is projected to go upwards as the rescue still continue as they reach out to the remote areas that have since not been reached by because of the disruption in communications courtesy of the earthquake that just struck, 7.4 magnitude earthquake that just struck in Colombia. And also according to Reuters, they say people trapped under rubble, this is by Reuters, they are talking about people who have been trapped under the rubble, and they say rescue crews and civilians have been searching collapsed buildings for survivors, and some people, including a baby and her mother, were reported rescued alive. Look at the judgment of God, it does not even spare. This is very serious. This is very, very serious, blessed people. Some people, including a baby and a mother, were reportedly rescued alive. and also still on Reuters, they talk about the buildings destroyed, severely damaged. This includes homes, apartment blocks, schools, and other buildings have collapsed and suffered major structural damages, particularly in Kali, in Pereira, in Manizales, in Quido, and surrounding areas. And also, they say hospitals have been affected, and they say medical facilities were among the structures damaged, while the number of casualties placed enormous pressure on hospitals and morgues. Blessed people, there is pressure on hospital and morgues. Reuters reported that morgues in badly affected areas such as Kali had reached capacity. Blessed people, this is very, very serious. And still on Reuters, they're talking about the thousands of people who have been displaced. And they say many residents have been left without safe homes, with thousands reportedly requiring shelter and humanitarian assistance. And also electricity and communications have been disrupted, particularly in remote communities around Choko. Damaged infrastructure and communication outages have made it difficult for authorities to establish the full extent of the disaster. And also say road and transport disruptions, where damage and blocked routes have complicated the movement of rescue teams, medical personnel, and relief supplies. And also, this is still being reported on Reuters page. They have just the latest updates, blessed people, that I continue to pull out for you as we look at the devastation that has since befell the nation of Colombia, courtesy of the terrible, unbelievable judgment of God after they failed to repent, and therefore the terrible prophet of the Lord hitting them with a 7.4 magnitude earthquake. And they say several airports were reportedly closed or disrupted following the earthquakes, further complicating transportation and emergency responses. And also, they talk about aftershocks, where more than 100 aftershocks were reported, creating additional danger for residents returning to or rescuers entering weakened buildings. Blessed people, and remote communities isolated because of the earthquake. This is particularly serious in Choco, close to the earthquake's epicenter region, where difficult terrain and weak infrastructure have slowed rescue and relief operations. Blessed people, precious listeners, this is one of the most devastating aspects judgment of God that befell in the nation of Colombia. And they report here that one of the devastating aspects is that the destruction is not limited to collapsed buildings, but families have lost relatives, homes, and livelihoods, while survivors are dealing with injuries, displacement, fear of aftershocks, and uncertainties about missing loved ones. Blessed people, beloved listeners, rescuers have reportedly walked through rubble with heavy equipment and even with their bare hands, desperately searching for signs of life. Very, very heartbreaking, precious people, very deplorable, very devastating at times. Look at the aftermath of the judgment of God, 7.4 magnitude earthquake that struck the nation of Colombia, failing to hearken and to heed to the clarion call to repentance. Blessed people, it is costly.

0: As we continue, 15 minutes past 6 a.m. East African time. My name is Kevin. Jesus is Lord Radio. Praise the Lord.
1: Amen, amen, Pastor Kevin. What a moment that this generation and the earth has found herself in. Pastor Kevin, this is the Black Bishop Lumala calling from Oruma, Nairobi. Pastor Kevin.
0: What a manner of days at this very serious place we have just find ourselves into, Senior Deputy Bishop Lumala. Look at the devastations in Colombia, the humanitarian crisis, the acute shortage of even basic commodities, and not even talking about the deaths, the 254 deaths now being recorded in Colombia, and about 3,000 to 4,000 people still missing under the rubble. Senior Deputy Bishop Lumala, this is a very shocking and dreadful hour we just entered into, and the ripple effect of the presence and the ministration of the terrible prophet of the Lord God Elijah. Kumba, when the Bible spoke that Elijah comes to prepare and to return a generation back to God, these are the concealed narratives, Deputy Bishop Lumala.
1: Pastor Kevin, when the Bible commissioned Elijah in Malachi chapter 4, verse 5 and 6, he comes, Pastor Kevin, holding two things in his hand.
0: Yes.
1: He comes holding restoration for those who will obey, and the wrath and the judgment of the Lamb of God to the unrepentant and the disobedient generation and the nation, Pastor Kevin. But yes, to look at the disruption of human life and civilization, when you read that scripture, Senior Pastor Kevin, then you get to see, really, really, he comes for battle, and he will not take anything less than victory, Pastor Kevin.
0: Yes.
1: Because we have seen the disruption to human life and civilization. Over 250 people have lost their lives. These are human beings. These are brothers and sisters. These are fathers and mothers. These are children. And then over 3,000 are unaccounted for. The airport, people are busy being their own human beings. Now they cannot travel. But the Kevin, indeed, nobody can ignore the coming of the Messiah.
0: Yes.
1: And nobody can ignore the voice of the messengers that were promised, that are trumpeting the coming of the Messiah in the four winds of the earth, Pastor Kevin.
0: Absolutely. But Senior Deputy Bishop Lumala, I am amazed by how we are vulnerable to the realities now that are unfolding on the face of the earth, the realities of the coming kingdom of God, and the realities of the presence of the most terrible and dreadful prophet of the Lord God in the landscape of the church. Because looking at the exact moment, the clip that we just played here on the broadcast this night into this morning, and we have since circulated it in our social media platforms and our WhatsApp groups, I'm sure you've by now set your eyes on some of them. Look at the city squares that are being brought down into rubble within seconds. You can tell he's speaking something to the Church of Christ and to the entire universe, a world that has since been settling, a time when people have settled so much here on earth, become so comfortable. We have invested a lot here on earth until we have become deaf and blind to the glorious announcement of the coming of the Messiah. That when God the Father does something, we are blinded by our own comfortabilities, our comforts here on earth. And we have since drifted away from God until looking at how Colombia were living, and look the transgender in Colombia, where people are actually shifting from male to female. Someone goes to the hospital and now gives himself or herself organs that belong to the opposite gender and calls her now totally changing her identity and homosexuality. Very serious that even in Colombia, I heard a terrible prophet of the Lord calling out Colombia to repent, because even in Colombia there are something called red districts, where these particular zones are specifically assigned to homosexuals. And when you go there, you realize that these are homosexual, these are red districts, places for homosexuals. The wickedness that over inundated the country of Colombia until it actually attracted the wrathful judgment of God, homosexuality, sexual sin in the cities of Colombia, and transgender clubs, the nightclubs in Colombia, and the spiritistas, people who worship the devil openly in the mountains, even giving sacrifices to the mountains to the devil. And we are therefore in the prophecy there, God the Father, through his mega, mightiest, most terrible prophet of the Lord, with anger, telling, how dare you worship the devil here, and striking them with a 7.4 magnitude earthquake. At a time when the nations of the earth have so much settled on earth until you have drifted so much away from the Lord, look, the generals who comes to call a generation back to God are ministering very dreadfully. And how much more then do we need to be very careful, Deputy Bishop Lumala?
1: Pastor Kevin, when Elijah comes to prepare the way of the Messiah, he comes with full authority and the message from God Yahweh himself. If you read the book of Revelation chapter 3 verse 13,
0: yes,
1: the word of the Lord says that he who has an ear, let him hear what the Spirit of the Lord says. But the telling, when the mega prophet of the Lord went to Colombia, on that 16th of July 2026, they came openly and spoke to Colombia.
0: Yes.
1: And they told Colombia and Bogota that repent, because as the earthquake, they have seen God judging them with the earthquake, and they don't demand of what God means, that because of this transgender that is happening, because of homosexuality,
0: yes,
1: because of they raised the sins that were in that land, and they told them to repent, and they repeated that message on the 17th and on the 18th. And if you hear the tone, senior pastor Kevin,
0: yes,
1: then to be sure, Colombia was given counsel. Colombia was warned. Colombia was given direction and the demands of God. And Senior Pastor Kevin,
0: yes,
1: all this they were told, if you don't repent, then the judgment of God is coming. The aspect God is coming, and he will kill people, he will shake people, he will disrupt your normal point, Pastor,
0: yes,
1: Kevin.
0: Yes.
1: But look, what did now the humanity, what did the people in Colombia and Bogota do? They went about their own businesses. They did not hearken to the voice of God the Father himself. And now 23 days later, it is helter skelter. You run for your seat. Even the soldiers, they cannot help themselves, they cannot help the country.
0: Yes.
1: Pastor Kevin, you see now human weakness and the disruption of technology, the things that we have trusted into. Pastor Kevin,
0: yes,
1: they have been shaken. Everything that is shakable must be shaken, and we have seen it, Pastor Kevin, in Colombia.
0: Yes.
1: And that is why, Pastor Kevin,
0: yes,
1: nobody can ignore the messengers that were promised.
0: Yes.
1: When they speak, Pastor Kevin, we must listen. And not just listen, obey. And obey means bringing forth genuine repentance, Pastor Kevin.
0: Absolutely. The Lord is actually soliciting for the attention of men and calling us towards genuine repentance, because there is an objective that God is pursuing in this postmodern generation by doing all this. And the prophetic acceleration, you can tell, is for a generation to identify that time is over, and therefore there is an urgent need. There's an urgent need for us to return to Christ and to realign our lives, Senior Deputy Bishop Lumala.
1: Dr. Kevin, if these are the precursor events,
0: yes,
1: just like in Isaiah 24, that the Lord is speaking and coming to devastate and lay bare the earth. And Dr. Kevin, we have seen that everybody in that shaking scatters. People run away.
0: Yes.
1: They run for their lives. whether it is in the hospital, whether they are rich or poor, whether they are soldiers, whether they are borrowers, Pastor Kevin, the fulfillment of the true word of God in Isaiah 24:1-3 is being displayed in our sin, Pastor Kevin. And so, even as you have said very correctly, in the precursor events that prepare the way for the coming of the Messiah, how much more when the church has been taken now and the judgment of the Lord is being laid full throttle, Pastor Kevin. This is a moment for repentance. This is a moment to hear what the Spirit of the Lord is saying, Pastor Kevin, because we heard so well, and we have heard even for 22 years, that repent, the Messiah is coming, or else the judgment of God is on the way. For us, we will endeavor to honor and hearken surely. Look at Colombia.
0: Yes.
1: A very developed country. But then, when the shaking comes, everything is laid to bear. The insurance that people trust into, the human pride that people pride into, cannot save at that time. For us, we will repent and repent. And sure enough, listen to what the Spirit of the Lord is saying to the nation. Back to you in the studio of Pastor Kevin. This is the Archbishop Lumala calling from Moruma, Nairobi.
0: Thank you very much indeed. Deputy Archbishop Lumala from Nairobi. What a very, very serious time, beloved people, precious listeners, in the life of the church, and a very dreadful hour that we have just entered into, beloved listeners. Very serious moment.

0: precious people, beloved listeners, as we continue, it's now 30 minutes past 6 a.m. East African time, and you're listening to Jesus is Lord Radio, coming to you on 105.3 and 105.9 FM. We are broadcasting live from Nakuru here in Kenya, and also globally on our worldwide web stream at jesusisloradradio.info. We continue to feature the dreadful, terrible fulfillment of the judgment of God, unbelievable judgment of God upon the nation of Colombia. And we saw how God the Father took his mega mightiest, most dreadful prophet of the Lord to the nation of Colombia and brought to the attention of his terrible prophet the sins and the wicked, horrible, abominable acts of Colombia. And when they were called to repentance, they failed to measure to the call of repentance, and they were struck by the 7.4 magnitude earthquake. Blessed people, it's a very, very dreadful hour we have just woken up to into the church of Christ. My name is Kevin. Jesus is Lord Radio. Praise the Lord.
1: Praise the Lord, Senior Pastor Kevin.
0: Hallelujah. Praise the Lord.
1: This is Bishop Musonye Pastor calling from Bumala Matayos. Senior Pastor Kevin, we are treated to a scenario that I wish the world to understand.
0: Yes.
1: What has happened to Colombia? It is an eye-opener. It's a awakening call. But the whole world needs to narrow and listen and obey the one and only mighty prophets of the Lord that are operating right now on the face of the earth.
0: Very serious, and that is actually goes without saying, because we heard how he spoke in Colombia, and they made reference to the mountain that would be split by that earthquake, and he publicly warned about the idol worship that was going on the slopes of those mountains, and he commanded Colombia to repent and turn away from that wicked worship that was going on the mountain slopes of Colombia, and he said that otherwise he will strike them with a massive earthquake. And then now look at what is happening, Bishop Pastor Musonye. Look at what is happening when you look at into your global news outlets, CNN, BBC. You look at the words of the terrible prophet of the Lord God Yahweh, having shared the discussion around the globe on Colombia. Right now there is no good news coming from Colombia because of outright disobedience and lack of repentance, Senior Bishop Pastor Musonye.
1: I agree with you 100%, Pastor Kevin, because when the two mightiest prophets of the Lord began a journey to Colombia, it was open, and they programmed the meeting in Colombia so that they can show the love of God to the Colombian people.
0: Yes.
1: Bogota, as they went, it was open. The meeting was done openly, and see, Pastor Kevin, I could say that the love, the two mega prophets of the Lord, when we went to Colombia, there was healing, the heavens opened, miracles happened there, free of charge, with anointing that is unparalleled. And then in the midst of it, they gave a word, and they said, look, please, the Lord demands obedience and repentance, because you cannot abuse the love of God.
0: Yes.
1: By satanic worship that is happening here, you know, worshiping in high places, Catholic, I don't know, you know, men and women trying to change their gender status, that kind of, you know, setting aside some places where homosexuals usually use a gay pride. And, you know, he told them, look at the love of God. He has healed you. He has opened your blind eyes, the deaf ears. He has brought rain. And now God demands repentance after you have shown this so that you can be saved. But look, Senior Pastor Kevin,
0: yes,
1: in Colombia, Get hit. These are people who could be dependent probably on their technological advancement, on their social status.

0: and align themselves with what God wants. God really doesn't care. That is the message the mighty prophets of the Lord are putting across. He doesn't care as long as there is faith. Judgment, you must be sure. We have seen the two sides of God. The senior pastor Kevin, on one side is love, but if you abuse this love, if you fail to repent, because all human beings are falling short of God's glory, we must repent. And this is a window. He has sent his messenger from heaven.
1: Yes.
0: The only one that when they tell us to repent, we need to obey. If you fail, then you are sure you are in for judgment, senior pastor Kevin, and the judgment in Colombia. Wow, wow, wow, wow. It is something terrible. You can see hospitals have been judged.
1: Yes.
0: Where they can run for help has been judged.
1: Yes.
0: Where they thought it will help them, the mountains have been judged. Everything that Colombia put their hope in has been brought down, Senior Pastor Kevin.
2: Very serious, but he warned them. When you hear him speaking in Colombia, they are warning the people of Colombia. He actually warned them that they should be very careful with him, because he is the one who had just judged Venezuela very, very severely and buried over 70,000 people underground. And the question we ask ourselves, we continue to ask ourselves, Senior Bishop Pastor Musonye, who is he that has such tremendous, most dreadful and unbelievable power over heaven and earth to command heaven to open and heaven obeys, and the other hand commanding the earth and the rocks that form the earth, form the foundation that supports the earth, obeys his words? And read the book of Revelation chapter 11 verse 3. The Bible says, the Lord say that I will send my two most terrible prophets, my own witnesses, and I will give them my power, my own power, and they have power to open heaven as many times as they want and to shut heaven as many times. And who is he that has just so much power? The power of God Almighty, Jehovah Yahweh himself, whereby he simply commands and the foundation of the earth down there many kilometers deep obey him and shake a particular place he chooses. And look at the tremendous devastation that has caused, he has caused in Colombia, Senior Bishop Pastor Musonye.
0: Pastor Kevin, I agree with you what you have said. Revelation 11, 2 to 3, you can be sure when God, when the Holy Spirit talks of a witness being sent by God himself, and we know that if you define a witness is somebody who can give the verbal evidence and the physical evidence of the one he's defending.
1: Yes.
0: And we know very well that a witness will never speak lies. A witness speaks what he has seen. A witness performs what he has been told to perform, because they do the agenda of the one who has sent them, Senior Pastor Kevin. And we have seen the truth from these two mega mighty prophets of the Lord being true witnesses of Jehovah. And look, there is nobody who can control nature, Senior Pastor Kevin.
1: Yes.
0: You know that very well.
1: Yes.
0: There is nobody who can change nature, or who can, you know, control the earthquake. But look, at one point in the two mega prophets of the Lord to cement the witness factor, the two mega prophets of the Lord have said that God has revealed to them that they start ministering in earthquake. And Senior Pastor Kevin, earthquakes have become synonymous with these two mega prophets of the Lord.
1: Yes.
0: And there is no science, there is no technology, there is no human ability that can control nature or bring earthquakes. But

open heavens, it may. We have seen when it may shut, and in fact, they are not exercising because of the bread, because of the window, but the whole world may repent. But if they shut heaven, it will be terrible. Senior Pastor Kevin, these are true witnesses that the world must listen from them to tell them exactly what God wants. Colombia is an eye-opener. Anybody who is watching news and seeing what is happening, surely where you can put human mind and even concentration, where you think you can be helped, it cannot exist. It's only from God the Father, the sender of these 2 mega portions of the law that can help us. Now, Colombia cannot run to the hospital. Colombia cannot run to the physician. Colombia cannot run to whatever thing they thought it will help. Their gods, which they have been sacrificed, cannot help. Their immorality is broken.

0: the time for Colombians to repent, even in those levels, to continue crying to the Lord. If you can have mercy to the remnant. Senior Pastor Kevin, yes. It is repentance now, repentance tomorrow, repentance forever until we get exited in this world. Otherwise, there is not any other hope. The two witnesses, the terrible Elijah and Moses, they are just exercising what they should do, what they do in tribulation. And therefore, we need to be very careful. When they love us, when they bless us, when they tell us to repent with blessings, with blessings of repentance, we should take it with our own hearts. Otherwise, we shall be in for it if we are not careful, Senior Pastor Kevin.
1: Absolutely, we must be very, very careful, Senior Bishop Pastor Musonye. We must be very, very careful, and you realize that how the dreadful, most powerful and glorified prophet of the Lord God Yahweh come to a nation and they extend to us the grace of God and making the announcement of the coming of the Messiah. The expectation is that we may rise to the occasion and actually receive the moment of grace and to embrace the holiness and the righteousness of God by turning away from sin in repentance. And look at how God the Father has now raised the premium of repentance, that the only way to escape the judgments of God, to escape the kind of devastation we see in Colombia, where they are running for their lives and their buildings collapsing very, very dreadfully, is actually to embrace repentance. And now the only message that ought to be preached on the pulpit and in the church of Christ is repentance, because there is no any other message that has the potency to save a generation except this. That is a statement that has gone out very clear now, Senior Bishop Pastor Musonye.
0: Yes, in churches where we came from, we were told very many things on how God can help humanity. And we did not understand that God is holy. We never knew anything about worshiping Jehovah, the creator of heaven and earth. But when the two messengers, the two mightiest prophets of the Lord came into the scene of the world, they told us God is holy. And for us to worship the holy God, we are supposed to be holy. And now, if you will condense with repentance, automatically the judgment that Colombia is in will unveil. And that is the only way we can say that for sure we are in such a wonderful dispensation as a generation. Now that the secret has been revealed to us, now that the two mightiest prophets of the Lord, full of love, they come, heal, even raise our creatures, open our blind eyes.

0: in years.
1: And you know, the other prophets could have come and touched young men and me, but this one, they took their time. They loved them. You know, they tried to believe in them. They told them, please, avoid death, choose life, stop sin, choose righteousness. They told them messages, and they were with them there. They called them, they told them the way. But look, any disobedience, what it has brought to Colombia, Senior Pastor Kevin, indeed repentance remains to be established forever. As long as humanity is on earth, it's only repentance, because human beings are weak. Human beings cannot be holy unless they embrace repentance. Then a generation will be done with. And Senior Pastor Kevin, we have seen the nature of God.
0: Yes.
1: God does not care if he can wipe the whole generation. He does not care the number that he can save. As long as his commandments, the will of God, the people should repent. God cannot bow down to human beings. It is human beings who can go down.

0: We saw him tell Colombia to do the same, and when they did not give, we have seen what has happened. We don't know how much Kenya can go through, if at all we cannot see it. It is such a scary kind of time that Kenya we are living in. I plead and I pray that please, Kenya, let us go back to repentance in your pastor children.
1: Indeed, may the Lord help us so much, because failure to repent, look at the catastrophic aftermath of failing to repent, and the judgment of God therefore striking a nation and actually leaving them helpless. Because look, even the army, the soldiers, they are helpless at the sight of the judgment of God. You can tell nobody can withstand, nobody really can withstand, and no nation can withstand even a single hit. Even especially talking about Kenya, our case is different, not like even Colombia. For them, even they are some of the advanced economies, and they are quite developed than us. For us, we pity ourselves, because we cannot even withstand a single hit, Senior Bishop Pastor Musonye. But may the Lord really, really help us as a nation also, that we may rise to observe national repentance and turn to God as a nation. Thank you very much indeed, Senior Bishop.
0: Yes, Senior Pastor Kevin, there is one thing that stands out whenever, because the prophet are the prophets for the whole world, and whenever they step in a nation, and then they tell that nation that please repent, the nation from the leadership to the least, they need to give heed. Otherwise, the results of lack of repentance, it doesn't matter the kind of military you have, you are having. Look at the military, they are stranded in Colombia with their equipment, they can do nothing. Look at the financial prowess. It cannot help. Indeed, in this world, Senior Pastor Kevin, whenever the two mega mightiest prophets of the Lord steps a feet in whatever nation, and then they tell that nation to repent, and then the nation tends to repent, you can see the other side of their coin being revealed openly and immediately without any second thought. And that is why, to me, I cry so much, even as a bishop of Bumana Matthias, I depend on you for myself, my family, and the region that I've been.

toil severally. It's not once, not twice, but we have been summoned that we carry out national repentance. Where shall we go? Where shall we run to? We are not advanced technologically. We are not just financially having muscles to stand this. We cannot even manage even a quarter hit, even on a symbol hit. We

0: of the Lord. I thank Jesus to have sent me too many prophets of the Lord at this time and moment, that this gracious time can take it and use it to repent and return back to them. Thank you so much, Pastor Kevin. A microphone back to you in the studio. This is Bishop Musonye Pastor, really repenting. Thank you so much.
1: Thank you very much indeed, Senior Bishop Pastor Musonye, calling from Bumala Matayos in Busia. Thank you very much indeed.

0: precious people, beloved listeners, my name is Kevin. Jesus is Lord Radio. Praise the Lord.
1: Praise the Lord, Senior Kevin.
0: Amen.
1: You're speaking to Clinton now from Jordan, Senior Kevin. We have landed into a very, very serious corner at the church. And it is a very, very, very serious thing to even watch for a new Senior Kevin because
0: yes,
1: it has now come out clearly that whatever the news globally are airing, whatever we are watching on our news are being determined by the two mega mightiest prophet of the Lord, Senior Kevin. We have now been talking in just this year alone. We are talking of three nations that have already encountered Elijah.
0: Yes.
1: And this other side, when he fully steps into his office, Senior Kevin, when Elijah fully steps into office now, he decides now to dispatch the mass nation, now to destroy eternity on the other side, Kevin. Without his wrath, my husband, Senior Kevin, without mercy, without repentance, Senior Kevin. We are just in the beginning of Venezuela the other day, a twin actress, a back-to-actress in a cabin of 7.17, which has totally devastated Venezuela up to death. 70,000 people they lost, took more than 60,000 buildings rather down into, and they appear to be like chapati in a cabin.
0: Yes.
1: And we are not going to recover from that because I know it is not something that you can even recover now in a cabin. That must take them quite some time in a cabin. And that when we saw the mega prophet went there and warned them, even into the state of Senior Kevin, we all watched. And it has really shocked us. We are still independent because of Venezuela. I think that was not enough, Senior Kevin.
0: Yes.
1: We are now focused now to Japan. Japan, the Lord has sent them 7.1, Senior Kevin. And the mega prophet gave the exact details of how the earthquake will devastate, how the road, the tarmac will be split, and how the both sides of the road will be having been vegetation, Senior Kevin.
0: Yes.
1: And we walk to the letter, Senior Kevin. I'm like, who is this that the things that God created are obeying? They are reshaping only just to find themselves into the obedience of the

0: another natural calamity or another natural phenomenon to make trading. We all saw, we all were tuned in. In fact, they seem stretching our minds to make trading. Less than 3 weeks ago, a man goes to Colombia and he calls them unto repent and he tells them, if you don't repent, I have seen what God is coming to do unto you, Senior Kevin. And for sure, we were aware that when God finally decides to respond, Senior Kevin, it will be unbearable. What are we watching our new Senior Kevin? I've listened to the entire program when we were replaying after the aftermath of the tribulation of the earthquake. Senior Kevin, you hear the crying alone. I've been bamboozled by the cry, Senior Kevin. You hear the exact description, how the mother prophets are describing how they will be crying when God will be finally outrageously now responding to the unrepentant nation. Senior Kevin, we have landed into a very, very serious issue here that even we are shocked to discuss of Senior Kevin. And how about my nation, Kenya, Senior Kevin, because I'm like, these ones have just been won for one. And God was aware that they will not repent. In fact, he prepared this thing early because he knew that an announcement will go to them, they will fail to repent, and I will have to respond. Senior Kevin, I'm left in pieces. I'm left in repentance, Senior Kevin, because we are having another nation here called Kenya that have been won for more than 22 times. 22 years, Senior Kevin. You can imagine how will it be on our side? How will be our case? How will be the nation of Kenya, the nations of the world? Viewers, when finally God decides to respond, Senior Kevin, we are very much shocked, Senior Kevin.
1: Very, very shocked by how God the Father has again introduced and identified his most glorious and most dreadful prophet of the Lord to this generation today. And you can tell it's because for us, we may now identify for ourselves that whatever they speak comes to pass, and comes to pass with sheer accuracy, with the exactitude of a Jewish prophet. And therefore, we must hearken to every instruction that comes from their mouth, because they come from God the Father, and also to embrace repentance, because that is what they have come to do, to restore a generation back to God and to bring the Messiah in the rapture of the church. Pastor Clinton Moi, as you finish, please.
0: Senior Kevin, we are very much shocked. We are in repentance because all these are drawing us to repentance. Senior Kevin, we are just watching that how the Lord really visited Colombia in a very mighty way. As the heavens opened, the creepers walked, and it was very, very powerful. The revival that the mega prophet had lit up in Colombia was very massive. But look now, the Lord has presented again these other parts. But yes, another work of these two mega mighty prophets that he is telling this generation that if you don't make it to heaven right now, this is what you're going to expect or to experience in the tribulation, and even more than this, Senior Kevin. So for me, that's what to bring my repentance as a Kenyan, as a young person, Senior Kevin, in this generation. For sure, we have need to see a light with our eyes. We need to do everything we can that we may ensure we enter heaven, Senior Kevin. For me, I repent very much, and I ask the Lord to have mercy on me. I want to thank the Lord for sending us the mega prophet, even to navigate us into the kingdom of heaven, Senior Kevin. Thank you so much, back to the studio. From Joro.
1: Thank you very much indeed. Clinton calling from Joro. Thank you very much. Precious people, beloved listeners, it is now 5 minutes to 7 a.m. East African time. And as we slowly wind down this program right here on Jesus is Lord Radio, I would want to take this time to pray with all of you who would want to receive the Lord this blessed morning and to give your life to Christ Jesus. Blessed people, I would want to pray with all of you, blessed listeners, who would want to receive the Lord Jesus Christ as your Lord and blessed Savior, even as we slowly wind down the program now, precious people, beloved listeners.

And therefore, precious people, it could be that you are there this morning and you want to give your life to Christ. Then you can repeat this prayer after me and say, Mighty Jesus.

Heavenly Father, I come before you this morning, acknowledging that I am a sinner and that this morning I need your mercies and your forgiveness. I believe that Jesus Christ, the Son of God, He died for my sins and He rose again from the dead. And today I repent of my sins and turn away from my old life and confess Jesus Christ as my Lord and my Savior. Please forgive me. Please cleanse me. And please make me a new creation. And from this day, my blessed Savior, help me to live according to your word and fill me with your mighty Holy Spirit that I may walk in holiness and to follow you, Jesus, all the days of my life. I receive Jesus Christ as my Lord and my Savior. In Jesus' name, amen.

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Therefore, precious people, beloved listeners, we now come to the end of this program right here on Jesus is Lord Radio. But if you've repeated that prayer after me, then you've received Jesus this morning, and it will be very much important and very wise that you may find a Bible teaching church, that you may be established in the faith of our Lord and blessed Savior Jesus Christ, and also be baptized in full immersion to fulfill all righteousness, that you may also begin to partake in the hour of preparation for the glorious coming of our Lord and blessed Savior Jesus Christ. Precious people, it could be that you are there and will need further guidance, further directions, and further fellowship together. And as we connect with the nearest pastor and the nearest altar that is nearest to you, that you may join in and begin to prepare for the coming of the Messiah, you can write to us right here on the studio on 0727503030, and we shall gladly connect you and help you, precious people, to prepare also to partake of this hour, beloved people, precious listeners. Therefore, at that point in time, we now come to the end of this program. My name is Kevin, so much privileged by the grace of God being your host on this program. Please stay tuned for the upcoming program that we have lined up for you right here on Jesus is Lord Radio. Thank you very much indeed, precious people, beloved listeners. May the Lord bless you so much. And once again, thank you very much indeed. My name is Kevin. Thank you.

The time now is 14 minutes after 7 a.m. East African time. And precious people, beloved listeners, I want to take this opportunity to welcome you so much this wonderful morning on 12th of August, the year 2026. Beloved people, precious listeners, what a wonderful Wednesday morning as we continue this wonderful day. Beloved people, precious listeners, still featuring the shocking fulfillment of the dreadful and terrible words of Elijah, the most dreadful and fearful prophet of the Lord God Almighty. Beloved people, precious listeners, and this morning I take this opportunity to welcome you so much wherever you are listening to us from. Could be that you're listening to us as you're traveling to the workplace, and remember that you're tuned in to Jesus is Lord Radio. We are coming to you on 105.3 and 105.9 FM, live here from Nakuru in Kenya. Beloved people, precious listeners, but these are indeed the dreadful days that we are living in, when the Lord is using the dreadful earthquakes to minister to this generation and to prepare a generation for the glorious coming of the Messiah. Beloved people, precious listeners, these are the days to make sure that as we are living on this earth, we also make sure that we are living in holiness and in absolute righteousness. Because you have seen the consequences of failing to honor the Lord and the consequences of failing to obey the instructions of the Lord, the instructions that have been brought to us by the servants of the Lord, Elijah, the most dreadful and most fearful prophet of the Lord God Almighty. My name is Robin, and this morning I take this opportunity once again to welcome you so much wherever you are listening to us from. Could be that you are just there at home as you are preparing the breakfast for your family, being that today is we are actually in a holiday, and maybe also traveling to your workplace, or maybe also already at your workplace, or maybe you're there in the office already and you have chosen to listen to Jesus is Lord Radio. Or could be that you're also there just preparing your place of work, as you are sweeping there and as you're preparing the items there. Maybe also as Mama Mboga, you just went to the marketplace and also to look for the items that you'll be selling to the customers in the evening. I just take this opportunity to welcome you so much this morning, that you may also join us right here in the studio as we continue to bring to you this broadcast, still featuring the shocking fulfillment of the dreadful prophecy of the Lord that was given on 16th of July, the year 2026, and on 17th and on 18th of July, the year 2026, beloved people, precious listeners. Finally, the scriptures have been fulfilled in this generation, and Elijah, the most dreadful and most fearful prophet of the Lord God Almighty, is walking in our midst and is ministering in a very unique way, in a manner to hearken our souls and to help us to now listen to the instructions of the Lord God Almighty, to quicken our souls that we may now hearken to every instruction from the throne room of God. Beloved people, precious listeners, these are very dreadful days when you see the happenings that are happening in this generation, and when you see the scriptures now unfolding and being unveiled in this generation. For sure, we must choose to honor the Lord, and we must choose to fear this servant that has been sent in our midst, who is preparing the nations of the earth for the glorious coming of the Messiah. Because the prophecy of the earthquake that has happened in Colombia is a shocking prophecy that has been fulfilled accurately and to the details. Beloved people, precious listeners, when you hear in the prophecy talking about the buildings collapsing there, I'm going to bring this to you that you may also get to listen and hear it for yourself. And you hear the servant of the Lord, Elijah, the most dreadful and most fearful prophet of the Lord God Almighty, saying that the buildings will be collapsing and the people will be running out of the buildings while crying and wailing and running for their lives. And for sure, beloved people, precious listeners, when you look at how it is happening in the fulfillment, it shocks you very much, and it makes you to now honor the Lord so much. Beloved people, precious listeners, it's a very shocking days and very shocking times when the Church of Christ is being prepared in a very serious way and in a very unique way. Beloved people, and look at even the urgency with which the Lord is now fulfilling the dreadful and terrible words of his servant Elijah, the most dreadful prophet of the Lord. This must tell you that for sure time is over for us to continue living on this earth,
and that we must now prepare in absolute holiness and in righteousness for the glorious coming of the Messiah. Beloved people, precious listeners, very dreadful days indeed, when the scriptures in the book of Matthew chapter 24 verse 6 are being fulfilled in this generation. Let me just first to begin by also reading a scripture here in the book of Matthew chapter 24 verse 6. And the Bible says, beloved people, precious listeners, even as we begin in this program, in this broadcast this morning, I just want to read the Bible in the book of Matthew chapter 24 from verse 6. The Bible says, you will hear of wars and rumors of wars, but see to it that you may not be alarmed. Such things must happen, but the end is still to come. Nation will rise against nation, kingdom against kingdom. There will be famines and earthquakes in various places. All these are beginnings of bad things. When we see, precious people, beloved listeners, when we see the scriptures being fulfilled in this generation, in our times, the Lord is only but beckoning on our souls that we may now prepare in absolute holiness and in righteousness as we prepare to enter the glorious kingdom of God. Because everything has been laid open to us that we may just look and see for ourselves and get to understand that, yes, indeed, there is no more time for us to continue living on this earth as though the Messiah, as though God Almighty does not judge sin anymore. But we ought then to live our lives knowing very well that there are consequences of failing to honor the Lord, and there are consequences of disobeying the instructions of the Lord at this hour. Beloved people, precious listeners, you just look at the devastation that has been caused on the earth and the kind of ministration that Elijah, the most dreadful prophet of the Lord God Almighty, is ministering to this generation. And then you choose to honor the Lord and you choose to fear the Lord, knowing that for sure the Lord judges sin. Beloved people, precious listeners, the Bible says in the book of Isaiah chapter 24, I'm just reminded of this scripture even as we begin in this broadcast. The Bible says in the book of Isaiah chapter 24, beloved people, precious listeners, still talking about the Lord's devastation on the earth, because this earth is temporary, and therefore we need not to put all our trust and all our hope on this earth, because we have seen how the terrible words of Elijah, the most dreadful prophet of the Lord, have devastated the nation of Venezuela just a few weeks ago, and also the nation of Japan with a dreadful earthquake of 7.1 magnitude. Beloved people, precious listeners, and in Venezuela they have not yet even recovered, beloved people, and they are being judged by the dreadful twin earthquake of 7.2 and 7.5 magnitude earthquake, and the buildings there are totally devastated and brought down into rubble. Beloved people, very shocking days indeed, and very serious times that we are living in, when there is a clear announcement and a very loud announcement to the Church of Christ that we need to use this moment to make sure that we are separating ourselves from every form of wickedness and making sure that we are all only pleasing the Lord. Because these are the days that were promised in the Bible, that the Messiah will come, and for sure we are in the last days when we need to prepare very well in holiness and in absolute righteousness, precious people, beloved listeners. The Bible says in the book of Isaiah chapter 24, the Bible says that, see, the Lord is going to lay waste the earth and devastate it. He will ruin its face and scatter its inhabitants. It will be the same for the priest as for people, for the master as for his servant, for the mistress as for her servant, for the seller as for the buyer, for the borrower as for the lender, for debtor as for creditor, and the earth will be completely laid waste and totally plundered. The Lord has spoken this word. This is a scripture in the Bible, in the book of Isaiah chapter 24, beloved people, precious listeners, and these are the Lord's own words. Because you hear the end of that scripture, it says that the Lord has spoken this word, meaning that it will be fulfilled. And for sure, we are living to see the fulfillment of this scripture in this generation, when we see the earthquakes happening all across and the Lord judging sin openly in this generation. For sure,
It's a clear indication that for sure time is over and we need to make sure that our garments are always bright and clean, so that when the Messiah will come, he will come and find us ready to be taken into his glorious kingdom, in the kingdom of God, beloved people, precious listeners. Even so, I take this opportunity once again to welcome you so much. I see it's exactly 24 minutes after 7 a.m. East African time. And on this wonderful morning, I just want to also, I will also be taking you through the very shocking fulfillment of the prophecy of the Lord that was given on 18th of July, the year 2026. And that we have seen just the other day, it was fulfilled very dreadfully in the nation of Colombia, when the servant of the Lord, Elijah, the most dreadful prophet of the Lord God Almighty, he went all the way to Colombia to warn the people of Colombia to now stop the sin of homosexuality and the sin of idol worship, and come out of the things of this world and the sacrifice there, beloved people, precious listeners, and Catholicism. But then when they failed to repent and they failed to hearken to the instructions of the Lord, and when they failed to honor the Lord, now look what has befallen them as a nation. A 7.4 magnitude earthquake on the Richter scale has hit the nation of Colombia dreadfully, and buildings have collapsed there, people running out of the houses, and there is totally a total devastation in the nation and a state of terror and panic in the nation, beloved people, precious listeners. Today I'll also be bringing to you the latest updates on the fatality rates following the dreadful and terrible words of Elijah, the most dreadful prophet of the Lord God Almighty, to the nation of Colombia, beloved people, precious listeners. But it's very shocking even to see the manner in which the Lord is now in a hurry to fulfill the terrible words of his servant. The prophetic acceleration is very shocking to this generation indeed, precious people, beloved listeners. When you just look at how the Lord God Almighty is now fulfilling the terrible words of his servant, it tells you that for sure as a generation, we must honor the Lord and we must choose to fear the Lord, beloved people, precious listeners. Because in Venezuela, they were totally laid to waste completely. And also in Japan, they were totally laid to waste completely, total destruction of the buildings there. And you see the roads there breaking and being left now, no accessibility. Even the rescue team, they can't reach out to the people to help them and to rescue them from the rubble, beloved people, precious listeners. Very shocking and very serious times indeed, the times we are living in, precious people, beloved.

shocking times indeed, precious people, beloved listeners, when we see the dreadful fulfillment of the terrible words of Elijah, the most dreadful and most fearful prophet of the Lord. In this generation that we are living in, we need to prepare very well and make sure that we are also preparing in holiness, because the same sins that the nation of Venezuela has been judged of are the very same sins that we see in our nations. Because when the Lord is judging the nation of Colombia and the nation of Venezuela, we ought to learn from that, beloved people, precious listeners. But when Elijah, the most dreadful prophet of the Lord God Almighty, went to Colombia and stood there in Colombia and told the people of Colombia that, and he said that people will dig in the land and remove their loved ones from the rubble with shovels. But then we see on our screens, we see exactly as Elijah, the most dreadful prophet of the Lord, said in that prophecy, beloved people, precious listeners. These are the people that are digging through the rubble with shovels, exactly as per the words, the terrible words of Elijah were said in that most shocking prophecy, beloved people, precious listeners. This is an hour, a very critical hour. This is now a very critical hour and a very serious hour to examine ourselves and to ask ourselves very serious questions. What is the Lord saying out of all this? And what is the message that the Lord is now passing when we see the prophetic acceleration, beloved people, precious listeners? When we see the Lord is in a hurry to fulfill the terrible words of his servant to this generation by bringing the earthquake, the terrible earthquakes, and judging the people of the earth because of their sins, beloved people, precious listeners. The question that we ought to be asking ourselves is that, are we ready to enter the glorious kingdom of God? When we see the 7.4 magnitude earthquake on the Richter scale judging the nation of Colombia terribly, then we ought to ask ourselves, but are we ready now, after seeing this dreadful earthquake, are we also ready to be taken into the glorious kingdom of God? Or are these same sins of homosexuality, the sin of idolatry and Catholicism also in our lives, in our nations, beloved people, precious listeners? I want to take you back to that moment when Elijah, the most dreadful and most fearful prophet of the Lord God Almighty, he stepped forward in the nation of Colombia, and then he gave this most shocking prophecy concerning the dreadful earthquake that is coming to the nation of Colombia, beloved people, precious listeners. This was on 16th of July, the year 2026, when Elijah, the most dreadful prophet of the Lord God Almighty, was having a conference in Colombia, in the nation of Colombia. And then right there in that conference, he stepped forward without any man's opinion, and he judged the nation of Colombia with a dreadful earthquake, beloved people, precious listeners. Very shocking indeed, and very serious, the times we are living in, and very shocking indeed, and giving the details of what is coming to the nation of Colombia, beloved people. When you look at how now the prophecy has been fulfilled in the nation of Colombia, you must just honor the Lord and just fear the Lord, beloved people. Because Elijah, the most dreadful prophet of the Lord God Almighty, he went to Colombia and told them that, I have seen a massive earthquake that is going to hit this land of Colombia, beloved people. And he told them that the Lord took him at the mountains, and he showed him the part where it was split. The mountain is split all the way down, beloved people. And he told them that the Lord God Almighty showed him the sacrifice taking place there at the mountain. But when you just look at the manner in which the prophecy has been fulfilled, exactly as per the details of the prophecy, for sure the Messiah is coming. The Messiah is coming indeed, beloved people, precious listeners. And he told the people of Colombia that it is his role and it is his duty to warn them. And he gave them examples of Chile, the way he has judged the nation of Chile and many other nations because of the sin in their nation, beloved people, precious listeners. And because of the sacrifice that was going on in their nations. This is very serious indeed. I just want to bring this to you, that you may also get to hear
for yourself, beloved people, precious listeners, the dreadful words and the most terrible words of Elijah, the most dreadful prophet of the Lord God Almighty, that have judged the nation of Colombia with a 7.4 magnitude earthquake on the Richter scale. And when they failed to repent, because Elijah, the most dreadful prophet of the Lord God Almighty, he left them with a command that when I leave this nation, make sure that you hold a national repentance. But when the nation of Colombia failed to repent, beloved people, precious listeners, then finally the Lord God Almighty himself, Jehovah Yahweh, he came down in a hurry to validate the words of his servant, Elijah, the most dreadful prophet of the Lord. Very shocking times indeed when we see the prophetic acceleration, precious people, beloved listeners. All this is to help us to understand that for sure the Messiah is coming, and we need to prepare very well and come out of the wickedness of this earth and prepare very well for the glorious coming of the Messiah, beloved people. And a 7.4 magnitude earthquake on the Richter scale has finally hit the nation of Colombia in a very devastating way. And you see the buildings there collapsing and people running out of the buildings while crying and wailing. And other people also trying to dig under the rubble, looking for their beloved ones with their shovels. Just as per the words, the terrible words of Elijah, the most dreadful prophet of the Lord God Almighty. The Lord is now in a hurry to fulfill the terrible words of his servant, Elijah, the most dreadful prophet of the Lord, beloved people, precious listeners. This is very shocking and very serious indeed. I want to take you back to that moment on 16th of July, the year 2026, that you may also get to hear how Elijah, the most dreadful prophet of the Lord God Almighty, judged the nation of Colombia and warned them of the sin of homosexuality and of the sin of idol worship and the worship of idol in the nation, beloved people, precious listeners. And he warned them to now stop the Catholicism in the nation. But when they failed to repent, now look, the Lord God Almighty has judged them with a 7.4 magnitude earthquake, precious people, beloved listeners. This is on 16th of July, the year 2026, when Elijah, the most dreadful prophet of the Lord God Almighty, he went to Colombia, all the way to Colombia, to their very nation, and he judged them with a very serious and a very dreadful, very serious earthquake. And he warned them that there is coming a very serious earthquake to your nation if you fail to repent of Catholicism and idol worship and homosexuality and the sacrifice on the mountain. Very shocking indeed. This is the prophecy that was given during the conference, the day one of the conference on 16th of July, the year 2026. Precious people, beloved listeners, listen in.

Very serious indeed, precious people, beloved listeners. The terrible words of Elijah, the most dreadful prophet of the Lord God Almighty, that were given to the nation of Colombia, beloved people. And you hear Elijah, the most dreadful prophet of the Lord God Almighty, right there in Colombia, in their nation. He went there to warn them from their own nation, beloved people, precious listeners. And he warned them, telling them that the Lord God Almighty had taken him the previous night through the mountains over there. And he showed him part of the mountain that is like a split of a rock all the way down, where it is split, narrow, but split from up to down, beloved people. And then Elijah, the most dreadful and most fearful prophet of the Lord God Almighty, he told the people of Colombia that the Lord God Almighty had shown him the sacrifice on the mountain. The Lord God Almighty took him to the mountains and he showed him part where it is split. The mountain is split all the way down. And he showed him the sacrifice taking place there, the sacrifice to the devil, beloved people. This is very serious and very shocking, that one is walking in our midst and he sees things prior, beloved people, precious listeners. The Lord God Almighty himself, he shows him things that are happening in the nation. And Elijah, the most dreadful and most fearful prophet of the Lord God Almighty, he also told them, the people of Colombia, and he reminded them of what happened in Chile. That he went to Chile and warned them. He went there to Chile and he warned the people of Chile. In Haiti, in Mexico, and he warned them, all of them. And he told the people of Colombia, beloved people, that the Lord God Almighty had shown him on the mountain. He took him there. And he showed him everything. And he told the people of Colombia that he sees with the eyes of the Lord. Very shocking indeed. Even to

details of the prophecy. And he left them with the instruction to call for a national repentance in the nation of Colombia, beloved people, precious listeners. And he told the church, the Pentecostal church, the evangelical church, the Baptist church over there in Colombia, and the entire church, the body of Christ, to go before the Lord as one man, wearing sackcloth, and go before the Lord and repent and call for a national repentance. He left them with a command from the Lord God Almighty, beloved people. But when they failed to repent, now finally the terrible words of Elijah, the most dreadful prophet of the Lord, have been dreadfully fulfilled in their nation, in the nation of Colombia. And the very same details that were given in that prophecy are the ones that we are seeing in our news, beloved people, precious listeners. And as though the nation of Colombia had not heard what Elijah, the most terrible and most fearful prophet of the Lord God Almighty, told them, Elijah, the most dreadful and most fearful prophet of the Lord God Almighty, he again went a step ahead. On 17th of July, the year 2026, the following day, beloved people, and again he warned them, he gave another prophecy of what was coming to the nation of Colombia, precious people. On 17th of July, the year 2026, he also passed a very serious warning to the nation of Colombia and told them that the Lord is now not begging for repentance, but is giving a command that let the nation of Colombia now come to repent before the Lord. And he told them that however subtle he could be giving these words, the words of the Lord himself, he told them that they need to be very careful. However subtle, the way in which he delivers these words to them, the words of the Lord themselves, and however simple the words may appear to them, but the command of God has already been given and has already been delivered to them. And he warned them terribly by telling them to be very careful, because this is the command of God and it must be delivered, beloved people. I want to take you back to 17th of July, the year 2026, beloved people, precious listeners, that you may hear how Elijah, the most terrible and most fearful prophet of the Lord God Almighty, he again stepped forward and commanded a national repentance in the nation of Colombia, beloved people. Listen in.

And on 17th of July, the year 2026, beloved people, precious listeners, Elijah, the most terrible and most dreadful prophet of the Lord God Almighty, he warned the nation of Colombia and gave them a command and told them that let this nation repent. He gave them the command of the Lord. Beloved people, precious listeners, on this day of 17th of July, the year 2026, beloved people, precious listeners, you hear Elijah, the most terrible prophet of the Lord God Almighty, telling the people of Colombia that the Lord God Almighty had spoken to him about an earthquake that is coming to the land of Colombia. He even specified the kind of judgment, and he said an earthquake. Beloved people, he specified the kind of judgment of God that is coming to their nation. That one alone is very shocking indeed, beloved people, precious listeners. And he told them that that is a very serious conversation, and that is a warning that the Lord has given to the land of Colombia, to them, the people of Colombia. And he told them that there is an earthquake that is coming to the land of Colombia, and the Lord is commanding for a repentance, a national repentance. The Lord is not begging for repentance, but is commanding for repentance. And he told the people of Colombia that they need to be very careful, and told them that however subtle the way in which he delivers this message to them, and however simple, he told them that this is the command of God himself, and the command of God has been delivered to them, and he warned them to be very careful. Elijah, the most terrible and most dreadful prophet of the Lord God Almighty, told the people of Colombia that he could be given be saying those words while smiling, but God will have given a command to the people of Colombia. And he gave them an instruction from the throne room of God by telling them that make sure when I finish and leave your country, you organize a national repentance whereby the church goes before the Lord and leads the nation before the Lord. And Elijah, the most terrible and most dreadful prophet of the Lord God Almighty, he went ahead and gave the details of the terrible earthquake that was coming to hit the land. And he said that I see a place on the mountain. The Lord took me there, and the mountain is split in that place, very deep. And he said that the mountain is split narrow and very deep down, such that you can see the rock, beloved people. And he told the people of Colombia the details, and he told them that, and then there was an offering of the devil. There is satanic worship there. These are the sins that he was warning the people of Colombia to come out of, or else the dreadful judgment of God will hit their nation, beloved people. And he told the people of Colombia that the Lord God Almighty himself had brought it to his attention and said, tell these people to repent. And then after that, he told the people of Colombia that he had seen a massive earthquake shake the land of Colombia. That is a terrible judgment of God that was coming now to the people of Colombia, beloved people. And he told them that he himself even panicked, because the Lord had put him in the earthquake. The Lord had put him in the earthquake so that he may feel the pain and transmit it to the people of Colombia beforehand, beloved people. And Elijah, the most terrible and most fearful prophet of the Lord God Almighty,
He reminded them by giving them an example of La Guaira in Venezuela and in Caracas, beloved people. But when you look at that picture in Venezuela alone, you will be shocked, and it will tell you that for sure what was coming to the nation of Colombia was a real terror and a real panic in the nation. He even gave them an example of La Guaira in Venezuela and in Caracas. And he told them that look at Venezuela and look at La Guaira and you will understand what is coming to your nation. And he told them that that is now an opportunity for them to choose revival and not the judgment of God. And even went ahead and gave the details again, beloved people, precious listeners. And he told them that it is terrible to be buried. It is terrible to dig with your hands and calling the names of your people. And he left and commanded the country to repent and return back to Jesus. The details in this prophecy are very shocking. It's exactly what we are seeing in the dreadful fulfillment of this prophecy, precious people, beloved listeners. Very shocking indeed, and very, very serious. The times that we are living in, beloved people, precious listeners, that one is walking in our midst and is ministering with the dreadful earthquakes of God. He's ministering in a very unique way, precious people, beloved listeners. Very shocking times that we are living in, when we need to honor the one that is ministering in this manner, precious people, beloved listeners. You hear Elijah, the most terrible prophet of the Lord God Almighty, warning the people of Colombia and telling them that they better choose the revival rather than choosing the judgment of God. Because he understood very well what it means for God to judge a nation. Because people will be buried and the people will be digging under the rubble with their own hands looking for their beloved ones. It is very terrible for the Lord God Almighty to judge a nation, precious people, beloved listeners. And before he left, he again told them that they should now hold a national repentance. And he told them that this is not a request, but it is a command from the Lord God Almighty himself. Very shocking indeed, precious people, beloved listeners. And even as though that was not enough for Colombia, he again came live on radio right here on Jesus is Lord, beloved people, and again gave another prophecy warning the people of Colombia of the judgment of God that was coming to them. He came live on radio very early in the morning at 6 a.m. just to pass the warning to the people of Colombia. You can even tell the urgency in the manner in which Elijah, the most dreadful prophet of the Lord, came live on radio very early in the morning so as to warn the people of Colombia that they should come out of homosexuality and the sacrifice at the mountain and Catholicism in the nation, beloved people. He went ahead and enumerated the sins that were happening in the nation, beloved people. But when you see the very sins that have been mentioned in this prophecy, precious people, beloved listeners, when you see these sins are still in your life, in your nation, and in your Christian salvation, then we ought to be very careful, beloved people, precious listeners. I want to take you back again to 18th of July, the year 2026, when Elijah, the most terrible prophet of the Lord God Almighty, he came live on radio here, right here on Jesus is Lord radio, very early in the morning at 6 a.m., 6 or 9 a.m., beloved people, just to warn and to pass a serious warning to the nation of Colombia. That kind of urgency with which he came live on radio to warn the people of Colombia is very alarming, precious people, beloved listeners. This is on 18th of July,
the year 2026. Listen in and hear this, beloved people.

that the people, the time now here is about 6:09 a.m. in the morning. It's about 9 minutes past 6 a.m. here in Bogota, in Colombia, at this time. And blessed people, the Lord Almighty has spoken with me. He has spoken with his two mighty prophets of the Lord in the dream. And in this conversation, blessed people, the Lord Almighty, he has shown me the tremendous sin that is in this land. Every bit of the sin that you heard the Lord enumerate yesterday in the conference, he showed me the homosexuality, the sexual sin that is in this country of Colombia, and especially in this city of Bogota and all the other cities, Medellin and the other cities. Again, blessed people, the Lord Almighty Jehovah has spoken with me today. On this day, it is Saturday here, Saturday, July 18th, the year 2026. And the time now is 6:09 a.m. in the morning, 9 minutes past 6 o'clock in the morning, Saturday, July 18th, the year 2026. And the Lord Almighty has shown me the unbelievable homosexuality that is in this city, that has spread across this city. It's unbelievable. The transgender clubs, the homosexual nightclubs and bars, and the red districts, the places for them now, and how people from all over the world come also here to participate in that unbelievable abomination. And then the Lord showed me also the sacrifice happening on the mountain. And then he showed me also the people here called Spiritistas. These are people who worship the devil in this land. And then the Lord Almighty, by voice, he asked me to step forward and strike this land with the wrath of God Almighty, the unbearable judgment of God, the judgment of God Almighty, Jehovah Yahweh, to strike this land with the unbearable wrath of God. And when I obeyed the Lord in the dream and stood up and struck the land, then a massive earthquake struck this land, hit this land. A very severe historic earthquake hit this land in this dream, in this prophecy. And that earthquake was so massive that it crashed, it collapsed buildings and crashed them. I see most of them broke into small stones. It crashed buildings and they broke into small stones. I guess maybe because of the way the material they use for building their buildings also. But the manner in which the Lord used his servants in this night, when he asked me to step forward and strike this land with the unbearable judgment of God, with the unbearable wrath of God Almighty Jehovah, then the wrath of God struck the land and a massive earthquake hit this nation of Colombia, the city of Bogota. And the buildings collapsed, and I don't know whether it's the nature of the construction material, and the rocks became small rocks, as if they were built with bricks, as if they have used bricks for building their buildings, not slabs. Small rocks like this. And then there are those that built with big slabs, the big columns. And I saw column collapse, and the columns divided into three. This particular column is showing me divided into three big boulders. A column of a building collapsed and it divided into three big boulders. And I see people moving the first boulder, trying to move the second boulder. I see people trying to dig their loved ones from underneath. And the Lord made me see deep. He made me see deep. People are buried underneath. And there was wailing and running and crying in the land when the wrath of God struck this land of Bogota, Colombia. Blessed people, today, the day is Saturday, July 18th. And the year 2026, the time now is 6:13 a.m. in the morning. And this past night, the Lord has spoken with me about this nation. And he showed me the homosexuality and transgender that has over-inundated this country.
They have flooded this place. They have a gay pride, and they have nightclubs, they have bars, they have red districts where they operate from, particular areas which are theirs, and so forth. And then he showed me the devil worship on the mountains, the sacrifice being given there, the satanic sacrifice. And then he showed me also the satanic worship in the land, the churches that say for them they worship the devil. After that, by voice, God the Father, Jehovah Elohim, he asked me to step forward and strike this land with the wrath of God, with the unbearable judgment and the wrath of God Almighty Jehovah. And when I did so, according to what the Lord said, a historic wrath of God struck this land of Bogota, Colombia, and a massive earthquake hit the land and it shook down and crumbled the building, all the buildings in this place, and they were broken in small, small pieces. I guess sometimes they have used bricks to build their buildings. And I see they are running, people are crying, oh! Everybody's running, and then people are buried inside the buildings that have collapsed. And I see people, I see there's a bit of a hole going down, and people are buried deep down there. And then I see on this other hand, a tall column of a building that collapsed, and that column divided into three boulders, three big pieces of boulders, of cement rock, of that pillar. And I see people struggling to pull the first one, throw away, to get another one, throw away. And people using a spade. They're using spade to try to dig their loved ones underneath. And there's crying in the land, wailing in the land, mourning in the land. A terrible wrath of God is coming to this land. Today is Saturday, July 18th, the year 2026. The time now is 6:15. I am announcing a terrible judgment of God coming to the nation called Colombia. Coming to the city called Bogota because of homosexuality. Homosexuality, transgender in this land. And because of devil worship in the land. And because of Catholicism and idol worship in the land. God Almighty has spoken with me about what is coming to the nation that bears the name Colombia. A historic judgment of God Almighty is coming to Colombia. Now, strictly based on the words of my tongue alone, there will be a massive earthquake hit this nation and shake this land. Repent, Colombia. Repent, Colombia. Repent at that time. Repent, Bogota. Repent in Christ Jesus, and I will restore you. Otherwise, you'll know that the mouth of the Lord has spoken. A serious wrath of God is coming to strike this nation. The Messiah is coming. What is wrong with you, Colombia? Repent and turn away from homosexuality. Repent and turn away from transgender. Repent and turn away from Catholicism. Repent and turn away from devil worship. The Messiah is coming. How come you can't see the King is coming? And it shall be known that the mouth of the Lord on this day of July 18th, the year 2026, at 6 o'clock in the morning, at exactly 17 minutes past 6 a.m., it shall be known that the mouth of the Lord, he has spoken with you. Repent, Colombia. Repent, Bogota. The Lord will finish you. I see death coming to this land, a lot of death. So much death. He took me all over, showed me so much death in the land. The Messiah is coming. Turn away from sin. Prepare ye the way of the Lord. How dare you worship the devil here? How dare you homosexuality? Sodom and Gomorrah was judged. Repent, Colombia. Repent, Bogota. And it shall be known that the prophet of the Lord was here, and the mouth of the Lord has spoken. The Messiah is coming.

0: Precious people, beloved listeners, on 18th of July, the year 2026, Elijah, the most dreadful and most dread and fearful prophet of the Lord God Almighty, came live on radio here, and he gave such a serious warning to the nation of Colombia, a very serious warning indeed to the people of Colombia, beloved people. Very early in the morning, at 6 or 9 a.m. in the morning, and gave this most serious warning to the people of Colombia and told them of what was coming their way and told them the reason as to why the Lord is bringing this judgment to them is because of the homosexuality in their nation, the sexual sin in the nation, the Catholicism in the nation. That is the reason as to why the dreadful judgment of God was coming to their nation, and the worship of idols, the worship of Satan at the mountains. Very serious times indeed, beloved people, precious listeners, the times that we are living in, when one is ministering with the dreadful earthquakes of God Almighty and fulfilling the scriptures in the Bible, beloved people. These are the times that we need to prepare very well and make sure that we are also living in holiness and separating from the things, the very same things that we see are attracting the dreadful judgment of the Lord God Almighty to the nations of the earth, beloved people. And on 18th of July, when he came live on radio here on Jesus is Lord Radio, he gave such a serious prophecy of the dreadful earthquake of God that was coming to the nation of Colombia, and warned the people of Colombia to repent of all their sins. And he warned them to repent three times, beloved people. And he enumerated the sins that were in the nation and told the people of Colombia to stop doing these things, or else the judgment of God will befall them as a nation. And Elijah, the most terrible and most dreadful prophet of the Lord God Almighty, he told the people of Colombia that the Lord God Almighty had showed him the unbelievable homosexuality that is in the city and how it has spread across the city. And he told them that the Lord had showed him the transgender clubs, the homosexual nightclubs, and the bars, and the red lights districts, beloved people, and the places where these activities take place, including how people from all over the world come here. The people from all over the world, they always go there to Colombia to participate in what? In the abomination, beloved people, precious listeners. Very serious indeed. Very shocking and very serious, precious people, beloved listeners. And he told the people of Colombia that the Lord God Almighty had shown him the sacrifice happening on the mountain. The Lord God Almighty had shown him the sacrifice that was going on at the mountains, beloved people. And he showed him the people called Spiritistas, people that worship the devil in the land of Colombia. And then the most shocking part, precious people, beloved listeners, is that Elijah, the most dreadful prophet of the Lord God Almighty, he told the people of Colombia that the Lord God Almighty had spoken to him by voice. Even to hear that someone is walking in our midst and is speaking to God himself, God himself is speaking to him by voice. That is very dreadful and very shocking indeed. He told the people of Colombia that the Lord God Almighty had spoken to him by voice and asked him to step forward and strike the land of Colombia with the wrath of God Almighty, the unbelievable judgment of God, and to strike the land with unbearable wrath of God, beloved people. And when he obeyed, the Lord in a dream stood up and struck the land with a massive earthquake, beloved people, precious listeners. And that is exactly what we have seen in our news And what we are seeing that is happening in Colombia right now, precious people, beloved listeners, a severe, a very severe and historic earthquake that hit the land of Colombia, beloved people. And he told them that the earthquake was so massive that it crushed the, and collapsed the buildings there. And he told them that he saw most of the buildings collapsed and broken into small pieces, into small stones. And the very shocking part is that we are seeing that one now on our screens. I'm going to play to you some of the dreadful fulfillment of these words, and it will shock you very much how exactly they were fulfilled, precious people, beloved listeners. Very severe indeed. And the Lord God Almighty came to validate the words of his servant and fulfill them exactly as per they were said on 18th of July, the year 2026, precious people. And he told the people of Colombia that the wrath of God is coming to strike this nation. A massive earthquake hit the nation of Colombia, particularly the city of Bogota, and the buildings collapsed into small pieces. The buildings collapsed into small pieces, and they were reduced into rubble, precious people, beloved listeners. And he gave the details, saying that the Lord God Almighty had shown him the column collapse, a particular column divided into three bigger boulders. A column of a building collapsed and divided into three larger pieces of cement and rock, precious people, beloved listeners. And he told them that he had seen people moving the first boulder and trying to move the second boulder. And he has seen people trying to dig their loved one out from underneath the rubble. But that is exactly what we are seeing on the fulfillment of this dreadful prophecy, precious people, beloved listeners. And that people were buried underneath there. And he told them that he had seen people wailing and running and crying throughout the land when the wrath of God struck the land of Colombia. Very shocking and very serious that this prophecy was given very early in the morning. The urgency with which the Lord is now fulfilling the terrible words of his servant is very serious and very shocking, precious people, beloved listeners. And in this prophecy, you hear Elijah, the most dreadful and most fearful prophet of the Lord God Almighty, warning the people of Colombia and telling them that the Lord had spoken to him about the nation of Colombia and had shown him the homosexuality and the transgenderism according to the vision, beloved people. The transgenderism that had overwhelmed the country, the nation of Colombia. And he told them that the Lord God Almighty himself had shown him the gay pride events, the nightclubs, the bars, and the red light districts where people from all over the countries used to go there and take place in those activities. And he told them that the Lord had shown him the devil worship at the mountain, including the human sacrifice and the satanic sacrifice, beloved people. And he told the people of Colombia that the Lord God Almighty, Jehovah Yahweh himself, Jehovah Elohim, had asked him to step forward and strike the nation of Colombia with the dreadful wrath of God, the unbearable judgment of God himself. And then finally, that's exactly what we are seeing on our news. The dreadful 7.4 magnitude earthquake on the Richter scale has finally hit the nation of Colombia, precious people, beloved listeners. Very serious and very dreadful indeed. The Lord warning them and telling them to repent and turn away from homosexuality. Elijah, the most dreadful and most serious and most fearful prophet of the Lord God Almighty, He warned the people of Colombia and told them to repent and turn away from homosexuality. He told them to repent and turn away from transgenderism and turn away from Catholicism, to repent and turn away from the devil worship. And he told them that the Messiah is coming. The King is coming. And he warned them by telling them that if they fail to repent, then they will know that the mouth of God himself has spoken to this land. Very shocking and very serious indeed, precious people, beloved listeners. Very serious indeed, the dreadful words of Elijah, the most terrible prophet of the Lord God Almighty, to the nation of Colombia, beloved people, precious listeners. It didn't stop at that place, beloved people, precious listeners. Again, Elijah, the most terrible and most dreadful prophet of the Lord God Almighty, he again stepped forward on same day, on July 18th, the year 2026, now during the healing service, precious people, beloved listeners. But what manner of warning was that? Very shocking and very serious, precious people, beloved listeners. A warning given two times in a day to a nation that they may come out of the sins that they had eaten them as a nation, and that they may choose now to honor the Lord and repent of all their wickedness and now choose to fear the Lord, precious people, beloved listeners. This is very serious and very shocking indeed. When the Lord God Almighty now comes, and when the wrath of God Almighty now finally arrives, there is no place to run to, precious people, beloved listeners. I want to take you back now to 18th of July, the year 2026, that you may hear these words, the terrible words, when Elijah, the most terrible and most dreadful prophet of the Lord God Almighty, he again stepped forward and pass this serious warning and this serious prophecy of the dreadful judgment that was coming to the nation of Colombia, precious people, beloved listeners. On the very same day, on Saturday, July 18th, now during the healing service, Elijah, the most dreadful prophet of the Lord God Almighty, he again stepped forward and told the people of Colombia that the Lord God Almighty had showed him homosexuality all over the city and the nation. And the Lord God Almighty had shown him the transgenderism and the homosexuality, the homosexuals in the nation, and all manner of abomination that was taking place in the land. And after that, Elijah, the most dreadful prophet of the Lord God Almighty, he told the people of Colombia that the Lord had taken him again to show him a high place on the mountain where they worship the devil and they worship the Satan, precious people, beloved listeners. And he told them again that the Lord God Almighty had showed him Catholicism and idol worship, which is very filthy in the Catholic Church, precious people, beloved listeners. This was on 18th of July, the year 2026. Now, during the healing service, I want to take you back to that moment that you may also listen in and hear this, precious people, beloved listeners. Very shocking and very serious indeed. Listen in.
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2: Jehovah Elohim.
1: He has spoken with me, blessed people.
2: Él ha hablado conmigo, pueblo bendecido.
1: About what is coming to Bogotá, what is coming to Colombia.
2: Acerca de lo que viene a Bogotá, lo que viene a Colombia.
1: Today is Sábado, Saturday.
2: Hoy es sábados.
1: On the 18th of July.
2: El 18 de julio.
1: The year 2026.
2: El año 2026.
1: And this past night,
2: y esta noche pasada,
1: the Lord came to speak with me again.
2: El Señor vino a hablar conmigo otra vez.
1: About what is coming to this nation.
2: Acerca de lo que viene a esta nación.
1: In that dream,
2: en ese sueño,
1: the Lord Almighty,
2: el Señor Dios Todopoderoso,
1: he commanded me by voice.
2: Él me ordenó por voz.
1: And he told me to step forward.
2: Y me dijo que parara adelante.
1: And command this nation to repent.
2: Y a ordenar a esta nación a arrepentirse.
1: He took me and showed me the homosexuality all over this city and nation.
2: Él me llevó y me mostró la homosexualidad en esta ciudad y la nación.
1: He showed me the transgender.
2: Él me mostró el transgénero.
1: The homosexuality.
2: La homosexualidad.
1: The homosexuals.
2: Los homosexuales.
1: And all manner of abomination that is taking place in this land.
2: Y en toda manera de abominación que está ocurriendo en esta tierra.
1: And then after that,
2: y entonces después de esto,
1: he took me again to show me the high places on the mountain.
2: Él me llevó otra vez y me mostró los lugares altos en la montaña.
1: Where they do adoración de diablo.
2: Donde ellos hacen adoración del diablo.
1: They worship Satan.
2: Ellos adoran a Satanás.
1: And then after that,
2: entonces después de esto,
1: he showed me the Catholicism and the idol worship. Very filthy in the Catholic churches.
2: Me mostró el catolicismo y la adoración idólatra muy sucia en la iglesia católica.
1: And then the Lord Almighty,
2: entonces el Señor Dios Todopoderoso,
1: by his voice,
2: por su voz,
1: Jehovah Elohim,
2: Jehovah Elohim,
1: he commanded me to step forward and command this nation to repent.
2: Él me ordenó que me parara adelante y ordenara esta nación a arrepentirse.
1: And when I did exactly as the Lord commanded,
2: y cuando yo hice exactamente como el Señor ordenó,
1: and this nation did not repent,
2: y esta nación no se arrepintió,
1: then all of a sudden, even me, I was shocked.
2: Y solo un segundo, incluso yo estaba asombrado.
1: Instantamente,
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2: de repente,
1: a massive earthquake hit Colombia.
2: Un masivo terremoto pa pegó a Colombia.
1: A massive earthquake pa hit Bogotá.
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1: And I saw the buildings collapse.
2: Cuando yo vi los edificios colapsar,
1: people were running and crying.
2: Y la gente estaba corriendo.
1: And I saw the small building blocks, pieces like bricks.
2: Y yo veía pequeños bloques del edificio como bloques
1: of the buildings,
2: como de edificio alto,
1: colapsarse. The same way I want Venezuela.
2: De la misma manera que advertí a Venezuela.
1: The Lord is saying, repent, Colombia.
2: El Señor está diciendo, arrepiéntate,
1: Colombia. Repent, Bogotá.
2: Arrepiéntate, Bogotá.
1: The judgment of God is coming.
2: El juicio de Dios viene.
1: And the Lord showed me today.
2: El Señor me mostró hoy.
1: That when this nation did not repent.
2: Que cuando esta nación no se arrepintió.
1: That my words became fulfilled.
2: Entonces mis palabras se cumplieron.
1: The words of Yahweh himself.
2: La palabra de Yahweh él mismo.
1: Became fulfilled.
2: Se volvió a cumplirse.
1: And this particular building, there is this other tall building that collapsed.
2: Y ese edificio particular, hay otro edificio alto que se colapsó.
1: A tall building.
2: Un edificio alto.
1: And I saw the pillars of that building.
2: Y yo vi los pilares de ese edificio.
1: They broke into huge pieces. At first, it fell and then it broke into huge blocks, huge blocks.
2: En un momento se cayó y entonces se quebrantó en pequeños pedazos, pequeños
1: bloques. And I saw the people of this land trying to remove the stones and try to dig out their loved ones from under the rubble.
2: Y yo vi que la gente de esta tierra trataban de remover a sus seres queridos de la piedra y buscando excavar su gente de los escombros.
1: I saw them using spades like this, spades trying to, with their hands, trying to remove soil many people buried under.
2: Yo veía mucha gente usando palas para excavar con sus manos y muchas personas estaban allí enterrados abajo.
1: This is what the Lord says to this nation.
2: Y esto es lo que el Señor le dice a esta nación.
1: Repent, Colombia.
2: Arrepiéntate, Colombia.
1: Repent, Bogotá.
2: Arrepiéntate, Bogotá.
1: The Messiah is coming.
2: El Mesías viene.
1: What is wrong with you?
2: ¿Qué te pasa?
1: Turn away from homosexuality.
2: Apártate de la homosexualidad.
1: And clean up this land.
2: Y limpia esta tierra.
1: And prepare the way for the coming of the Lord.
2: Y prepara el camino para la venida del Señor.
1: I have seen juicio fuerte, a very severe judgment of God coming here.
2: Yo veo juicio fuerte, un severo juicio de Dios que viene aquí.
1: I see a massive earthquake coming here.
2: Yo veo un masivo terremoto que viene
1: because
2: aquí.
1: Because of abomination of homosexuality.
2: Debido a la abominación de la homosexualidad.
1: Transgender.
2: Transgénero.
1: Idol worship.
2: Adoración
1: idolatra. Worshiping of Satan.
2: Adoración de Satanás.
1: Let us return to Jesus.
2: Vamos a regresar a Jesús.
1: Time is over.
2: El tiempo se acabó.
1: I have seen the coming of the Messiah.
2: Yo he visto la venida del Mesías.
1: Repent, Bogotá.
2: Arrepiéntate, Bogotá.
1: Repent, Colombia.
2: Arrepiéntate, Colombia.
1: And return to your Creator.
2: Y regrese a tu Creador.
1: The Messiah is coming.
2: El Mesías viene.
1: And when these words are fulfilled,
2: y que estas palabras son cumplidas,
1: it shall be known
2: se sabrá
1: that the prophet of the Lord has walked here.
2: Que el profeta del Señor ha caminado aquí.
1: And it shall be known,
2: y se sabrá
1: that the mouth of the Lord he has spoken.
2: Que la boca del Señor él ha hablado.
1: In the mighty name of Jesus.
2: En el poderoso nombre de Jesús.
1: Repent, Colombia.
2: Arrepiéntate, Colombia.

0: That was on 18th of July, the year 2026, precious people, beloved listeners, at the healing service when Elijah, the most dreadful and most fearful prophet of the Lord God Almighty, he again stepped forward and passed this serious judgment to the nation of Colombia and gave this prophecy concerning what was coming to the nation of Colombia, precious people, beloved listeners. Very serious, the details therein. If you hear the details that have been given in that most shocking prophecy, and then you see what is happening now on the news, the dreadful fulfillment, when Elijah, the most dreadful prophet of the Lord God Almighty, mentioned the tall buildings collapsing in this most shocking prophecy on July 18th, the year 2026, beloved people. And then when you look at the fulfillment, the way the different newsrooms are also reporting, it shocks you very much. They are reporting exactly and they are recording exactly the terrible words that were given in that most shocking prophecy on July 18th, precious people, beloved listeners. And you hear Elijah, the most dreadful prophet of the Lord God Almighty, mentioning people there digging with the spades and looking for their loved ones under the rubble. And that's exactly what we are seeing on the dreadful fulfillment. I'm going to play this to you also, the dreadful fulfillment, what we are also seeing here on our screens right in the studio is very shocking. The manner in which the Lord has come now to fulfill the terrible words of his servant is very shocking and very alarming to this generation. And a clear information and a clear message to us as the Church of Christ, as the Bride of Christ, that we need to prepare and earnestly and in a hurry, because when we see the prophetic acceleration, then for sure, precious people, beloved listeners, time is over and the Messiah is for sure coming, beloved people, precious listeners. On this day, on July 18th, the year 2026, at the healing service, Elijah, the most dreadful prophet of the Lord God Almighty, again came to the people of Colombia, and he told them that the Lord God Almighty had spoken to him in a dream. He had spoken to him by voice, and he commanded him to step forward and command the nation of Colombia to repent. And he told the people of Colombia that the Lord God Almighty had taken him and showed him the homosexuality all over the city and the nation. And he had shown him the transgenderism and homosexuality and the homosexuals and all manner of abomination that was taking place in the land of Colombia. And after that, Elijah, the most terrible and most dreadful prophet of the Lord God Almighty, he again told the people of Colombia that the Lord God Almighty himself had taken him again to show him a high place on the mountain where they worship the devil and they worship Satan, beloved people. And then after that, he also told the people of Colombia that the Lord God Almighty had showed him Catholicism and idol worship, which was very filthy in the Catholic churches. And then the Lord God Almighty, by voice, Jehovah Yahweh Elohim himself, he commanded his servant Elijah, the most dreadful prophet of the Lord, to step forward and command the nation to repentance. And Elijah, the most dreadful prophet of the Lord God Almighty, he told the people of Colombia that when he did exactly as the Lord commanded, and the nation of Colombia did not repent, then all of a sudden, instantly, beloved people, precious listeners, a massive earthquake, a very serious earthquake, hit the nation of Colombia, precious people, beloved listeners. And he told them that the Lord had showed him the buildings collapsing there and people running, crying, and building the blocks, collapsing into pieces and into bricks, small bricks, all over. And he told the people of Colombia to repent. He warned the people of Colombia to repent. And he wants the people of Bogota to repent, because the judgment of God is coming. And he told the people of Colombia that the Lord God Almighty had shown him that when the nation did not repent, then his terrible words were fulfilled in the nation. Meaning that the earthquake now finally came to the nation. And that's exactly what we are talking about here, what we are featuring this morning, precious people, beloved listeners, when finally the terrible words of Elijah, the most dreadful prophet of the Lord, have finally hit the nation of Colombia. And a 7.4 magnitude earthquake on the Richter scale has totally devastated the nation. And you see the people there being buried under the rubble, and the people there now using the spades to remove their beloved ones from under the rubble, precious people, beloved listeners. And in this most shocking prophecy on July 18th, Elijah, the most dreadful and most fearful prophet of the Lord God Almighty, he warned the people of Colombia to turn away from homosexuality and to abandon homosexuality completely and clean up the land of Colombia and prepare the way for the glorious coming of the Messiah, beloved people. Because he told them that he has seen a massive earthquake that was coming to the nation because of the abomination of homosexuality, abomination of transgenderism, idol worship, and the worship of Satan in the land. And when they failed to repent, then finally the dreadful earthquake of 7.4 magnitude earthquake on the Richter scale has finally hit the land of Colombia, precious people, beloved listeners. And Elijah, the dreadful prophet of the Lord God Almighty, he told them and he warned them and told them that the Messiah is coming, and told them that when these words are fulfilled, then it shall be known that the prophet of the Lord has walked here in the land of Colombia. And yes, indeed, the prophet of the Lord had walked in that land, because we have seen his own words, the dreadful words and the terrible words of this prophet, the dreadful prophet of the Lord, Elijah, the most dreadful prophet of the Lord, have been fulfilled accurately in the land of Colombia, precious people, beloved listeners. And before he left the nation, before he left the country of Colombia, he commanded for a national repentance in the nation. And he called the people of Colombia to come to the Lord in repentance, that they may bring a national repentance before the Lord, or else the dreadful judgment of God will now fall, will come to the nation of Colombia, will befall the nation of Colombia, precious people, beloved listeners. And when the people of Colombia did not repent, then this is what happened, precious people, beloved listeners. The dreadful fulfillment and the buildings collapsing there, people crying and wailing, and people running out of the buildings while crying, very serious indeed. When they failed to repent, now listen to this and hear what happened to the nation of Colombia, the exact moment.
1: Massive earthquake, pa, hit Colombia.
2: Un masivo terremoto, pa, pegó a Colombia.
1: And I saw the buildings collapse.
2: Cuando yo vi los edificios colapsar.
1: The tall buildings of this city collapsing.
3: Take a look at this. A building collapses following a massive 7.4 earthquake that rocked Colombia.
0: What I'm seeing here in the studio, precious people, beloved listeners, is very shocking. A whole building being brought down instantly. A very tall building now collapsing and being brought down into rubble. When the nation of Colombia now failed

0: I can see the people now running outside from the buildings, but the buildings are collapsing terribly. And you can hear from the shouts and the crying, the people crying. The exact fulfillment
1: at 7:34 on Monday morning, the ground began shaking across Western Colombia. Within moments, buildings were brought down.
0: People running out of the buildings and the buildings collapsing behind them.
2: Witnesses,
0: very shocking moment indeed.
2: Of dust rise over the city's skyline as structures came down one after another.
3: The day is only just beginning when the earthquake hits. People are just wondering where to shelter when part of a three-story building comes down.
0: And in that prophecy, Elijah, the most dreadful prophet of the Lord God Almighty, said that there will be nowhere to run to.
4: Buildings collapsed.
5: Buildings collapsing.
6: And I saw the buildings collapse. The tall buildings of this city collapsing.
7: Buildings collapsed to the ground.
0: This is a very fearful moment, what I'm looking at right here in the studio, precious people, beloved listeners. On our screens here, I'm seeing the very tall buildings collapsing down and people running out of the buildings. But they don't have a place to run to because everywhere is shaking terribly. Everywhere is shaking, beloved people. When the dreadful wrath of God finally arrives, nobody can escape the dreadful judgment of God. Precious people, beloved listeners.
6: And I saw the buildings collapse. The tall buildings of this city collapsing.
3: Buildings have collapsed.
0: And you hear the correspondents there.
1: Thousands of buildings have collapsed across multiple cities. So much devastation.
0: You hear the correspondents repeating the very same words of Elijah, the most dreadful and most fearful prophet of the Lord God Almighty. This is very shocking indeed. Very serious. The times we are living in, when the prophecy of the Lord is now being fulfilled exactly as per the words, the terrible words of Elijah, the most dreadful prophet of the Lord. Because you look at the manner in which the buildings are collapsing instantly. Very tall buildings. But you look at the manner in which they are collapsing down, and then you choose to fear the Lord, precious people, beloved listeners. This is very serious indeed, very shocking. And you hear the correspondents there in that most shocking clip that I've just played here. They are repeating the very same words of Elijah, the most dreadful prophet of the Lord God Almighty. When the wrath of God finally arrives, precious people, beloved listeners, there is no other place to run to. And the wrath of God is not a joke, beloved people. I want to also bring to you these other reportages. This is according to CBS. These are reportage according to CBS that was just reported on 10th of August. Listen in and hear this, beloved people, precious listeners. The breaking news.
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9: We're following breaking news. Multiple people are reported dead in a 7.4 magnitude earthquake in Colombia. Buildings have collapsed and people are forced to evacuate. Tim McNicholas joins us from the newsroom with the latest on the aftermath. And Tim, where did this happen exactly?
10: So, Cindy, this earthquake was followed by a 5.0 aftershock less than an hour later. The epicenter, to answer your question, is in the Choco region, but it prompted evacuations as far as 250 miles from there in Colombia's capital, Bogota. Video just into the newsroom here shows pieces of a building crashing to the ground and people

0: Searching through debris, homes, small buildings, and even a tower of a cathedral collapsed. The governor of Chelco says there is significant damage. Witnesses reported shaking across the capital in Bogota. And now, Cindy, I'm just learning from our producer in my ear that the Associated Press is reporting at least 47 people have died in this earthquake today.
1: All right, 10.

0: That was the footage according to CBS reportages on August 10th. The first footage when exactly when the terrible words of Elijah, the most dreadful prophet of the Lord God Almighty, were finally fulfilled in the nation of Colombia, precious people, beloved listeners. Very shocking when finally the wrath of God arrives in a nation. It comes in a very serious way, and there is no place to run to. I will be also sending to you these most shocking clips that you may also get to see for yourself, precious people, beloved listeners. But this is very shocking indeed, and very serious. The times we are living in, when the buildings there are collapsing terribly, and the people running out of the buildings and trying to look for shelter outside, but there is nowhere to run to. There is totally no place to run to, precious people, beloved listeners. And when you look at the parking section, the cars that have been parked there are shaking terribly. And people abandoning their motorcycles on the road and running away. At a time when you could have thought that the motorcycle is the one that can help you, what I'm seeing here is that the people are leaving motorcycles down and running for their own lives. The dreadful wrath of God Almighty is not a joke. And a 7.4 magnitude earthquake on the Richter scale has now finally hit the nation of Colombia, precious people, beloved listeners. And the epicenter at San Jose de Palma, precious people, precious listeners, is very serious indeed. You hear people there have now succumbed to death totally, completely. Just as the dreadful words and the terrible words of Elijah, the most dreadful and most fearful prophet of the Lord God Almighty. Beloved people, precious listeners, this is very serious. And you see now people have even lacked the means of rescue, because there is no way to enter through the rubble and reach out to rescue other people that have been injured terribly, and others have succumbed to death. There is no navigation completely. It's a terrible thing, precious people, beloved listeners, to find yourself in the hands of the Lord God Almighty judging you as a person, as a nation, as an individual. Very serious thing indeed. I want to also bring to you this reportage on still on August 10th, the footage according to CNN, what they reported also concerning this dreadful fulfillment of the terrible words of the servants of the Lord, Elijah, the most dreadful prophet of the Lord God Almighty. The breaking news when finally the terrible words of Elijah were fulfilled in the nation of Colombia, beloved people. Listen in and also hear this according to CNN reportages, precious people, beloved listeners.
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2: The powerful 7.4 magnitude earthquake has struck Western Colombia.
0: And you see a whole building, a very tall building, being reduced into rubble instantly, precious people, beloved listeners. A very tall building now being reduced into rubble within some few seconds, beloved people.
2: Terrifying. There is severe damage to buildings. You can only imagine seeing that video, and that people are trapped. The mayor of one city says at least two people are dead there, and the U.S. Geological Survey warns that the level of shaking could mean significant casualties. The epicenter was located about 250 miles west of Colombia's capital. CNN meteorologist Derek Van Dam is keeping a close eye on this story. So Derek, the initial quake was 7.4. What sort of aftershocks are we seeing here?
3: We've already had aftershocks of magnitude 5.0 and greater. So what you're looking at now is one of six airports that have sustained damage from the original earthquake, that magnitude 7.4. I'm going to show a series of videos because we're going to try and tie all these pieces together. You're looking at Cali, Colombia, near the epicenter, and I want you to see all the dust in the background here from this elevated position. These are buildings that have sustained severe damage, if not full collapse. And there have been reports coming out of this region that at least 20 buildings have collapsed. Of course, people trapped under the rubble, that is not good news. And then we take you to the ground, and this is what it looks like in Cali, Colombia. And you can see rescue efforts, first responders digging through the rubble amongst the aftershocks that are happening as we speak. So again, this is about 250 miles west of Bogota. The epicenter was actually about 100 kilometers below the surface. Nearly one in three chance that there are over 1,000 fatalities from this particular earthquake. Terrifying moments. We have reports of damage to airports, so that's infrastructure, of course, buildings that have collapsed, and the rubble here that you can clearly see in these first few videos now we're getting out of Western Colombia.
2: All right. Thanks, Derek. Let's go live now to CNN correspondent Stefano Posibon. Stefano, I know you've covered Colombia. What more can you tell us about this quake?
4: Several people have actually been awakened by this earthquake because it hit at 7:30 a.m. in the morning in Colombia, and so several people, they just said that they were being thrown off their bed by the magnitude of this quake. The majority of the damage seems to be concentrated in the area of Pereira, the city of Pereira, which is a city of about 500,000 people, right at the center of Colombia. It's at a high altitude on top of the mountain. Of the Andes mountain, and where we understand the airport in Pereira has been substantially damaged. Of course, the president of Colombia, Abelardo de la Espriella, has called for an emergency meeting of his cabinet. He posted a video from his presidential jet saying that he was heading to the capital, Bogota, to chair this emergency meeting. We're here still in the very early stages of this story, and we'll bring you the latest as soon as we hear more from the Colombian authorities. Pamela.

And Elijah, the most grateful and most fearful prophet of the Lord God Almighty, beloved people, precious listeners, he stood there in Colombia and he said that people will dig in the land and remove the loved ones from the under the rubble with shovels. From under the rubble with shovels, beloved people, precious listeners. And that's exactly what you have heard, that correspondent of CNN giving that most shocking reportage and repeating the very same words of Elijah, the most dreadful prophet of the Lord God Almighty, beloved people. In that most shocking prophecy, you hear Elijah, the most terrible and most dreadful prophet of the Lord God Almighty, saying that people will be trapped under the rubble. And you have also heard the same being repeated by the correspondent of CNN in that reportage, beloved people, reporting that I see people being trapped. People are trapped under the rubble upon the 7.4 magnitude earthquake, beloved people. Very serious indeed, the exact fulfillment of the terrible words of the servants of the Lord, Elijah, the most dreadful prophet of the Lord God Almighty, beloved people, precious listeners. One is walking in our midst, who simply commands the foundations of the earth, many kilometers deep beneath earth, and the earth obeys and shakes in a very serious way. Shakes very terribly, precious people, beloved listeners. And the Bible says, precious people, beloved listeners, we are living in a very critical times. In the book of Revelation chapter 11, verse 3, the Bible says that the Lord says that he will send his two most terrible prophets, his end time witnesses, and that he will give them his own power. And for sure he is ministering with the power of the Lord God Almighty, the power that can open heavens many times, now 32 times, and the power that we have seen has commanded the foundations of the earth in Venezuela with a 7.2 magnitude earthquake and 7.5, and also commanded the earth, the foundations of the earth in Japan. And the foundations of the earth have obeyed him, have obeyed his terrible words, and shaken terribly with a 7.1 magnitude earthquake in Japan. And what we are now talking about this morning, beloved people, the one that has been sent in our midst, when the Bible says very clearly in the book of Revelation chapter 11 verse 3, that the Lord says that he will send his two most terrible prophets, his end time witnesses, and that he will give them his own power. And then finally, he just went to Colombia and he spoke to the foundations of the earth in Colombia. And the foundations of the earth in Colombia, they obeyed their terrible words. And then they shook terribly with a 7.4 magnitude earthquake, precious people, beloved listeners. They obeyed, the foundations in Colombia obeyed the words, the terrible words of Elijah, the most terrible prophet of the Lord God Almighty. And then they shook very terribly in Colombia with a 7.4 magnitude earthquake, beloved people, precious listeners. This is very serious indeed and very shocking. What a moment to see in this generation, when even the earth itself is obeying the terrible words of Elijah, the most dreadful prophet of the Lord God Almighty, beloved people, precious listeners. This is very shocking and very serious indeed. I want to bring to you again the moment the streets were now splitting into two, because in the shocking prophecy that was given, Elijah, the most dreadful prophet of the Lord God Almighty, was talking about the splitting, beloved people, precious listeners. I want to also bring to you this moment when the streets were also splitting,
that you may also get to listen in and hear this, precious people, beloved listeners, listen in. And you hear the crying there. I'm just looking at this clip here, beloved people, precious listeners, and seeing the street, a whole street, being split by the dreadful earthquake of 7.4 magnitude earthquake, beloved people, precious listeners. When finally the wrath of God finally arrives in a nation, even the earth will obey the terrible words of the servant of the Lord, beloved people. This is very serious and very shocking indeed, what I'm looking at right here in the studio, and very, very shocking indeed. You just look at the manner in which the whole street, a whole street, is being split into two, and the people trying to run, but there is nowhere to run to. Can you just imagine that picture whereby you are trying to run, but where you are running to, the road has split into two. You can imagine that kind of situation, precious people, beloved listeners. I will be sending to you these clips that you may also get to see it for yourself, and you will be shocked when your eyes will finally land on this most shocking moment when the streets were splitting into two, precious people, beloved listeners. This is very shocking indeed. When finally the Lord God Almighty himself, he came down to validate the terrible words of his servant. And you look at the panic there in the people, in the eyes of people, people now coming together, converging at one place, in terror and in panic. The panic that was also mentioned in that prophecy when Elijah, the most terrible and most fearful prophet of the Lord God Almighty, he came to us and gave this most shocking prophecy concerning what was coming to the nation of Colombia. Beloved people.

0: And again, beloved people, precious listeners, as we continue to feature this fulfillment, the dreadful fulfillment of the terrible words of Elijah, the most dreadful prophet of the Lord God Almighty. In the prophecy, you hear Elijah, the most dreadful prophet of the Lord God Almighty, saying that people will be crying and running out of the buildings. People will be crying as they are running for their lives. And it's exactly what is being reported on the different newsrooms, beloved people. Very shocking indeed. I just want to bring to you this moment when that moment was fulfilled, when that part of the prophecy was again fulfilled, when people are now running out of the buildings and crying and wailing and running for their lives. Precious people, beloved listeners, listen in and hear how the terrible words of Elijah, the most dreadful prophet of the Lord God Almighty, were fulfilled when he said that people will be crying and running out of the buildings while they are crying and wailing. But there is no place to run to, precious people, beloved listeners.
1: In the land, and I see they are running, people are crying. There's crying in the land, wailing in the land, mourning in the land, crying in the land when the wrath of God struck this land of Bogota, Colombia.
0: And you can hear for yourself, beloved people, precious listeners, the crying that was given in that most shocking prophecy by Elijah, the most terrible prophet of the Lord God Almighty, fulfilled exactly as per the words were said in that most shocking prophecy.
2: Dios mío.
0: The terrible words of Elijah, the most dreadful prophet of the Lord God Almighty, being fulfilled right in our seeing. And we can see it for ourselves. And for sure realize that for sure this is the one that has come to prepare the generation for the glorious coming of the Messiah.
2: Dios mío.
0: People crying there and running out of the buildings, and the buildings collapsing there, beloved people. The dreadful fulfillment of the terrible words of Elijah, the most dreadful prophet of the Lord God Almighty, in this generation, beloved people. You can hear the screams and the state of panic. That sound that you are hearing there is the whole building now collapsing and being brought down into rubble, beloved people. Very tall building being brought down into rubble instantly, within seconds. And people coming out while they are crying and running for their lives.
3: Está temblando fuerte. Mire. Ya.
1: And I see they are running, people are crying. There's crying in the land, wailing in the land, mourning in the land, crying in the land.
0: The terrible words of Elijah, the most dreadful and most fearful prophet of the Lord God Almighty, being fulfilled in this generation accurately. When Elijah, the most dreadful prophet of the Lord, stepped forward and said that he sees people crying and running for their lives, that is exactly what I am looking at right here in the studio, beloved people. People running out of the buildings while crying, fulfilling the terrible words of Elijah, the most dreadful prophet of the Lord.
1: There's crying in the land, wailing in the land, mourning in the land.
4: Ofrenda del diablo, sacrificio del sacerdote.
1: Repent, Colombia. Repent, Colombia. Repent at that time. Repent, Colombia. How dare you worship the devil here? Repent, Colombia. The Messiah is coming. Then it shall be known that the prophet of the Lord was here, and the mouth of the Lord has spoken.

And surely indeed, beloved people, precious listeners, the people of Colombia have finally known that, yes indeed, the prophet of the Lord was in that land, in the nation of Colombia. Because his terrible words have been fulfilled exactly as per they were said. For sure, the nation of Colombia and the entire world, everybody now has known that the prophet of the Lord walked in the nation of Colombia. Because when he stepped forward and said that he has seen people crying and wailing and running for their lives, beloved people, what I've just played for you is very serious, and a serious fulfillment, a shocking fulfillment, and the exact fulfillment of the terrible words of Elijah, the most dreadful and most fearful prophet of the Lord God Almighty. You see people running out of the buildings there, and a whole building, a very tall building there, collapsing behind them and hitting and knocking down the street lights right there on the road, and people running outside. But there is nowhere to run to, because a whole street has also been split into two. There is totally nowhere to run to. When the wrath of God finally arrives, beloved people, it is very dreadful, precious people, beloved listeners. This is very serious indeed, and very, very shocking.

0: 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Blessed people, beloved listeners, again I want to bring to you this moment where now the nation of Colombia is in ruins after the very serious 7.4 magnitude earthquake on the Richter scale hit the nation of Colombia. And right now they are in total ruins after that serious and after the dreadful fulfillment of the terrible words of Elijah, the most dreadful prophet of the Lord. Beloved people, I want to take you now to this moment when Colombia is in total ruins, and it is very shocking indeed to see this moment that is now fulfilling the words, the terrible words of Elijah, the most dreadful prophet of the Lord God Almighty. Beloved people, and recorded on camera so that everybody may see that finally there is one that is walking in our midst.
1: A powerful earthquake measuring 7.4 in magnitude struck western Colombia early Monday morning, becoming the strongest tremor recorded in the country in more than a decade and one of the most destructive natural disasters to hit the region in recent memory.
2: Vea cómo quedó esto todo, Pereira.
3: Vámonos, que esto está que va a caer, pues.
4: Se ve la ciudad. Dios mío, el temblor.
1: The quake hit at 7:34 in the morning local time, with its epicenter located near the small town of San Jose del Palmar in the mountainous Chaco Department, roughly 250 miles, or about 400 kilometers west of the capital, Bogotá.
2: Mira cómo quedó el hotel. Gracias a Dios, estamos bien.
5: Terremoto, terremoto. Ay, mira la catedral, mira, se cayó el santo, se cayó, se cayó.
1: According to the United States Geological Survey, the tremor originated at a depth of somewhere between 60 and 100 kilometers, a relatively deep rupture that still managed to send violent shaking across an enormous stretch of the country.
2: De papel.
6: De la iglesia, de la iglesia.
1: Colombia's own geological service placed the depth at around 96 kilometers and confirmed the magnitude at 7.4, though initial readings had briefly estimated it lower before being revised upward. The shaking was felt far beyond the epicenter. Millions of people across Colombia experienced the tremor, with strong shaking reported in major cities, including Bogotá, Medellín, and Cali. Alarms on cars and buildings went off across the capital as residents rushed out into the streets in panic. The tremor was also felt across the border in Ecuador and in parts of Venezuela, underscoring just how far-reaching the seismic energy traveled. Experts estimate that more than 2 million people were exposed to very strong shaking, registering at a level of 7 out of 10 on the intensity scale used by American seismologists.

0: The worst destruction was concentrated in the western and central parts of the country, particularly in the coffee-growing region known as the Ije Cafetero. In the city of Pereira, capital of the Risaralda department, officials confirmed the highest number of fatalities, with local authorities reporting at least 18 deaths in that city alone. The mayor described the damage to buildings there as extremely serious. In Manizales, in the neighboring Caldas department, at least two more deaths were confirmed, and video from the city showed the tower of the historic cathedral collapsing, becoming one of the most striking images to emerge from the disaster. Additional fatalities were reported in the Chaco department near the epicenter, in the town of Quibdó, in Colima El Darién, in Zarzal in the Val del Cauca department, and in Tamasis in Antioquia. As search and rescue operations continued through the day, the confirmed death toll climbed steadily. Early counts put the number of dead at around 20, but within hours that figure rose sharply, with some news organizations reporting the toll had climbed to at least 29, and others citing local officials, who said the number had reached as high as 47.
1: What we are listening at, beloved people, precious listeners, is the state of Colombia right now after the 7.4 magnitude earthquake, beloved people.
0: As rescue crews worked through collapsed buildings and reached more remote communities. In Cali, Colombia's third largest city with a population of around 2 million people, the mayor reported that residents were trapped inside at least 19 collapsed buildings, and emergency crews raced to free survivors from the rubble. Witnesses described watching entire clouds of dust rise over the city's skyline as structures came down one after another.

0: And you see a serious devastation there after the 7.4 magnitude earthquake, beloved people.
1: San Jose del Palmar, home to only around 4,800 people, absorbed some of the most intense shaking of the entire event. The governor of Chaco Department said the region was dealing with significant structural damage and confirmed injuries, warning that assessments were still ongoing given the difficulty of reaching some mountainous and remote areas. She also raised concerns about the possibility of aftershocks complicating rescue efforts and further weakening already damaged structures. In the nearby town of Navita, the local mayor said residents there had lived through the strongest earthquake in the town's entire history, and described the local health center as completely overwhelmed by the number of injured people arriving for treatment. He added that the town's church and numerous other buildings had suffered serious damage, though no deaths had yet been confirmed there at the time. Colombia's interior minister said that more than 20 municipalities across the country had been affected by the earthquake in some way, ranging from minor cracks in walls to complete structural collapse.
0: When the Bible says very clearly in the book of Isaiah 24 that the earth will be laid to waste, that is exactly what I am looking at, beloved people. Very shocking indeed.
1: Followed by a series of aftershocks, including tremors measuring magnitude 2.8 and 5.0, adding to the fear and uncertainty among residents already dealing with the trauma of the initial event. Emergency management officials urged people in the hardest hit areas to remain alert and avoid entering damaged buildings until inspections could be completed.
0: These are pictures of the nation of Colombia having been laid to waste completely. The very tall buildings there that were very tall there have been reduced to rubble instantly. It's a very serious scene to behold, a clip of a nation that was very beautiful, but now
1: in Bogota, the situation was far less severe.
0: In total ruins, beloved people.
1: That while alarms sounded and residents fled into the streets in fear, there were no reports of serious injuries or major structural damage in the city, with only some cracks reported in select buildings. He noted that because the capital had largely been spared the worst of the disaster, the city's resources and personnel were being redirected to support the more heavily affected regions, expressing solidarity with the communities dealing with far greater losses.
2: Mira, bebé, estoy en la Plaza Bolívar, me tocó salir corriendo a la alcaldía. Mire su cómo está, bebé.
1: The scale of the disaster prompted an immediate international response. Governments and organizations across the United States, South America, Europe, and the Middle East offered support and assistance to help Colombia's rescue and recovery efforts. Authorities in the United States said they were closely monitoring the situation and stood ready to help the Colombian government and its people, while also encouraging American citizens currently in Colombia to register with the State Department's emergency notification system for their own safety.
0: Very serious indeed, precious people, beloved listeners. And you see the teams continue to dig through the collapsed building there around the clock, searching people from the rubble, from beneath the rubble, beloved people. The state of Colombia after the 7.4 magnitude earthquake.
1: Officials from Colombia's Geological Service confirmed that this was the strongest earthquake to hit the country in the past 10 years, and one of the most powerful in recent decades overall. The disaster comes just weeks after a separate deadly earthquake caused significant devastation in neighboring Venezuela, adding to a string of major seismic events shaking the region this year.
2: Chacho, así quedó el estudio mío, mire. Ahí estaba el estudio mío, mire cómo quedaron todas las paredes. Mire cómo quedó la casa al lado.
0: And the rescue teams are still searching for the collapsed structures. And the death toll still increasing, beloved people.
1: Analysts have pointed out that Colombia sits along the Pacific Ring of Fire, a vast horseshoe-shaped zone stretching around the Pacific Ocean, where a large share of the world's earthquakes and volcanic eruptions occur due to the movement of tectonic plates.
3: Todo está hecho un caos.
1: As of the latest reports, rescue operations remain ongoing across multiple cities, with search teams working through collapsed buildings in Pereira, Cali, Manizales, and Quibdó in hopes of finding additional survivors. Hospitals in the affected regions have reported being stretched thin by the number of injured arriving for treatment, and displaced families are seeking shelter as authorities continue assessing the full scope of the damage.
0: Many people on the streets, beloved people, precious listeners, they don't have shelter anymore. People who are having houses and they were staying in a very comfortable place, but they are now on the street without any shelter. Very many of them. What a situation indeed. And what a consequence that disobedience can bring to a people.
1: Further increases to the death toll as communication is restored with more isolated communities in the mountainous terrain surrounding the epicenter, and the country continues to brace for the possibility of additional aftershocks in the days ahead.
4: Alejandra! Alejandra, ¿dónde está?
2: Está dentro, sí, sí, está dentro.
4: ¡Ay, Dios mío, ya no más, por favor, Dios! ¡Ay, Dios! ¡Ay, Dios! ¡Ay, Dios!
0: Very shocking, beloved people, precious listeners, seeing their people on the streets in a state of panic without any shelter at all. They are just there with their literal children on the streets. They don't have anywhere to go. They don't have anywhere to spend a night, crying there and wailing on the streets without any help. And even there is no navigation at all because the buildings there have collapsed and they have blocked the ways. such that there is no navigation for the rescue teams to reach to those people who are survivors and help them. Very serious and very sad situation indeed. Precious people, beloved listeners. I see my phone lines are flashing right in the studio. Everybody also wants to call and also contribute to this most shocking and dreadful fulfillment of the terrible words of the servants of the Lord, Elijah, the most dreadful prophet of the Lord God Almighty. But allow me just to bring you to, allow me just to also bring to you this most shocking moment again, that you may also get to listen in. And then after that, I will be opening my phone lines right here in the studio. I can see already the phone lines are flashing seriously in the studio here. Everybody want to call and also weigh in and also contribute to this shocking moment when the dreadful and terrible words of Elijah, the terrible prophet of the Lord God Almighty, have been fulfilled accurately in the nation of Colombia, beloved people. But listen into this, and then after this, I'll be opening my phone lines right here in the studio, beloved people.

0: This is the moment when people are running and trying to run, the exact moment when the fulfillment of the terrible words of Elijah, the most dreadful prophet of the Lord God Almighty, were now fulfilled in the nation of Colombia. You see people now running on the streets and trying to run for their lives, but there is no place to run to, beloved people. It's a serious state of panic. As per the terrible words of Elijah, the most dreadful prophet of the Lord, when he said that there is a state of panic in the nation. And yes, indeed, what I'm seeing here is not a state of comfort, beloved people. This is a state of panic. People running, and some of them attempting to carry their children, but there is no way you can even try to look back. People are running for their lives. Very shocking, very serious indeed. And you hear the crying that was also mentioned in the prophecy. When Elijah, the most terrible prophet of the Lord God Almighty, stepped forward and said that the Lord God Almighty has shown him people crying in the nation. A lot of crying in the nation.
1: Misericordia, Dios mío.

0: Guarda la mía. 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
2: Dios mío, protégenos, Dios mío.
3: Padre Santo,
2: Señor, Dios mío,
3: estamos en tus manos.
2: Catedral, no.
4: People running and saying an earthquake, an earthquake, an earthquake has hit the land. They are running and crying and saying that an earthquake has hit the land, alerting fellow friends there that they also may get to run. But there is nowhere to run to, beloved people. Very shocking moment indeed. What I'm just looking at right in the studio is very shocking and such a very sad state indeed, precious people, beloved listeners. Indeed, finally, the Lord God Almighty has sent Elijah, the most terrible prophet of the Lord God Almighty, and he has given him his own power, and he has come to minister to this generation with the power of the Lord God Almighty himself. Again, I want to read the scripture here in the book of Revelation chapter 11 verse 3, and the Bible says that the Lord says that he will send his two most terrible prophets, his end time witnesses, and that he will give them his own power. And yes, indeed, beloved people, precious listeners, we are seeing Elijah, the most terrible and most dreadful prophet of the Lord God Almighty, ministering in this generation with the power of the Lord God Almighty himself, beloved people. Very shocking times and very serious times indeed. Very, very serious times, precious people, beloved listeners. And when you look at the updates, the latest updates on the situation in Colombia right now, it shocks you very much, because I'm just looking at some of the updates here. According to AP News, they are reporting here and saying that reports now put and confirmed death at more than 250, although the figures are still changing as rescuers recover victims. And one report gives 254 dead, meaning that there are so many other people who are still missing and they are still trapped under the rubble, beloved people, precious listeners. And according to AP News, still they are reporting and saying that approximately 2,595 people have been injured.

Exactly what is being reported here on AP News. They are reporting and saying that teams are continuing to dig through the collapsed buildings. And even in the prophecy still, Elijah, the most terrible and most dreadful prophet of the Lord God Almighty, said that people will be digging using the shovels, the spades. And you hear them reporting here, repeating the very same words of Elijah, the most dreadful and most fearful prophet of the Lord God Almighty. There is a serious state of panic and a serious state of devastation in Colombia, such that they have now prioritized on finding survivors. They have prioritized on finding the survivors alone. And yet the death toll is still increasing day in, day out. And the missing people are around 195 people who have been reported missing, although the civilians are estimates that considerably the missing number is going to increase and is going to continue going higher and higher. Very shocking and very serious indeed, beloved people. When the wrath of God finally arrives to a nation, it comes with a serious devastation, beloved people. And we have seen the terrible words of Elijah, the most dreadful prophet of the Lord God Almighty, being fulfilled to this generation, in this generation, in a very serious and a very shocking way. This is now very serious, beloved people. And it's amazing because Elijah, the greatest prophet of Jehovah Yahweh, traveled all the way to Bogota in Colombia to go and warn them from there, from their own nation. And he took a very long flight with connecting flights from Kenya to Colombia to go there and warn the people of Colombia, beloved people. It is very, very shocking indeed to hear the details and the fine, fine details that Elijah, the greatest messenger of God Yahweh, gave in that prophecy. Because he said that there will be a panic. There will be panic in the nation. And people will be running for their lives. And what we see on the news, and what I've just also brought to you this morning, is exactly, is a clear reflection, and exactly the terrible words of Elijah, the most dreadful prophet of the Lord God Almighty. You see them reporting and saying that there is a great panic in the cities as people screamed for safety. People are running for safety, beloved people. When the Lord Yahweh sends a prophet of this caliber, it is not a joke. It is very, very serious indeed, beloved people. I also heard in that prophecy given on 17th of July, the year 2026, just a few days ago, when Elijah, the greatest messenger of God Yahweh, said that he was astonished and he delivered that prophecy, but the command of God had been delivered. In as much as he delivered that prophecy, or however subtle the words appeared to the people of Colombia, he had already delivered the command of God Almighty. And Elijah, the greatest prophet of the Lord God Almighty, said that it is terrible to be buried, to have to dig by your own hand while calling the names of your loved ones. It's a terrible thing to be buried under the rubble and to be forced to dig under the rubble with your own hands. Very shocking indeed, beloved people. And again on 18th of July, the year 2026, on a Saturday, beloved people, at around 6 or 9 a.m., 9 minutes past 6 a.m., the time there in Bogota, in Colombia. Even from that, you can see the urgency as he came live on radio right here on Jesus is Lord Radio
and gave a terrible

prophecy of the an earthquake that was coming to strike the nation of Colombia. And he attributed this dreadful judgment that was coming to Colombia, he attributed it to homosexuality and gender-related abomination that was happening in the nation of Colombia, and spiritism and the devil worship. Beloved people, the devil worship and the worship of Satan at the mountain. And Elijah, the most terrible and most dreadful prophet of the Lord God Almighty, said that the Lord God Almighty had now asked him to step forward and strike the land with unbearable wrath of God Almighty. And in that prophecy, beloved people, Elijah, the greatest prophet of God himself, gave the fine details. And he said that he has seen buildings collapsing, people rushing out and crying, and others digging under the rubble to look for their loved ones. Beloved people, but what do we see now on our news? Exactly the terrible words of Elijah, the most dreadful prophet of the Lord God Almighty, being repeated on the news. Very shocking and very serious indeed, precious people, beloved listeners. 0776-646-920 are my phone lines right here in the studio to call me as you also weigh in on this most shocking moment when the terrible words of Elijah, the terrible prophet of the Lord God Almighty, have been fulfilled in this generation. 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Call me right here in the studio, beloved people, precious listeners, as we continue to still talk about this most shocking wonder that has happened in this generation, the dreadful fulfillment of the terrible words of the servant of the Lord, Elijah, the most dreadful and most fearful prophet of the Lord God Almighty.

0: Jesus is Lord Radio, praise the Lord.
1: Amen, amen, Senior Robin. My name is Senior Spiritus Bishop Horace. I'm coming from Kayole. Very, very dreadful indeed. I've followed the shocking fulfillment of the words of the dreadful prophet of the Lord, the dreadful prophet of the Lord Yahweh, Elijah, the most dreadful, the most feared prophet of God, Jehovah Yahweh. And I've followed very, very keenly the build-up of events and the way the nation of Colombia is stuck. This is very, very shocking, Senior Robin.
0: Yes.
1: I'm just reading one of the news reporters you see in Al Jazeera, and you see the headline is actually very bold. It drives Colombia quick. And you see frantic search for survivors as over 2,700 people are reported missing. These 2,700 people reported missing, definitely Senior Robin is a conservative figure. The figure is even more. But even if you were to take this as the best figure alone, you know, this is serious. Ever since the earthquake took place, and you're talking of this enormous number of people that are missing, you even don't know whether they are alive. And mark you, even the numbers of the dead, the people that have been reported as dead, yes, the head count is just conservative figures. Because you can see the frantic efforts to look for the survivors now. The government now shooting and now giving priority to look for the survivors. This is very, very serious. And as Senior Robin, you look at the frequency by which Elijah, the dreadful prophet of the Lord God Almighty, came to the nation of Colombia, to warn the nation of Colombia. And the Lord God Almighty gave specific parameters,
0: yes,
1: regarding what was required, the repentance. And it was supposed to be a national repentance, bringing everybody. The Lord was very, very specific. And you can see, Senior Robin, that failure for the nation of Colombia to give heed and pay attention to the word of Elijah, the words of Elijah, the most terrible prophet of the Lord God Almighty. Now you can see the dreadful judgment of God, Jehovah Yahweh, that has befallen the nation of Colombia. I have followed and have heard very keenly. You see the cries that is rending the air, the devastation and the confusion and the panic when finally the judgment of God hits the nation. Senior Robin, we must now wake up from sleep. We must now wake up from slumber and really fear the dreadful prophet of the Lord Elijah that is walking in our midst. He carries the dreadful wrath of God, Jehovah Yahweh. And you can see that if he wants a nation and a nation refuses to repent, then you can see the devastation that befalls that particular nation. You can see the dead, the terrible dead. People are buried down there in the rubble.
0: Yes.
1: And you see the buildings that have collapsed in exactly the way Elijah, the dreadful prophet of the Lord God Almighty, had warned the nation of Colombia. Aye, Senior Robin, this is very, very dreadful.
0: Very, very dreadful indeed, Senior Deputy Archbishop Horace. When you just look at the events that are happening on this earth right now, this is not ordinary at all. When you just look at the manner in which the Lord now is now ministering and coming down to authenticate the words and the terrible words of his servant, the greatest prophet Elijah, for sure this is not an ordinary thing. Even as we are still talking about it, it is not obvious, as anybody may ever think on this earth. It feels like everything is now shifting to a high gear, because you just look at the manner in which the Lord God Almighty Yahweh himself is now coming down to authenticate the words of his most terrible, greatest prophet of the Lord, Elijah, the dreadful prophet of the Lord, and fulfilling the details of the prophecy, exactly as per they were said. Because the prophecy was given live on radio, live on air, and in the conference there, in the healing service there in Colombia, and we wrote it down on our notes. But Senores, I personally, I can say that this one is not ordinary at all. When we see the Lord God Almighty himself coming down now to authenticate the terrible words of his most terrible, greatest prophet of the Lord, Elijah, Senores.
1: And the Senior Robin, the reason why this is not ordinary is very, very obvious. because who else comes live on Jesus' Road Radio and repeatedly on the healing service, and you can see that even the successive nature, the manner in which God the Father Jehovah Yahweh brought Elijah, the most dreadful, the most terrible prophet of Hashem, to speak to the nations of the world and to warn the nations of the world. I mean, you are talking of events that took place just the other day. The mega mightiest, most revered prophet of the Lord God Almighty, Elijah, the most terrible, the most feared of God, the one whom in the book of 1 Kings chapter number 18 slaughtered all 450 Baal prophets single-handedly, and none of them escaped. The one who stood in the book of 1 Kings chapter 18, the chronicles that are well documented, that are well recorded, and called on God openly, and God Jehovah Yahweh answered by fire. The Lord God Almighty authenticating his ministry, his assignment, and his terrible, tremendous, dreadful move in the face of the earth. You see that the coming of the prophet of the Lord Elijah, the most dreadful prophet of God, Jehovah Yahweh, is very, very conspicuous and is very, very significant to an extent that when he comes, the entire earth is able to recognize the fact that he has come and he has landed and he has arrived in the church landscape. To an extent that nobody is able to make confusion. There is no confusion. It is very clear, apparently very clear, that Elijah, the dreadful prophet of God, Jehovah Yahweh, has arrived in the church landscape. Malachi chapter 4, verses 5 to 6 is very, very serious. Yes. The word of the Lord says, see, I will send the prophet Elijah to you before that great and dreadful day of the Lord comes. He will turn the hearts of the parents to their children and the hearts of the children to their parents, or else I will come and strike the land with total destruction. Senior Robin, you see the coming of the prophet, the dreadful prophet of the Lord Elijah, is very, very serious and very conspicuous. It is according to the Bible. And you can see the Lord God Almighty saying that when Elijah, the dreadful, most revered prophet of the Lord Jehovah Yahweh, does come, his operation will be open. And even the way he operates, he is carrying the wrath of God and to a nation that refuses to repent. Now you see that that particular nation will be struck with the wrath of God and severe destruction and distress that will befall a particular people or a nation that has refused to give heed and pay attention to his word. He's very serious because his words are the very words of God the Father Jehovah Yahweh. Yes. Because Senior Robin, if you listen to those clips very, very keenly now, you see that those are not normal words. These are the words of God the Father Jehovah Yahweh. Yes. Because look, it's just weeks past, just the other month, and now we are talking of a nation in Colombia, very modernized nation, that is now stuck, that is now not moving, that is now grappling with looking for survivors. And you can see that even all the global news outlets now reporting, earthquake hits Colombia. You can see that very, very seriously and very, very, very, very seriously. And you can also be able to see that a nation like Colombia now dealing with a quake at the death toll tops 250, and the rescuers are racing to find the survivors. Yes. And again, these are conservative figures, senior Robin. So the word, the coming of Elijah, the dreadful prophet of God Jehovah Yahweh, must be very, very serious and a very, very serious stage where the earth has entered into. It is not ordinary, because one comes and speaks to us openly the very word of God the Father Jehovah Yahweh. And even in one of those instances when Elijah the dreadful prophet of God Jehovah Yahweh, yes, has come to us live on Jesus' Road Radio, you hear the wrath and the urgency and the authority. There is no one that speaks like that unless he has come from God the Father Jehovah Yahweh, and he has had God speaking. He has come from God, and he has had God. And even the way he describes and he sees with the eyes of God and sees the particular things and mentions them in detail. Yes. The things that are taking place in the mountain, the devil worship, the gender-related abomination, and the atrocities that are made against the holy God of Israel, homosexuality, and all those manner of sins and wickedness and abomination. and rebellion and crying. Access God, Holy God, Jehovah Yahweh, the one in the book of Matthew 18, Elijah, the dreadful prophet of God, the Father, Jehovah Yahweh, carries the jealousy of God. He cannot withstand the worship of another God. He fights for God alone, and he stands for God, Jehovah Yahweh. And no wonder, Senior Robbins, you can see clearly that any nation that has refused to listen to his word must now pay the ultimate price. And it gives us a serious lesson. It serves us a serious lesson, Senior Robbins.
0: For sure. It serves us a very serious lesson to us as a generation. And you know, one thing that is very amazing, Senior Deputy Archbishop Horace, is that Elijah, the greatest prophet of Jehovah Yahweh, he made sure that he traveled all the way to Bogota in Colombia by himself to go and warn the people of Colombia from there, not from any other nation. He made sure that he took a very long flight and connecting the flight from Kenya here to Colombia just to go there to their very own nation and warn the people of Colombia from their own nation. And it's very shocking to hear the details and the very fine details that Elijah, the greatest messenger of God Yahweh, gave in that prophecy. Because he said very well, I heard him saying very well, that there will be a panic, there will be a serious panic, and people will be running for their lives. And when you look now at the news, what the different news packages are reporting is exactly as per the terrible words of Elijah, the most dreadful prophet of the Lord. You see them reporting and saying that there was a great panic in the cities as people scrambled for safety and people were running for safety. This kind of ministration, whereby one is ministering in our midst that can say things before they happen, is a very serious ministration, serious, Senior Horace. Hallelujah, praise the Lord.
1: Amen, amen, amen, Senior Robin.
0: Yes, please. This kind of ministration whereby we are seeing Elijah, the most terrible and most fearful prophet of the Lord God Almighty, ministering with the terrible words of God himself and saying that the Lord God Almighty has spoken to him in this generation whereby one is ministering and is saying that he speaks to God directly. It is not a joke at all for us to be in a generation whereby one is walking and is saying that he speaks to God directly. And when he speaks to God directly, yes, indeed, God himself comes and validates his own words. He comes down and instantly, urgently, he comes and validates his own words and in a very dreadful manner, Senior Horace.
1: Very, very dreadful indeed and very, very shocking. This manner of ministration is very dreadful. And Elijah the dreadful, mightiest prophet of the Lord God Jehovah Yahweh, traveled all the way to Colombia. You know, that distance from Nairobi to Colombia is not a small distance. You're talking of an average of 22 to 29 hours, 9 hours. No, you are talking of, you have not even put the layover. You are assuming there is no layover. Yeah, 22 to 29 hours flight, total flight. That is almost 2 days. That is almost 2 days.
0: Yes.
1: Very, very serious indeed. And you can see that Elijah, the most dreadful, the most feared prophet of the Lord God Almighty, owing to the potency of the dreadful, the potency of the word of God Jehovah Yahweh, and the gravity of what was about to befall the nation, you know, nation of Colombia. The Lord God Almighty sent him. He traveled all the way alone and delivered this most shocking judgment right at the land, at the soil of the nation of Colombia. Right. And you see the way God the Father Jehovah Yahweh fronted and like the most dreadful, the mightiest, mightiest, most revered prophet of the Lord God Almighty, the one who carries the wrath of God, the serious wrath of God Jehovah Yahweh, and he spoke to us severally on Jesus' Lord Radio, including during the healing service. the man Almighty, most revered prophet of the Lord God Almighty, went ahead and won the nation of Colombia.
2: Yes.
1: And you can see the description of the way out, a national repentance, where they will be able to gather as one man, as a people, as a nation, and to bring repentance before the Lord God Almighty. And the things they were supposed to repent of had even been highlighted to them, the most loving God, the most gracious God. And Senior Robin, you can see that the mega-bikiest, most revered prophet of God, the Lord God Almighty, Elijah, the most dreadful prophet of the Lord God Almighty, in that serious conversation of 17th of July, the year 2026, he said that however subtle the warning is, the word of the Lord appeared. The Lord God Almighty had already delivered the instruction of the Lord God Almighty.
2: Yes.
1: He said to Habakkuk, nation of Kenya, what else has the Lord God Almighty wonder? Elijah, the most dreadful, mightiest, most revered prophet of the Lord God Almighty, to even appear to this generation and begin to say that the Lord God Almighty has spoken with me. And I heard very, very well in that very serious warning and warning of the Lord God Almighty, that very, very serious and very dreadful warning. He says that when it does happen, then you will know that the Lord God Almighty has spoken. You will be able to know, all of you will be able to know. And look at what has happened, and look at what the global news outlets are carrying, Al Jazeera,
2: yes,
1: from CNN to all the global news outlets. They are publishing the very word of God, the very word. Elijah, the dreadful, most revered prophet of the Lord, stood publicly and spoke to in the hearing of the entire nation. Building collapsing, you know, building collapse. You hear the cries, you hear the panic. Hey, when the judgment of the Lord God Almighty finally befalls the nation, no one can stand. No one can stand. Pride aside, rebellion aside, no one can stand. Sophistication aside,
2: yes,
1: modernization aside. When the judgment of the Lord and the wrath of God finally befalls a nation, no one completely, totally, totally is able to stand the wrath of God. No wonder when he gives us an option to repent. Senior Robin, we better take that and bring repentance before the Lord.
0: For sure, we better take repentance and now come back to the Lord in repentance. Because I'm just looking at one of the clips here, the very shocking clips, when the exact moment when that dreadful earthquake, the 7.4 magnitude earthquake, now finally hit the nation of Colombia, and the terrible words of Elijah, the most dreadful prophet of the Lord God Almighty, finally materialized in the nation of Colombia. A very tall building collapsing and being reduced into rubble. While people are watching there, they are just standing there on the streets and watching that very tall building collapsing, a whole building collapsing in and being reduced into rubble, and a huge dust now being flown out, and people even leaving their motorcycles on the road there and running away, running for their lives. And yet in that most shocking prophecy, you hear Elijah, the most dreadful prophet of the Lord God Almighty, saying that, I see people running for their lives and people screaming. It's very shocking to behold and to see the kind of fulfillment that is happening in our generation. Because right now I'm just looking over the parking lot. The vehicles there are shaking and people trying to hold on a pillar. But an entire pillar now being brought down by the dreadful earthquake of 7.4 magnitude earthquake on the Richter scale. Senores, this is very serious and very shocking indeed. What we are seeing on our news, on our televisions, the exact words and the very same words that Elijah, the most dreadful prophet of the Lord God Almighty, said. And he was attributing this judgment to the homosexuality in the nation of Colombia on the prophecy that was given on 18th of July, when the servant of the Lord, Elijah, the most dreadful prophet of the Lord God Almighty, came live here on radio. And then he was attributing this judgment that was coming to the people of Colombia to the homosexuality and gender-related abomination that was happening in the nation of Colombia, and the spiritism and the devil worship and the Catholicism that was affecting the Church of Christ in Colombia. Very shocking times indeed. But when we see the very same sins that are still mentioned in Colombia are still also found in our nation and in our Christian salvation, we ought then to prepare very well for the glorious coming of the Messiah and make sure that we remove ourselves We detach ourselves completely from these things that have attracted the terrible judgment of God to the nation of Colombia. Because right now, on this most shocking clip that I'm just watching here, at the center of the Catholic Church, you see people ran out of the Catholic Church and went outside, and they are now holding each other while gathered together, because the earth is shaking terribly, very terribly. For sure, when the wrath of God finally arrives, there is totally nowhere to run to, Senior Deputy Bishop Horace.
1: Nowhere to run to, and even not in those churches where abominations were taking place. The Lord God Almighty is very faithful to a people, to a generation, to warn a people and a generation that does not give heed, that refuses to pay attention to the words of the immense, mightiest, most revered prophet of the Lord, and the largest, most dreadful prophet of Hashem, outlined the abomination, outlined the sin, the sins that attracted the judgment of God, the Father, Jehovah Yahweh, the wrath of God, homosexuality, gender-related issues, spiritism, Catholicism, and devil worship. And you can see that the nation of Colombia, when finally it refused to repent. And Senior Robin, first of all, you see the premium that the Lord God Almighty laid in repentance.
0: Yes.
1: When the Lord God Almighty gives a nation a chance, a people a chance to repent, it is for our own good. The Lord God Almighty wants to abide impending judgment and destruction, impending death and destruction. Because look at the flattened houses. In one of the clips here, you see the flattened houses. You can see roads that have sunk. You can see people that are running helter-skelter,
0: yes,
1: in panic, and they are trying to hold on to one another. And even the Catholic Church, they are just watching it from a distance, and it is now being brought down and destroyed. You can now see roads that are being submerged, and very, very terrible judgment of the Lord God Almighty. When the Lord God Almighty gives a nation, a people, a warning and a chance to repent, now what is coming out very clearly is that the Lord God Almighty wants to save that particular people. It is for our own good. The greatest extension and the demonstration of love of God the Father, Jehovah Yahweh, towards any people, it is when the Lord God Almighty gives you a chance to repent.
0: Yes.
1: Repentance is therefore a greatest treasure and a serious premium that no one can ignore. You can see that when the nation of Colombia refused to repent, 7.4 magnitude earthquake striking Senior Robin at 7:34 a.m. local time. And you can see that even strong tremors, you know, were felt across the nation of Colombia, Venezuela, Ecuador, and Panama.
0: Yes.
1: You know, you can just see when the Lord God Almighty is angry, and the devastation, you can see that it's felt in the heart, it's beating all around, you know, all around the heart of these cities. Have been brought down, and the major infrastructure brought down, as reported by Al Jazeera, and the operations very, very seriously suspended at some major regional airports.
0: Yes.
1: And you can see the runways and the terminal safeties were actually affected, and even the hospital, serious indeed, Senior Robin, the hospitals are taking heavy damage and forcing even the seaside, you know, treatment of hundreds of patients to come to a halt. The Lord God Almighty, when he brings the judgment of God, when he is angry, and Elijah, the most revered, the most terrible, the most dreadful prophet of the Lord God Almighty, now steps forward to judge a particular nation, you can see what is coming out very clearly, that no one is spared either, including the children. You can see women running with their children, clutching on their babies and holding on their children tightly.
0: Yes.
1: And you can see the panic, including the old. I saw those clips. Including the old, the young, the children, and everybody, the youth. The entire nation is not spared of the wrath of God, the Father, Jehovah Yahweh. A serious lesson and a serious warning to all of us who have been beneficiaries of the greatest ministration of the mega prophet of the Lord Elijah, the most dreadful prophet of the Lord Elijah, when he comes to us and tells us, repent of sexual immorality.
0: Yes.
1: Repent of abomination. Repent of this sin. Repent of this wickedness. For 22 years plus, Elijah, the the most dreadful prophet of God, the Father, Jehovah Yahweh, has warned us very, very seriously. We are looking at what is happening at the nation of Colombia, and we are taken aback, and we repent of our pride, we repent of our abomination, our sin, because the very sin that led to the judgment of the nation of Colombia, we are not any better senior Robin. Yes. In fact, we could even be worse, because the administration of the prophet of the Lord Elijah has been well anchored in this particular place, this particular part of the earth. Then you wonder, if we refuse to repent, how severe will our judgment be? What has happened to the nation of Colombia? The mega prophet of the Lord, the mega prophet of the Lord, Elijah, the dreadful, most revered prophet of God, Jehovah Yahweh, stepping forward on various days, and you can see the frequency by which Elijah, the dreadful prophet of the Lord, stood in the nation of Colombia, traveling for more than many, many miles. You know, you're talking of flight hours of between 22 to 39 flights up there to land in the nation of Colombia to deliver this very serious standing warning and the wrath of God that was coming in the nation of Colombia. Yes. Right at the nation of Colombia, to a nation that there is now no confused. It was delivered in your land. And so, Senior Robin, this is a serious warning to all of us, a serious indictment to all of us. Look at the devastation. Look at the death toll. Look at a nation that is now shifting gears and now just looking for survivors. I, Senior Robin, we may never go, we must not go this way. The Lord God Almighty has given us a way out, and that way is repentance. And you can see very clearly that no one can change the Lord. When the Lord says repentance and national repentance, you cannot do option B or even option B, option C. There is many other option actually. When the Lord God Almighty gives an instruction, it must be followed, Senior Robin.
0: For sure, this is now very serious when we see the dreadful administration of Elijah, the most dreadful prophet of the Lord God Almighty, to this generation. We must then use this opportunity as a marking scheme, that we get to see how the Lord has judged sin in the nation of Colombia, and then we cross-check into our lives and see whether there is still homosexuality in our lives, in our nations. There is still idol worship in our lives and in our nations, and choose to honor the Lord, because Elijah, the most dreadful prophet of the Lord God Almighty, has finally appeared. And according to the book of Revelation chapter 11 verse 3, he is ministering with the power of God Almighty himself, because we have seen how he has a lot of power to command even the earth, and the earth has obeyed and has hearkened to his words, his most terrible words. And so therefore, it is now very clear to us that if we fail to obey his words, then we are going to fall under the judgment and the terrible judgment of God Almighty. This is the hour to make sure that we embrace holiness and we embrace righteousness at this moment. Because you look at the manner in which the cathedrals there in Colombia being devastated and totally reduced into rubble, you just choose to fear the Lord and honor the Lord and make sure that you find yourself on the right side when the Messiah will come to take the church. Thank you so much, please, Senior Deputy Archbishop Horace.
1: We have taken our lessons very seriously, and I want to bring my repentance, because when you see a nation of Colombia now worn severely, and now you can see the devastation that has befallen the nation of Colombia, where now you can see rescue operations, you can now see emergency crews and international teams actively evolved in digging through the rubble to locate survivors. The very words of Elijah, the dreadful prophet of the Lord God Almighty, to an extent that now you can see there is even government action, where even the president, you can see declaring a state of emergency and mobilizing security forces to manage affected areas. The other day, the nation of Colombia was just doing very well, and was doing very well and thriving very well, and did not see this danger. But Elijah, the dreadful prophet of God, Jehovah Yahweh,
0: yes,
1: owing to the things that were happening there, and already seen beforehand the danger that was just looming and was just about to befall the nation of Colombia, to a nation that now you see the international aid, you know, a nation that is now rallying and now gathering, you know, relief funds and emergency shelters being deployed, including support from the United States Department, a nation that is now recording casualty numbers or increasing. You are talking of a nation that will have people without limbs, people without eyes, people without feet, you know, people without, you know, people that are broken, confined into wheelchairs, if at all there will be survivors. You are talking of a nation that is now going to bury people, mass burials. You are talking of a nation that is now grounded, transportation and airport, you know, will now, people will now sit down and discuss the reopenings of the airports and the transport systems, you know, altered across major international airlines in that particular nation of Colombia. We as a people, the Lord God Almighty has warned us very seriously, and we repent. I bring my repentance of pride, of rebellion, of wickedness in this nation of Kenya, and I repent severely. The Lord God Almighty has demonstrated to us as Kenyans that if we fail to pay attention to the words of Elijah, the most dreadful, the most feared prophet of God, Jehovah Yahweh, then you don't need to be so clever to know that you cannot even attempt to dishonor the instruction of Elijah, the most dreadful, the most feared prophet of God, the Father, Jehovah Yahweh. Well taken lesson, and we repent, and I repent so severely in this part of Kayole. Back to you in the studio, this is Senior Deputy Archbishop Horace here in Kayole.
0: Thank you so much, Senior Deputy Archbishop Horace, calling from Kayole also to weigh in on this most shocking wonder that has happened in this generation, and the dreadful fulfillment of the terrible words of Elijah, the most dreadful and most fearful prophet of the Lord God Almighty. And it is very shocking indeed, beloved people, precious listeners, to see the manner in which the Lord is now fulfilling the terrible words of his servant urgently. Even the urgency itself is a serious alarming, and is a serious alarm to us as a generation, that we must now choose to make sure that we identify any sin in our lives and choose to remove it from our Christian salvation, beloved people. Very shocking times indeed when you see the cathedrals over there in Colombia, they have been brought down. You can see the cathedral over there in Colombia, the tallest cathedral in Colombia, the tallest one, the New Catholic, and an entire American continent, beloved people, has been brought down by this 7.4 dreadful and serious earthquake, beloved people. Very shocking indeed, and very, very serious. We ought to fear the Lord and to honor the Lord, because now everything has been laid open to us that we may now look at it and get to prepare very well for the glorious coming of the Messiah.

0: Jesus is Lord Radio. Praise the Lord.
1: Praise the Lord, Pastor Robin.
0: Hallelujah. Praise the Lord.
1: Amen. This is Evangelist Ann Nyambura from Nairobi Main Altar. And indeed, what a very, very critical hour when we are living in, when the prophecies are being fulfilled in a very, very shocking way. Because what happened in Bogota, Colombia, what happened in Colombia, it really shocked us. The way the Lord God Jehovah Yahweh spoke and it was fulfilled. The dreadful earthquake that is happening in Bogota, in Colombia, according to the word of the two mega mightiest prophets. And I remember very well when the two mega mightiest prophets of God, when they were in Colombia, they warned them. They talked about the earthquake that was coming to happen, and they gave the finest details about that earthquake. And this night has been proceeding exactly according to the way they spoke. Yes. And you see, it's a very, very dreadful thing to fall into the hands of God judging you, because they were warned and they did not repent, Pastor Robin.
0: For sure, it is such a very dreadful thing to find yourself in the hands of God Almighty judging you. But one thing is very clear, that the Lord had loved the nation of Colombia and went and sent his servant Elijah, the most dreadful prophet of the Lord God Almighty, to go to their nation and warn them. And before he left there, he commanded for a national repentance. Were it that the nation of Colombia could have hearkened to the instruction of the Lord, then they couldn't have found themselves at this point, at which now the dreadful judgment of God of a 7.4 magnitude earthquake has now hit the land. But when you look at the very shocking details that were given in the prophecy of the coming judgment of God that is coming to the nation of Colombia, when you hear in the prophecy of 17th of July, the year 2026, when the servant of the Lord, Elijah, the most dreadful prophet of the Lord God Almighty, say that people will be wailing and crying and running out of the houses at a state of panic and serious terror. But then you get to see, and you look at the news right now, you see exactly what was mentioned in that most shocking prophecy. These are very dreadful days when one is ministering in our midst and is talking to God prior before the event happens. Evangelist Ann Nyambura.
1: Very, very serious indeed. It's a very, very dangerous thing to disobey the voice of the Lord. Because I remember the two mega prophets of God, they spoke about this earthquake on 17th, and then on 18th, they repeated again. And then they say that when it happened, it would be known that the prophet of God have been here. And they did not repent. Look now what has happened. You see, if they could have repented, maybe the Lord could have relented.
0: Yes.
1: But you see the result of disobedience. This is a very, very serious warning. It's a very, very serious warning to this generation. The result of disobedience. It's a very, very serious warning. For this generation, we ought to fear the Lord. We ought to live a life of obedience to the voice of the Lord. We ought to repent. Because also in this generation, the Lord has been warning every time and then, Pastor Robin.
0: For sure, after we have seen how the Lord God Almighty has judged the nation of Colombia, and even also in Venezuela and Japan, the dreadful judgment of God with a 7.1 in Japan and 7.2 and 7.5 in Venezuela, and now speaking of Colombia, the dreadful judgment of 7.4 magnitude earthquake has just hit the nation of Colombia in a very serious way. And you look at the manner in which the buildings there are collapsing, fulfilling the terrible words of Elijah, the dreadful prophet of the Lord God Almighty. All this is pointing us to the glorious coming of the Messiah, and that we now must prepare very well for the glorious coming of the Messiah in humility and in contrite heart. Because when we see the kind of sins that have attracted the dreadful judgment of God to the nation of Colombia, and when you check in your life and find that there is still homosexuality in your nation, in your life, and when you check in your life and you see that there is still some idol worship in your Christian salvation, then the Lord is saying that you better repent, because the nation of Colombia was warned and they were given an opportunity, a privilege for them to repent. and bring a repentance before the Lord, so that their sins may also be forgiven. Such are the days when the Lord is beckoning on this generation, that he may now prepare in holiness and in absolute righteousness for the glorious coming of the Messiah. Evangelist Anyambura, as you wind down, please.
1: Oh yes, indeed, Pastor Robin. Indeed, the Lord is speaking a very, very serious warning to us as a generation. Because you see, this is the sense of the coming of the Messiah. You see, in the book of Luke chapter 21, the Bible says that when we see this happening, we should know that the time is near. And so you ask yourself, if this is the way the earth is, the earth is right now, how about when the Messiah comes? How about the moment of the tribulation? We need to prepare and enter through the rapture of the church. This should be a very, very serious warning, a very, very serious awakening to us. We should investigate our own work of salvation and to see if there are anything that me as an individual am doing that is not godly, that is not right before the Lord. We need to take this opportunity to repent and to prepare to walk holy. So I want to really, really take this opportunity to repent so much as a person, to repent so much on behalf of my family, on behalf of my Lord, main altar. May the Lord really help us. May the Lord really have mercy on us. So I want to take this opportunity also to thank the Lord Jesus so much for sending, for coming to die on the cross, for dying on the cross for us to receive salvation. And I want to thank the Lord God Jehovah Yahweh for sending his two majestic prophets who have come to prepare us for the coming of the Messiah. Thank you so much, Pastor Robin. This has been Evangelist Anyambura from Nairobi Main Altar. Back to you in the studio.
0: Thank you so much, Evangelist Anyambura, calling from Nairobi Main Altar, also to weigh in on this most shocking wonder and astounding wonder that has happened in the church at this particular moment. For sure, we really appreciate the Lord so much for sending his servant Elijah, the most dreadful prophet of the Lord God Almighty, who has come to prepare this generation for the glorious coming of the

0: Jesus is Lord Radio. Praise the Lord.
1: Praise the Lord, Pastor Robin.
0: Hallelujah. Praise the Lord.
1: Amen, amen. This is Deputy Bishop Enoch. I'm calling you live from Nairobi in Donholm, also to weigh in on this very, very powerful events that are happening in our midst right now. Very dreadful indeed. At a time when the mega ancient prophets of Yahweh are walking in our midst, and we see they have just judged the nation of Colombia.
0: Yes.
1: They walked into that nation, bringing them the visitation of God, open heavens over there, and also bringing the tremendous, tremendous direction to the body of Christ and to that nation and the Church of Christ in general. And then giving that most serious warning on that day as we all listened and watched across the entire globe. And it became such a serious, monumental event for now, in less than a month, for the Lord now to come out and fulfill that dreadful judgment, the prophecy of the judgment of the Lord that was going to come upon that nation of Colombia if they did not repent.
0: Yes.
1: And Sister Robin, what we see even in our news outlets today is such a serious shocker, because we are all baffled, and all we are left with is to repent, because such a monumental event has taken place right in our side. Senior Robin.
0: This is a serious wonder indeed that has happened in this generation, a very shocking wonder indeed, when the Lord God Almighty has now come down to now authenticate and validate the terrible words of his servant, and to bring to this generation, and to bring this generation to the knowledge that finally the one that was promised in the book of Malachi chapter 4 verse 5 is now walking in our midst, and is ministering in a very unique way, ministering with the open heavens, and ministering with the visitation of the open heavens, and ministering on this other side the terrible earthquakes, judging the nation, the unrepentant people, with the dreadful earthquakes over there in Venezuela. We saw how dreadful it was. They have not even recovered from that most dreadful judgment of God Almighty. And then the Lord God Almighty has also judged the nation of Japan with a 7.1 magnitude earthquake. The Lord in a hurry, the Lord God Almighty is in a hurry. But when we see this kind of urgency and a hurry at which the Lord God Almighty is now fulfilling the terrible words of his servant Elijah, the most dreadful prophet of the Lord God Almighty, what does this tell us about the glorious coming of the Messiah, Senior Enoch?
1: Senior Robin, that is very serious. You have just highlighted just the other day, they judged Japan, and in a span of 3 weeks, just 3 weeks alone. And then you see the judgment of God striking Japan. And prior to that, we say it's soon. And you see the Lord followed their words exactly and brought it sooner than anybody would think. Look at Colombia. Just this, within a time frame, not even a month has elapsed. Just few days. And you see the Lord quick to follow the words of his mega ancient prophet Elijah, bringing that most serious and astounding judgment upon Colombia.
0: Yes.
1: You can imagine, those few days, the Lord is in a hurry to fulfill and to follow every single word that he speaks to the nations of the earth. And you see the urgency that is being displayed here. The urgency. The Lord is quick to fulfill every word, to fulfill the prophecies. But one thing that we must never forget is that this same time that is speaking and that has spoken and is still speaking, these prophecies that we see here being fulfilled today, like this one in Colombia,
0: yes,
1: striking Colombia with 7.4, and now we see it being fulfilled urgently. This same time is the

0: through tongue of Yahweh has spoken. They have come to pass. Look at the walls we see here today. Look at the war in the Middle East. Look at what is happening right now in Russia and Ukraine.
1: Yes.
0: This dreadful tongue of the Lord. Benjamin Netanyahu too is on the throne. This dreadful tongue has established Benjamin Netanyahu right there. We see all these events being displayed. Now we are dealing with Colombia. The dreadful prophecy of this time.
1: Yes.
0: The time has already said that the Messiah is coming.

0: shaping us as the nations of the earth and as individuals. But this is now high time that we took seriously every single statement that has emanated from that time. We should now be asking ourselves, what else has he said? What else has he spoken about? What else has he advised? What else has he commanded? What else has he warned against? What else has he commanded this generation to do? Because with the fulfillment of this Columbia earthquake that we see here today, real time, you look at the tellies, the news outlets, and you see the devastation. But if at all they listened and went ahead to carry out the commands as the prophecy had outlined of holding a national repentance, then this could have been avoided.
1: Yes.
0: Then you can see that surely the Lord gave a warning. The Lord gave also a whistle. And it is now very clear to us that the Lord has spoken. What is the counsel thereof? He has spoken about the coming of the Messiah. And he has said that there are consequences if at all we'll miss. That would eventually mean that we drift into the tribulation. Can it be avoided? Yes, indeed. And he has said the only way it can be avoided, repentance, preparing, listening to the Lord, obeying the Lord, waiting eagerly for the Messiah. That is all we are left with today, to repent our sins and to change our ways and to ensure that we no longer follow the ways of evil and darkness for which he has judged even the nation of Colombia.
1: Yes.
0: And the urgency. You see, the Lord is in a hurry, such a serious hurry, Senior Robin, to ensure that every single prophecy is fulfilled. All this is preparing the way for the coming of the Messiah. We must be trembling. We must be dreaded by now. And I say, this is now the moment to make the necessary corrections, the necessary steps to ensure that now our ways align to the ways of the Lord that he requires. Senior Robin.
1: For sure. This is the moment to make sure that we align our ways

And he warned them, telling them that he is seeing, the Lord God Almighty has shown him, people were crying in the land and wailing in the land and mourning in the land. In that most shocking prophecy that he gave live on radio, when he came right here on Jesus' Lord radio, very early in the morning, at 6:09 a.m, you look at that urgency alone, it tells you that for sure, the Lord God Almighty, he didn't want that nation of Colombia to be devastated with this terrible wrath of God. He wanted them to repent and turn away from the wickedness, from the homosexuality and the transgenderism and the Catholicism that was in the nation and the worship of Satan at the mountain. But when they failed to repent, then finally this most shocking prophecy of the Lord was fulfilled in their nation. See, Enoch, I just want to bring you back to this moment when this prophecy was fulfilled, when Elijah, the most terrible and most fearful prophet of the Lord God Almighty, said that the Lord God Almighty has shown him people crying in the nation and wailing and running, people crying for their and running for their lives, and a lot of crying in the nation. Listen in to this moment when the terrible words of Elijah, the most dreadful prophet of the Lord, were finally fulfilled in the nation of Colombia. Listen in, Senior Enoch.

0: a massive aspect. Keep the land, and I see they are running. People are crying. There's crying in the land, wailing in the land, mourning in the land, crying in the land when the wrath of God struck this land of Bogota, Colombia.
1: You hear at the crying and the screaming in the nation, just as Elijah, the most terrible and most fearful prophet of the Lord God Almighty, on July 18th, when he came live on Jesus' Lord Radio, and he said that the Lord God Almighty has shown him people crying in the nation, and crying and running for their lives. And then what do you hear? The people there in Colombia crying for their lives and running out of the buildings that are collapsing. Very serious moment indeed, and very shocking.
2: Dios mío, mira nuestro carro, amor.
1: But even to see Deputy Archbishop Enoch, even to see this dreadful fulfillment of the terrible words of the servant of the Lord, Elijah, the most dreadful prophet of the Lord, being fulfilled accurately in this generation, it's such a very shocking moment indeed to behold, Senior Enoch.
3: It's very true, Senior Robin. A very dreadful moment, a very dreadful hour, which sends you repenting, trembling, and in awe of the ones the Lord has sent in our midst. There's nothing else an individual can do but to repent and to look back and see. However, I interacted with the dreadful messenger of Yahweh, Elijah, the dreadful prophet of judgment.
1: Yes.
3: Because, Senior Robin, you hear, as he was giving this prophecy of this judgment, and say, there will be crying, wailing, mourning, and people running for their lives. And then they went to the extent of describing the wailing, the crying, the mourning, lying.

0: arrive live on air.
1: Yes.
0: And then, now to be confronted with the reality when finally the Lord God Yahweh follows the words of his mouthpiece. And then we see in our news, and we hear the same sound of people now crying, wailing, mourning, and we see them also running for their lives in the streets. Some are being buried within the rubble. And it is a very scary picture to see, even the way the buildings are collapsing and people are trying to run, to scatter here and there. Others are remaining down there in the buildings. You see the way the buildings are crumbling. Why? And then you see them trying now to dig themselves with the spades.
1: Yes.
0: The accurate fulfillment, wailing, crying, mourning, the exact sound that he described. This is very serious. This is very alarming. This is dreadful. And we must now get back to our feet and get to our knees again and say, Lord, we need your help. We have encountered the most dreadful messenger of Yahweh, whom the Lord, as we can now all see, and the Lord has demonstrated again and again. This is the one the Lord has now sent ahead to warn us of the coming judgment, to warn us of the coming demolition that the Lord is coming to do on the face of the earth. If right now the church is in the landscape, and you see the way this is a lower scale that they are doing with the restraint, the yes. judgment with the restraint. But now you hear the Lord say there will be a global earthquake once the church is taken and in that great tribulation. And when he now calls on that global earthquake, what will be left? Aren't these that very serious warnings to us, to tell us that we must now take every word seriously? And to point us to that coming hour, that coming moment, when we will now go without resting, because the church shall have been taken. Isn't this a clear warning to us, Senior Robin, that we must now prepare well and be evacuated? Isn't this the voice that is now announcing to us, evacuate, evacuate, prepare, prepare and leave?
1: Yes.
0: It is the judgment of God is coming. The same way they went there themselves on 18th July, going all the way and warning them. Here, in the hearing of all people, the entire globe was tuned in and listening in that early morning and warned of the dreadful earthquake, judgment of God that was coming. And then he gave the escape route, that the escape route is repentance. Isn't it the same thing that is now repeating itself on a grander scale and warning the church that, hey, if you are truly the church, then you gotta have to prepare and leave in a hurry.
1: Yes.
0: Prepare in a hurry. Wait for the Savior. Wait for the Master. Please repent. Please turn away from wickedness. Please change your ways. The voice of the Lord has spoken to us. The signs are wonder and wonders are speaking to this generation, are speaking to us individually, are speaking to every single household, are speaking to every single house of God, every single household in the land, the leaders, the people of the nations of the earth. This is now our moment. This is now that moment for all of us to get back to the Lord and go and take the instructions of God and obey. The Lord is calling for obedience. But if anybody will not obey the instruction from his mouthpiece, the ancient prophet of Yahweh, Elijah, walking in our midst,
1: yes.
0: then definitely there will be consequences. Look at the consequence that now Colombia is dealing with. Look at what we are seeing. Death, destruction, pain, panic, regrets, and all is because They did not listen. They did not pay attention. They did not obey. They were not keen to honor the voice of Yahweh that God Himself has sent unto them to give warning, to give a lease of life.
1: Yes.
0: Isn't it a protracted warning that the Lord is giving unto us? That look, the consequences are dire. The consequences are grave. The consequences of not listening to Elijah. The consequences of sticking to your sin, sticking to your immorality, sticking to the sin of the hour, the sexual immorality that is rife on the face of the earth right now and in the house of the Lord. The falsehood. Isn't this a clear warning that the Lord is now sounding to all of us as His children, that you may now take heed, cling to obedience now, obey the voice that the Lord has spoken as sent to the nations of the earth, obey the messengers of Yahweh, and honor the Lord God Almighty, who is good to us, and expressing to us this book of Ezekiel chapter 18, verse 30 to 32, urging us to repent, because the warning is because He does not want anyone to perish. If anyone will continue and cling to disobedience at this hour of privilege, when the Lord is long-suffering, the time of the long-suffering of the Lord, when He's waiting for people to change their ways, to repent and get back to the Lord, then you can tell there will be no excuse. Senior Robin.
2: For sure, there will be no excuse whatsoever if we fail to repent and come back to the Lord after seeing all this that the Lord has done in this generation. The Lord judging the nations of the earth with dreadful earthquakes, very serious earthquakes. But when we see the Lord is now using His servant to first of all come and warn a nation before He brings forth His dreadful judgment, then we must also get to learn from the many warnings that we have received as a nation. Because the question that I'm asking myself right here in the studio, when we see all this that is happening in the nation of Colombia, the 7.4 dreadful earthquake and the buildings being collapsed there, being reduced into rubble instantly, within no minutes, a building that was constructed many years for a very long time, but then has been reduced into rubble within no minutes, within seconds. Then when we see all this, how about us as a nation of Kenya? Because the very same sins that were mentioned in the nation of Colombia, the prostitution there, homosexuality, Catholicism, and the worship of Satan at the mountain, are the very same sins, and you will agree with me, Senior Enoch, that these are the very same sins that we still find in our nation here in Kenya. So then the question that we are asking ourselves is that, how about us as the nation of Kenya, where there is still idol worship and prostitution all over on the streets? You go to Nairobi, you go to Mombasa, there is homosexuality, even in the universities, in the high schools. In this nation called Kenya, there is a lot of Catholicism in this nation. How about us, after we have seen this most shocking earthquake that has hit the nation of Colombia? Deputy Archbishop Enoch, even as you wind down, please.
0: Senior Robin, when I see this earthquake that the Lord has struck the nation of Colombia with, and look at the highlights for which the Lord struck them and gave the warning, because of Catholicism, the worship of Satan, the idol worship, prostitution, all these are in my land, Kenya. All these are in our streets. Yet the Lord has spoken to us again and again. And you are left with nothing and say, what is that? Was us as a nation? Would we have managed? And that one makes me remember the book of Luke chapter 13 from verse 1. Allow me to read.
1: Yes, please.
0: But now there were some present at that time who told Jesus about the Galileans whose blood Pilate had mixed with their sacrifices. Jesus answered, "Do you think these Galileans were worse sinners than all the other Galileans because they suffered this way?" Then he told them, "I tell you, no. But unless you repent, you too will all perish." I think this is now a very serious moment of reckoning to all of us as this nation, Kenya. Catholicism is found in our streets. Idol worship is rife in this nation. We see idol temples everywhere. Prostitution is in our towns, in our byways, in the streets, and in the cities, everywhere. The same sins that led the Lord to strike Colombia.
1: Yes.
0: What is left of us, Kenya? As whom we have seen so much, Colombia did not see that much. We have seen so much. The Lord has been so good and generous to us with the message, with the revival, the most humongous revival of all time. Record, Bible record breaking. The message of the Lord has reverberated across our towns, city to city, village to village, county to county, year on, year end. 22 years we are counting now. Yet we have remained obstinate. I repent. What will be left of us? Can we manage even a single hit? The answer is no. If yes, indeed, that answer is no, then what else should we do at this moment of privilege? This moment when the Lord has given us a chance. All we need to do is repent. Get back to our senses, the rightful senses. Honor God. Look, our HIV and AIDS have been healed in their numbers. We have lost the count of the thousands upon thousands of cripples whom the Lord has raised in this land using his mega, most glorious ancient prophets.
1: Yes.
0: We cannot count the blind. The deaf ears we cannot count. All these were the Lord reckoning our hearts to choose repentance, to choose honor unto his messengers, and to choose the return to holiness. Have we done this? I repent. I repent very much. On behalf of the entire Church of Christ here in Donholm, I repent. I repent sincerely from the bottom of my heart. For the many times we have not honored Elijah, the ancient prophet of Yahweh, who carries the judgment of the Lord and is now dispensing the judgment of the Lamb. I repent. For the many times we did not heed the instructions of the Lord unto obedience, the instructions of the Lord unto holiness, and to preparing for the coming of the Messiah. I repent. And this bonus time that the Lord has given unto us, we want to use it to prepare in earnest to honor the Lord and his mega ancient prophets at this hour, and to do all it takes to ensure we align ourselves to the will of God.
1: Yes.
0: I repent. And as we see the judgment of God unfolding in the land of Colombia, what will be left of us if this judgment, if the Lord unleashes his mega ancients who are ancient prophets who are full of the wrath of God to us? We cannot manage. On my knees I repent. I repent before the Lord. I repent very much. And also thank the Lord that he has given us this most astounding revival to prepare us for the coming of the Messiah, that we may not roast on the lake of fire. This is a moment of privilege, a moment when the Lord has indeed honored the nations, all the languages, and all people, to the extent that none will have any excuse whatsoever, that they didn't hear, they didn't see. It is well and loud and clear across the nations. Whoever has ears will hear, and whoever has eyes will indeed see and make the necessary corrections. From here in Donholm, my name is Deputy Bishop Enoch. In repentance, I return it to you in the studio, Senior Robin. Thank you.
2: Thank you so much, Deputy Archbishop Enoch, calling from Donholm, also to weigh in on this most shocking and serious fulfillment of the prophecy of the Lord. The prophecy when Elijah, the most dreadful and most fearful prophet of the Lord God Almighty, he came and he went to Colombia to warn the people of Colombia, beloved people, precious listeners, and he commanded Colombia to repent and turn away from that wicked worship that was taking place on the mountain slopes of Colombia, beloved people. And he said that otherwise he would strike them with a massive earthquake. But when they failed to repent, now look at what has happened to the nation. The dreadful 7.4 magnitude earthquake on the Richter scale has totally devastated the nation of Colombia in a very serious way, beloved people, precious listeners. And right now, after that dreadful 7.4 magnitude earthquake, the nation has totally been left into waste. The land of Colombia has been left into total waste, beloved people, precious listeners. Very shocking days and very, very fearful times that we are living in. Indeed, beloved people, we ought to use this one to make sure that we are also preparing the way for the glorious coming of the Messiah, because time is indeed over and that we need to prepare the way for the glorious coming of the Messiah, beloved.

0: Jesus is Lord Radio. Praise the Lord.
1: Praise the Lord, Senior Pastor Robin.
0: Hallelujah. Praise the Lord.
1: Amen. You are talking to Tony. I'm calling you right here from Bibima Altar in Nakuru Town West Region. Just calling also to weigh in the most shocking earthquake that you have just seen, as the Lord, as the word of the Lord God Almighty has just been revealed right in our eyes, just as the Lord God Almighty spoke to the nation of Colombia, Senior Pastor Robin.
0: For sure, the terrible words of Elijah, the most dreadful prophet of the Lord God Almighty, have been fulfilled in the nation of Colombia in a very serious and in a very shocking way. When we see, when Elijah, the terrible prophet of the Lord God Almighty, came to us live here on Jesus is Lord Radio and gave the most shocking prophecy, and also while in Colombia during the conference, he again stepped forward and gave the most shocking prophecy concerning the dreadful judgment of God that was coming to the nation of Colombia. And he even gave the details of that most shocking and dreadful judgment that was coming to the nation of Colombia. And he mentioned it by name by saying that there is an earthquake that is coming to this nation, the nation of Colombia. And even gave them the reason as to why the Lord must judge the nation of Colombia by telling them that it is because of the wickedness in this nation, the homosexuality in this nation, and the worship of Satan as the mountain, and the sin of Catholicism, and the open rebellion to the Lord God Almighty. And he went a step ahead to give them the way out by telling them that repent, Colombia, or else the Lord will judge you. And he commanded a serious national repentance in the nation of Colombia. But when the nation of Colombia failed to repent and to hold a national repentance before the Lord, then finally the terrible words of Elijah, the most dreadful prophet of the Lord God Almighty, now came to be fulfilled in their land, in their own nation. And Elijah, the most dreadful prophet of the Lord, said that the historic buildings there in Colombia and the historic sites, the tallest cathedrals in Colombia, they will also collapse and be brought down into rubble. And what do we see now on our news? The exact fulfillment of the terrible words of Elijah, the most dreadful prophet of the Lord. Very shocking days and very serious times that we are living in, Tony.
1: Very true, absolutely very true, Senior Robin, just as you are saying. And me and you are very aware that it all began when the mega prophet of the Lord came live on air and gave the details concerning the terrible earthquake that was coming to Colombia. And to be very shocked, the mega prophet of the Lord said that the Lord has shown him even the cry that would come to the nation. And the Lord showed him also the panic and distress that was coming to the nation. And again, he came live on air again, and you see that on the day of the conference, again he stood and warned them on the same, that Colombia, I still see a judgment coming to your nation. And that again, on the day of the healing service, Senior Robin, as me and you are also watching that, he went before he began the historic healing service there. He also stood again and warned them again and said, Colombia, I see an earthquake coming to eat you.
0: Yes.
1: And the Lord was very specific. He pointed out to the things that undermine the holiness of the Lord. And me and you, Senior Robin, are very aware that God's holiness cannot be undermined. Nobody can stand in the path of the Lord. And the Bible says that whoever stands in the path of the Lord, then he will come and strike and made everything plain for him. And the Lord was very clean and to the point, and he pointed out, Senior Robin, he said that I see Catholicism in your nation. I see homosexuality in your nation. I see transgender. And he pointed out, and he was very clear that he said that, and there is also a section that has been meant for them. There is an area, there is a resident that is known for such things. And he pointed out and said that there is a transgender in your nation and you need to repent. And he said again that there is a worship of Satan on top of the mountain. And the Lord also warned them about the sacrifice that the Lord showed him. And the Lord was very serious on this, and he said that you will be very sure that the moment I just entered here, you could be very sure that you must have shown me this, Premier Robin.
0: Very, very serious and very shocking indeed, living to see the fulfillment of the terrible words of Elijah, the most grateful prophet of the Lord. Because I'm just looking at some of the news here, one of the short clips that I've just found on the news, and they are reporting and saying here that a century-old church, the church that was destroyed in the earthquake, they say it is almost 100 years old. And you can see very well how terribly it has been destroyed. I'm able to see how it is terribly destroyed completely and reduced to rubble. And they are reporting here and saying that this is one of the historic buildings there in Colombia, one of the historic sites, the tallest cathedral in Colombia. They also say that several churches have been destroyed in the nation of Colombia. This catastrophe has left countless churches, historic shrines, and convents damaged upon the judgment of God that has hit the nation of Colombia. This is a report that I'm just looking at right here in the studio, and it is very shocking to see how the dreadful words and the terrible words of the servant of the Lord, Elijah, the most dreadful prophet of the Lord God Almighty. In that prophecy, we heard very well when they stepped forward and they warned about Catholicism in the nation. And now look what is happening in the nation of Colombia. They are reporting here and saying that this tallest building is almost 100 years old, but it has now been terribly destroyed completely. It's a tallest building of the Catholic Church. For sure, the Lord, when he sends his servant to this generation to prepare the generation for the glorious coming of the Messiah, he is calling upon each and everybody that we may turn away from our wickedness and now choose to honor the Lord and to honor his servant, the one that he has sent to this generation to prepare the way for the glorious coming of the Messiah. Because what I'm looking at right here in the studio is very shocking indeed. I can see here at the Basilica of the Lord of Miracles sustained substantial structural failure to its upper architecture and on the top of the roof sections. When the Lord warns about Catholicism in a nation, and then a nation fails to turn away from that sin, he will come for sure and judge that particular sin and bring all the structures down that are advancing the sin of Catholicism in a nation. Very serious indeed what we are seeing and what is happening in this generation.
1: Very true indeed, Senior Robin. The most ancient prophets of the Lord are not a joke. And when the Lord sent them to a land and they won a nation, then it could be true, and when won a nation, then a nation must be repent. We must repent, because the words that comes out of their mouth are not their words, but their words from the throne room of the Lord, from the Lord God Himself, because they are the ones that the Lord Himself has sent and has appointed. And even Senior Robin, you could see how Colombia received them in a very tremendous manner. But yes, all that did not matter. What matters was that have you done whatever the servant of the Lord has warned you? He has shown you that there is a judgment coming. And Senior Robin, you can tell that the Lord is not fixed to his point. He told them that there is a way to come out of this. He pointed to them clearly. That and even yesterday when Senior Caroline came level, yeah, you heard that he met one of the senior leaders there within the government. And he gave them a report, he gave them an instruction that I know there is a new president in the land. Go and tell him that Elijah was here, that his feet was there, that I was here. And the instruction I'm giving you, go tell him to prepare a nation for a national repentance. Senior Robin, you see, the Lord was this was God's love. He was telling them that what is coming is very bad, but it is not fixed to that only. There is a way to come out of this. And the Lord was very clear. He told them that go tell the president that he should prepare a nation, and all of you should come out and repent from the things that I pointed, from the things that the Lord himself pointed out unto them, Senior Robin.
0: For sure, this is the time to make sure that after we have seen what has happened to the nation of Colombia and also what happened to the nation of Venezuela, when the Lord hit the nation of Venezuela with a dreadful twin earthquake of 7.2 and 7.5 magnitude earthquake, and then also in Japan, what happened there is very shocking and very serious indeed. We must therefore use this opportunity to prepare very well for the glorious coming of the Messiah, because it is even much more shocking that the same sins that were mentioned in the nation of Colombia, the Catholicism, are still in this nation called Kenya. Homosexuality is still found in our nation. There is a lot of idol worship in this land, in this nation. For sure, when we see all this that is happening in our midst, and when we see how the Lord is judging sin, we must also get to be enlightened and prepare the way for the glorious coming of the Messiah, Tony.
1: Very true, Senior Robin. Up to where it has reached, nobody can claim ignorance on this. Because barely 3 weeks, he judged Venezuela. Barely 3 weeks again, he judged Japan, Senior Robin. And all this is doing them to actually point them that these are the ones whom I have sent, whom Jesus himself also spoke about, that I will send Elijah to restore everything. Senior Robin, this is the moment that now each and every person should live in repentance, should live in eager anticipation of the day that, on the day that he has said that he will come for us. This is the day that all now need to prepare in holiness and in righteousness, and put on the garment of righteousness, and flee away from all the pleasures of this world. Because you see that, Senior Robin, when people are trying to invest in this world, they think that this is their permanent home. And you can now tell, Senior Robin, when the Lord himself brought a very tremendous earthquake of 7.4, you can now tell that actually even our modernism and everything, the earthquake sensors and everything that we have put in place, the thing that we are secured, there is no security in this world. Our security is in the eternal kingdom of the Lord. And Senior Robin, as I went down, allow me just read from one scripture from the book of 1 Corinthians chapter 10. The word of the Lord says, for I do not want you to be ignorant of facts, brothers and sisters, that our ancestors were all under the cloud, and that they all passed through the sea. They were all baptized into Moses and in the cloud in the sea. They all ate the same spiritual food and drank the same spiritual drink. For they drank from the spiritual rock that accompanied them, and that rock was Christ. Nevertheless, God was not pleased with most of them. Their bodies were scattered in the wilderness. 6 is saying, now these things occurred as an example to keep us from setting our hearts on the evil things as they did. Senior Robin, you can tell that, you can tell clearly from the occurrences and prophetic acceleration is that all nations must now repent, and all this is pointing to us to keep us from things that we may not now keep our hearts on the things of this earth and flee away from all the corruption of this world and seek righteousness, seek obedience, do the will of the Lord, and prepare very well for the glorious coming of the Messiah, Senior Robin.
0: For sure, we must prepare very well for the glorious coming of the Messiah when we look at how the Lord is now judging sin in this generation, and the manner in which the Lord is now in a hurry to fulfill the terrible words of his servant Elijah, the dreadful prophet of the Lord God Almighty. He is in a hurry to fulfill his words. All this bespeaks to us that for sure the glorious coming of the Messiah has finally drawn very near, because in a very short span, we have seen the Lord fulfilling the terrible words of his servant Elijah, the most dreadful prophet of the Lord, and fulfilling them exactly as per the details we saw in Venezuela, and shortly after that we have also seen in Japan. And before we have even recovered from that, The 7.4 magnitude earthquake has hit the nation of Colombia again. This is the moment that we need to prepare very well and make sure that we enter the glorious kingdom of God. Thank you so much, please. Tony, also for calling, please.
1: Thank you so much, Senior Robin. And I want to repent so much because unto me also and my nation, I'm not worthy, because the things that the Lord also pointed on Venezuela or on Colombia are still in my land. And I plead with the Lord God Almighty that today He may forgive me of all my sins and that He may prepare me very well for the glorious coming of the Messiah. And allow me just to thank Lord God Almighty, Jesus Christ, for accepting to die for us on the cross and sending to us Elijah, the most ancient prophet of the Lord, that they may prepare the nations of the world for the glorious coming of our Lord Jesus Christ, our Savior, Lord Jesus Christ. Thank you so much, Senior Robin. Back to you in the studio, please. This has been Tony calling you right from the Gidima altar. Thank you so much. Back to you in the studio, please, Senior Robin.
0: Thank you. Thank you so thank much, you. Tony, calling from Gidima altar in Nakuru, also to weigh in on this serious and shocking fulfillment of the terrible words of Elijah, the most dreadful prophet of the Lord God Almighty, when he went to Colombia to warn the people of Colombia, and he warned them very severely and told them that you need to turn away from the sin of Catholicism and the sin of homosexuality in this nation and the worship of idol and the worship of Satan at the mountain. And he warned them by telling them, if you fail to repent from all this, then the judgment of God is coming upon you as a nation. And before Elijah, the most dreadful prophet of the Lord God Almighty, left the nation, he commanded the nation to come before the Lord in a national repentance. But then the lesson that we are learning from this is that obedience to God is very paramount and is very beneficial, because we have seen the consequences of disobedience and how it has devastated the nation of Colombia in such a very shocking and a very serious way.

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1: Un masivo terremoto, pa, pegó a Colombia.
0: And I saw the buildings collapse.
1: Cuando yo vi los edificios colapsar.
0: The tall buildings of this city collapsing.
2: Take a look at this. A building collapses following a massive 7.4 earthquake that rocked Colombia.

0: 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The Lord has given us already the instructions, Senior Robin, yale ambayo tunafaa kufanya kama kizazi. 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
0: Mchungaji Robin, napotoka hewani, nataka tu nikaweza kuzungumza haya ya kwamba Bwana is not a respecter of men. And number one, when we see as a generation the Lord judging the nation of Colombia for failing to listen to the instruction of the Lord, the question that is arising from all this is this: are we better than Colombia as a generation? Are we better than Colombia as an individual? Have we honored the voice of the Lord as a generation? Because is the same God who is judging Colombia, he is still the same God. He is still the same God and he never changes. He is still the same God that he has sent to us his messengers. And now, this we should take it very, very seriously, because he is not a respecter of men, regardless of your rank, regardless of where you are, regardless of how modern you are, Senior Robin.
1: Yes.
0: God is still the same. And that is an awakening message. Let Colombia, Senior Robin, be a lesson to all of us as a generation, and ask ourselves, if this is the same voice that is healing us, if this is the same voice that comes live on air to bless and to greet us and our cripples walk away, have we honored

the specific voice? Have we honored them? Have we listened to this voice? And have we changed as this voice now changed us as a generation? Because this voice, the other side, it's judging, and the other side, it's healing us. And now we must, it's a must, because failing to listen and

Okay, thank you so much. I see your call dropped there, but thank you so much indeed, Kevin Simiu, also for calling to weigh in on this most shocking wonder and serious visitation of the Lord.

And so, precious people, beloved listeners, as we come to the end of this wonderful program, your morning program, before we cross over to the lunch hour worship, I just want to pray together with all of you who want to receive the Lord before we cross over to the lunch hour worship, beloved people, precious listeners. At this moment, if you are there and you want to receive the Lord after the morning program, I just want to pray together with you. Please, you can repeat this prayer, beloved people, precious listeners. Say, mighty and precious Lord Jesus, Lord, I humble before your holy presence this morning. And Lord, I repent of all my wickedness in my life. Lord, I acknowledge that I am a sinner before you. And I ask you that you may please forgive me of all my wickedness. Today, my Lord and my blessed Savior, I choose to detach myself from the wickedness of this earth, and I plead with you that you may please have mercy upon me. Please write my name in the Lamb's Book of Life and help me overcome every form of wickedness in my life. In the mighty and most holy name of our Lord Jesus Christ, this wonderful day I am born again. 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As we get into the lunch hour worship, beloved people, precious listeners, if you have repeated that prayer, you can write to us right on the studio on 0727503030,
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This is Jesus is Lord Radio, broadcasting from Nakuru in Kenya. Beloved people, precious listeners, and this is your Lunch Hour Worship program, a program that reaches unto you at your workplace to minister Jesus Christ unto your heart as you endeavor to also join us right here in the studio to worship the Lord and to glorify the name of our Lord Jesus Christ at such a time when we have seen the Lord God Almighty is in a hurry to fulfill the terrible words of his servant Elijah, the most dreadful prophet of the Lord. Beloved people, these are indeed very shocking days and very serious times that we are living in, when we have seen the Lord God Almighty using the words of his servant and fulfilling the terrible words of his servant Elijah, the most dreadful prophet, in a very serious way and with a lot of urgency in this generation. Beloved people, precious listeners, join me right here on your Lunch Hour Worship program with me, your host, anchor. My name is Pastor Robin, as I welcome you so much this wonderful afternoon. And as we worship the Lord, maybe you're just listening to me at your workplace, I take this opportunity to welcome you so much. And maybe you're also there at home, as you're just relaxed under the tree there, and you're tuned into Jesus is Lord Radio this afternoon, I welcome you so much as we worship the Lord this afternoon, beloved people. Could be that you're also right there on the way as you are traveling in that matatu headed to town to maybe print some documents from the office, and maybe also there in the office you're just relaxing under the shade there as you are taking a cup of tea or maybe soda right there at the canteen, and you are tuned in to Jesus is Lord Radio via the earphone. I welcome you so much this afternoon as you join me right in the on your Lunch Hour Worship program, beloved people, precious listeners. But it is at this hour that we have seen the terrible words of the servant of the Lord, Elijah, the most dreadful prophet, have been fulfilled in this generation. I welcome you so much also there at the marketplace, as the kina mama who are also selling the tomatoes there, and also those who are selling pawpaws and also the coconuts over there on the market in Nairobi there and in Kisumu, and from whichever place that you are getting us from, maybe from the supermarket there as the supermarket attendant, or maybe also from the laundry shop as you are also washing the clothes for the customers, I take this opportunity to welcome you so much, and I thank you so much for also joining us right here on Jesus is Lord Radio as we worship the Lord this afternoon. Beloved people, precious listeners, this is the time to make sure that we are also living in holiness and in righteousness as we do our daily endeavors, and as we carry on our lives, as we continue to live on this earth, just to make sure that we are pleasing the Lord in everything that we do, beloved people. Because everything that is happening on this earth is a fulfillment of the scripture in the Bible, beloved people, precious listeners. And finally, Elijah, the most dreadful and most fearful prophet of the Lord, is now walking in our midst and is ministering with the dreadful earthquakes. Just the other day, we have seen how terrible the terrible words of Elijah, the most dreadful prophet of the Lord, has judged the nation of Colombia, beloved people, precious listeners, with a dreadful earthquake of 7.4 magnitude earthquake on the Richter scale. When the Bible said in the book of Isaiah chapter 24, allow me just to read this scripture even as we start in this program, this lunch hour. Allow me just to read this scripture in the book of Isaiah chapter 24. The Bible says that, "See, the Lord is going to lay waste the earth and devastate it. He will ruin its face and scatter its inhabitants. It will be the same for the priest as for the people, for the master as for his servant, for the mistress as for her servant, for the seller as for the buyer, for the borrower as for the lender, for the debtor as for the creditor. And the earth will completely be laid to waste and totally plundered. The Lord has spoken this word." And for sure, indeed, beloved people, precious listeners, we have seen this scripture being fulfilled in this generation, when we saw in Venezuela the terrible words of Elijah, the most dreadful prophet of the Lord, in the prophecy that was given on March 20th, the year 2010, how it was fulfilled terribly in the nation of Venezuela. And yet again in the nation of Japan,
the very terrible words in the prophecy that was given on 6th of March, the year 2026, how it was also fulfilled, and the nation of Japan was judged by a severe earthquake of 7.1 magnitude earthquake. And yet again in Colombia, beloved people, precious listeners, the Lord God Almighty has come to validate the same words of Elijah, the most dreadful and most fearful prophet of the Lord God Almighty. And so this lunch our worship, as you join me as we worship the Lord this wonderful afternoon, you can also write to me right in the studio as we worship the Lord. Could be that you're listening to me from your workplace. You can write to me right in the studio on 0727 503030, and as well you can send me an email on jesusislord.fmradio@gmail.com, beloved people. But remember, in this program also I will be sampling some of the latest updates on the latest happenings in Colombia, precious people, beloved listeners. As we get back to worship this afternoon, you can kindly write to me right in the studio, and I will be sampling your text messages as we worship the Lord this afternoon, beloved people. My name is Robin.

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This is Jesus is Lord Radio. Beloved people, precious listeners, as we continue to still feature the very shocking fulfillment of the prophecy of Elijah, the most terrible prophet of the Lord God Almighty in the nation of Colombia. And now we have seen how dreadful it is to disobey the terrible words of the Lord, beloved people, precious listeners, because the nation of Colombia has now been judged with a 7.4 magnitude earthquake on the Richter scale just because of disobeying the terrible words of the Lord, the terrible words of the dreadful prophet of the Lord, beloved people, precious listeners. As we continue, I'm just looking at some of the updates right here in the studio, still featuring the dreadful fulfillment of the words of the Lord in Colombia. And I'm looking here according to Reuters, and they are reporting and saying that the latest Reuters report available puts that the death toll has risen to 254, including approximately 101 in Pereira and 95 in Cali. Reuters says that the number could continue increasing as rescuers search through the remote and the badly damaged communities, beloved people, precious listeners. This is very shocking. You see how other people are still missing and the death toll still increasing day in, day out. It is terrible for a nation to fall in the hands of God judging them, beloved people. And this is according to AP News. They are reporting and saying that 181 deaths have been reported in Cali, but the update is still on search as they continue to look for more updates, beloved people. Very shocking. And so they are reporting here and saying that for now, they are reporting and saying that 254 as the latest reported figure in Colombia after the 7.4 magnitude earthquake, beloved people. And when you look at the missing people, this is according to Al Jazeera. Al Jazeera is also reporting here and saying that 2,700 people have been reported missing, while others report have put the number higher as authorities receive more reports on the isolated communities, beloved people. Very serious indeed and very shocking the times we are living in, living to see the dreadful fulfillment and the escalation of the prophecy of the Lord now happening in this generation. The words of the Lord being fulfilled accurately and with a lot of urgency in this generation, beloved people, precious listeners. As we continue to worship the Lord this afternoon, I've received your message here. This is Grace Omondi. You're writing from the Gay Main Altar. You say you're also following closely the ongoing lunch hour program over there at your workplace, and you are in shock at how the words of the mightiest prophet of the Lord have been fulfilled in the nation of Colombia in a very fearful way because they did not listen to the voice of God. And you say when the Lord concluded, he finished by saying that Colombia need to conduct a national repentance or else they shall know that the Lord has spoken. And now Elijah has struck the nation of Colombia with a 7.4 magnitude earthquake. You say, for you, after witnessing how the buildings have collapsed over there in Colombia and the people being trapped under the rubble, you say that you pray that the Lord may help you to fully submit to the voice of God, that after witnessing all this, you may not miss to enter the glorious kingdom of God. Thank you so much. That is Grace Omondi, writing from the Gay Main Altar. Thank you so much indeed. I've also received your message here. You're writing from the City Mega Church. This is Overseer Marble Onam from the City Mega Church. And you say you're also tuned into the powerful lunch hour worship this afternoon. And it is really nourishing your soul so much as you meditate on the fulfillment of the prophecy of the Lord that has been fulfilled to the letter. You say indeed, the Lord is using his prophets, Elijah, the most dreadful prophet of the Lord, to judge the unrepentant nations with the earthquakes. And you say for you, you repent so much of all your sins and the sins of your nation that the Lord may forgive you
because you have seen the very same sins that have caused the judgment of God to come to the nation of Colombia are the very same sins that are in my nation. And you say, after witnessing all this, you choose to repent so much before the Lord that the Lord may have mercy upon you as an individual. Thank you so much. Writing from the city mega church overseer Marble Onam. Thank you so much indeed. As we get back to worship this afternoon, beloved people, continue writing to me right in the studio as we worship the Lord this afternoon. But very shocking days indeed to see the words of Elijah, the most dreadful prophet of the Lord, being fulfilled in this generation accurately. Because when he stepped forward and said that the Lord had showed him the buildings collapsing in that prophecy on 17th of July, the year 2026, just this year, beloved people, and yes, indeed, in the news outlets, we have seen how they are reporting and saying and reporting the collapsing of buildings. And you can clearly see how the prophecy has been fulfilled accurately as per the words of Elijah, the most terrible and most fearful prophet of the Lord. Precious people, beloved listeners, continue writing to me right in the studio as we worship the Lord, beloved people.

Paul coming to you on 105.3 and 105.9 FM, beloved people, precious listeners, at a time when we see the dreadful fulfillment of the terrible words of Elijah, the most dreadful prophet of the Lord God Almighty, in this generation, when he stepped forward and judged the nation of Colombia with a 7.4 magnitude earthquake. And for sure, we have seen how dreadful it is to fail to obey the instructions of the Lord, beloved people, precious listeners. And the Lord concluded, beloved people, precious listeners, by telling the church leaders that go to the president of Colombia and tell him that Elijah was here. And he concluded that, tell the king of this land, tell the president of Colombia that Elijah was here and he has commanded a national repentance. But when they failed to repent, beloved people, precious listeners, look now, the Lord God Almighty himself, he has come down to validate the terrible words of his servant Elijah, the most dreadful and most fearful prophet of the Lord God Almighty. Precious people, beloved listeners, very shocking days and very serious times indeed. And I'm just looking at some of the clips here, right here in the studio, just looking at how the people are still trapped under the rubble and some of them still running on the streets when the exact moment when the earthquake hit the nation of Colombia, you see people there running on the streets and the buildings collapsing very terribly within no minute, beloved people, precious listeners. It is very terrible indeed and very dreadful indeed to find yourself in the hands of God Almighty judging you as a nation or as a person, beloved people, precious listeners. Because all this is happening because of disobedience of the nation of Colombia, beloved people. As we continue in your lunch hour worship program, I've also received your message here. I've received here from Pastor Felix Sassi, from writing from Kericho Township Main Altar, and you say you are listening to the wonderful and soul nourishing lunch hour worship at your workplace as you meditate upon what we have just witnessed in the nation of Colombia. And indeed, the Messiah is coming, the signs and the wonders are here with us. And you, as an individual, you say, after you have seen the nation of Colombia being judged by the 7.4 magnitude earthquake, the buildings collapsing there and the people being still trapped under the rubble, you say for you, you repent so much that the Lord may have mercy upon you as an individual. Thank you so much indeed. That is Pastor Felix Sassi. You are writing from Kericho Township Altar. Thank you so much indeed. I've also received your message here. This is Bishop Evans. You are writing from Mwatate region. And you say you're also tuned in to the lunch hour worship even as you meditate on the dreadful fulfillment of the Colombian earthquake in Colombia. You say it is indeed dreadful time to live in to see the ministration of the most promised mega prophet of the Lord God Almighty, who is walking in our midst and ministering with dreadful earthquakes. And you say, to live to witness the fulfillment of Colombia earthquake has really reminded us of the need to take our salvation seriously and to prepare for the kingdom of God. And you say that we need to be faithfully obey Elijah, the most dreadful prophet of the Lord, and to honor and to fear him because of what he has done to this generation. And you say, after you have seen all that has happened in the nation of Colombia, the buildings being demolished and the roads being split into two, you choose to fear the Lord and to honor Elijah, the most dreadful and most fearful prophet of the Lord. Thank you so much. That is Bishop Evans writing from Mwatate region. Thank you so much indeed. But indeed, precious people, beloved listeners, it is very shocking and very serious indeed to see how the dreadful and the terrible words of Elijah, the most dreadful prophet, have been fulfilled in the nation of Colombia in such a very shocking and a very serious way, beloved people. And the terrible prophet of the Lord concluded by telling the church leaders that go to the president of Colombia
and tell him that Elijah was here, beloved people. And he concluded that, tell the king of this land, tell the president of Colombia that Elijah was here and he has commanded a national repentance. Beloved people, precious listeners, he has commanded a national repentance. Otherwise, he will strike this country with the most terrible judgment of God in the dreadful earthquake. Precious people, beloved listeners, this is very shocking. And when they failed to obey, and when they continued with their own disobedience unto the Lord, finally, the Lord God Almighty, he came to validate the terrible words of his servant, Elijah, the most dreadful prophet of the Lord God Almighty. Very shocking times indeed. We ought to fear the Lord and we ought to obey the Lord God Almighty, beloved people, precious listeners. As we get back to worship this afternoon, continue writing to me. I will continue to sample your text messages as we worship the Lord. My name is Robin, beloved people.

Moment and such a very serious moment when we have seen the dreadful words of Elijah, the most terrible prophet of the Lord God Almighty, having been fulfilled in the nation of Colombia in a very serious way. And you look now, the updates, the latest updates, they are reporting here and saying that 254 people have been confirmed dead, including 101 in Pereira and 95 in Cali. Beloved people, precious listeners, all this happening to the nation of Colombia because of their failure to repent and their failure to hearken to the instructions of the Lord God Almighty. Beloved people, precious listeners, and when the servant of the Lord Elijah, the most dreadful and most terrible prophet of the Lord God Almighty, went to their nation and he warned them of the coming judgment upon them, beloved people, it was expected of them to repent and turn away from their wickedness, beloved people. And the terrible prophet of the Lord concluded by telling the church leaders that go to the president of Colombia and tell him that Elijah was here. And the terrible prophet of the Lord God Almighty concluded that tell the king of this land, tell the president of Colombia that Elijah was here and he has commanded a national repentance. Otherwise, he will strike this country with the most terrible judgment of God in the dreadful earthquake, beloved people, precious listeners. And when the nation of Colombia failed to repent, now finally the Lord God Almighty, he came down to validate the dreadful and terrible words of Elijah, the most dreadful prophet of the Lord God Almighty, beloved people. Very shocking indeed, and very, very serious times that we are living in. The Lord now instructing an entire generation to be obedient to his servant and to be obedient to the voice of the Lord at this hour, beloved people. I've also received your message here as we continue. I've received your message here. This is Pastor Mercy Rehema, a student at Goshen Medical Training College. You say you are tuned in to the beautiful Lunch Hour Worship program. Even as you meditate on the critical times that we are living in as the Church of Christ. And you say, what has happened in Colombia, the massive earthquake of 7.4 magnitude, has really shocked you as an individual. And you say, the Lord literally telling this generation that the tribulation will be unbearable and that we must walk holy in order to escape the dreadful judgment of God. You say, indeed, the Lord God Almighty has introduced his servant Elijah, the most dreadful prophet of the Lord, and no one will ever claim ignorance again. You say, for you, after you have witnessed all this that has happened in the nation of Colombia, the buildings there collapsing down and the dreadful words of the Lord being fulfilled accurately in the nation, you say you choose to go out and reach out to people of God who are still lost in sin and lead them to Christ Jesus, because for sure time is over and the Messiah is coming. And you take this opportunity to thank Jesus Christ for dying for us at the Calvary cross and for sending us his servant Elijah, the most dreadful and most fearful prophet of the Lord, who is now preparing the nations of the earth for the glorious coming of the Messiah. Thank you so much indeed. That is Pastor Mercy Rehema, a student at Goshen Medical Training College. Thank you so much indeed. As we continue, I've also received your message here from Dagoretti. You're also writing to us this afternoon. This is Nixon Shikala. You're writing from Dagoretti Main Altar. You say you're humbly tuned into the powerful Lunch Hour Worship at your workplace over there in Karen, Nairobi, and the worship is blessing your heart very much, even as you're listening and meditating and reflecting upon what has just happened in the nation of Colombia in Bogota. The Lord is judging the unrepentant nations that are not honoring the words of the Lord, so that other nations may also get to understand that the Lord is judging sin in a generation. And you say, for you, after you have witnessed the dreadful judgment of God Almighty in the nation of Colombia, the Lord judging them with a 7.4 magnitude earthquake, for you, you choose to repent and to honor the Lord in your life, even at your workplace.
Thank you.

so much indeed. That is Nixon Shikala writing from Dagoretti main altar, but right now at the workplace. Thank you so much indeed. As we get back to worship, beloved people, precious listeners, this is a very shocking moment and a very serious moment indeed, a moment of self-interrogation to check whether there is still sin, the same sin that caused the dreadful judgment of God to befall the nation of Colombia. We ought to check if there is any hint of idol worship in our lives and any hint of homosexuality in our lives, then we must remove it completely and choose to honor the Lord, beloved people. As we get back to worship this afternoon, keep writing to me as I will sample your text messages in this program, beloved people. My name is Robin.

as we continue to worship the Lord this afternoon, beloved people, precious listeners. This is the awesome, powerful song we are going to be worshiping at the celebration service at the headquarters this coming Saturday, when the Archbishop of Nyanza, the Right Reverend Charles Gero, will be presenting the accountability report of the greatest revival in the history of the Bible, beloved people. He'll be presenting this revival report before the Lord God Almighty, Jehovah Yahweh, and His most glorious prophet of rain, beloved people, precious listeners. And it will be fireworks at the headquarters this coming Saturday, precious people, beloved listeners. Again, precious people, beloved listeners, this is the awesome, powerful song we are going to be worshiping at the celebration service at the headquarters this coming Saturday, when the Archbishop of Nyanza, the Right Reverend Charles Gero, will be presenting the accountability report of this greatest revival in the history of the Bible before the Lord God Almighty, Jehovah Yahweh, precious people, beloved listeners, and His most glorious prophet of rain, beloved people.

Blessed people, beloved listeners, this is the awesome, powerful song we are going to be worshiping at the celebration service at the headquarters this coming Saturday, when the Archbishop of Nyanza, the Right Reverend Charles Gero, will be presenting the accountability report of this greatest revival in the history of the Bible. Before the Lord God Almighty, Jehovah Yahweh, and His most glorious prophet of rain, and beloved people, precious listeners, it will be fireworks at the headquarters this upcoming Saturday, beloved people. But what a moment indeed, precious people, beloved listeners, when we are still featuring the most shocking fulfillment of the dreadful prophecy of the Lord, the terrible words of Elijah, the most dreadful prophet of the Lord God Almighty, when he went all the way to Colombia to warn the people of Colombia of the terrible judgment that was coming to their nation, beloved people, precious listeners. We are living in such a very serious times when the Church of Christ is being prepared for the glorious coming of the Messiah, beloved people. And the terrible prophet of the Lord concluded by telling the church leader in Colombia that go to the president of Colombia and tell him that Elijah was here. And the terrible prophet of the Lord God Yahweh concluded that tell the king of this land, tell the president of Colombia that Elijah was here. And he commanded a national repentance. Otherwise, he will strike this country with the most terrible judgment of God in the dreadful earthquake, beloved people. And finally, when the nation of Colombia failed to obey the instructions of the Lord, finally the Lord God Almighty himself, he came to fulfill the terrible words of his servant Elijah, the most dreadful prophet of the Lord. And we have seen how devastating it is to disobey the words of the Lord, beloved people, precious listeners. I have received a message here. This is Bishop Brenda Masinde, also writing to us this afternoon, and you say you are tuned in to the afternoon lunch hour worship in repentance, owing to the fulfillment of the words of the Lord in Colombia. And you say that it is so dreadful to witness how the buildings collapsed and the panic and the terror that ensued, just as the voice of the Lord said in that dreadful prophecy. And you say for you, after witnessing all those wonders that happened in Colombia and the dreadful fulfillment of the terrible words of Elijah, the most dreadful prophet of the Lord, you say for you, you choose to repent so much before the Lord that the Lord may help you in this walk of salvation. Thank you so much. That is Bishop Brenda Masinde, also writing to us this afternoon. Thank you so much indeed. I have also received a message here. This is Pastor Fanis Onam. You are writing from Ruaka Altar, and you say you are also following the lunch hour worship in great fear and in panic, following the accurate fulfillment of the prophecy of the Lord to Colombia. This is extremely dreadful warning to this generation, that this very voice that has been prophesying of the imminent return of the Messiah, it will surely come to pass. And you say this is the hour for the church to listen and obey this voice, and you can tell that it is not man talking but God himself. And you say for you, after you have witnessed this dreadful fulfillment of the terrible words of the Lord in the nation of Colombia, you bring repentance to God and to his servant, that the Lord may have mercy upon you and forgive you of the life that you have lived in sin. Thank you so much indeed. That is Pastor Fanis Onam, writing from Ruaka Altar. Thank you so much indeed. As we get back to worship, beloved people, precious listeners, write to me right in the studio and I will sample your text messages. My name is Robin, beloved people.

Indeed, precious people, beloved listeners, what a very shocking time that we are living in, the times when the fulfillment of the terrible words of his servant Elijah, the most dreadful prophet of the Lord, is happening in our seeing, beloved people, precious listeners. And we have seen how dreadful it has been in the nation of Colombia when the terrible words of the servant of the Lord Elijah, the most dreadful prophet of the Lord, have been fulfilled in such a very shocking way, beloved people, precious listeners. And for sure, it has shocked the entire world, because Elijah, the most dreadful and most fearful prophet of the Lord, he went there to Colombia, beloved people, precious listeners, and the terrible prophet of the Lord concluded by telling the church leaders that, go to the president of Colombia and tell him that Elijah was here. And Elijah, the most terrible prophet of the Lord Yahweh, he concluded that, tell the king of this land, tell the president of Colombia that Elijah was here and he has commanded a national repentance. Otherwise, he will strike this country with the most terrible judgment of God in the dreadful earthquake, beloved people, precious listeners. And when the nation of Colombia failed to repent, now the Lord God Almighty himself, he came down to validate the terrible words of his servant by bringing a 7.4 magnitude earthquake to the nation of Colombia, beloved people. At this point, as we come to the end of this program this afternoon, I just want to pray together with you. If you are there and you want to receive the Lord, I just want to give you this opportunity that you may also renew your salvation this afternoon, because you have seen how terrible it is to fall in the hands of God Almighty, judging you as a person and also as a nation, beloved people. And so, could be you are there and you want to receive the Lord in your life, please repeat this prayer after me. Say, mighty and precious Lord Jesus, Lord, I humble before your holy presence this afternoon. Father, I acknowledge that I am a sinner, and I confess that I've done wickedness against you, my Lord and my Father. Lord, today, this wonderful afternoon, I come before you in repentance, that, Lord, you may please have mercy upon me, because I've seen how terrible it is not to obey the instructions of the Lord. And I pray this wonderful afternoon that you may please send me your mighty and precious Holy Spirit. He may come and help me walk in righteousness and in total separation from sin. Please order my steps into your glorious kingdom and write my name in the Lamb's Book of Life. This afternoon, my Lord and my blessed Savior, I receive you into my heart, that you may be my Lord and my blessed Savior. In the mighty name of our Lord Jesus Christ, today I am born again. Amen. 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

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You can kindly write to us right in the studio on 0727 503030, and as well you can send us an email on jesusislaw.fmradio@gmail.com, beloved people. And for us here, we shall direct you to the nearest altar and to the nearest senior pastor, that so that your heart may be prepared in holiness and in righteousness for the glorious coming of the Messiah, and also that you may also be baptized by full immersion to fulfill all righteousness, beloved people. It has been a humbling privilege to be a host anchor this wonderful afternoon on your lunch hour worship program, beloved people. My name is Robin, but keep it here on Jesus is Lord Radio for the up next program that we have lined up for you this afternoon, beloved people.

Blessed people, it is now 28 minutes after 2 p.m. East African time, and you are listening to Jesus is Lord Radio. We are broadcasting live from Nakuru here in Kenya on 105.3 and 105.9 FM. My name is Renson. I want to welcome you very much this afternoon as we still look at this shocking fulfillment of the tremendous, tremendous prophecy of the Lord that the two mightiest and most glorious, most terrible prophets of the Lord God Yahweh, the ferocious prophet of the judgment of the Lord God Yahweh, Elijah, the most terrible and most dreadful prophet of God Yahweh, some 24 days ago, beloved people, as the Lord sent him all the way to the nation of Colombia, and he went there faithfully, blessed people, to deliver the glorious announcement of the glorious coming of the Messiah to that country and to prepare the nation of Colombia, for the glorious coming of the Messiah, and at the same time also to speak to the entire world on the need to prepare for the glorious return of the Messiah. And blessed people, beloved listeners, it has now become very clear, very, very clear to all of us, the people of the earth right now, that we are living in a very critical time, absolutely critical, very, very critical time that we are in as the Church of Christ. And the reason why I am saying so is because the Lord has really demonstrated very, very clearly. The Lord has now demonstrated so clearly that Elijah, the most awaited biblical prophet of Yahweh, is here, and that the kingdom of God is near. The kingdom of God is near, blessed people, and God has really made a very powerful announcement and introduced his terrible prophet of God, Yahweh, the ferocious prophet of the judgment of the Lord, Elijah, the most glorious prophet of God, Yahweh, has been introduced to the entire earth in such a very, very dreadful and absolutely fearful way, very, very fearful way, beloved people. Wherever you are, I want to welcome you very much as we look at this tremendous, tremendous prophecy of the Lord, a monumental, very, very monumental prophecy of the Lord God Yahweh, that the two mightiest and most terrible prophets of the Lord God Yahweh have shocked the earth with. And mark you, beloved people, in just 1 month or so that has passed, we are shocked because of the tremendous events that have just happened on this earth. And all these tremendous events I'm talking about are strictly based on the words of the terrible and ferocious prophet of God Yahweh, Elijah, the most terrible prophet of God Yahweh himself. Just this year alone, the year 2026 so far, just 8 months passed into this year, the mighty, mighty things that have happened and shocking wonders the Lord has done, including tremendous judgments, the terrible prophets of the Lord God Yahweh have delivered, beloved people, on this earth, are absolutely shocking and very, very dreadful. And by now, beloved people, looking at this tremendous, tremendous judgment of God Yahweh, very, very tremendous judgment of the Lord God Yahweh, that the terrible prophet of God Yahweh has brought to the earth, then you can tell that the Messiah is coming. Today I want us to look at this very, very serious prophecy again and continue to look at its fulfillment, and we will, of course, bring you some of the latest that have happened right now, precious people, according to the words of the terrible prophet of the Lord God Yahweh. And then today we will also look at, we want to find out, because we have now seen the tremendous words of the terrible prophet of the Lord God Yahweh come to fulfillment. The mightiest, mightiest and most terrible prophet of the Lord God Yahweh, they went all the way to Bogota in Colombia, warned that country, and they told them what the Lord was saying. And you see them confronting a nation and speaking to the nation and telling the nation
that the Lord is not begging you, engaging a nation. The Lord speaking to the nation one-on-one there and telling them that God, the Lord God Yahweh, He is not begging you, but rather He is commanding you to repent. And the Lord is commanding repentance. The Lord needs repentance. He's commanding you to repent. He's commanding repentance. He needs repentance from the land. Beloved people, these are very shocking things, even to hear that level of conversationing, that level of speaking to the nation. And it is so clear then, by now, it is so clear that this is the Lord that is speaking right here. Beloved people, we will also look at, we will put together this tremendous judgment of God Yahweh Himself that you see happening here. And at the same time, we'll put together with this tremendous war you see happening in the Middle East, the war in Ukraine, and get to find out what is it that the Lord is saying, lest we stand in this place and just be awed by the tremendous wonders the Lord is doing, and just be shocked and, you know, stand in awe of those kind of wonders, be awed by them, and then we end up in hellfire, or we fail to understand what is it that the Lord is saying, and fail to understand, blessed people, what heaven is saying out of this very, very serious and very dreadful and shocking prophecies of the Lord, that the mightiest, mightiest, most dreadful, most fearful, ferocious prophets of the Lord God Yahweh have brought to the earth. At one point, you as an individual, you that are tuned in maybe in Kenya here, across the entire counties here, and in whatever nation you may be tuned in your nations, all across the whole world, beloved people, at one point we have to think about our eternity. We have to think about our eternity, and we have to think about the message that the Lord is speaking to this generation regarding our eternity through these very, very dreadful wonders and very shocking judgments that the terrible prophet of God Yahweh, the ferocious prophet of the rain of Mount Carmel, has brought to the earth. It must be quite disturbing to you also to imagine that someone can simply walk into the church and find a church that is fallen, a church that is busy abusing the grace of God, a church that is preaching another grace, totally different, a grace that is far away from the true grace of Jesus. And then he walks in there, and when he walks in there, he begins to engage the church, and he begins to engage the nations, and he begins to engage the whole world on one single conversation. The kingdom of God is coming. On one single conversation, and telling the whole world that the kingdom of God is near, that the Messiah is coming, and there is need. And there is need for the entire world to prepare then for the glorious return of the Messiah. That must be disturbing to you, as it is to me. But it should really also be disturbing to you also by now, looking at this level and kind of ministration that involves tremendous, tremendous earthquakes that is calling. He simply walks into a place, and when he walks in there, you hear him speaking to the foundations of the earth by calling an earthquake. And when he calls that massive earthquake, the earthquake obeys his words and hears his words and obeys his words. And really, you see that the very specific place that he has directed it, because from the tremendous judgment he brought to Asia while he arrived in Gwangju in South Korea, blessed people, we understood that Elijah, the ferocious prophet of God Yahweh, he actually walks with the judgment of God. That was the Lord trying to help us to understand that who is this that is walking here. And you must have realized then that he is walking with the tremendous judgment of the Lord, because you hear him saying that I have arrived here with an earthquake. I have arrived here with an earthquake. Who speaks like that?
who speaks like that? And you see the things he's talking about are very heavy things. How do you even walk in a place and tell them that I have arrived here with an earthquake? How really? How do you walk into a place and a nation, a whole continent, and say that I have arrived here with an earthquake? It really should be disturbing, because who is this that walks with the judgments of the Lord and the earthquakes obeys him, earthquakes obey and listen to his words? That is very deadly. And you see the way he's executing the judgment of the Lord across the unrepentant nations. Very, very serious, beloved people. So it is so clear, even you that are tuned in out there, you may be a pastor, you're tuned in, you may be tuned in, blessed people, maybe just for the first time, from your nation, all over the entire world, you can really see that this kind of messenger, this kind of a very, very dreadful messenger of this caliber that is walking here, then he is not one that, number one, we can fail to obey, and he's not a kind of a messenger, normal messenger, whereby you can fail to obey or joke around with. No, not at all. Because this generation, we need to be absolutely careful and get to understand that the terrible prophet of the Lord God here walking here, he carries the unbearable judgment of the Lord. And you can imagine when he unleashes God's judgment upon a nation. When he unleashes God's judgment upon a nation, blessed people, that is the Lord himself judging you. The Lord himself judging you. And we need to be careful, because if we don't repent, then that can actually mean that he has judged us into hellfire. We need to be very careful. I will say that this afternoon, maybe it's morning hours in your nation, like I see on the other side of the world, in the western part of the world, and it's such a wonderful evening on the farthest east of the world. But I want us really to look at these tremendous, tremendous prophecies of the Lord very, very clearly. And we may have a conversation and find out, even you all across the nations of the earth, because you can see that time is really over. Time must really be far much spent, because with this kind of ministration, I tremble. I don't know about you, but I tremble, because I have re-listened again to these tremendous prophecies of the Lord, that the mightiest, mightiest and most terrible, ferocious prophet of God Yahweh gave in the nation of Colombia. And you see the Lord literally engaging a nation. You see God speaking to a country, speaking to a people, engaging a nation, pleading with them. When we listen to all this, the Lord engaging to the nations, and then end up in hellfire. What is it that the Lord is saying? And you see, in each and every of those prophecies, you hear the terrible prophet, the ferocious prophet of God that prepares the way for the glorious coming of the Messiah, saying that prepare the way, the Messiah is coming. Prepare the way, the Messiah is coming. Look at the acceleration of the prophetic events that the mega prophets of the Lord God have brought to the earth. This is not just your prophet. No, not at all. We will really be in serious trouble, and it will be deadly if we really don't get it right, because you can see the way he is judging nations in such a very, very dreadful way. This has been disturbing me, but I don't know about you, but this is now very serious. It's very serious, extremely dreadful, and very, very serious. You put together with the conversations the Lord is speaking for quite some time now, even just this year alone. For example, in the month of May, where the Lord spoke so many times concerning the glorious arrival of the Messiah, the glorious coming of the Messiah, and speaking about the dispensation that is to come, the dispensation of the tribulation, the great tribulation. But you see, even to just the other day, in the midst of this prophecy here that we're still talking about, and you see a prophecy, a monumental and extremely dreadful prophecy has just been fulfilled. The Lord is speaking to his terrible prophets of the Lord God about the other dispensation that is coming. And faithfully, the faithful messengers of God Yahweh, they came to us and they deliver that message. What ought we to do at such an hour? Because these things we are seeing, the tremendous earthquake he has just struck with Colombia, the tremendous twin earthquake he struck Venezuela with,
And just within a very short time, he has struck Japan with a very dreadful earthquake. And you see, buildings are collapsing. And you see, it doesn't matter whether the nation is developed or not. He brings, he speaks God's judgment, and you see this word, the word, his words are fulfilled, and people are killed in there. Those kind of ministration and that kind of, very shocking things that he's doing, they actually characterize the other dispensation, because that is where he, the ferocious prophet of God, the two mightiest and most dreadful prophets of God, Yahweh, that is where they are going to do this kind of ministration, total destruction, because that is what is recorded in the Bible. If you read the book of Revelation, blessed people, that is what is recorded in the Bible, that he's going to bring this earth to nothing. He will destroy this earth, blessed people, as he prepares the way for the establishing of the kingdom of God on this earth. So when he has already begun ministering in such a way, very, very dreadful like this, as you are seated in your office, as you are seated at home, as you are busy, maybe you are traveling, maybe you just tuned in to Jesus Lord today for the first time. As you see these kind of events, what is the message that the Lord wants us to understand from this kind of ministration here? What is the Lord telling the earth? What is the Lord telling this generation? If the wonders of God, we have seen them. Just this past weekend, we saw how just one region of this country appearing before the glorious prophets of God, Yahweh. And you see the mighty, mighty, mighty, tremendous wonders that the terrible prophet of the Lord God, yeah, the fearful and glorious prophet of the rain has done in this country. Very, very serious wonders. Cripples have walked away, blind eyes have opened, deaf ears have popped open, including even HIV and AIDS has been healed in this country. Blessed people, beloved listeners, this is very serious, and it reaches a point where you just have to have a conversation with yourself. You have to have a conversation with yourself and ask yourself, am I really preparing for the kingdom of God? Am I really preparing? First of all, have I received Jesus in my heart as Lord and Savior? Is Jesus in my heart as Lord and Savior? Am I now preparing for the glorious coming of the Messiah? Because the announcement you hear, the fearful prophet of God, Yahweh, speaking out of this tremendous prophecy, right at the end there, you hear them saying that the Messiah is coming. That repent, the Messiah is coming. Beloved people, we are in very serious moments, and we cannot just take, quickly say, okay, the prophecy, another prophecy has been fulfilled, and then move on. You see the way this generation is trying to move on, and then the Lord, fulfills another shocking monumental prophecy, and he reveals again his mega prophets of God, Yahweh. Look, the other day he just opened heaven over Brazil, and we were even still talking about that. We haven't even discussed that he opened heaven in Bogota. Look what he did in Ivory Coast. He's just opened heaven, a monumental wonder. He has called down the dreadful cloud of God, Yahweh himself. The Lord has arrived there, identifying with his mightiest, mightiest prophet of the Lord, the terrible prophet of God, Yahweh himself. He's opened heaven and brought down the rain of the Holy Spirit. You see the next thing that happens, he opens heaven over Brazil. He goes to Portugal, and you see the Lord responds to his word with a massive earthquake to tell us, no, that is the prophet of the judgment. Don't joke around with him. He is the prophet of the judgments of the Lord God, Yahweh. He shakes Portugal with a massive earthquake there. And then you see, he has now judged Japan. This is shocking. He has now judged Venezuela. In June, he shakes them with the 24th. He shakes them with a massive earthquake, twin earthquake. The nation of Venezuela is still struggling until today. This moment we are speaking, they have not recovered. They have not recovered. And you still even see when you watch your news, when you just watch your news, watch CNN, Al Jazeera, wherever, you see them still discussing and talking about how devastating that tremendous twin earthquake that the terrible prophet of the judgments of the Lord brought to that country. You now see the modern Japan, where even houses are built to be able to, to stand the shaking, to stand earthquakes. But he speaks a judgment, and you hear him saying that soon
You are going to see it, and then the next thing you see, a tremendous judgment of the Lord arrives and shakes that country, and buildings are taken down. What is this that is happening to the earth? And now look at Colombia. Once Colombia, I don't even really know, but I really would say we ought to have really realized the urgency in his words. The urgency in his words as he was speaking again and again and again and repeating it again and again right from the beginning. 16th is saying the judgment is coming. And you see on 17th, the judgment is coming. The earthquake is coming. And then on 18th, the judgment is coming two times in a single day. That is serious. The voice of the Lord speaking like that. That must be a very urgent thing. Very, very urgent indeed. And you could really tell that really heaven must have decided that, well, this time around, this entire earth has to really know that the prophet of the judgment of God, Yahweh, is here. That the prophet of God's judgment is finally here. And then the next thing you see, he actually strikes Colombia. He strikes them with a massive 7.4 dreadful earthquake. You see it right now in our news right now, where they are saying even it is not even possible to access those areas like Cali, where the massive earthquake struck and shook seriously there. People have died, buildings have been crushed and destroyed. The fear and terror, it's unbelievable. He's, you know, bringing the judgments of the Lord on the earth. It doesn't matter, blessed people, who you are and wherever you are. We need to think about this. We really need to really seriously take a moment and think about these tremendous events that are happening here. All these things I've mentioned here are very, very monumental visitations that have happened on this earth. How have these things changed us? And you see, even in our nations, then by now, there ought to be, you know, with this kind of ministration, we ought to be very, very serious in the massive repentance, revival, people repenting and preparing for the glorious coming of the Messiah. Then, even in our nations, then are we preparing and running the repentance, revival and preparing for the glorious coming of the Messiah? Because time is over. Time is absolutely over. Blessed people, it's a very, very serious thing that is happening on this earth. And you see the war that he prophesied way back from 2005, September. You see everything, the way it is shaking the earth, and every moment you watch it in the news, it's something totally new and different. And the war is mutating, and it is unbelievable. Everything is happening on this earth. How much time is left then towards the glorious coming of the Messiah? Do you ever really think about all these things here? These tremendous wonders and things that are happening to us. HIV has been healed in our midst. We have seen it with our eyes. And you see, in this year, his ministration in this year alone, just within a few months that have passed, three monumental earthquakes. That is dreadful. Those are serious judgments. Tremendous judgments. Look at Colombia, the one we are still looking at right now. Monumental shakings that is brought to the earth, shaking Japan, shaking Venezuela, shaking Colombia. Within a very short time, he's called down the dreadful cloud of God. He's opened heaven, speaks to Yahweh, the Lord Yahweh, the Creator himself, up there in heaven, listens to him, opens heaven and brings down rain. Who is this that is walking the earth and ministering in such a way? And what is this happening to the earth? If you really want to know that this is really serious, you look at the rate at which the Lord is fulfilling the tremendous prophecies of the terrible prophet of the Lord God, and you simply fear the Lord. You will simply choose to prepare for the glorious coming of the Messiah. Even all over social media, X, where people are wondering, what is this that is happening to the earth? But even you that is now aware that the terrible prophet of the Lord God is here and preparing the way, the church, for the glorious coming of the Messiah. Are you prepared for the glorious coming of the Messiah? Are you now prepared for the glorious coming of the Messiah? Have you chosen righteousness? Have you chosen righteousness? Have you now chosen the ways of the Lord, and are you preparing for his glorious arrival, the glorious coming of the Messiah? And it is just the other day when he stepped forward on radio here. I'm just highlighting a few of the conversations, just a few of them that he has brought to us here. Just the other day, you saw the way he stepped forward and the Lord speaking to him. I was very shocked by that kind of conversation and revealing that
These are the two mightiest and most glorious prophets of the Lord God, the two olive trees that stand before the Lord of all the earth. Just the other day, you saw the way he came live on air and he spoke to us. So will we remain to be dull and fail to understand what God is saying as the nations? Because you see, for him, the ferocious prophet of God Yahweh, he is moving on. For him, he is going on and on and on and like that. For him, he goes on. He has now gone to Colombia, judged them and called them to repentance, told them the Messiah is coming. He moves on. He's opened heaven. He, you know, simply just enjoying such unbelievable authority. He ought to have disturbed the whole world. He moves in, Colombia, speaks to heaven, and God even speaks to him by voice. And the conversation that we had in Colombia regarding that visitation was dreadful. Even his conversation and the manner of interaction with the triune God is dreadful. Even the manner in which he's interacting with the Trinity, the triune God, you're like, wow, who is this? What is the Lord saying to the world? What is the Lord saying to the entire world, blessed people? And you see the whole world, even the state in which it is, blessed people, right now, that the Lord is clearly telling us that the Messiah is coming. The words of the terrible prophet of the Lord God.

Everybody heard it. The next thing you see, the prophecy has been fulfilled. Even just when you look at the time frame within which this tremendous prophecy has been fulfilled, it should really be disturbing us. 22 days to be exact. Monday, 22 days. Exactly from the last time he warned them, 22 days. Exactly 3 weeks, he warned them. Within a period of 3 weeks, he has struck Colombia. And with a massive earthquake that will shock you, killed people, destroyed buildings, and crushed buildings. There you hear the terror, people are running. He's chasing them away with a massive earthquake. He's chasing them away, killing others with such a tremendous, tremendous earthquake. That is fearful. Chasing them with a tremendous earthquake, and you see the panic and the terror and the fear in the hearts of people. How much more will he chase people and kill people in the dispensation to come? The dispensation of the tribulation and the great tribulation. Even when the other day you heard him coming to us and telling us that the Lord has spoken with him very deep in the night, and you hear him coming to us faithfully to tell us that, blessed people, there is another dispensation that is just about to begin. You need to be careful. Are we preparing then, using these massive earthquakes and the judgments of the Lord, the visitations, to prepare for the glorious coming of the Messiah? Are you really, taking time and preparing for the glorious coming of the Messiah? We as the nations, are we reaching out also to our people in our nations to tell them that, hey, the terrible prophet of God, Yahweh, is here? And he said, in the tremendous prophecies of the Lord that he spoke about this massive judgment, that it shall be known that the prophet of the Lord was here. And now look, the nation of Colombia really, really got to know that the terrible and most dreadful prophet of God, the fearful prophet of God, Yahweh, he really walked here. It is a fearful thing, and it is important this afternoon that we may have a conversation on this, lest we just stand and be awed by him judging nations and repentant nations. It is shocking that he even knows the destiny of nations. He knows the destiny of nations and people. That is what really shocks my heart very much. I don't know about you, but it shocks me very much. You hear him saying that the Lord already showed him that they will not repent, and within a very short period of time, 22 days, just 3 weeks, one day, he has brought the judgment of the Lord because he knew they will not repent. That's a very, very serious thing. So I want us to go back first of all, to the prophecy of the Lord. You may be tuned in, blessed people, just for the first time, and you're wondering, what is this we are talking about? Elijah, the terrible, the ferocious prophet of the Lord God, is here. The ferocious prophet of the Lord God that is loaded with God's judgment is here. But today we will have a conversation, and we want to find out, what are we supposed to do, blessed people? Because this is announcing the glorious coming of the Messiah. What if that was the coming of the Messiah, and he came and, coming to take the church? Would he find us prepared? Would he have found us really ready and prepared for take up, for the rapture? This generation that likes to assume things and ignore things, the generation that even tries to ignore the cloud of God that is Yahweh himself, and we try to ignore the prophet of the Lord and try to joke around with the prophet of the Lord God of this caliber. I looked at this prophecy and I'm like, wow, is this the same prophet that has just raised our cripples here, and HIV AIDS is just deleted here, and done tremendous wonders here, and is walking with us here, sometimes even laughing with us and loving us? You look at this and you're like, wow, this is serious. We need to be extremely careful at this moment, even as the nations of the earth. On this one here, this is very, very serious. This is a monumental prophecy. Very, very monumental prophecy. Even just the time at which it has been fulfilled, the time frame and everything, the details of the prophecy, you hear him saying, that he has seen people crying and weeping and wailing. The next thing you see, the panic, the unbelievable panic in the land. People are wailing. Exactly three weeks, one day, 22 days, from the 18th to the 10th of
the 10th of the from the 18th of July, the last time he won them.

And you see, it is so shocking, blessed people. I don't know if you've noted this, because when he was warning them and warning them and warning them and warning them, the last time he stepped forward in a healing service that was most awaited by everybody, and then he says that, then the Lord showed them that the nation did not repent. And he simply gave them 3 weeks with an instruction that immediately I leave, please organize a national repentance. And they did not. Nobody even bothered to organize a national repentance, and he walked away, the terrible prophet of the Lord. And he told them, the Messiah is coming, repent. Repent and prepare the way, because the Messiah is coming. And then he left, and he told them that when these words will come to pass, you shall know that the prophet of the Lord has been here, that the prophet of the Lord walked here. And then he left. And he says he knew that, he already knew that they will not organize a national repentance, that they will not repent. And then he strikes them very seriously. The way you see buildings are shaking, they are violently shaking left and right, shaking left, right, and you see them, buildings are crashing. You see people have been chased from their houses. Some of the videos we shared with you all over, I see them still making rounds all over. You see them standing outside their houses, and people are seeing their building, their houses collapsing and simply going down as they are watching with their eyes. Building going down, even the soldiers there, they, you know, they cannot even save people. They cannot even save anybody anymore. At that time, the gun cannot help you. A gun cannot even save you or help you. No, not at all. He shakes them very violently, and people are trapped in the building there. And he told them, I see you digging your loved ones. I see you digging your loved ones with a spade. And you see them really digging their loved ones with a spade now, removing them, trying to remove them. There, others have been, you know, others are caught up in there. And you hear areas like Cali where it struck with a massive earthquake. It is inaccessible. It's not even accessible so far by now, the third day. It's not even accessible. Communication has been cut, so they don't even know what is going on there. Where, what happened in that town when he struck them with a massive earthquake? It is serious. You hear that, when that, it's such a serious thing that we are talking about here, because you even hear he struck with the judgment of the Lord, and he even shook and broke down the hospitals, the patients, some of them killed, others are now being moved from the remains there of the building, of the structure. He struck even a cathedral there. This is the extreme anger of God. And he has used Colombia to warn the world. This terrible prophet of God here you see walking here. Very, very ferocious prophet of God. He has now used Colombia. He used Japan to warn us. He used Venezuela to warn us. But the world seemed not to understand what he is saying. He now even used the grace of God by opening heaven to warn us, but it seems like we are not getting it. He has now used Venezuela to warn us, and this generation, really, we are behaving as though we are not understanding what the Lord is saying. He used Japan to warn us. He has now used Colombia to tell us that the tremendous judgment of the Lord coming to the earth is not far. It's just around the corner here. And that it will be unbelievable. The houses we love and the things we like focusing on and everything on this world, he will chase us from those houses with the tremendous judgment of God and destroy those structures. You wonder how a building, a whole school built with the thousands of dollars, and you hear that he now chases people from in there. You know, when he brings his judgment, immediately, when he turns around and says enough is enough, he has to bring that judgment. It doesn't matter whether you are a child, whether you are an infant, a newborn, whether you are a newborn, an infant, whether you are a child, whether you are a young man, whether you are an old man, whether you are a woman. It doesn't matter whether you are an animal. You hear even animals are crying there, and you know they are running, and everything is unbelievable. It destroys everybody, even struck the hospital people in there, very sick. You saw the other day, even in Japan, when he shook and he found the doctors very busy trying to save a life. Trying to save a life inside a theater, the theater room. It did not matter. He shook them very violently. You see them, see him shaking and shaking and shaking violently. The building collapsing right inside the theater, you can imagine. So what are we supposed to do with these tremendous visitations? And what have we done with these humongous visitations of God Yahweh and this kind of judgments that are
You know, the Lord has increased even the intensity of, you know, fulfilling the words of the mega prophet of the Lord God Yahweh. I remember one thing that he said in the prophecy that I'm going to replay here. And he said that he may be saying things, he may be even saying the judgment of the Lord, speaking is the words of the Lord even while smiling, but it doesn't matter, the Lord has spoken. So you can imagine how many times he's been telling this every other moment, whether it's in the night, it is in the morning, it is during the day, it's early in the morning, midday, or whatever time. The Lord, whenever he brings his servants live on radio, even when they're speaking to nations, speaking to anybody, you hear them always saying, the Messiah is coming, the Messiah is coming, the Messiah is coming, the Messiah is coming. You can imagine how many times he said that, sharing with us even details of the tremendous visitation the Lord has shown him regarding the glorious coming of the Messiah. So really, this is such a very, very serious moment. You may be in your office, you're tuned in and you're following the program. You may be tuned in just at home, in your nations, maybe just woken up this morning, or you're driving. You have to think about this. These tremendous things here that the terrible prophet of the judgment of the Lord is doing on this earth. This is a shocker. This prophecy here of the Colombian earthquake that the terrible prophet of the Lord announced just some 3 weeks ago, and it has been fulfilled so dreadfully and sharply to the letter, including even the details he says there, that he saw even the buildings have crashed and you see it breaks into small pieces. That shocked me. Those are very finer details, very, very fine details and very specific details that you see he is pointing out, and that is exactly what you see in the prophecy. So it is obvious and clear, even you may be a pastor, you are tuning out there in your church out there, when he is saying that without holiness nobody will see the Lord, you can be very sure that that is what the Lord is saying. As a born-again Christian, when he's saying that without holiness nobody will enter heaven, you will not. And when he's saying that the Messiah is coming, then for sure he is coming. And when he's saying the judgment of the Lord is coming to the earth, then it is clear that God's judgment is coming to the earth. It is very, very clear that the judgment of the Lord is coming to the earth. We don't know how much time we are left with, but all we know, all we can tell, you and me can tell by now, is that the preparers of the way for the coming of the Messiah are finally here. And number two, we can tell that it is obvious and clear that the Messiah is coming. And number three, we can tell that the judgment of God is coming to the earth in the tribulation and the great tribulation, and that we need to prepare, and that preparation is urgent. We need to prepare urgently for the glorious coming of the Messiah, preparing our nations, preparing our people, preparing everybody, and telling them that the kingdom of God is near. This is a monumental prophecy that the Lord has used to warn this earth. That the terrible, ferocious prophet of the Lord you see here has warned the earth in a very, very serious way. I want to ask you a question. From this tremendous, massive earthquake you've seen, you know, you can only joke around and, you know, joke around with the prophet of the Lord out there, joke around and say anything and everything you want to say, before he turns around and brings the judgment of the Lord. When he turns around and then he steps in the office to bring the tremendous judgment of the Lord, like what you've seen in Colombia, you cannot stand. Nobody can stand. At that moment, you don't even hear anybody saying, you know, for me, I'm a leader, the earthquake will not reach me. No, everybody is running for his life. Each and every person is running for their lives. You hear even parents are running and fleeing, leaving their children inside the houses. Animals are running. Everybody's running. The terror, the panic and fear when he brings that judgment. It's not a joke. This is not a joke at all. It's very critical. Very, very critical and very serious. Very critical and very, very serious. These things are very serious. We will also look at these tremendous scenes here that the terrible prophet of the Lord God Yahweh highlighted and warned the nation of Colombia to repent. We can learn something from this nation here that the Lord has judged, from this judgment that the Lord has brought to
the nation of Colombia. When he has judged Colombia, we can learn something there. And then that we may avoid this judgment of God that is coming to the whole world. Look at the sins he judged them. Homosexuality is a common thing today in the world. It's a common discussion you find all over the whole world, even in Africa here. It's unbelievable. The homosexuality he judged them with. The sexual sins. The human sacrifices. Satanic worship. You find it all over the whole world. Do you want to tell me we are better than Colombia? Do you really want to tell me that we are better than Colombia? No, not at all. These are very, very critical moments here, and very, very serious moments that you see the tremendous prophet of the Lord, the terrible prophet, the ferocious prophet of the judgments of the Lord have brought to the earth. Blessed people, you sometimes have to imagine, how did we arrive here? How did you arrive here where somebody walks on the earth and calls the earthquakes and then upon and repent, warns the nation to repent, the nation fails to repent, he judges that nation. How did we really arrive here? Since when did we begin to see these kind of shocking things happening on the earth? Since when did we begin to see these kind of shocking things? And you see, for us, like the nation of Kenya here, we are even in a bad state. We need to be trembling in fear and honor the prophet of the Lord, because when you see him judging nations, you see he opens heaven there, but that did not really mean that they should not repent. But when he opened heaven and then, you see, he still judged them. Still judged them, and you see complete destruction is brought there. So for us, you can imagine the nation that has seen tremendous visitations of the Lord, massive, massive visitations. You know, where you have even no words to describe that level of visitation in the land. Where you get a privilege every other day to appear before them, and they speak to us one-on-one and prepare us for the kingdom of God and even bless our lives. And, you know, it is serious. You look at everything, you can tell, blessed people, we need to have done much better than what we have done. We will have a conversation here this afternoon, but allow me to get back to the prophecy. We have to listen again to the tremendous prophecy of the Lord. What he spoke as the terrible prophet of the Lord, Gordia, the ferocious prophet of the rain, the very, very dreadful prophet of the rain of Mount Carmel, stepping forward and warning the country, announcing God's judgment that was coming. And we have now seen its fulfillment, beloved people, before we get to have an opportunity, to give an opportunity also, and get to hear from you, beloved listeners. Let me take you back to the 16th of July, the year 2026, when the fearful prophet of the Lord, God, warned that country, the nation of Colombia, about the judgment of the Lord that was coming. Let's listen in.

Blessed people, beloved listeners, this was the 16th of July, just some few days ago, very, very few days ago, beloved people. And on this day, the mightiest, mightiest and most terrible prophet of God, the ferocious prophet of God's judgment, he stepped forward, beloved people, and he spoke to the land. He spoke to the nation of Colombia, addressing the pastors and the ministers of the gospel in that country, in the nation of Colombia. And in this very powerful conference, that is the conference where the terrible prophet of the rain was announcing the glorious coming of the Messiah and preparing that land, preparing the nation for the glorious coming of the Messiah. And then the mightiest, mightiest and most terrible prophet of the Lord God, it is in that conference where he was announcing the glorious coming of the Messiah. It is in that very conference where he told the land what the Lord had spoken. He shared with the country what the Lord God Yahweh had spoken and what was coming to the country, what was coming to the nation, what the Lord Yahweh had told them about what was coming to the nation of Colombia. The servants of the Lord God Yahweh said that the Lord had shown them that a massive, massive judgment was coming to the nation of Colombia, and that the Lord had taken his mega prophets of the Lord God here to the mountains, had shown them, taken them to the mountains, and you hear him even describing those mountains that are narrow and split down there, and shown them the slopes of those mountains, beloved people. And the terrible prophet of the Lord God here, the ferocious prophet of the judgment of the Lord, he said that the Lord then showed him the ferocious prophet of God, ferocious prophet of the judgment of God. And then the servants of the Lord God here say that the Lord showed them the sacrifice that were being offered, being given, being offered at the slopes of those mountains. There are sacrifices that are being offered to the devil, to Diablo, the devil, that are being offered there. The worshipping of the devil, blessed people, and offering sacrifices to the devil. And the mega prophets of the Lord God Yahweh, they say that the Lord showed them the massive earthquake then, the massive, massive earthquake that was coming to the nation. And he showed them that unbelievable, abomination of sacrificing to the devil that was happening on those slopes, on the slopes of those mountains, beloved people. And the mightiest, mightiest and most glorious prophet of God Yahweh said that they spoke to the nation of Colombia and told them that they have to remember that these fearful prophets of the Lord God Yahweh, they judged Chile with a massive earthquake, blessed people, that shook the nation and brought unbelievable destruction there. They reminded them that they also judged Haiti with a massive, massive, massive earthquake. And you remember that earthquake in Haiti killed more than 340,000 people. It is unbelievable when the terrible prophet of the Lord God judge a country. You can imagine 340,000 people. That is a huge population. And you see, children are in there, women, men, all together, they are in there. Very, very shocking indeed, and very, very serious. Very, very shocking and very, very serious, beloved listeners. And then the mega and most terrible prophet of the judgment of the Lord told them that they see with the eyes of the Lord, and they have already seen the tremendous earthquake that is coming to the country, to the land. And the Lord had shown them already the panic that will befall when that judgment will take place, when that earthquake will strike the nation. The panic, that there was a panic and people running, elevators were also stuck. And then he gave them an instruction, the instruction of the Lord, and he told them that call for a national repentance. He gave them the instruction of the Lord that call for a national repentance, where all churches, evangelical churches, Pentecostal churches, all churches in the land will come together as one man and repent and bring repentance before the Lord. Offer repentance before the Lord.
that they may go before the Lord in repentance, telling them that they need to hold a national repentance in that country. The very first time he was warning them and telling them of what was coming to the land. And you see, even just from this tremendous prophecy, when he spoke to them the first time, you see the things that had already captured the Lord's attention. The sacrificing to the devil. The worshipping of the devil. The sacrificing to the devil and the worshipping of the devil had angered the Lord. And he was telling them that they need to repent. It's important we take note of these things also, that the Lord judged that country for, that we also in our nations may get to find out, are these things also happening in our nations, in our cities, where we come from, and what ought we to do? We need to repent from them if they're happening in our nations. The sacrificing to the devil, the worshipping of the devil. Very serious indeed. Very, very serious, beloved listeners. Very, very serious, beloved people. The Lord's warning to Colombia. The Lord's warning to Colombia and telling them that you need to repent. Quite a lot is coming from this tremendous judgment that the terrible and fearful prophet of Yahweh spoke to the nation of Colombia. Will we as the nations also learn something from this tremendous judgment he's just brought to Colombia? Or will we just move on and assume that, no, just move on and assume it and ignore it as though nothing has happened? When a fearful judgment of the Lord God here has just struck the earth. Very serious, beloved listeners. And he asked them to repent, telling them that you need to repent because the Messiah is coming, telling them, addressing them with their sins and the things they had, that had angered the Lord in that country. Why God's judgment was coming. Why the judgment of the Lord was coming to the land. Very serious indeed. On 17th of July also, in the conference, the two mightiest and most terrible prophets of the Lord God here still again spoke to the country. You see the urgency with which they needed to have offered that repentance to the Lord. The urgency in the words of the Lord and the rate at which he was speaking regarding that very, very dreadful judgment of God here, that God Almighty had finally decided that he has to bring the judgment of the Lord upon the country, upon the nation of Colombia. On 17th of July 2026, in the conference, addressing the pastors, telling the pastors that you need to stop the preaching of the other gospel that is not from the Lord, and that you need to go back and preach the true gospel, the gospel of Jesus, and prepare the church, the eternal gospel, and prepare the church for the glorious coming of the Messiah. And then the terrible prophet of the Lord God again, they stepped forward and announced to them what was coming to the land, telling them that God's judgment was coming. Listen into this.

Very, very serious, blessed people. That was now on 17th, the second day again in the conference. The mightiest, mightiest and most ferocious prophet of the judgment of the Lord, a very, very terrible prophet of God, Yahweh himself again, warning the country, warning the nation of Colombia. And he told them that the Lord had shown them a massive judgment that was coming to the land. Very, very massive judgment that was coming to the country. A very dreadful judgment of God, Yahweh, that was coming to the land. That the Lord God, Yahweh, had already shown them that very dreadful judgment of God, Yahweh, that was coming to the land. And this time around you hear the fearful prophet of God, Yahweh, saying that it is a warning to the land, that this is a warning to the country, a warning to the nation of Colombia. And he said that the Lord had commanded repentance, that the Lord is commanding repentance, and that he is not begging. What a way the Lord was engaging the country and telling them that he is not pleading or begging with you to repent, but rather it's a command. No, a command is something that you have no any other option but to choose that. If you don't, then there will be unbelievable, deadly consequences, blessed people. And the Lord, and you see, when it comes to a command, you cannot negotiate on a command. Command, when once you're given a command, you cannot go back and then begin to negotiate on a command. No. A command, once you've been given a command, you simply need to obey. So the Lord told them that this is a command. It's a command that you may repent. The Lord is commanding you to repent. The Lord himself is commanding, was commanding the nation of Colombia to repent. The Lord is commanding repentance. And that the Lord is not begging the nation of Colombia to repent. And he told them that they need to be careful, because however the voice of the Lord may be speaking, even if it's in just in a subtle way, the Lord has spoken. The Lord, he has spoken. And that even if he's saying those words while smiling, you need to know that the Lord has spoken. And he told them that, make sure that when I leave, when the terrible prophet of the judgment of the Lord God, I will leave, the nation needed to organize a national repentance. That when the servants of the Lord God, I will leave, the nation will have to observe a national repentance. Where all the churches, the entire land, the church will lead the entire country, the land, to bring repentance before the Lord. The entire church will lead the whole country to go before the Lord and bring repentance. And you see them, the mega prophets of the Lord, giving the details of that prophecy and telling them what the Lord had shown them, the mountain, showing them the mountain and how it was split, blessed people. And the unbelievable sacrifice to the devil that was being offered there. And the mega prophet of the Lord God had told them that the Lord had shown them the sacrifices that are being offered to the devil, Diablo, the devil, on those slopes of those mountains inside the valley there. And the terrible prophet of the Lord God had said that the Lord had shown them the satanic sacrifice, and that the Lord had instructed his mega prophet of the Lord God to tell the nation of Colombia to repent, that tell these people to repent and to choose revival, telling them that they may choose revival and not choosing to dig their loved ones the way you see them digging their loved ones like they're doing now. And he told them that the nation of Colombia, for them they have La Guaira as an example. They can look at what the terrible prophet of the Lord God did to La Guaira. And you look at what the servants of the Lord did to La Guaira, you tremble. Destroyed buildings, they have flattened everything, it's unbelievable. Destroying buildings in a very, very serious way. Very, very serious way, precious people. Destroying buildings and, you know, killing people here. Tens of thousands of buildings collapsed there and with people inside. 70,000 disappeared. It's unbelievable. And he told them that it's a terrible thing to dig your loved ones from the soil with your hands, from the rubber with your hands. And he instructed Colombia to repent and prepare the way for the glorious coming of the Messiah. And he told them again that it's a very bad thing, it's not a good thing to dig your loved ones with your hands. He told the country to repent and prepare the way for the coming of the Messiah. So you can tell that indeed, the Lord really, really pleaded with this country to repent
and encouraging them and telling them to choose life, telling them to choose revival, to choose revival. But you realize at the end, it seems like the Lord now revealed their hearts to, when He revealed their hearts that these people will not repent, they will not listen to God's voice, they will not repent, and that the judgment of the Lord will now come. Very, very serious, beloved listeners. The terrible prophet of the Lord God here warning them. So you can see again in this tremendous prophecy of the Lord, we have listened to the Lord still crying out to the country, the nation of Colombia, to stop the sacrificing to the devil, the worshipping of the devil, Diablo, the worshipping of the devil you see going on across nations also, because as we see, listening very carefully each and every word of the prophecies of the Lord, like right now, we can go back and find out these things also in our nations, lest we be judged also the same way He has judged Colombia. It will be important we pick a lesson or two from this tremendous judgment of the Lord is brought to Colombia then. A very serious thing. The Lord still crying out on this sacrificing to the devil and the worship of the devil as one of the reasons why the Lord was bringing the judgment of the Lord. That the Lord had decided that He has now to bring God's judgment. And live on radio here also, live on Jesus is Lord radio here, the mightiest, mightiest and most terrible prophet of the Lord God Yahweh, on the last day. And on this 18th, the Lord actually spoke twice, warned the country twice, brought His mega prophet of the Lord God Yahweh live on radio here, live on Jesus is Lord radio here, and then He told them that you need to repent. You need to repent because the Messiah is coming. And that the Lord has shown His mega prophets of the Lord God here the judgment that was coming to the country. The fearful judgment that was coming to the land. A very, very fearful country that was, the very, very dreadful judgment, the earthquake that was coming to the country, that was coming to the land, blessed people. Very serious indeed. I want to take you back then to that moment when He brought His mega prophet of the Lord God here live on radio here in the hearing of everybody, and then He told them that you need to repent because the Messiah is coming and that God's judgment was coming. Listen in.

Well, blessed people, the time now here is about 6:09 a.m. in the morning. It's about 9 minutes past 6 a.m. here in Bogota, in Colombia, at this time. And blessed people, the Lord Almighty has spoken with me. He has spoken with his two mighty prophets of the Lord in the dream. And in this conversation, blessed people, the Lord Almighty, he has shown me the tremendous sin that is in this land. Every bit of the sin that you heard the Lord enumerate yesterday in the conference, he showed me the homosexuality, the sexual sin that is in this country of Colombia, and especially in this city of Bogota, and all the other cities, Medellin and the other cities. Again, blessed people, the Lord Almighty Jehovah has spoken with me today. On this day, it is Saturday here, Saturday, July 18th, the year 2026. And the time now is 6:09 a.m. in the morning, 9 minutes past 6 o'clock in the morning, Saturday, July 18th, the year 2026. And the Lord Almighty has shown me the unbelievable homosexuality that is in this city, that has spread across this city. It's unbelievable. The transgender clubs, the homosexual nightclubs and bars, and the red districts, the places for them now, and how people from all over the world come also here to participate in that unbelievable abomination. And then the Lord showed me also the sacrifice happening on the mountain, and then he showed me also the people here called spiritistas. These are people who worship the devil in this land. And then the Lord Almighty, by voice, he asked me to step forward and strike this land with the wrath of God Almighty, the unbearable judgment of God, the judgment of God Almighty, Jehovah Yahweh, to strike this land with the unbearable wrath of God. And when I obeyed the Lord in the dream and stood up and struck the land, then a massive earthquake struck this land, hit this land. A very severe historic earthquake hit this land in this dream, in this prophecy. And that earthquake was so massive that it crashed, it collapsed buildings and crashed them. I see most of them broke into small stones. It crashed buildings and they broke into small stones. I guess maybe because of the way the material they use for building their buildings also, but the manner in which the Lord used his servants in this night, when he asked me to step forward and strike this land with the unbearable judgment of God, with the unbearable wrath of God Almighty Jehovah, then the wrath of God struck the land and a massive earthquake hit this nation of Colombia, the city of Bogota. And the buildings collapsed, and I don't know whether it's the nature of the construction material, and the rocks became small rocks, as if they were built with bricks, as if they have used bricks for building their buildings, not slabs. Small rocks like this, and then there are those that built with big slabs, the big columns. And I saw column collapse, and the columns divided into three. This particular column is showing me divided into three big boulders. A column of a building collapsed and it divided into three big boulders. And I see people moving the first boulder, trying to move the second boulder. I see people trying to dig their loved ones from underneath. And the Lord made me see deep. He made me see deep. People are buried underneath. And there was wailing and running and crying in the land when the wrath of God struck this land of Bogota, Colombia. Blessed people, today, the day is Saturday, July 18th. And the year 2026, the time now is 6:13 a.m. in the morning. And this past night, the Lord has spoken with me about this nation, and he showed me the homosexuality and transgender that has over-inundated this country.
They have flooded this place. They have a gay pride, and they have nightclubs, they have bars, they have red districts where they operate from, particular areas which are theirs, and so forth. And then he showed me the devil worship on the mountains, the sacrifice being given there, the satanic sacrifice. And then he showed me also the satanic worship in the land, the churches that say for them they worship the devil. After that, by voice, God the Father, Jehovah Elohim, he asked me to step forward and strike this land with the wrath of God, with the unbearable judgment and the wrath of God Almighty Jehovah. And when I did so, according to what the Lord said, a historic wrath of God struck this land of Bogota, Colombia, and a massive earthquake hit the land, and it shook down and crumbled the building, all the buildings in this place, and they were broken in small, small pieces. I guess sometimes they have used bricks to build their buildings. And I see they are running, people are crying, everybody's running, and then people are buried inside the buildings that have collapsed. And I see people, I see there's a bit of a hole going down, and people are buried deep down there. And then I see on this other hand, a tall column of a building that collapsed, and that column divided into three boulders, three big, big pieces of boulders, of cement rock, of that pillar. And I see people struggling to pull the first one, throw away, to get another one, throw away. And people using a spade also, a spade. They're using spade to try to dig their loved ones underneath. And there's crying in the land, wailing in the land, mourning in the land. A terrible wrath of God is coming to this land. Today is Saturday, July 18th, the year 2026. The time now is 6:15. I am announcing a terrible judgment of God coming to the nation called Colombia, coming to the city called Bogota because of homosexuality, transgender in this land, and because of devil worship in the land, and because of Catholicism and idol worship in the land. God Almighty has spoken with me about what is coming to the nation that bears the name Colombia. A historic judgment of God Almighty is coming to Colombia. Now, strictly based on the words of my tongue alone, there will be a massive earthquake hit this nation and shake this land. Repent, Colombia. Repent, Colombia. Repent at that time. Repent, Bogota. Repent in Christ Jesus, and I will restore you. Otherwise, you will know that the mouth of the Lord has spoken. A serious wrath of God is coming to strike this nation. The Messiah is coming. What is wrong with you, Colombia? Repent and turn away from homosexuality. Repent and turn away from transgender. Repent and turn away from Catholicism. Repent and turn away from devil worship. The Messiah is coming. How come you can't see the King is coming? And it shall be known that the mouth of the Lord on this day of July 18th, the year 2026, at 6 o'clock in the morning, at exactly 17 minutes past 6 a.m., it shall be known that the mouth of the Lord, he has spoken with you. Repent, Colombia. Repent, Bogota. The Lord will finish you. I see death coming to this land, a lot of death. So much death. He took me all over, showed me so much death in the land. The Messiah is coming. Turn away from sin. Prepare ye the way of the Lord. How dare you worship the devil here? How dare you homosexuality? Sodom and Gomorrah was judged. Repent, Colombia. Repent, Bogota. And it shall be known that the prophet of the Lord was here, and the mouth of the Lord has spoken. The Messiah is coming.

Very, very dreadful and extremely fearful, blessed people. The day when the terrible prophet of God Yahweh, the ferocious prophet of God the Father, live on radio here. This is a conversation that happened live on radio here, live on Jesus is Lord radio here, on this global radio here, beloved people. And on this day, the terrible and most dreadful prophet of the judgment of the Lord God Yahweh, again, listening to this prophecy here, you hear them very, very clearly speaking to the nation of Colombia before the entire world and raising the fact that God's judgment was coming and sharing with them what the Lord had spoken, the judgment of the Lord that was coming to the land, and at the same time also, he raised in this conversation the third day now, the third time now, the Lord even raised the reasons why he is bringing that judgment. And it will be important that we also, so much as the nations of the earth, we pay attention to the things that you hear the ferocious prophet of the judgment of the Lord God Yahweh saying there, why that judgment is coming and what he was rebuking the land to repent of and to turn away from. And that unless they turn away from that unbelievable wickedness, then that judgment, the judgment of the Lord, will actually come. Blessed people, beloved listeners, it is dreadful to hear how the voice of the Lord sounds like and the way the Lord speaks with the unbelievable authority. You even hear the unbelievable authority in that voice. You can tell that that is the Lord himself that was instructing the land to repent and telling the nation of Colombia, instructing them to repent and telling them that the judgment of the Lord was coming to the land. The mightiest and most dreadful prophet of God Yahweh himself, the ferocious prophets of the judgments of the Lord, they said that the Lord God Almighty had shown them the tremendous sin that was in the land. The Lord had shown them on that 18th, very early in the morning, they said that the Lord God Almighty, Jehovah Yahweh, had shown them the unbelievable wickedness, the sin, the tremendous sin that is in the land. And you hear him mentioning those unbelievable wickedness the Lord had shown his servants. The homosexuality that is in the country, the homosexuality in the country, the sexual sins in the nation, and the worshipping of the devil. So for us as the nations of the earth, just from this prophecy here, we can look at these kind of things here that the Lord raised and ask ourselves, are these sins also happening in our nations? The idol worship that he rebuked them and he told them that they need to repent from idol worship. The Catholicism, the idol worship of Catholicism in the land. If you are just to look at that alone, you can tell that even in this country here, where we are in Kenya here, there are so many cathedrals and many temples of idol worship. Do you think, blessed people, that we are better than Colombia? We as the nations, we are not. Do you really think that we are far much better than Colombia that has been judged so severely? No, not at all. And he told them that they should repent from the spiritistas in the land, the worshipping of the devil, the worshipping of the devil, and the high places on the mountains where people go there to offer sacrifices to the devil. These are the things that brought the anger of God, homosexuality. And they even have homosexual districts, places marked for homosexuals. The transgender, blessed people. The sins and things you hear God rebuking them of, that they should repent. Because of these things, the judgment of the Lord is coming. And the terrible prophet of God Yahweh, the ferocious prophet of God's judgment, he said that by voice, that is amazing to hear that by voice, the Lord God Almighty, Jehovah Yahweh, asked his mega prophet of the Lord God and his servants, the mightiest and most dreadful prophet of God, to step forward and strike the nation
of Colombia with an unbelievable judgment. And then the mega prophets of the Lord God said that when they did so, obeying the Lord, and then a historic earthquake struck the land. And you hear them giving details there of this tremendous earthquake, you see, has now been fulfilled. That it was such a massive earthquake that crushed buildings. The crushing of the buildings is one of the things you see them raising there. That it was a massive earthquake. And yes, indeed, a 7.4 massive earthquake. A 7.4 earthquake on the Richter scale is a massive earthquake. 7.4 earthquake is a massive earthquake on the Richter scale.

buildings that had collapsed because of the tremendous judgment of the Lord that he had spoken and commanded and struck the nation with. And then he saw the people in Colombia digging their loved ones from the rubble, you know, using a spade. You hear him even, it's amazing to hear him describing even the way they are digging using the spade, that they are digging their loved ones using a spade, blessed people. And he told them that they need to repent. And he said that he has seen people crying. The Lord has shown him people crying, and there is crying and wailing in the land. There is crying and people are running and wailing is in the land. He told them to repent from transgender. The transgender, unbelievable abomination of the transgender you see all over the nations, that the nations of the earth are joking with. Are you aware that that kind of level of wickedness attracts the unbelievable wrath of God Yahweh? That this prophet of God Yahweh, Elijah, the terrible prophet of the Lord God Yahweh, beholds. Are you aware that that kind of unbelievable wickedness and unbelievable sin that is happening across the nations, it attracts the judgment of the Lord. It brings the judgment of the Lord. Look at what it has just done to Colombia. And the terrible prophet of God warned them to stop the satanic worship, the sacrifices being offered to the devil, to Satan, to the devil in the land. There are people and churches that are worshiping the devil in the land. Even across the nations also, there are in different nations, in your nations also, there are also churches that worship the devil. There are churches that are all, you know, that worship money. For them, they say they are all about money. They worship money, they worship the devil openly. They offer sacrifices, including even human sacrifices. This kind of wickedness has happened across the nations. Beloved people, it's a very serious thing that we ought to be thinking about our nations. As you see the terrible prophet of the judgment of the Lord judging nations like the way he has just judged Colombia in a very, very fearful way. And the terrible prophet of God Yahweh said that when that very tremendous judgment of the Lord, when that massive earthquake took place, and then he saw the people in Colombia digging their loved ones using a spade to dig their loved ones. And really, that is what you see in the news, the way they are busy trying to dig their loved ones, to dig the soil and, you know, remove the soil to try and find their loved ones, blessed people. And he told them and reminded them why this judgment was coming. Homosexuality, transgender, and the Catholicism. And he said a historic judgment is coming, strictly based on his word, the word that he had spoken. Most importantly, again, you see him offer repentance to the land. He offers repentance to the land, and he tells them, repent Colombia, repent Colombia, repent Colombia 3 times. You hear him offering repentance to the land. And remember, a day before he had told them that the Lord is commanding repentance, which means it's non-negotiable. It was non-negotiable that at this point the Lord will not negotiate, that he will not negotiate with them again. He is finally commanding repentance, and that is it. Very, very serious. The terrible prophet of the Lord God Yahweh said that repent Colombia, otherwise you shall know that the mouth of the Lord has spoken, and that it shall be known that the voice of the Lord has spoken, the words of the Lord himself. You hear him telling them that I see death over the land. I see death over the country, over the land. And he reminded them of what he did, what the Lord did to Sodom and Gomorrah, the judgment that he released there and killed people there. That he reminded them that they may look at the Bible and see what the Lord did to Sodom and Gomorrah. The judgment that, you know, is a historic judgment, very, very historic judgment that is remembered until today. That is remembered until today, as though he was telling them that this is the same God that is speaking to you. This is the same God that is speaking to you and telling you that repent, because the judgment of the Lord is coming. That God's judgment is coming. He's the same God that judged Sodom and Gomorrah. He's also speaking to you and commanding you to repent. And he announced and told them that
it shall be known that the prophet of God was here.

and his scene finishing, which is very important and critical to all of us as the nations, he announces that the Messiah is coming. Very, very important, blessed people. That's why I said in the beginning that we have to know and remember that these tremendous earthquakes and judgments you see the ferocious prophets of the Lord bringing to the earth right now are announcing that the Messiah is coming. That they are announcing that the kingdom of God is near. The Messiah is coming. We need to prepare for the glorious coming of the Messiah. In this particular prophecy, it will be important we look at this kind of wickedness the Lord raised while the judgment of the Lord was coming. And he told them to repent because the judgment of the Lord was coming. Homosexuality that you see nations joking around with all over, taking a whole month of celebrating, and they even announce it in the news. It is unbelievable. That's how far this generation has fallen. We in this generation, we have fallen that far. The transgender, where you see nations really embracing transgender right now. The unbelievable Catholicism and the idol worship is happening across the nations, even in Kenya here, in Africa, in Kenya here. High places where the devil is worshipped. These things have happened in our nations. Do you think we are better than Colombia? The idol worship. And for them, he warned them, and then the next thing you see, he judged them very, very, very severely. Very severely, blessed people. The unbelievable judgment of the Lord. Very, very fearful judgment of Yahweh. Are these things also found in your nations? In your towns and cities where you are? Are this kind of wickedness also found there? Then we need to repent. Then we surely need to repent. On that day, blessed people, on the same day, on 18th of July, the mega prophets of the Lord God Yahweh openly and publicly, they now finally said that the Lord had even shown them that the nation of Colombia will not repent. How sad. And he showed them that the nation of Colombia did not repent. And then God's judgment, blessed people, will come to the country. Let's listen in. Just before the healing service began, he walks in, before he opened heaven, he walks in, and then he tells Colombia what was coming to the country. Let's listen in.

Blessed people, beloved listeners, very, very shocking indeed and very, very fearful. The voice of the Lord God Yahweh again, warning Colombia. Now this was in the healing service, the day the terrible prophet of the Lord God Yahweh arrived. And before they brought the visitation of the Lord God Yahweh to the nation, they warned the nation of Colombia and told them about what was coming. And it is in this tremendous, tremendous moment when the Lord was speaking to the nation of Colombia, where the mega prophet of the Lord God Yahweh even now revealed that this nation, the nation of Colombia, will not repent. That the Lord God Almighty, Jehovah Yahweh, He had already shown them that the nation of Colombia will not repent, that the country will not repent, beloved people, that this nation will not repent. And still, even this time around, when you listen very carefully to the prophecy of the Lord on the 18th, just before the healing service, the day that the terrible prophet of God Yahweh, the Lord revealed His terrible prophet of Yahweh, the prophet of the rain of Mount Carmel, the day He opened heaven and brought down the rain of the Holy Spirit. Precious people, on this day also, He highlighted the sin and the wickedness that is in the land. The sin and the wickedness that was in the land, and why the judgment of the Lord God Yahweh, the very, very dreadful judgment of the Lord God Yahweh, was coming. The reason why that unbelievable judgment of the Lord was coming. The terrible prophet of God Yahweh said on this day, just before that mega healing service, they said that the Lord had spoken with them about the judgment of the Lord that was coming, and then the Lord had commanded His mega prophet of God Yahweh to step forward, commanded by voice. You can imagine, by voice He had commanded His mega prophet of God Yahweh to strike the nation of Colombia with a very, very dreadful and extremely fearful judgment, beloved people. And the terrible prophet of God Yahweh said that the Lord had shown them the wickedness in the land, the Catholicism. You see the Lord still pleading with them by showing them and pointing to them their sins, why this judgment was coming. The Catholicism in the land, the idol worship, the filthy idol worship, homosexuality, the transgender, the high places where, you know, where they offer sacrifices and they worship the devil there. And you see the Lord still helping the nation to understand why the judgment of God was coming. And the Lord commanded His mega prophet of God by voice. You hear them saying that the Lord instructed His mega prophet of God, He commanded them by voice to step forward and strike the nation with a very, very dreadful judgment of God Yahweh. And then you hear the servants of the Lord God Yahweh saying that that is when now they reveal to us, blessed people, that the nation of Colombia will not repent. And you hear them saying that then the nation did not repent. And then the massive earthquake, a very, very massive earthquake struck the land, a very, very dreadful and massive earthquake struck the land. And the terrible prophets of the Lord God Yahweh, they say that then all of a sudden people were running and crying, and the buildings had crashed down and crumbling and crashing down. It's unbelievable. The details of that judgment then that was coming, that the Lord was now revealing to the entire world and telling Bogota what was coming to their country, what was coming to the land. The mega prophet of the Lord God Yahweh said to Colombia that the Lord was warning them the same way He warned Venezuela and told them to repent, telling them to repent the same way He told Venezuela to repent, and Venezuela did not obey. And then when they failed to obey, He struck them. But you see, this time around, the Lord was saying that the mega prophet of God, the ferocious prophet of the judgment of the Lord, was saying clearly that the nation of Colombia would not repent. And you hear Him saying that the Lord God Almighty had shown them that the nation of Colombia did not repent, and His word, the words of the mega prophet of God Yahweh, the words of the Lord God Yahweh were fulfilled in the land. Meaning that He had already lived, the ferocious prophet of God's judgment had already lived several days ahead, some 22 days ahead already, and He had already seen the wailing in the land, the crying, and God's judgment arriving.
and people being destroyed and killed by that dreadful judgment of the Lord God Yahweh. And then the mega prophets of the Lord God Yahweh said, it's very important to get these details of each and every word the Lord spoke there, because it has a message in there. And you find that this is exactly what has happened, and the Lord is speaking in such a way to help us as the nations of the earth, that we may get to know, we may get to learn, pick a lesson or two from this tremendous judgment is brought to Colombia. The terrible prophets of the Lord God has said that then they saw people, the people in the nation of Colombia, digging their loved ones from the rubble, from the building that had collapsed, and the rubble, you know, the people digging their loved ones, they are digging using a spade, trying to reach their loved ones, but it was not even possible. You hear them describing in that prophecy. And he still reminded them, the just God of heaven reminded them why this judgment was coming. The transgender, homosexuality, the idol worship, the worshiping of the devil in the country, in the nation. Blessed people, it is unbelievable when you hear the way the terrible prophets of the Lord God here were pleading with the nation and telling them that the judgment of the Lord, the very, very dreadful judgment of the Lord God Yahweh is coming. The judgment of God Yahweh is coming to the land. And telling them, pleading with them and telling them that this is why the judgment of God Yahweh is coming. But you see, if I can quickly take you back to the 17th of July, when the Lord spoke to the country, to Venezuela, to Colombia. During that prophecy, the mega prophets of the Lord God gave a very important instruction. Remember, that's the day he was telling them that however subtle I may have said, however subtle the voice of the Lord has, you know, has said these words, but the Lord, he has spoken. And then he told them that, actually he told them that immediately I leave, you make sure that you organize a national repentance. So that actually tells you that the Lord was really telling them that they need to do it urgently. Because he said, immediately I leave. And you see, immediately, to him it means immediately. He said, immediately I leave, you need to organize a national repentance. You need to organize a national repentance, immediately I leave. That is what you hear the terrible prophet of the judgment of the Lord saying there. And then, here now he says that, at the end, he says that the Lord had already shown him that this nation will not repent. And he now highlights the things that he is concerned with, the wickedness that had attracted the judgment of the Lord. And you see, Elijah, the terrible prophet of God Yahweh, is a very, very dreadful prophet. He is very dreadful, and he carries the judgment of the Lord. You see, he's covered with God's wrath, God's anger, God's wrath indeed. Because he walks into a nation like Colombia, he simply gets into Colombia, and then things are not okay. He finds that there is unbelievable wickedness in the land. There's the worshipping of the devil, the worshipping of another god, the devil. They are worshipping the devil, and sacrifices being offered to the devil, and homosexuality, and transgender. He cannot stand sin, no, not at all. And then he tells them these things are the reasons why that judgment is coming, meaning that they needed to organize a repentance, a national repentance, quickly before the Lord. Because the Lord had even told them that it is a command. He is not begging or pleading with the country. No, not at all. He is simply commanding the land, the nation to repent. He is simply commanding the nation to repent. Indeed, but you know, you look back at the prophecy of the Lord and the fulfillment now. You look back and say, wow, the feet of the Lord really are very strong. The Lord's feet are very strong, that whenever the terrible prophet of God steps into a country, every nation, that country has felt the tremendous, you know, the squelch of his feet. It has really known that the prophet of God has really been here. Look at Bogota, look at Colombia, you tremble. His feet stepped there, and now look at what has happened, because he said, it shall be known that the prophet of the Lord, at the end there, he tells Bogota, he says, Bogota, repent, Colombia. And he says that the Messiah is coming. The very important instruction to all of us. Because each and every prophecy of the Lord is pointing towards the glorious coming of the King. The glorious coming of the Messiah, beloved people. And the terrible prophet of God said,
that he has seen a very severe judgment coming here. You hear him saying, coming here. A very severe judgment coming here. A very, very severe judgment of the Lord that is coming here to the nation of Colombia. And he said that when these words will be fulfilled, it shall be known that the prophet of God has walked here, and that the mouth of the Lord he has spoken. And he finished by telling them that they need to repent, that repent, Colombia. Repent, Colombia. That they needed to repent. Severally, even if you are just to look out, just check out this entire prophecy, how many times the Lord instructed repentance, so many times, right from the moment he began to speak the prophecy, repent, repent, repent, repent. Repentance is all you hear throughout. And the coming of the Messiah, repent and the coming of the Messiah, the two words that you hear him speaking, repeating severally in those prophecies, repent, the Messiah is coming, repent, the Messiah is coming, repent, Colombia, repent, Bogota, the Messiah is coming. Blessed people, very, very serious indeed. And then you see this kind of sins here that he highlighted, the unbelievable, wickedness that is in the country, why that judgment was coming. Blessed people, you have listened to the prophecies four times. The terrible prophet of the judgment of the Lord warned the country, the nation of Colombia. And he told them that the judgment of the Lord is coming. The judgment of the Lord is coming, that you need to repent. You need to repent because God's judgment is coming to the land. And there is need to repent because God has commanded repentance. The Lord is not begging with you. The 17th of July, he told them that God is not begging you anymore. God is not begging you. He is commanding you to repent. And he told them on the 17th that immediately I leave, make sure. He told them that immediately I leave, make sure that you organize a national repentance. How, blessed people, how shall we really know that the fearful prophet of God is here? And he even says in that prophecy, and he says that when these words will come to pass, you will know that the prophet of the Lord God was here. Now look at what has happened. You look at Colombia in the news on Al Jazeera. You look at Colombia on You look at Colombia on CNN, on BBC. It is unbelievable destruction. Unbelievable destruction. And after warning them severally to repent and prepare for the glorious coming of the Messiah, to repent and turn away from sin, the things that the Lord had raised happening in the land, and he told them that you need to repent and prepare because the Messiah is coming. When the nation did not repent, I want to take you to that moment, exactly 22 days, exactly 3 days. And remember, he told them, on 17th, he gave an instruction and he told them that immediately I leave, make sure that you organize a national repentance. And then he comes back on 18th, live on radio and publicly in that healing service. And then actually in that healing service, he tells them that the Lord showed them that the country, the nation did not repent. And when they did not repent, when they failed to obey the voice of Elijah, to heed to the voice of the prophet of the Lord, when they failed to heed to the instructions of the Lord, because the Lord had spoken, beloved people, exactly 22 days from that moment, I want to take you to exact moment when that tremendous, tremendous judgment of the Lord God Yahweh finally befell. When they failed to repent after the Lord calling them out four times, and even the last one, the mega prophet or the terrible prophet of God said that then the Lord showed them that the nation did not repent. And when they failed to repent, blessed people, this is what happened to Bogota, to Colombia.

0: This is CNN Breaking News.
1: The powerful 7.4 magnitude earthquake has struck Western Colombia. Terrifying. There is severe damage to buildings. You can only imagine seeing that video, and that people are trapped. The mayor of one city says at least two people are dead there, and the U.S. Geological Survey warns that the level of shaking could mean significant casualties. The epicenter was located about 250 miles west of Colombia's capital. CNN meteorologist Derek Van Dam is keeping a close eye on this story. So, Derek, the initial quake was 7.4. What sort of aftershocks are we seeing here?
2: We've already had aftershocks of magnitude 5.0 and greater. So what you're looking at now is one of six airports that have sustained damage from the original earthquake, the magnitude 7.4. I'm going to show a series of videos because we're going to try and tie all these pieces together. You're looking at Cali, Colombia, near the epicenter, and I want you to see all the dust in the background here from this elevated position. These are buildings that have sustained severe damage, if not full collapse. And there have been reports coming out of this region that at least 20 buildings have collapsed. Of course, people trapped under the rubble, that is not good news. And then we take you to the ground, and this is what it looks like in Cali, Colombia. And you can see rescue efforts, first responders digging through the rubble amongst the aftershocks that are happening as we speak. So again, this is about 250 miles west of Bogota. The epicenter was actually about 100 kilometers below the surface. Nearly one in three chance that there are over 1,000 fatalities from this particular earthquake. Terrifying moments. We have reports of damage to airports, so that's infrastructure, of course, buildings that have collapsed, and the rubble here that you can clearly see in these first few videos now we're getting out of Western Colombia.
1: All right. Thanks, Derek. Let's go live now to CNN correspondent Stefano Posibon. Stefano, I know you've covered Colombia. What more can you tell us about this quake?
3: Several people have actually been awakened by this earthquake because it hit at 7:30 a.m. in the morning in Colombia, and so several people, they just said that they were being thrown off their beds by the magnitude of this quake. The majority of the damage seems to be concentrated in the area of Pereira, the city of Pereira, which is a city of about 500,000 people, right at the center of Colombia. It's at a high altitude on top of the mountain. Of the Andes mountain, and where we understand the airport in Pereira has been substantially damaged. Of course, the president of Colombia, Abelardo de la Espriella, has called for an emergency meeting of his cabinet. He posted a video from his presidential jet saying that he was heading to the capital, Bogota, to chair this emergency meeting. We're here still in the very early stages of this story, and we'll bring you the latest as soon as we hear more from the Colombian authorities. Pamela.

Blessed people, you see the moment that that tremendous, tremendous earthquake finally happened, according to the words of the terrible prophet of God, Yahweh. Exactly 22 days from the day he warned them and told them that God's judgment is coming. And then look at what happened, a massive earthquake. And then he struck them with a massive 7.4 massive earthquake. Precious listeners, it was breaking news all over everywhere that is still being covered until this moment here that we are speaking. Blessed people, very, very dreadful and very, very serious indeed, the words of the Lord God Yahweh himself. And the terrible prophet of the Lord God, the prophecy was into the to the details. Precious listeners, you hear the terrible prophet of the Lord God saying that the Lord has shown them the buildings are crashing, and that is exactly what you see. Let's listen in as he describes the tremendous moment that tremendous judgment happens, describing how buildings were collapsing and crashing. That is exactly what we see in the news. Blessed people,

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1: Un masivo terremoto pegó a Colombia.
0: And I saw the buildings collapse.
1: Cuando yo vi los edificios colapsar.
0: The tall buildings of this city collapsing.
2: Take a look at this. A building collapses following a massive 7.4 earthquake that rocked Colombia.

0: 7:34 on Monday morning, the ground began shaking across Western Colombia. Within moments, buildings were brought down.
1: Witnesses described watching entire clouds of dust rise over the city's skyline as structures came down one after another.
2: The day is only just beginning when the earthquake hits. People are just wondering where to shelter when part of a three-story building comes down. This is Manizales. Many will be trapped in collapsed buildings.
3: Buildings collapsed.
4: Buildings collapsing.
5: And I saw the buildings collapse. The tall buildings of this city collapsing.
6: Buildings collapsed to the ground.
5: The tall buildings of this city collapsing.
2: Buildings have collapsed.
7: A hospital collapsed.
6: Dozens of buildings have collapsed across multiple cities. So much devastation.

In the prophecy, you hear him saying the buildings collapsing. That the Lord God Yahweh had shown him the buildings collapsing. That is what you hear him saying in the prophecy there. On 16th, on 17th, and on 18th, two times. You hear him repeating it again and again and saying that the Lord God Almighty had shown him the buildings collapsing. You hear him again and again saying the buildings collapsing from the prophecy he spoke, blessed people, on 16th. You hear him saying, then the Lord showed him the buildings collapsing. On 17th, he repeats the same. And even now, on the final day, when he said that the Lord had now shown him that the country will not repent, the nation of Colombia will not repent, even when he had asked them to urgently repent, to urgently repent and prepare for the glorious coming of the Messiah. But they failed, they did not repent. Blessed people, it's unbelievable. That is the same thing you hear. You hear in the news, on CNN, what we have just played right now here, you hear them saying, buildings collapsed, hospitals collapsed, buildings collapsed. You hear them saying, the hospital collapsed, buildings collapsing. When you hear him saying in the prophecy, buildings collapsing, you now see in the news, buildings collapsing, buildings collapsing. Who is these blessed people that is walking here with such unbelievable, massive power? You see, he says, in the tremendous prophecy that he struck the continent of Asia with, he says 7.8. The next thing you hear in the news, 7.8, 7.8, 7.8, 7.8. Exactly, he said 7.8, blessed people, and you hear him in the news, they say 7.8, 7.8, all the way in the entire news, globally, everywhere, 7.8. He says here, the ferocious prophet of God Yahweh, the prophet that carries God's judgment, he says, buildings collapsing. 16th, you hear him saying, buildings collapsing. 17th, in that tremendous prophecy, speaking to Colombia, says buildings collapsing. 18th, even on radio here, he says buildings collapsing, and then you see in the news, buildings collapsing, you hear a hospital has collapsed, a school has collapsed, this particular building has collapsed, following that tremendous prophecy of the Lord God here, exactly, so as though they are pulling from his, you know, his, you know, from his words, they're simply taking his words and putting it in the news. Exactly like he said, sharply to the letter, buildings collapsing, buildings collapsing, buildings collapsing, buildings collapsing, buildings collapsing, buildings collapsing, and buildings collapsing. Very shocking. Very, very serious, blessed people. The details of the tremendous prophecy of the Lord God. But in all this, blessed people, remember he said that he commanded the country to repent and to turn away from sin, and he told them that the Messiah is coming. They need to repent. That they need to repent because the Messiah is coming. The prophecy has been fulfilled, and to the letter with the exact details we are pulling for you out here, and you can see that it's a very, very dreadful thing, very, very serious thing, blessed people, to encounter the ferocious prophet of God the Father that carry the unbelievable, dreadful wrath of Yahweh, the wrath of God the Father himself. In the prophecy, you hear them saying that then they heard the panic. In fact, on 16, they say that the panic, they heard the panic, blessed people. He saw the panic in the hearts of the people, and they saw the crying and the wailing. Number one, you hear the buildings collapsing. Number two, you hear them saying, then they saw the panic and the crying and wailing. People wailing in the land. There's wailing in the land. Wailing in the land, blessed people, and people crying. It's unbelievable. What do you see then in the news? Exactly as they said, people are crying and wailing, blessed people, 22 days before, exactly 3 weeks before, the terrible prophet of the Lord God ever warned. What do you see in the news, precious listeners? Exactly like they said. Let's listen in. The unbelievable crying and wailing. Let's listen in.

0: a massive aspect. Hit the land, and I see they are running. People cry. There's crying in the land, wailing in the land, mourning in the land, crying in the land when the wrath of God struck this land of Bogota, Colombia.
1: Temblando fuerte. Miren.
0: And I see they are running, people cry. There's crying in the land, wailing in the land, mourning in the land, crying in the land.
2: Ay, Dios mío, que no más, por favor.
0: Thank you. There's crying in the land, wailing in the land, mourning in the land.
3: Offerenda del diablo, sacrificio per stato fuerte.
0: Repent, Colombia. Repent, Colombia. Repent at that time. Repent, Colombia. How dare you worship the devil here? Repent, Colombia. The Messiah is coming. Then it shall be known that the prophet of the Lord was here, and the mouth of the Lord has spoken.

0: Blessed people, beloved listeners, welcome back again as we continue to look at this shocking fulfillment of the most dreadful prophecy of the Lord God Yahweh. We are coming to you live on Jesus is Lord Radio, and we are broadcasting live from Nakuru here in Kenya on 105.3 and 105.9 FM. Blessed people, beloved listeners, the terrible prophet of the earthquake, Elijah, the most terrible prophet of God Yahweh, has struck Colombia with a very, very dreadful, extremely dreadful and massive earthquake when he warned them some 22 days ago. And he announced to the nation of Colombia that the judgment of the Lord was coming, revealing to the nation of Colombia what the Lord God Yahweh, the Lord God Almighty, Jehovah Yahweh, had revealed to them, revealed to his terrible prophet of God Yahweh, what he was about to do to the nation, to the land. And the terrible prophet of God Yahweh stepped forward and warned the country, warned the nation of Colombia about what the Lord God Yahweh was just about to do in the land, announcing a massive earthquake. And you can hear the way the Lord warned that country in a very, very serious way, to the details, warning them and telling them what the Lord God Yahweh is saying, precious listeners. And blessed people, beloved listeners, it is very shocking. You hear the details like what we listen to here, the way the terrible prophet of the Lord God Yahweh said that the Lord has shown them. You hear the terrible, the most dreadful prophet of the earthquake saying that, I see in the land, I see wailing and crying in the land. And that is exactly what you hear, the crying, the wailing in the land, precious people. It's unbelievable, as the terrible prophet of God Yahweh described there, exactly as he described the wailing, the crying that is happening, that he had already seen. The Lord God Yahweh had already shown him that will happen in the land, blessed people. And that's exactly what you see happened at the fulfillment of the words of the terrible prophet of God Yahweh. And you hear him describing there in the unbelievable prophecy of the Lord God, a very dreadful prophecy of the Lord God Yahweh, saying that the Lord had shown him the crashing of the building, the buildings crashing. And that's exactly what you see in the news, when finally his words, his very dreadful and fearful words, are finally fulfilled, beloved people. That's what you see. And right now, precious listeners, you see ongoing now, the rescue efforts are underway in Colombia. This is what is happening right now, blessed people. You see the unbelievable and very, very serious destruction that has been brought by the massive, massive judgment that the terrible prophet of God Yahweh announced, precious listener. Let's listen in. This is on CNN, and they are showing us the rescue efforts that are happening, that are underway in Colombia right now after that massive shaking. The rescue efforts that are on after that very, very massive shaking that happened in Colombia.
1: How much closer they can get, and they were moving a lot of the vehicles off to the side and positioning themselves to be able to pull out anyone who potentially is stuck within that rubble. And you can see this is just one of the ambulances just behind us here that's backed in, and they're ready with stretchers closer towards the rubble to try to bring folks up. And you can see also, this has been a line that has just been extended. I mean, all of these folks are volunteers. And when we got here a couple of hours ago, this didn't exist at all. You had a drugstore, you had a restaurant, and we're told, at least by a couple of the locals here, that they believe that there's a young girl that's still trapped inside, an older woman that was described by one business owner just at the corner here. Others have said, no, there's more people in there. And that's a totally exposed apartment. You can see bedding and a family's kitchen, and all of that, of course, has crumbled down onto the street. A lot of that has landed on vehicles. So it's quite widespread within this city. One of the reasons that they decided to bring in even more first responders is to say we're hearing yelling at one point. That yelling, at least from where we stand, is no longer audible. I mean, the damage is just extensive. You're looking at this one right here, where you can look inside at someone or multiple people's apartments. You see a bathroom, living room, bedroom, personal belongings. And then I think somebody's shower curtain is right here on the ground.
2: Siete muertos, cinco vivos. Y todavía hay vivos
1: ahí. De aquí. She says, as of last night, they had pulled out 7 bodies.
2: Siete muertos.
1: And 5 survivors from this collapse right here. This was a hotel, and there were small little factories, and Ibares también, and little bars too.
0: Unbelievable indeed. You see how busy they are. They are precious people. Those are the family members. You see the family members. They are blessed people. Searching for their loved ones. This is what is happening right now. The latest updates. Blessed people. And you see the family members trying to look for their loved ones. They are from the rubble. And you see the rescuers also. And the rescuers over the rubble. They are trying to pull out people. And you hear, for example, this one here saying that this morning they just pulled out 7 bodies. They pulled out 7 bodies from one of the buildings there that completely crashed. And remember that the mega prophets of the Lord God here in the prophecy, they say that the building's crashing. And you see how the buildings crashed on people and killed them. One of the buildings here that I'm watching here, blessed people, where 7 bodies were pulled out of the rubble, and 5 people were rescued also with unbelievable injuries also. And in one of the other video here also by CNN, you see them showing us their aerial view. They're showing us the aerial view, blessed people, on this total destruction that has been brought. And you see, this is just in one of the cities in Cali where this massive earthquake struck. And you see the serious destruction, because they say that the emergency responders and so the emergency responders and the family members and the rescuers are racing against time to find survivors after that massive 7.4 magnitude earthquake that struck the western part of Colombia. Blessed people, and you see the destruction that has been brought. See, they're walking us through the entire city, the whole city, and you see total destruction brought by this unbelievable and dreadful judgment of the Lord God Yahweh, that the terrible prophet of the Lord God Yahweh spoke just some 22 days ago. And he announced, the ferocious prophet of God Yahweh announced and said that a massive judgment of God was coming, a very, very dreadful and severe. He said severe judgment. He said there is a severe judgment of God coming here. And he said, I see a severe judgment coming here. Very, very severe judgment of God that is coming here. A severe earthquake, he called it. And you see, they are showing us the aerial view of that very, very serious destruction brought to the city by the words of the mightiest and most terrible prophets of God, Yahweh. On this other side also, you see, blessed people, how they are pulling out. One of the videos here, they're showing, they're finding survivors. They're pulling out a child, a baby that was crushed, blessed people, by, where that was covered by the rubble, and the building came down, and pulling out the child with the mother. It's unbelievable and very, very sad situation in the land. The moment that massive earthquake took place, that the terrible prophets of the Lord God Yahweh announced coming, blessed people. And in yet another video here also, they're showing us the rescuers. They are trying to carry those huge boulders and the bricks, carrying them, blessed people, trying to remove them so that they can reach their loved ones. They are digging their loved ones through the rubble. Exactly as the words of the Lord said, as the terrible prophet of God the Father said very clearly, that I see you digging your loved ones from the rubble. I see you digging your loved ones from the rubble. Blessed people, now this is what is happening right now. These are the very latest news there. You see, they are walking us through the city on this aerial view and showing us how this massive earthquake crushed buildings. Most of the buildings in Cali, a place called Cali, a Cali city, that is where the massive earthquake struck in a very, very dreadful way, blessed people, which is believed to be the epicenter towards Pereira, the mountainous region that the mega prophets of the Lord were describing in that tremendous prophecy. And you see, from one building to another, total destruction. From one building to another, a very serious crashing. Very, very serious crashing. If it's not the whole building, and then it's a half of the building or part of the building is down. On this aerial view, they're also showing us the destruction that these tremendous words of the mega prophets of the Lord God Yahweh brought to the place called Pereira, town called Pereira. And you see how people are on top of those boulders and huge, very, very huge boulders and the rubble as they're digging their loved ones through, precious people. And you see how they're walking us through the city. You see the destruction that has been brought by the words of the mightiest, mightiest and most terrible prophets of the Lord God Yahweh, destroying the city completely, precious listeners. And in yet another video, you see a whole building that was completely crushed, and you see the bricks, the ones that the mega prophets of the Lord in the prophecy they were talking about. You remember when they said that when the buildings crashed, the Lord showed them that when the buildings crashed, when the buildings completely crashed, blessed people, and then the servants of the Lord God Yahweh said that then they saw the way it crashed into very, very small, small pieces, very, very small, small pieces that was spread all over, blessed people. This is what you are looking at here, as you see the very small, small pieces of the bricks as described by the mega prophets of the Lord God Yahweh in that tremendous prophecy that they spoke some 22 days ago, warning the country to repent because God's judgment was coming. Warning the country, the nation, to repent because the Lord God Yahweh had already shown them a massive, massive judgment that was coming to the land. And now this is what you see, people also still standing. You see people standing outside a building, and very early in the morning you see them trying to rescue people and carrying those boulders and digging through, even with their bare hands, blessed people, trying to push the boulders from one side to the other as they're trying to reach out to their loved ones, blessed people. This is what is happening right now, this is what is happening right now, precious people, all the way in Colombia, following the massive 7.4 massive earthquake that the terrible prophet of the Lord God Yahweh announced that there is a massive earthquake coming. And remember that a state of emergency has been announced in the country because the country is under unbelievable judgment of the Lord God Yahweh, beloved people. Very, very serious and very dreadful indeed. But you see, precious people, also again in the news on this other side, they say that the number of the people that have also died out of this unbelievable and dreadful judgment of the Lord has also gone much higher, has even now even gone much higher compared to yesterday. This is from one of the news reported here. They say this is the Voice of Vietnam News. They say that Colombian earthquake, more than 240 have been reported dead and more than 3,800 people missing. More than 3,800 people are still missing. And remember that these statistics here, these statistics being reported here, blessed people, this kind of statistics that are being reported right now, while the many parts of the country that has been hit by the massive earthquakes are still inaccessible, they are not yet accessible, because remember, even when you look at the news, they are reporting and saying that there is no communication between some of those areas like Cali and Pereira, where the massive earthquake struck massively there, precious listeners. So that is not the exact number. These are just the numbers that have just been reported so far, that 3,800 are still missing. 3,800 have been reported missing, with over 240 people that have died so far by now. This is unbelievable destruction, because you see the dead bodies have now increased also, and the number of the missing people also have increased, now shooting up to 3,800 people that are missing. And remember that also, blessed people, according to the reports right now, that Colombia has also felt more than 100 aftershocks. Colombia has now been hit by more than 100 aftershocks after that tremendous massive earthquake, and they have been hit by more than 100 aftershocks now, blessed people, after that tremendous shaking of 7.4, tremendous shaking there, that the terrible prophet of the Lord God Yahweh announced that he's coming to Colombia and he struck them with this unbelievable dreadful judgment of the Lord God Yahweh. And you can imagine, you know, when there are aftershocks also, people fear to get into those buildings because it is not possible when you get there. And then the aftershocks also now strike the land, you find that even more buildings collapse, and also at the same time killing people. And it's not possible to get in there. So you see, more than 100 aftershocks have been felt after this very, very dreadful and very, very serious massive 7.4, very, very massive 7.4 massive earthquake that the terrible prophet of the Lord God has struck the nation of Colombia with, beloved people. Very, very dreadful indeed. But you remember the other day, blessed people, the mightiest and most terrible prophet of the Lord God, just within a very short period of time, the terrible prophet of the Lord God have struck the earth with massive earthquakes. Look at what happened in Japan. And in Japan, you remember what the mega prophet of the Lord God stepped forward and they announced and said that the Lord God Almighty had shown them a massive shaking that was coming to the land. That God Yahweh had shown them a very, very dreadful earthquake that was coming to the country, to the land, beloved people. And he even described how he had seen the trees, you know, besides the trees that are besides the road, blessed people, and described how the roads had been destroyed. And it is shocking to see how the ferocious prophet of God Yahweh is shaking nations. Very, very shocking indeed, the way he's shaking nations. And we've shared with you a video there, blessed people, showing how it was unbearable, as the mega prophet of God Yahweh said that I see the massive shaking, and very massive indeed it was. As in this video here that we have shared with you, blessed people, you see how that tremendous massive earthquake, when it struck in Japan, the way it shook everywhere, shook the entire land. And even the doctors there, you see the doctors in this video we've shared with you, in that in the theater room there, the way it shook them very, very violently. Let me just bring it to you, you may listen in, how he shook the land and shook the nation of Japan just recently, very, very dreadfully shaking the land in a very, very massive way, very massive way, shaking them. And you see this video that I'm just going to play here, we have shared with you, blessed people, you see how he caught up that judgment of the Lord, the wrath of God caught them in the theater, the doctors in the theater, they are trying to struggle. And you see them trying to hold the patient, blessed people, while they are in the theater. It's unbelievable. This is what the ferocious prophet of God just did the other day to Japan. Unbelievable.

Shocking footage from Japan. A security camera inside an operating room at Kumamoto General Hospital in Yatsushiro City captured an intense moment. As surgeons were performing an operation when the powerful earthquake struck without warning, triggering violent shaking, collapsing numerous homes,

they're shaking. When you see in this moment here, blessed people, when the terrible and ferocious prophet of God Yahweh shook the nation of Japan very, very violently. He shook the nation of Japan very, very violently, blessed people. And when this tremendous, tremendous, massive earthquake struck Japan with, struck, in this moment here, you see, when the surgeons, it caught them when they were in the theater. And it was such a massive shaking. Remember, the mega prophet of the Lord, the terrible prophet of the judgment of the Lord, they said, beloved people, that it is going to be a massive shaking. In that tremendous prophecy, they announced the judgment of the Lord that was coming to Japan. And really, indeed, it was unbelievable as he shook that country and shook them very, very massively in such a very, very serious way. Blessed people, beloved listeners, it is very, very serious, because when you look at the kind of shaking that the terrible prophet of the Lord God Yahweh, the most terrible prophet of God, for example, in Japan that we have just listened to, and the mega prophet, the terrible, ferocious prophet of God Yahweh, said that it was going to be a massive shaking. And then the next thing you see, blessed people, indeed, it was a very massive shaking. Very, very massive and very dreadful shaking. And in Colombia, the terrible prophet of the Lord God Yahweh, when they released the unbelievable prophecy of the Lord, and they say that they have seen

people shaking with serious and very, very serious damage that has been caused across the entire land. You see the level of destruction of the buildings and structures, the way they have been crushed by that massive earthquake, and you fear that unbelievable power that the terrible prophet of the Lord God Yahweh unleashed. That mega prophet of the Lord God Yahweh unleashed, blessed people, when he said that he has seen a massive earthquake that is coming to the land. And that shaking was so serious and intense because it went on. It went on, blessed people, up to 4 minutes of shaking. 4 minutes of very, very violent shaking. The Lord shaking the land very, very seriously, shaking violently, shaking the country very, very violently, shaking the nation, beloved people. And the terrible prophets of the Lord God has said that the Lord had shown them a massive shaking. And you can imagine that tremendous shaking, blessed people, that the terrible prophets of the Lord God announced when they said that the Lord has shown them a tremendous, tremendous shaking, massive shaking that is coming to the nation of Colombia. I want us to look at the weight of those words just briefly before I open my phone lines here in the studio. When the terrible prophet of the Lord God Yahweh said that the Lord has shown them a massive shaking, that the Lord God Yahweh has shown them a very, very massive shaking that is coming to the nation. Let's just look at the gravity, the weight of those words when the Lord announced that he has seen, a mega prophet of the Lord God Yahweh announced that he had seen a massive shaking. Let's listen into what he said, blessed people, and we will look at the weight of those words. Let's listen into what he said.

0: I see a massive earthquake coming here. A massive earthquake. Pa! Hit Colombia.
1: Un masivo terremoto. Pa! Pegó a Colombia.
2: When the terrible prophet of God Yahweh, the ferocious prophet of the Lord God Yahweh, on that day, when he announced and said that I see a massive earthquake, what did he mean, blessed people? Those words must have been so massive, the words that brought a 7.4 massive earthquake. Just listening again to what he announced on that day, blessed people, coming to Colombia. Let's listen in and hear what he said on that day.

Very, very serious indeed, blessed people. You hear him, the ferocious prophet of the judgments of the Lord, announcing that I see a massive earthquake coming to Colombia. You hear him saying that I see a massive earthquake hit Colombia. And he even demonstrated how it happens, precious people, when that very, very dreadful and massive earthquake will strike the land. These words here, when the terrible prophet of the Lord God Yahweh says, I see

a massive earthquake coming to Colombia. Those words, they are precious, listeners, are the words that brought a massive 7.4 earthquake. These are the words that brought a very, very massive 7.4 massive earthquake, precious listeners, that really shook the entire land, shook the nation of Colombia very, very seriously. And when he said that I see a massive earthquake strike Colombia, those words alone, I see a massive earthquake strike Colombia, those are the words that brought that unbelievable shaking, very, very serious shaking that went all the way, 4 minutes of shaking. You can imagine 4 minutes of tremendous, tremendous shaking and crushed buildings and destroyed buildings in such an unbelievable way. These words here, the words of the terrible prophet of the Lord God Yahweh, the words that you see him announcing there and saying that I see a massive earthquake. You hear him announcing and saying that I see a massive earthquake hit Colombia. Let's just look at the weight of those words. Those are the words that brought the massive, number one, the massive 7.4 shaking. That's a very huge shaking on the Richter scale. Very massive shaking of 7.4, beloved people. Those words also are the ones that commanded and brought the tremendous, tremendous shaking, very, very tremendous shaking of more than 4 minutes of shaking, violent shaking, very, very violent shaking. Those very words there, if you look at the graphics, blessed people, of that unbelievable shaking right from the epicenter, now from the epicenter where the words of the terrible prophet of the Lord God Yahweh shook the land, right from the epicenter where the Lord now shook the land, the words of the terrible prophet of the Lord God Yahweh went deep down there in the foundations of the earth, the rock that holds the earth, and then shook Colombia right from there, blessed people. And looking at even the number of people that have been affected and buildings, it's unbelievable. You hear that more than 3,800 are missing up to now, and more than 240 have been confirmed dead. Blessed people, those words brought, number one, a 7.4 massive earthquake. Then that massive earthquake went on for more than 4 minutes. 4 minutes of tremendous shaking. It has also brought now those words now. I see a massive earthquake coming to Colombia. And with now more than 100 aftershocks. More than 100 aftershocks have been experienced in Colombia following that unbelievable shaking, very, very shaking, following those words of the terrible prophet of the Lord God Yahweh. And they say also that, from one of the articles here, they say that the shaking in Colombia was a very strong and exceptionally deep shake. Why are they saying a strong and exceptionally deep shake then? Those words, when he said that I see a massive earthquake coming to Colombia, I see a massive earthquake coming to Colombia, the earthquake that struck very early in the morning at 7:34 a.m. in the morning, Colombian time. When the mega prophet of the Lord God said that I see a massive earthquake coming to Colombia, those words, blessed people, they dug deep in the soil at the bottom under the earth, more than 107 kilometers. You can imagine, it went deep down, more than 107 miles deep, the ground, deep inside the ground, more than 100. And it went deep in the depth of more than 107 miles deep in the soil at the bottom there. 107, that is actually at the bottom of the earth, blessed people. You can imagine, I'm not talking about meters, I am talking about kilometers. Deep down, the power of those words, it went down, those words went deep down, the weight of those words went deep down more than 107 miles.
deep down into the soil, into the foundation of the earth. For it to shake like that, very, very seriously like that, blessed people, it really must have touched the foundation of the earth. That must have been so powerful, such a powerful earthquake, very, very violent and powerful earthquake, with tremendous power that was released. The power in those words, I have seen an earthquake, I've seen a massive earthquake coming. If you just look at those words alone, I see a powerful, massive earthquake coming. Look at what they did. And it has brought more than 100, aftershocks, and it went deep down 107 miles deep into the soil, into the foundation, rock, a massive earthquake. How much was that tremendous power then that was released? Must be a very, very serious and tremendous power that was released, blessed people. Very, very massive power that was released, precious listeners. Very, very serious power that was released are the words of the mega prophets of the Lord God Yahweh when they said, I see a massive earthquake coming to the land. And we have just seen that it went deep into the soil more than 107 miles. Just some 5 miles alone, it is a massive earthquake that causes, you can also check through, just you hear normal earthquakes, it has happened, and it went just 5 miles deep into the soil. You find it has brought serious destruction, very, very serious destruction. But this one here went deep into the soil, you can imagine, 107 miles, just 5 miles, it really causes unbelievable destruction. Because most of the earthquakes, if you look at the depth factor alone, if you were just to consider the depth factor alone of the massive earthquakes that have been caused on this earth, most damaging earthquakes, blessed people, they are usually just between 5 and 10 miles deep in the soil. Those ones are, you know, very shallow earthquakes, and they are considered shallow, but you see they cause massive destruction. They are considered to be shallow, but they cause massive destruction. And you hear that there is extreme shaking, very, very massive and extreme shaking on the earth, destroying buildings and all that. But you see this one here now goes deep even into the foundation, the rock foundation, the foundation rock. That amount of power that the mega prophets of the Lord, in the words of the terrible prophets of the Lord, went deep down there to the foundation rock. And you see the buildings shaking and breaking like that in such a very serious way, and felt the intensity, you know, felt seriously in major cities in Colombia, like the city of Cali and Pereira, and buildings have been raised, building destroyed and crushed down in such a very, very serious way. Very, very serious way, blessed people. And you know, just a normal shaking, a massive earthquake that actually goes deep into the soil, 5 miles deep into the soil, maybe between 5 and 10 miles, that's a huge earthquake. But now, and it causes serious destruction, and that is what you sometimes see, a massive earthquake that goes just some 5 miles deep, and it causes serious destruction. And you hear buildings have been razed and destroyed in such a serious way. But now, look at this one here, 7 point, going deep into the soil, up to 107 miles. That is unbelievable. That really is unbelievable power. Let me play for you again what he said. You may understand what I'm talking about. The power of these words alone. The power of these words here that he says, I see a massive earthquake coming. Listen in.

Blessed people, beloved listeners, those words, the power in those words, when he said that I see a massive earthquake hit Colombia, a massive earthquake hit Colombia, the power in those words, blessed people, that caused more than 100 aftershocks and shaking the country more than 4 minutes and causing unbelievable destruction. Just 5 miles deep is a huge earthquake. But you'll want to know just how much energy is this, because 107 miles, that is deep. Very, very deep, blessed people. A massive earthquake that went deep into the soil, touching even the foundation rock and shaking it violently like that. Very, very violently like that. That must be power that is much bigger than nuclear power, because if you do a calculation of the tremendous power converting, the massive power that was released by this tremendous, tremendous, massive earthquake that the words of the terrible prophet of the Lord God Yahweh brought to the earth. Precious listeners, beloved people, converting from the amount of kilojoules of power that were released by this tremendous, tremendous shaking by the words of the mega prophet of the Lord God Yahweh. In layman's language, it's massive power, bigger than nuclear power. It's very, very massive power that was released by the words of the terrible prophet of God Yahweh. When he said, the ferocious prophet of the Lord God Yahweh said, that I see a massive earthquake that is coming to the earth. And you see, the terrible prophet of the Lord God, when they said that, and it brought a 7.4 massive earthquake. That's much power that is, causing such a massive earthquake and going deep up to 107 miles deep into the soil, touching the foundation rock. You must have released, those words must have released much power, blessed people, much more than a nuclear bomb, much more than a nuclear bomb, precious listeners. That is very serious then, for him to have shaken the foundation of the earth like that, in such a very, very serious way like that. And that 7.4 magnitude shaking releases energy equivalent to 1,900 kilotons of TNT. That shaking there that you see, the words of the terrible prophet of God are saying, I see a massive shaking coming to the land. That 7.4 massive shaking that is bigger than, that's actually bigger than a nuclear bomb, nuclear power. It releases energy equivalent to 1,900 kilotons, blessed people, of TNT, which is actually, which is equivalent to 126 Hiroshima bombs, the bombs that struck, that were used in Hiroshima, blessed people. 126 of them. So if you put together all of them, around 126 bombs, 126 Hiroshima bombs, nuclear bombs, they are, blessed people. You have to count one up to 126. 126 of them you put together, and then it releases massive energy equivalent to 1,900 kilotons of TNT, which is equal to around 126 Hiroshima bombs. That is the massive power that the words of the terrible prophet of the Lord God Yahweh released when he said, I see a massive earthquake coming. And you hear him saying, power, it strike Colombia. That is the weight of those words, equal to 126 Hiroshima bombs. And he went deep, very, very deep, blessed people, into the foundation rock. And you can imagine most damaging earthquakes that happen just between 5 and 10 miles, but this one going deeper. Very, very deep, blessed people. Very, very deep. And it released such unbelievable amount of energy. 126 Hiroshima bombs. That is massive shaking. That is really tremendous shaking. That must have been really massive power.
And you see, he shook them up to 4 minutes. 4 minutes of tremendous shaking there is what he brought. Very, very serious, blessed people. Tremendous, tremendous indeed. The massive power that was released in that shaking. While on this side, you see the level of the destruction that has been brought in the land by that massive earthquake, blessed people. That is tremendous shaking. No wonder you hear them talking about how that shaking also went all the way to Ecuador, shaking the countries around there. It went all the way to Ecuador also, blessed people. That is absolutely dreadful. That is tremendous power. 126 of the Hiroshima bombs. And you see, and they say that it actually released power equal to 1.9 million tons of TNT from the Arts Foundation. That is really serious. That is absolutely serious indeed. And also they say, blessed people, that on this article I'm reading through here, they say that up to 34 million people, 34 million people felt, up to 34 million people felt the shaking. 34 million people. Up to 34 million people felt the shaking. Well, that is like the entire of Kenya, the entire population of this country of Kenya felt the shaking. If you try to equate it maybe to the population in this country, 34 million people, almost the entire of the country, the nation of Kenya here, if you are to equate it to that, then it means that almost the entire country felt the shaking. Then they really must have felt that tremendous, tremendous shaking. They say here that up to 34 million people felt that shaking. 34 of them, they, you know, 34 million people in the country, they felt that shaking. But with power that was released up to 126 Hiroshima bombs, and you hear that it went deep into the soil, 107 miles. Those are several kilometers, if you convert that, several kilometers deep inside, and then it struck deep down there in the foundation rock and shook the land very, very seriously. Beloved people, blessed listeners, what is the Lord saying to this generation? What is the Lord saying to this generation? What is the Lord saying in this generation? You look at what he just did to Japan. It's unbelievable, the level of destruction he just brought to Japan. Very, very serious there. You see the shaking in the theater there is very, very dreadful. 0777-445-850, 0777-445-851. Those are my phone lines here in the studio. I want to give you an opportunity, blessed people. Let's get to hear from you this evening.

0: Jesus is Lord. 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
1: Praise the Lord, Senior Anson.
0: Amen.
1: Amen, Senior Anson. My name is Deputy Archbishop Edwin, and I have followed up Senior Anson the third day of the fearful and most dreadful fulfillment of this prophecy of the Lord in the nation of Colombia. And what is coming out clearly out of the reportages that we are receiving, and even from the prophecy itself, Senior Anson, allow me before even I continue to really echo what you've just raised, because now that is very fearful. The kind of massive power that then was released when the mega mightiest prophets of the Lord stepped forward and talked about the massive, massive earthquake and the massive shaking. And it is quite shocking what we have received, that that kind of power is equivalent to 126, the Hiroshima bombs. But we know what one Hiroshima and Nagasaki, what that bomb did, Senior Anson, the effects up to now are being felt. So you can imagine the amount of power then that was used to shake. And you see the massive shaking that we have witnessed. Even the kind of reportages that we are receiving, Senior Anson, it is quite fearful, very, very fearful, the days we are entered into. But allow me also, Senior Anson, in that breath then to say that when you look at the earth, just before even the advent of the mega mightiest prophet of the Lord, before the advent of Elijah, the most dreadful prophet of the Lord, Senior Anson, something tells you, Senior Anson, when you see especially the kind of apostasy then that has entered into the world, at one time you can be compelled to say it's as though everything was normal, as though things were going on well, Senior Anson. And to an extent, at one time we thought things are permanent here, Senior Anson. You remember even sometimes some of the places in this world, they were called the paradise, the haven of peace, the paradise, whatsoever name, Senior Anson, because you will say we were not conversant to the language we are receiving today. But ever since then, the advent of Elijah, the most dreadful prophet of the Lord, look at how then heaven has announced the arrival, finally the arrival of Elijah, Senior Anson. Because you see, first of all, the deadliness of apostasy, and the dangers of apostasy, and you see there was a lot of false comfort, Senior Anson, and security. And as though we had settled, at all we had settled, Senior Anson, and the nations that are being hit hard today, they at one time looked like a destiny, a dream place for everybody else. And it was though it was a small heaven, in quotes. But ever since the affliction of Elijah, what are we hearing, Senior Anson? You see massive destruction, death. You see sirens. Look at the kind of alert, emergency. You see wailing, bloodshed, massive death, destruction and demolition. Senior Anson, you see cantera. You see mourning, fear, wailing, insecurity, and everything else. Even the conversation has totally changed. And for the first time in the history of the earth, nothing seems to be working at all, at all, at all. Senior Anson, from all the spheres of life. But it is quite shocking, even as we converse on these fearful days that we are living in, Senior Anson, that looking at this particular prophecy, it is quite shocking, especially coming at the backdrop. You see the build-up even to this prophecy. You look back at a time, and sometimes you ask, even as you are looking at this other side, you look at the build-up, and at what time then was the mega mightiest prophet of the Lord going to that country?
0: Yes.
1: They were walking to that nation and stepped forward, giving that prophecy four times, like you have replayed.
0: Yes.
1: But at the backdrop of that, Senior Anson, you look back.
0: Yes.
1: They were walking to that continent, that particular continent, at the time when behind them they had just sunk the nation of Venezuela, and that effect was being felt.
0: Mm-hmm.
1: At the backdrop of that, you see they had sunk the entire La Guaira.
0: Yes,
1: and
0: yes.
1: Then the Japanese earthquake was still active and running, Senior Anson.
0: Yes.
1: And not forgetting what happened to Portimão in Portugal, Senior Anson, the 4.1 earthquake.
0: Mm-hmm.
1: And you see, so to continue in that breath, then when they step forward, Senior Anson, mm-hmm. and then pronounce this massive earthquake.
0: Yes,
1: but
0: yes.
1: again, you also ask yourself, Senior Anson, were the nation and the continent of Latin America, were they conversant really? Of who were they cognizant then of who was visiting the continent? But when you look at that, you will also find out that Senior Anson, previously, the nations must have been alerted then of who was just entered the land. Because you remember previously, Senior Anson, they had just sunk Haiti in the same area there. You remember the Mexico earthquake and the same Chile earthquake there. And even it is quite shocking, Lima, Peru, the Andes Mountain, when they finally entered the National Congress and pronounced the judgment of earthquake that came and shook the Andes Mountain. So you can be quite sure that at the time they stepped forward to judge the nation of Colombia, they were well conversant, Senior Anson,
0: yes,
1: and they were not infant of who had just walked in that nation. Because you see,
0: yes.
1: around that area and the entire of that region, Senior Anson,
0: mm-hmm.
1: the Lord has really subjected that region to the massive word, the effect and the pronouncement, the massive prophecies by the mega mightiest prophets of the Lord, Senior Anson.
0: Oh, yes.
1: And so it is quite shocking. You look at the kind of build-up and also the Lord in attempt to reveal the stripes of Elijah and introducing him to the nation, Senior Anson.
0: Mm-hmm.
1: But again, on the other hand, you look at it and what we have just listened to and what you have replayed ever since this afternoon, it is not a joke, Senior Anson.
0: Mm-hmm.
1: The kind of reportages we are hearing and the kind of wailing and even the manner in which now they are repeating every single word of the prophecy of the Lord.
0: Oh, yes.
1: It is quite shocking, Senior Anson, and I hear you very well and I agree with you then.
0: Yes.
1: That going by that alone, then a lot, Senior Anson, must be, the Lord must be speaking a lot. But again, in just a quick, in a quick rejoinder to what you have just said, you look as though, when you just look even from the way, the manner the things unfolding, is as though, Senior Anson, the Lord is finally raring and daring to release, to finally now release and unleash the prophets of Revelation, chapter 11, Senior Anson, into their full mandate. If only what we are seeing, going by what we are seeing, because Senior Anson is as though there is no breathing space finally for the earth. Because you see, massive death. What you have replayed in Japan recently, it was massive shaking, Senior Anson. And then look at the massive power then that has been released at what we are talking about, Senior Anson.
0: This is very, very serious. Just before I get to the next caller, maybe you tell me this, you know, you hear the words. You hear the words of the Lord as the terrible prophet of God Yahweh is saying there, I see a massive earthquake coming to Colombia. And then you hear them, you hear him even demonstrating how that massive earthquake now finally strikes, when it strikes the land and it strikes Colombia with such a massive earthquake. Isn't it unbelievable that actually that earthquake goes deeper? It touches even the foundation of the earth, actually. It goes deep into the soil up to 107 miles. 107 miles, that is quite a distance. And you see the shaking of 4 minutes that brings such level of crashing of the buildings. You listen to the panic there. It's unbelievable. Deputy Archbishop Edwin.
1: Very serious. Senior Anson, what we have just walked into, indeed, is a very, very, very serious hour that we have entered into as the Church of Christ. But the massive power, the massive pronouncement, Senior Anson, remember, when the mega mightiest prophets of the Lord then finally stepped forward and gave this prophecy, it is quite shocking, even the manner of emphasis and how the Lord then finally, you saw very well, Senior Anson, even in the prophecies that you have replayed, it is quite shocking that again and again from the 16th and 17th, and even on 17th, you see the Lord step forward. And even quite shockingly, again, reminded the nation of Colombia, Senior Anson, and even gave them a choice, Senior Anson. It is quite shocking that the Lord really gave them a choice and placed between them revival and judgment. And the Lord in reference, you see the Lord referencing to what happened in Liguira and really referring them back and really saying and telling the nation that it is quite painful to dig your loved ones out of that Singerenson. But wait till and when now, finally the words of the Lord, that massive power, the tongues that stepped forward and said 8.8, finally, when he mentioned the massive power, the massive judgment, the massive earthquake, Singerenson, the kind of power, 107 miles is no joke at all. That is quite a distance, Singerenson, to shake. And look at the massive power that is equivalent to that shaking, Singerenson, equivalent to 126 Hiroshima bombs, the nuclear bombs, Singerenson. That can bespeak about the authority. That bespeaks really much about the authority then, the amount of authority and the amount of heavenly power that the Lord has bestowed upon his mega, mighty prophets of the Lord, Singerenson. And it is not a joke when they walk into the country, Singerenson. The kind of massive destruction, the massive shake that you see them shaking, really, it is a serious wake-up call. And I really, looking back at what the reportages are reporting and what we are seeing, you see that finally, nobody is spared at all, Singerenson. It is quite shocking that finally when the Lord now comes out to fulfill, look at that kind of wailing and the travail and the mourning that is happening. But what has come out clearly is the amount of power, that amount of shaking that we have witnessed. And you see even the buildings collapsing. These are massive buildings, Singerenson. Very, very serious collapsing, Singerenson. And you hear even the reportages when they are coming now and they are reporting about the collapsing. You hear that this kind of buildings that are exactly as the prophecy says, Singerenson.
0: Yes.
1: The kind of collapse and how people are crying and weeping and mourning in the land. But I want to also say, Singerenson, that indeed, the stripes of Elijah and the advent of Elijah is a serious undertaking.
0: Very.
1: When finally they walk into a nation, it is not a joke. You cannot fool around, Singerenson, because finally we have seen that they essentially walk with the wrath of God the Father himself.
0: Oh, yes.
1: And so when they speak to a nation and speak and pronounce a judgment to a nation, Singerenson, but what is even quite shocking is again the manner in which the Lord then pleaded with the nation of Colombia to repent, Singerenson, that even besides that, even before the healing service, the Lord was still pleading with the nation of Colombia to really repent and at that about the judgment, Singerenson. Is indeed true then, Singerenson, that out of this judgment, you also see how the Lord is really fair and just, because the Lord did not just judge them arbitrarily.
0: Oh,
1: the
0: yes.
1: Lord really gave them an opportunity, and you hear even out of that, like you really say, that all this Lord really pleading with them and asking them to really repent and change their ways. But what is even quite shocking again, Singerenson, for really you to know who you are dealing with, he had already lived to see a day when as a nation you have failed to repent, and you see the kind of wailing, the kind of judgment, the massive judgment, he had already, but it is quite shocking again. He described it, and shortly after that, you see exactly what we have seen, Singerenson. And so that can really also underscore then that given an opportunity, the value then of repentance. But again, you look at it, Singerenson, the opportunity cost of heaven taking the mega mightiest prophet of the Lord all the way to the nation of Colombia. That really bespeaks also of how the Lord really was patient with the nation. Because finally, when the wrath of God breaks out, it is quite unbearable what we have seen. The sight is quite unsightly, Singerenson. What we have seen, the emergency cause, look at the wailing, look at the cries, the outcry, and the amount of shaking. Until nobody is dead, nothing is left, Singerenson.
0: It is very, very dreadful indeed. You're like, if this be the kind of power then that the Lord is speaking about and telling us that this is the level of power that he will release at that time when he will cause a global earthquake and shake this entire world. I think just from this massive earthquake here, Deputy Archbishop Edwin, as you are concluding, the Lord has spoken so much and revealed that his terrible prophets are the messengers of God Yahweh that fight for God in this dispensation that is sounding, that it's just about. He has then used it to reveal them so clearly. This, I'm looking at this amount of power here, and you know, it is quite shocking. It's out of this world to hear that someone can be walking with such amount of wrath and power and unleashing it just in one Africa alone. You see such unbelievable destruction, exactly as he has described. What a moment of reality on the earth, Deputy Archbishop Edwin, as you are closing it down.
1: Senior Remson, I really want to submit that really it is a serious moment, a serious wake-up call. It is also quite disturbing, Senior Remson, that the Lord is not speaking not only to the nation of Colombia, because you look at the kind of the call, the wake-up call and the call to repentance, and like you've rightly put, Senior Remson, that the very sin that then the Lord has judged the nation of Colombia, it is a global sin. And so you will really say that, because even it is reported globally, it has literally captured the entire globe. You will say that out of this, then the Lord must be demanding a global repentance, Senior Remson. A global repentance, then it has come out clearly that that kind of repentance then cannot be shortchanged or exchanged or be substituted with anything whatsoever, Senior Remson. But it's also quite shocking, even as I wind it down, to say that if this be the window, a flash window, Senior Remson, of what the Lord is using really to awaken us up, of what is ahead of us, what is coming out, Senior Remson, what if then finally the Lord then fully unleashes them in their full office, Senior Remson, what then kind of power will they operate with? So if this is the window then that the Lord has used, really has used, which is true, Senior Remson, to announce, especially coming at the backstop, when they are also announcing the end of a church age, Senior Remson, we rather then prepare, because literally it is quite unbearable, Senior Remson. What we have seen in Colombia, it is a serious announcement that what is ahead, nobody can really bear. We saw yesterday how even the soldiers, the military bases, people are shaken to the core, and nobody is spared, from the poor to the hospitals to the schools. Nobody is left. For the first time we are seeing there is no secure place on the earth. So if this be the window then that heaven has used to really give us an opportunity to repent, we rather choose to repent, Senior Remson, because really then time must really have surrendered, and the Messiah is indeed coming, Senior Remson. And so I fully agree that really this is the time then we capitalize on this window, make use, utility of it, and prepare and enter, because what is ahead, if what we are seeing then is anything to go by, then there is nothing whatsoever to take home about this world. The Lord has rubbished the civilization of mankind. There is nothing to pride ourselves about. For the first time, the thing that then stopped mankind, when we prided on gay pride parade, and all this, the Lord has finally demolished, and the Lord has come out to judge, Senior Remson. Nobody can bear the judgment of the Lord. I personally repent so much, because these indeed are the days that are demanding then serious repentance, and the days of sobriety, that we may wake up as a generation and then turn to the Lord in a genuine repentance. Nothing less than that then that will deliver a generation. I personally repent, Senior Remson, even as I give it back to you, because I'm aware, I'm cognizant of the fact that even as the Lord is judging the nation, we are not secure whatsoever. All of us as a nation, we are not seated well before the Lord. So it is a call, a global call for repentance, that all of us may return to the Lord. Back to you in the studio, Senior Remson.
0: Thank you very much. Thank you so much, Deputy Archbishop Edwin. Thank you very much calling to weigh in on this very, very shocking and very serious fulfillment of the words of the mightiest and most terrible prophet of God, Yahweh. Thank you very much indeed.

Jesus is Lord Radio, praise the Lord. Hallelujah, praise the Lord. Okay, I see I lost you, but you can try and come back to us again. Thank you very much. I see I lost you, but please, you can try and come back to us.

0: My phone lines are very much open, 0777445851, 0777445850. Jesus is Lord, radio, praise the Lord.
1: Praise the Lord, Senior Ransom.
0: Amen.
1: Amen, amen. This is Bishop Calvin, that I'm calling from Homa Bay. Yes, Senior Ransom, this is such a very, very terrifying time.
0: Yes.
1: When the prophecies of the Lord are being fulfilled in record time.
0: Yes.
1: And Senior Ransom, we, as the world, as a generation, we need to pull out our lessons. Because when the Lord is taking judgment, and within a short period of time, the prophecies are coming to pass, then we are left at a bad place to ask ourselves, what is the Lord saying? Because there must be there's a reason for which the Lord is doing what he's doing. Because he's not doing this just for the sake of it. The Lord is doing this to communicate to us. And we need to pull out the information, the message that the Lord is giving to this generation at this hour, Senior Ransom.
0: It is quite shocking, especially when you listen again to the prophecies like what we've listened to this afternoon, and then you look at the fulfillment of those words of the mega prophet of God, Yahweh, and the exactness of those words and how he's shaking nations. In just the recent past, you see how he's shaken Venezuela, Japan, now Colombia. What is the Lord saying then, Bishop Calvin? It should really be disturbing at this moment to see this kind of destruction.
1: Yes, Senior Ransom, you know, when the Lord went to Colombia in Bogota, the Lord spoke to the entire land. And Senior Ransom, it did not matter how many listened to that prophecy. That did not concern the Lord. In as much that that prophecy was spoken in that land, then the Lord lays responsibility to the entire land. It is not like to say, oh, Mimi, I didn't get it, you know, I was not aware, you know, I was watching football, I was in the World Cup, you know, I've just returned, I was not aware there was this conference, I was not aware there was this healing service taking place, I was not aware that the prophets of the Lord were in the land. You know, that now did not count. That did not matter. The Lord did not put all that into consideration. The Lord only considered that did the mega prophets of the Lord, did his servant step into that land, number one, and was the message spoken to the land? Now, it doesn't now matter how many people took the attention to listen, because the Lord is not democratic. The thing is, if he sent his servant and the servant speak, then it calls upon the hearers to ensure that they communicate that information to the entire country and to make sure that they fulfill or they accomplish the instructions for which it has been spoken. Otherwise, the Lord will put everybody into account. And that is what really struck my heart, Senior Ransom, because then I asked myself, how many instructions have I received from the Lord? How much of a generation have we had?
0: Yes.
1: Yes, and many times, you know, somebody can just play around or can just say, no, for me, I don't care, you know, I don't mind. It's not out my church, you know, that's not my church. I don't really mind much, you know. But this one, out of the fulfillment of this prophecy, then it informs us, it awakens us to the fact that God the Father will not take that into consideration. What the Lord will consider when he's passing his judgment is, was the messengers of the Lord in that land, did they speak? Was the warning given? That is sufficient. So this issue, you know, that you need somebody can be dally around and play around and say, for me, I don't mind, that's not my church. That does not count. The Lord puts the entire country, the Lord puts the entire nation to account in as much as his servant have stepped there and have spoken, Senior Ransom. And you know, that is very, very serious. And that's a serious awakening to all of us. All of us, it's a serious awakening to all of us that please, this is not about, you know, playing around and saying that you don't care, I didn't hear. No, that for me it doesn't matter. No, for me it will not happen to me. It will happen to those who had the message. The Lord doesn't put that into account in our rental. The Lord puts the entire nation, and the same is going to put the entire world to account, because His servants have been sent, and they've been speaking for 21 years, more than 22 years now. Who is this who come up and say, it is from Kenya. The message is being translated from Kenya, from Africa, from where I heard it was maybe in Italy. It didn't come to our nation. It didn't come. So long as the Lord has sent His servant and they have spoken, then those words will come to pass, and everybody will be held into account, even if you did not hear, as long as that message was spoken to that nation, Senior Renton. And that is a very, very serious awakening that everybody should now come to realize, that the Lord is not democratic at all. He put every person to account in as much as His servants have spoken and have given instructions from the Lord, Senior Renton.
0: That is very serious what you're saying. But you see, I can say it again, if I can pull out a few words on what you said. There is no way you can ever give an excuse that you did not know, or whatever kind of excuse. Maybe you did not hear him speak that. But such kind of a shaking, this is very, very serious. And you see, the prophecies, the Lord makes sure that they are public, they are put in public domains where you can be able to access them and get to listen to them, posted on X, on YouTube, everywhere. And then it is shocking. This particular one is quite shocking, because you see a record 22 to be exact. 22 days is a shocker. But aren't you shocked by the fact that the Lord even said that, okay, I saw that they did not repent. And then the next thing you see, really, they have not repented. And He struck them within a record 22 days, Bishop Calvin.
1: Yeah, and that is really, really serious, because the Lord spoke to them, and it's like the Lord saw their heart that these people not repent, and therefore He only gives them about 3 weeks, 21 days, 22 days, and then He gives a judgment. You can imagine that short period of time, because the Lord saw that these people are not going to repent. He spoke, He sent His servant, spoke to them, spoke to the leadership of that country, spoke to the church in that country, and then Senior Renson gives them time, and then the Lord comes and sees their heart. Maybe it is out of how they receive the message, how they receive the prophecy. Maybe they said, okay, maybe it will happen, maybe 30 years to come, 20 years to come, maybe, how sometimes mankind, in our carnal understanding, carnal knowledge, we may take things casually. I don't think it can happen. The last time the earthquake took place was quite some time back. I don't think that can even take place now. You start debating, you start thinking about it in that context. But knowing that when the servants of the Lord come and speak, then their words, Senior and so on, and it doesn't matter how they say it, doesn't matter where, as long as the Lord speaks, then those words will come to pass. Time is now, belongs not to the Lord. It can be the exact day, can be the tomorrow, can be next week, like this one. Well, it took 22 days, imagine. Only 22 days, and then the shaking, Senior Renson. You see the shaking. Today I was watching CNN. I was just going through the fulfillment of that prophecy. The shaking, and people holding the pillars, and in one clip I saw the military though lying down. Because the building is almost falling on them. The roof is falling down. You see the scare. You see the dread. You see how the country is terrified. You see how many are buried underground. It's such a serious fulfillment of that prophecy in a dreadful way, that everybody is awakened to, wow, what is this that you have come to? And then you just realize that, oh, it was in the web. It was lying there. Yeah, this was spoken 22 days ago. No, the Lord is putting that account on the hearers of that prophecy. So you cannot play around and say, no, I didn't hear. You can't say, oh, you know, the Lord puts it into account. And the way he fulfills it, he ensures that everybody, those who are near and those who are far away, that they get to understand, wow, that is the fulfillment of that prophecy. That is it. Those are the exact words. And you know, the details that were given is the details of the Lord. The details of the Lord, you know. So you see the details, and then you hear and you see, and you say, this is the judgment of the Lord. And the Lord is not joking. The Lord is not playing. He's serious. He wants to bring the Messiah. And the servant cannot come to a nation, cannot come to a country and speak, and he goes and says nothing has happened. He's saying, no, he cannot take that one. That if his servants come and speak, then he has to bring everybody to account. So it's very serious, because you only give them about 3 weeks, 22 days. And you see, the way it's fulfilled is so serious. You know, many are dead. Many cannot be traced. So many are injured. And so many are dead, you know, in that short time. Very, very dreadful. Very, very dreadful indeed.
0: Very, very, very dreadful and very fearful. Also, the Lord speaking about the times that we are in, that indeed the Messiah is coming. What a way he has used to reveal his terrible prophets. The whole world is shocked at this fearful and dreadful level of ministration, where just one earthquake alone, you hear the power that has been released there, you wonder. You know, 4 minutes of shaking is very serious, Bishop Calvin. 4 minutes of shaking is unbelievable. You look at the way structures, hospitals, schools, buildings have been destroyed in Colombia. You'd really dread. Sometimes you wonder if the Lord ever turns against us and then he says enough is enough. I don't know what will happen to this country here. More than 34.5 million people felt the shaking. That is entirely the entire country of Kenya here that must have. Maybe if it's in the case of Kenya, we'll feel that kind of shaking there. And with the type of buildings here, you wonder if there is any way we can survive the wrath of God in any given way, Bishop Calvin.
1: Senior Enson, I would not even want to say if that was to happen to Kenya, then what will happen to us, because it's unthinkable. You know, with Kenya, you know, it's uncomparable, Senior Enson. But no, what is, it's also a bit, is something that we need to also to pull out from this, is that when now this shaking, the earthquake was taking place, then you realize that, Senior Enson, there are events for which you have a place to run, but there are certain things that you have nowhere to run. You know, when there is war, you can run from one country to another, or one place to another. You know, you can say, let me run from this state to the next. But you know, when the earthquake was taking place, that everybody is caught off guard, everybody is caught unawares. You know, could be some were asleep. They woke up and the shaking is terrible. The house, the roof is falling down. You know, the columns of the building is falling down. Maybe someone at work. You know, everybody's caught unawares. And then you cannot run because the earth is shaking. You know, the country is shaking. It's an earthquake. You know, where do you run? Where do you hide? You can't walk. You know, you see everybody's lying down. And you know, when you try to run, it's like, you fall down. You know, it's like, the Lord is catching you unawares and is pinning you down at the very point he has caught you, and you feel the dread and the wrath of God in its totality. You know, you don't have a space to say, no, let me escape and go to that other place. There's not that escape, because the quake is violent, it's massive, and everything is happening at the same time. The buildings are collapsing. People are trying to run and falling away. Others are just woken up, and you see everything is falling in the house. You know, some at work, the computers are falling down. You know, and maybe someone even in the church. And those churches, the buildings are going down. You know, it's such a lot of things happening at the same time, and there's no escape route. So what I was also able to pull out from this intervention is that when the Lord finally comes for you, when the Lord finally catch up with you, then you cannot run away. You can never run away from the Lord. You can never dodge the Lord. When he get hold of you, then you have no space to run. You have no time to repent, because it catches you unawares, and its wrath is total, as Senior Renzo. Very, very serious. That for us, and not so for us in the ministry of the Lord, as we have had this message again and again, I think it will be, it will

0: it, you know, and the Lord speaks to them and they don't do, and he judges. So you can imagine, what about us who have been getting this message, who maybe once in a while we get the opportunity to sit at their feet? How much more if we don't hearken to this message? How much more if we play around and we become apostate? How much more if we play around and we bring, you know, the mazoea, you know? How much more if the Lord will catch up with us to get to the office in there? And so that is also very, very dreadful for us to get to know that the Lord is not in any way entertaining us or playing with us. And more so as who have been privileged to sit at the feet of the two major prophets, this one is a real, real warning to every single person that we are dealing with the judgment of God. These are the prophets who carry the judgment of God, the wrath of God, Singer and God.
1: May the Lord really help us very much. Very critical moment indeed. Thank you so much, Bishop Calvin.
0: Thank you. Thank you so much, Senior Renson. Indeed, I really repent before the Lord very much, because indeed we have not served the Lord equivalent to the much we have received. So may the Lord have mercy on us. We are equally evil, sinful, as a nation, as a country, as a people, Senior Renson. We are not better than Colombia, we are not better than Italy, we are not better than Japan, we are not better than these countries whom the Lord has brought serious judgment to, Venezuela. We are not better than them. We are equally sinful, and it's only by the mercy of God that He has given us time that we may repent and we may recommend, and that we may prepare there for the coming of the Messiah. And so I bring my repentance before the Lord, and I ask the Lord that He may have mercy on us, and that the Lord may remember mercy on us, and that He may continue to prepare us. And on that day, in Aaron's son, we may be among the number, that He may be where the Lord, our Lord Jesus Christ, promised us. So we say in the book of John, chapter 14, and verse 1, that He's going to prepare a place for us. So it's my prayer, and our prayer that day, Senior Renson, after receiving all this, seeing all the miracles, seeing all the judgments of the Lord, seeing the ministration of Elijah, the dreadful prophet, the prophets of the rain, you have seen the rain, you have witnessed the rain, you have walked under the cloud, that Renson, that day may not come and find us unawares, and that day, Senior Renson, we may be found ready, that we may go into the kingdom of God, for that which our fathers have really prepared and labored so much to prepare us for that kingdom. I thank my Lord very much, and back to you, Senior Renson. That has been Bishop Calvin, and I'm calling you from Abbey, please.
1: Thank you. Thank you very much indeed, Bishop Calvin from Homer Bay. Thank you.

0: Blessed people, beloved listeners, as we continue to look at this shocking fulfillment of the words of the mega prophet of the Lord this evening. On the line here, I have the Senior Archbishop Emeritus, Bwana D.C. John Litunda. Praise the Lord, the Senior Archbishop Emeritus, Bwana D.C. John Litunda.
1: Bishop Remson.
0: Amen.
1: Thank you very much, Deputy Archbishop Remson. Blessed people, beloved people, I come to you this evening with this special announcement. This coming weekend on the 15th of this month, that is on Saturday, is going to be very, very special in Rubia the News headquarters. It's such a big, big time in at the headquarters on Saturday, as the Church of Christ in the entire Nyanza region, which goes all the way from Siaya, Migori, Homa Bay, Kisumu, to as far as Kisii, Nyamira, and Kuria, will be assembling at the ministry headquarters before the men of God, the mightiest mega prophets of Israel, to give an accountability on how the church has been running in that region. They'll be giving out the revival report to our Lord and our fathers this Saturday. We remember and recall very well last weekend the Church of Christ from Western region, led by Archbishop for that region, Mama Janet, presented themselves before our Lord and our fathers to give their report, to give an account of how they are performing in that region. And we remember it was so mighty, it was so powerful, when we saw the men of God walking together with 50 cripples who had been raised from the soil, who are totally crippled, but are now walking. It was such a big moment when our Lord and our fathers were walking with more than 50 cripples who had been raised by a degree from the men of God. It was equally very powerful when the three cripples who were raised just a week ago on that Sunday, when our Lord and our fathers came live on Jesus Road Radio and just greeted the church. And the three cripples stood up and walked away. They were celebrated last Saturday when they also were presented before our Lord and our fathers. So this weekend, blessed people, is much bigger, because the entire region of Nyanza, led by the Archbishop Right Reverend Charles Gero, will be coming to headquarters to also give the account on how the church has been doing in that region. And we are coming to Nairobi also at the ministry headquarters at a very momentous time and a very fearful time, when now you see the prophecy by our Lord and our fathers on Colombia, on the very fearful earthquake that was coming on to Colombia when they were there in the mission. They made this prophecy. It is very fearful because of the fulfillment of this prophecy 2 days ago. Very fearful. And we have seen how tremendous and very fearful the words of the two most glorified, mightiest prophets have severely and very, very devastatingly brought down the nation or the land of Colombia. People are still under debris. Many people have been buried in the debris. Houses have gone down. People are crying. Just according to the prophecy of our Lord and our fathers, it is terrible. This is the time we are coming to appear before the men of God, the two most glorified and mightiest prophets of the Lord. It is very fearful. What does this speak to us? Even as we are coming to appear, it is very fearful. We must prepare ourselves very well. We must repent and cry to the Lord even as we appear. Who are these that we are coming to appear before? I fear myself personally, and I repent very much of on the way we have handled the men of God, the way we have fellowship with the men of God. Somehow things have to change. Somehow things cannot be the same anymore. We must appear before the men of God with fear and trembling. Just based on what has happened in Colombia, not forgetting, of course, what happened in Venezuela and Japan. People are still crying over the people of Japan, the people of Venezuela, have not recovered from the earthquakes which struck both nations, just based on the command of the men of God over these nations. So, blessed people, meanwhile, I want to give the following advisory as we prepare from Nyanza to come to Nairobi, and also at the same time, the National Council and College of Bishops will also be attending this celebration service, as the team from Nyanza will be presenting their report, their revival report. So please, all members of the National Council and College of Bishops, prepare to be in Nairobi at the Ministry of Waters headquarters on Saturday. Please include all the deputy senior archbishops, the deputy archbishops, the presiding bishops, arranged to be Nairobi, and every one of us are supposed to be seated by 9 a.m. at the ministry headquarters. So for those of you who are coming from far-fetched counties, like Turkana, Mombasa, and so on and so forth, please prepare and arrange your travel plan very well, that you leave early enough to be Nairobi, maybe by Friday, or to be at the nearest center like Nakuru, the nearest city to Nairobi. But the time for us to be seated is 9 a.m. Please, as you are coming, blessed people, ensure that the vehicles you are going to use have been well serviced. We have at least 2 days to do that. Ensure that they are mechanically sound. The brake system is working. The light system is working. And everything mechanical is working. Ensure after even the servicing, they are well inspected. Just to be sure that it's all well. And ensure also that these vehicles have all the travel documents, including the road licenses, which are supposed to be valid, also including insurance covers. And if for any reason you are going to use maybe vehicles from learning institutions like colleges or schools, please ensure that those buses or vehicles are well and properly authorized by the in charge of those colleges. Ensure that the work tickets, which normally are authorizing documents for those vehicles to move, are well done. Blessed people, we are coming to Nairobi during the rainy season. Our roads are wet and very slippery. So for the drivers, whom I know, by now the transport office and the transport managers from your respective counties have met. They have identified them and they are meeting them to brief them very well and instruct them accordingly on how they are supposed to drive the sheep of Christ to Nairobi. Please, as I was saying, the roads are very wet, and therefore drive carefully that we may arrive in Nairobi safely. The rains are on, and you are aware that some of our roads have potholes, and some of our roads have unmarked bumps, and now with the rains, and maybe some of the potholes are full of water, they may not be very visible, including some of the marked bumps. Kwa hivyo safiri tu pole pole, so that you are able to be sure that if at all there's an unmarked bump, you are able to take note of it immediately and be able to control the vehicle. And there are those areas, blessed people, like small towns, like Echo Bay, we are talking of Salga, which are built up, and you may find that by the roadside there are many huge trucks, and the visibility through the entire road may not be very clear, and there may be people crisscrossing the road in such centers, including porta potas and bicycle riders, including even small children. Please, as you ply through such centers, that is built up centers, ensure that you do the minimum speed, which is below 50. In fact, I recommend that you do 30 when you are going through such centers, to avoid situations when you can hit some people, or you are hit by a truck which just goes into the road without any notice. Blessed people, this is a special moment, and we are saying that we don't want to touch this glory. This glory is very, very high, and now is very, very high. So please, there should be no overspeeding, no careless overtaking, especially in blind corners, or when you're going uphill or coming downhill. Only overtake when you are sure that it is clear ahead of you. And please, it's a weekend, we know. There'll be a lot of movement and a lot of traffic. The road from here, from Nakuru, for example, to Nairobi, there is very, very high traffic. And especially that now there is this construction of the Rironi Mau Summit Road. There is very heavy traffic. Please flow with the vehicles. Don't fight. Don't be offensive, even as you're driving to Nairobi. I would rather you exercise defensive driving. In the event that there is a driver who is careless and thinks that he's right when you have the right of way, just give him way to go. You still make it to Nairobi. And that means that you need to study your journeys early enough so that you are not overspeeding. And please, there should be no overlapping. Kuzikae kama matatu ambayo wakiona gari imefungana magari mingi, wanaenda kando msituni, and then they cause even more traffic. Just flow with the vehicles, blessed people. Remember, our theme is zero incident, zero accident. And I want to just remind ourselves that there is no night travel. There is no night travel. You may find that in some places, because of the rains as I've mentioned, you may find some places are foggy, like in Timboroa, like places of Kimungi, Rimuru, you may find it's foggy. Please drive carefully and slowly when you're coming through such places. And if your fog lights, have them on as you're coming through such places. Blessed people, on arrival in Nairobi, please note that all the vehicles, as you arrive in Nairobi, you will drive to the parking lot, which is at Chaleta Primary School. We all know it. We shall all go to Chaleta Primary School with our vehicles, where special arrangements have been made. There will be shuttles which will be picking you, and then you are taken to ministry headquarters. Note that there's no parking at the entrance to the ministry headquarters. And also note that there is no dropping off at the gate to the ministry headquarters. Let's please honor this place. You know the kind of residential area we are operating from. Let's just ensure that we go straight with the letter primary school ambako tutachukuliwa na kuletwa ministry headquarters. After even the meeting, that is a powerful celebration service, we shall also, you also be taken to Chaleta Primary School, where you can pick up your vehicles and then of course travel back to our respective counties. So blessed people, I would like to just say welcome to Nairobi. Everything is set, everything is prepared, and please ensure that you are seated by 9 a.m. This time the program is going to start very early and you end up at 6 in the evening. So ensure that you are there in good time. Please respect other road users as you are coming to Nairobi. Bwana wabariki hata mnapojiandaa kuja Nairobi. Ensure kwamba magari yote iko sawa, imefanyiwa kazi, imekuwa service vizuri. 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Mwasio levi. Please, take care of the sheep of Christ. And for the transport managers, as I finish, ensure that you follow up the vehicles from your regions or sub-counties or counties. Ensure that you follow up the vehicles, and each one of those vehicles, if it's a bus, should have a co-driver who will be one of the senior pastors sitting next to the driver, who will be monitoring the speed of the vehicle, and who will be reporting back to you as the transport manager after every 30 minutes to indicate to you, to tell you where is the location in the road and the speed at which they are moving. After every 30 minutes, you must be getting the report. And the senior deputy archbishops, the deputy archbishops and the presiding bishops, ensure that you have a register for all the vehicles that will be coming out of your regions or your counties. Mwakikisha mwuko na register magari yote ambayo tutoka sehemu zenu, mweke hiyo register. And you will come to Father in Magaris, the Kapapua, the Sufi, the Nairobi, the Kuru, the Kuru, the Metoka. In the Pedro Kokumalia Kokusema, thank you so much, our Lord and our fathers. Thank you so much for giving us even this opportunity to come and appear before you, the Lord God Almighty, your sender, and give our account, be accountable this time, and be able to give our regional report on the revival that has lit my Lord in this nation. We want to appreciate of the many cripples you have raised in our midst, the blind that have opened their eyes, the deaf, and many diverse diseases, including HIV AIDS. 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Asanteni sana na Mungu awabariki. Thank you.
0: Blessed people, beloved listeners, that was the Senior Archbishop Emeritus, Bwana DC John Litunda, coming to us with that very important travel advisory as we prepare for this coming Saturday, where the church from Nyanza will be appearing before the Lord. Blessed people, before the mightiest and most glorious prophets of God Yahweh, to give their revival report this coming Saturday, together with the National Council and College of Bishops. They will be appearing before the Lord to give their revival reports, blessed people.

0: I also have the General of Asia here on the line. Praise the Lord, the General of Asia.
1: Praise the Lord, Deputy Archbishop Branson.
0: Amen.
1: Thank you. Thank you. Beloved people, this is a very good evening to us because I'm coming to you with very, very important information, important message to you. And the message is that this coming Saturday, this coming weekend is a very, very important and a special weekend for all of us. Last weekend was very special, very powerful, that the church in Western region appeared before the Lord to give their accountability, to give their revival report. And so, beloved people, again, this coming weekend, especially on Saturday, specifically on Saturday, the Nyanza Nation is appearing before the Lord to give revival report. That since the message of repentance and holiness was brought to us from God through his two mega, mightiest, most glorious prophets, since that time, what has the Lord done in the region? And we have a lot of miracles that we are celebrating. The Lord has visited during this time. We have seen and witnessed 32 times the reign of Elijah, reign of revival come down when the two mega mightiest prophets of the Lord opened heaven in different nations. The Lord God Almighty visited us in his cloud in Kisumu. So the Nyanza Nation is coming before the Lord to give report on how it has been. And so it is a privileged time. It's a privileged time. I call it a privilege because we don't deserve it, that the Lord God Almighty has allowed us to come before him to give report. It is a privilege that the Lord God can allow us, the Holy God of Israel, the Creator, can allow us, just these binadam, human beings, to appear before him. And so, beloved people, that is why I said that I'm coming to you with a very special and important message, information that the Lord God has loved us and given us an opportunity to appear, and not only to give report, but also to receive very special message from the Lord God Almighty and to the church. And so the leadership of the church, and the church is coming before the Lord. So we have been privileged also to have the National Council and College, or the Academy of Bishops, coming before the Lord. And so it is a very, very important occasion and very important session that we are appearing before the Lord to receive instructions on how we continue with this revival. And therefore, I want to appeal to everyone that you don't take it for granted. This is not something that you take for granted. It's a privilege. So prepare very well. Let us prepare very well as we come before the Lord. Let us prepare in prayer and repentance, that the Lord God may accept us. And so, beloved people, I want you also to prepare specifically in the following ways. I know by right now you have already identified the vehicles that you are going to use. The Nyanza Nation that is covering from Siaya up to the other side is Banya, Kisii, Nyamira, Homa Bay, Nyando, Nyakach, Bondo, Kisumu County. And so we are all here coming before the Lord. Let us prepare very well. Let us prepare very well. The leadership, please prepare the manifest have the people who are coming names written down. We shall not allow just anybody coming on the gate or at Chaleta Primary School that I'm also coming in without the name being on the list. Names should be submitted by tomorrow to the senior archbishop's office so that we have the names of those who are coming. And the National Council and College of Bishops, I know you are set. No one is missing this. It's not a session for you to miss. And so prepare very well. The vehicles are mechanically checked. They are sound. They are well to be on the road. They have been serviced. The insurance cover is up to date. And so it's very, very important that as we come before the Lord, we prepare very well. Check the vehicles very well, the braking system, brake lights to be checked very well, and also the driver to be checked. How? He should be a competent driver who has at least driven in the city of Nairobi. Sometimes it's complicated to drive in Nairobi, and so somebody driving should have know-how on where to pass, which route to take. And as you come, remember, there is no night travel. Everyone should travel on Friday, latest Friday. Others are beginning their journey tomorrow, yes, but latest Friday, everyone should travel. No night travel. Those who are coming from far, like Isbania, like Busia, for the council, members of the council, PC, you cannot start the journey on Saturday. You begin your journey on Friday. And this will help you to avoid overspeeding, to avoid rushing. No rushing, no overspeeding. Drivers, take note of this. There's no rushing, no overspeeding, no careless driving, and no careless overtaking of other vehicles. No careless overtaking. And so the drivers should rest very well, even as they prepare for this very important journey. Also, I would like to remind you that our roads are not good. Our roads are unforgiving. Our roads are rough. Our roads, some areas have big potholes. And so you must be aware of that. That you have to avoid bumping yourself into a pothole and then lose control of a nature. So we have potholes that are maybe some places there is rain, and you may find that the pothole has water, so you cannot know there is a pothole here. That may require you to apply instant brake, and so you have to check the braking system very well. Also, as you travel, please consider to keep distance from the vehicle in front of you, so that in case the vehicle in front of you, the driver applies instant brakes, you will be able also to apply the brakes and control the vehicle. Also, drivers, please consider other road users. You are not the only one driving on the road. We have motorbikes, we have matatus, we have trucks, we have lorries, we have pedestrians, we have even donkeys, pulling carts, mkokoteni. And so please be aware of that. And as you arrive in Nairobi, our parking place is Chaleta Primary School. In the morning of Saturday, please drive straight to Chaleta Primary School. Don't drive straight to the headquarters, the ministry headquarters. Don't come in your private vehicle and you come to the ministry headquarters. All parking is at Chaleta Primary School. From there, we have organized vehicles that will ferry people to the ministry's headquarters. So all the vehicles, small vehicles, matatus, or minibuses and the buses, the parking place is at Chaleta Primary School. So remember, even when you are light there, you don't walk to the ministry headquarters. It's near there, but don't come on just walking. We will not allow you. And we will follow the list very well. And as you travel on Friday, please, on the road, make sure if you are to stop, you stop at a petrol station or a gas station. And if you are to use the washroom, refresh up and all that, be on the side that is going up, or, you know, don't allow the ship of Christ or the members of it to cross the road. Our roads are not good. The roads are rough and we have rough drivers. And being a weekend also, some drivers may be drunk. People have their funny celebrations on weekends. And so please be very careful even as you drive through to Nairobi. It's a very, very important occasion that we are coming before the Lord. Please prepare your notebook and your Bible and pens to write. Be seated by 9. Be seated by 9 a.m. All are seated. So please come early. From 7, people should be arriving at the headquarters. Every person seated by 9 a.m. So please keep time. Keep time. Follow the rules. Be obedient. Even as you come before the Lord. As I finish, I would like to take this opportunity to thank our Lords and our Fathers for the opportunity that we can appear before them and before the Almighty God to receive instructions on how to run the church and how to keep this revival. Thank you, my Lords and my Fathers. Asante sana. Wengine wote na wakaribisheni katika mkutano huu maalum, mkutano wa upendo sana kutoka kwa Bwana, ya kwamba tuje tujifunze na tusikie mawaidha na mawasia kuhusu jinsi ya kuendelesha kanisa na kutunza kondoo za Bwana. Asanteni sana. I take it back to the Deputy Archbishop Renson back in our studio. Thank you very much. Thank you everyone.
0: Thank you. Thank you very much. That is the General Overseer, Senior Right Reverend Amos Wandera, coming to us also with that very, very important travel advisory and the instructions. Blessed people, as we prepare for this coming weekend, where the church from Nyanza will be appearing before the Lord, blessed people, to give their revival reports. And as we have heard also from the General Overseer again, that is going to be very, very powerful, because the Lord is also going to speak to the church. A very, very powerful message of the Lord will be delivered to the Church of Christ. Wasikilizaji wapendwa, mahali popote ulipo, huyo amekuwa ni General Overseer ambaye amekuwa moja kwa moja hewani hapa kwenye kituo cha redio cha Yesu ni Bwana. 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

Blessed people, we are continuing to look at this shocking and very, very dreadful prophecy of the Lord God Yahweh. But at this point, I would like to pray together with all of you that want to give their lives to Jesus. As we continue this evening, blessed people, as we close down this session to get into the next session, looking at this monumental prophecy of the Lord that the mega prophets of God Yahweh have shocked the earth with. 22 days they warned, 22 days ago they warned Colombia, and then they have struck Colombia with a massive earthquake. If you're there, you want to give your life to Jesus, you can repeat this prayer after me. Say, Mighty Lord Jesus, Lord, today I accept you as my Lord and Savior, and I choose to totally repent from all my sins today. Lord, I ask you to have mercy on me and help me by preparing my heart for the kingdom of God. I ask you to fill me with your Holy Spirit. He may teach me to please you, to walk in the fear of the Lord, and to pursue righteousness every moment, every day, and to keep me alert all the time as I wait for you, precious Jesus. Mighty Lord Jesus, today I am crossing over from sin and from evil and having abandoned the ways of the world today and crossing over into the eternal life that is in Christ Jesus the Lord. I plead with you that you may write my name in the Lamb's Book of Life, and you may remember me in your kingdom. Beginning this moment on, Lord, I declare that I am born again. Amen. If you have repeated that prayer, you are now born again. Make sure that you be baptized by full immersion, and you can always write to us here in our studios on 0727-503030. And also on jesusislord.fmradio@gmail.com. That's our email. You can write to us all the time. We'll connect you with the pastor that is next to you, blessed people, and link you to the altar where you can begin to fellowship. Where you can begin to fellowship and prepare for the glorious coming of the Messiah. 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

Very well, blessed people, beloved listeners. The time now is 20 minutes past 8 p.m. East African time. This is Jesus is Lord Radio, and we are broadcasting live from Nakuru here in Kenya on 105.3 and 105.9 FM, and also on the worldwide web stream, blessed people. My name is Victor, and I take this opportunity to welcome you, precious people, beloved listeners, this evening to your sunset worship right here on your favorite home radio station, blessed people, beloved listeners, the program that reaches to you and minister Jesus to you as you recline from the hustles and the bustles of this life, blessed people, beloved listeners, and also as you reflect on the tremendous love, the unconditional love of God to us as a generation, blessed people, when the Lord is warning and beckoning this generation to enter the kingdom of heaven. The happenings on the face of the earth are clear landmarks that the Messiah is coming, and there is an urgent need to prepare for the glorious coming of the Messiah, blessed people, beloved listeners. We will continue to feature the prophecy of the wrath of God that has just struck the nation of Colombia. Blessed people, beloved listeners, we'll continue to feature that shocking prophecy, the words of the mightiest, most dreadful, and the most glorified prophet of the Lord when he went to the nation of Colombia, and he warned that nation that there is a massive earthquake that is coming upon the land. There is a massive earthquake, the wrath of God that is coming on the land. And the mega prophet of the Lord called the nation of Colombia to return back to the Lord in repentance, in sackcloth repentance. And failure to do so, they would have been, the mega prophet of the Lord warned that the wrath of God would come, precious people. The Lord was so swift to fulfill the words of his dreadful and his fearful prophet that now we see many are buried under the rubble as a result of the 7.4 magnitude earthquake that hit and shook the nation of Colombia in a very violent way. Blessed people, beloved listeners, indeed the words of the Lord is not a joke. Whenever the Lord warns a nation to repent and turn away from sin and return back to the Lord, that is the Lord himself who is warning that nation, blessed people, precious listeners. That is the instructions of the Lord to that nation. And if that nation would fail to do so, then you see the contrary, the judgment of the Lord, blessed people, beloved listeners. It is shocking, it is fearful. But all this points us to the master prophecy. When we see the prophecies of the given by the mightiest prophet of the Lord have been fulfilled, blessed listeners, let us remember also the long run prophecy that the glorious prophet of the Lord have been giving day in, day out, from one nation to another, that the Messiah is coming, that they have already seen the glorious coming of the Messiah, precious people, and warning the nation to prepare for the coming of the Messiah, for the coming of the kingdom of heaven. And failure for the nation to do that, then she would have to face the wrath of God. Blessed people, it is shocking. This fulfillment points us to one master prophecy, the glorious coming of the Messiah. And that is why, blessed people, even as I welcome you, probably you are tuned in as you are together with your family, or you have arrived from your hostel as a student, a university student, a college student, blessed people, or even a high school student. This is the time that you have arrived home, or probably you arrived a bit earlier today evening. Thank you so much for choosing Jesus is Lord Radio. And also, blessed people, probably could be you are tuned in as you travel to the upcountry, and on the other side you are listening to your favorite home radio station, Jesus is Lord Radio. Welcome so much.
To those that have reported for the night shift duty, the doctors, the nurse, the police officers, the guards, blessed people, beloved listeners, or this evening you work in that flower farm and therefore you as a supervisor, you will be required to be at work, precious people, to oversee as flowers are being uploaded. Thank you so much for joining us here on Jesus is Lord Radio. Once again, my name is Victor, your host in this program. Blessed people, remember you can also be part of this program, your sunset worship, precious people, by writing to me here on 0727-503030. And as we continue to worship the Lord, I will be sampling your text messages and your emails, blessed people. You can email me. My email address is jesusislord.fmradio@gmail.com. Welcome very much, blessed people, beloved listeners, as we sail together till the end.

We wait for you, Jesus. I've received here your message. This is Olubai God, Pastor Olubai God from Bandani Altar in Kisumu Airport Region. You say the sunset worship is nourishing and blessing your heart as you recline after a busy and tiresome day, as you reflect the serious times that the earth has entered in, seeing a really shocking fulfillment of the words of the prophecy of the Lord, the earthquake to the nation of Colombia having devastated its structures and many lives lost. You say the way these prophecies are rapidly fulfilled is a testament that even the prophecy on the coming of the Messiah will happen for sure. You say, as a person, you choose to repent and ask the Lord to remember mercy on you and the church in Bandani and together with your family. Thank you. Pastor Olubai God from Bandani Altar in Kisumu Airport Region, thank you so much. I've also received here your message. This is from writing from Bridge Main Altar. Pastor Maria from Bridge Main Altar in Nambale Region, you say, indeed, what a shocking time to live to see the fulfillment of the dreadful prophecy of the Lord in the nation of Colombia. You say you are tuned into the ongoing sunset worship as you meditate on how the Lord God Almighty can do to a nation that does not honor and recognize his servants and failed to repent. You say it is so dangerous and very sad when the Lord God Almighty fulfills his words and furthermore were given a grace period to repent but failed to repent. Instead, they continued in their evil way, rejecting the Lord's counsel. You say now the Lord has caught up with them in a most terrible way and they have nowhere to run to. And you say, for sure, the two mega mightiest prophets of the Lord must be honored and feared. And you say, as a person, for you, you choose to repent that the Lord may have mercy on you and help you to prepare well for the coming of the Messiah. Thank you, Pastor Maria from Bridge. Thank you indeed. Sergeant Judith, you say,

Okay, you say the fulfillment of the prophecy of the Lord in Colombia, the 7.4 magnitude earthquake that hit Colombia, according to the words of the mega prophet of the Lord, prophesied 3 weeks ago. You say this is dreadful, fearful, and these prophecies are pointing to us, the master prophecy of the glorious coming of the Messiah. You say it is very shocking, and we need to ask ourselves that who are these walking in our midst? You say, for sure, the Lord has sent to us the greatest prophet to come and prepare the church for the kingdom of heaven. You say, as a person, you repent and ask the Lord to remember mercy upon you and upon your family, that on that day you may not be left behind. Thank you so much, Sergeant Judith. Thank you.

Let it be the desire of your heart, blessed people, beloved listeners, that the Lord may come and live in you, precious people, that you may be filled with the precious Holy Spirit, the Spirit of Truth, the Teacher, the Leader, blessed people, precious listeners, the Counselor, who is guiding the church and preparing the church, precious people, to present the church before the Lord on that day, blessed listeners. I've received here your email, Pastor Zachary Odhiambo, writing from Chemichemi Altar in Nyahururu. You say the worship, the sunset worship, is blessing and ministering to your heart very much this evening. And what a time we are living in, when we see the acceleration of the fulfillment of the prophecies of the mightiest prophets of the Lord. You say one thing that is now clear is that the fulfillment of all these prophecies is pointing us to the master prophecy of the coming of the Messiah. You say the earthquake that struck Colombia is instructing us that this is the time to repent and turn away from sin and prepare the way for the glorious coming of the Messiah. You say personally you repent very much before the Lord and ask the Lord to help you, that your wisdom may not fail you. And you say you really thank the Lord God for sending His one and only begotten Son, Jesus Christ, to die on the cross for our sins. And you say you really also thank the Lord for sending to us the mightiest prophets of the Lord to prepare us for the kingdom of heaven. Thank you, Pastor Zachary Odhiambo from Chemichemi Altar in Nyahururu. Thank you so much. I've also received here your message. This is from writing from Jomo Kenyatta University. This is Rogers Odwor, a student from JQAT. You say, the sunset worship is blessing your soul as you meditate on the dreadful fulfillment of the prophecy of the Lord. And truly, we are living in critical times where the dreadful prophets of Hashem are ministering on the earth. You say this is the time to prepare in repentance and holiness for the coming kingdom of God. And for the same tongue that prophesied these earthquakes until their accurate fulfillment is the same tongue that has been announcing the coming of the Messiah for over 22 years. You say truly the prophecy of the coming of the Messiah must also be fulfilled accurately. And all these prophecies being fulfilled are pointing out to the master prophecy, the coming of Christ Jesus. You say, as a person, you choose to dread and to honor the two mightiest prophets of the Lord, Jehovah Yahweh, and their Lord God, the sender. And you say, you are blessed. We are blessed as a generation that have lived to see and to witness the actualization of the Bible. You say you really thank the Lord Jesus Christ for dying for us on the cross. He shed His precious blood that we may be saved. And you say you really thank the Lord for sending to us the two mightiest prophets to come and prepare us for the glorious coming of the Messiah. Thank you indeed. That is Emmanuel that is Rogers. Thank you so much. That is Rogers Odwor, a student from Jomo Kenyatta University. Thank you indeed.

Oh yes, indeed, burdens are lifted at Calvary. He said, our Lord and our blessed Savior Jesus Christ, he said in the book of Matthew chapter 11 verse 28 to verse 20 to verse 30, the Bible says, come to me all you who are weary and burdened, and I will give you rest. Take my yoke upon you and learn from me, for I am gentle and humble in heart, and you will find rest for your souls. For my yoke is easy and my burden is light. Blessed people, have you accepted Jesus to be the burden carrier of all those burdens, the burdens of sin in your life? Blessed people, this is the time to return to the Lord. I've received here your message writing from Township Main Alta in Manzo, Eldoret. Mercy Mail, you say that you are tuned in to the beautiful sunset worship over there at home after a very long day, and it's indeed a fearful hour to live in as Christians when prophecies are being fulfilled with great urgencies, especially the recent about the earthquake to shake Colombia, and to detail, it has been fulfilled less than a month. You say, this clearly speaks to us that the prophecy of the coming of the Messiah is at hand and it will be fulfilled. And as an individual, you choose to repent and you really plead and cry to the Lord God Almighty to remember you in his eternity. And you say, you take this opportunity to appreciate the Lord Jesus for going to die for us on the cross, that today we may found salvation, and in turn, the Lord has sent the mightiest, most glorified prophets to come and prepare the church. You say that we are charged with responsibility to fear and to honor them. Thank you, Mercy Meli from Township Main Alta in Manzo Eldoret region. I've also received your message writing from, okay, this is Job Finlay writing from Mount Kenya University. You say that you are tuned into the sunset worship as you contemplate the fulfillment of the words of the Lord concerning the earthquake that has struck Colombia. You say you repent so much because the Lord is doing all this to sound a warning to us that we may repent and prepare the way for the coming of the Messiah. And you say you really thank God the Father for sending his Son Jesus Christ to die for us on the cross, that we may have the hope of eternity. Thank you indeed. Job Finlay from Mount Kenya University, thank you. Keep on writing to me here on 0727503030, or you can email me. My email address is jesusislord.fmradio@gmail.com. Let's get back to worship.

received here your message, Janet Kimuge from Mochongoi region. You say the evening worship is ministering to your soul this wonderful evening as you reflect on how the Lord is fulfilling the words of his servants, the two mightiest prophets. You say it is so shocking to see how buildings are collapsing and people being buried in rubble. And you say this is surely pointing to us the fact that the Messiah is coming and we need to prepare for the coming of the King. You say you really repent that the Lord may help you to fully submit and honor the prophets of God Yahweh and the Church of Christ. You say, and the Church of Christ in Mochongoi, you really repent that the Lord may have mercy upon you and remember you in his glorious kingdom. Thank you, Janet Kimuge from Mochongoi region. Thank you so much. Pastor Peter Matebe from Figio Bethel Altar, you say that you are tuned in at your workplace and the sunset worship is nourishing your heart very much, even as you are still shocked and you really tremble and in fear the way the prophecies of the mightiest prophets of the Lord are being fulfilled accurately to the letter. You say, and in a hurry like that of Bogota in Colombia, where many people are buried and in rubble and others tried to run for their lives. You say, for sure these are not our brothers and we must fear, honor them. You say, now seasons can tell that time is over and indeed the Messiah is coming. And you say, as a person, you choose to repent very much together with your family and on behalf of the nation at large. And you say, this is the moment to be born again properly and embrace holiness and righteousness. And even a child can tell that these are the two servants, the two mega prophets sent by the Lord as described in the Bible and in the book of Malachi chapter 4 verse 5, that this is Elijah. You say, we need to be ready at all times. Thank you, Pastor Peter Matebe from Figio Bethel Altar. Thank you indeed. Sharon Ayuma, writing from Kilimambogo Main Altar, you say that you are humbly tuned in to the ongoing worship program and it's blessing your heart so much. You say, indeed this is so shocking that all the prophecies that were given by the mega mightiest prophets of the Lord we see are being fulfilled day in, day out. You say this has really given you goosebumps that indeed time is over and truly Elijah is here with us as promised in the book of Malachi chapter 4 verse 5. You say all this is a stern warning that this generation needs to really repent in Christ Jesus. And you say you take this opportunity to really thank the Lord Jesus Christ for dying for us on the cross and for sending to us the two mightiest prophets to come and prepare us for the coming kingdom of heaven. You say, as a person, you really choose to repent and you choose the narrow way so that the Lord may remember you in his eternal kingdom on that day when he comes to take the church. Thank you so much, Sharon Ayuma from Kilimambogo Main Altar. Thank you indeed.

And I heard a sound from heaven, like the roar of rushing waters, and like a loud peal of thunder. The sound I heard was like that of harpists playing their harps. And they sang a new song before the throne, and before the four living creatures and the elders. You are worthy to take the scroll and to open its seals, because you were slain, and with your blood you purchased men for God, from every tribe and language and people and nation. You have made them to be a kingdom of priests to serve our God, and they will reign on the earth. Then I looked, and I heard the voice of many angels, numbering thousands of thousands, and 10,000 times 10,000. They encircled the throne and the living creatures and the elders. In a loud voice they sang, "Worthy is the Lamb who was slain to receive power and wealth and wisdom and strength and honor

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Worship you, Jesus. 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

0: Hallelujah to the Lamb. Praise the Lord. Glory to God. That song is really an altar call.
1: The Lord is really calling this generation to turn around from the life of wasted years in sin, in wickedness, and repent and prepare for the coming of the Messiah. As we continue, blessed people, beloved listeners, I've received here your message, quite a lot of your messages flowing in here, precious people, beloved listeners. I've received here your message. This is Grace Omondi from the Gay Main Altar. You say the worship is blessing your heart as you reflect on the dispensation that we have entered into, a very, very serious moment in the church, a moment of self-reflection and reality check. Whenever the Lord speaks, it is not a joke. When the nation of Colombia did not listen to the voice of God, Elijah struck the earth with unbelievable severe earthquake. You say for you, you tremble so much and ask the Lord to help you, that after witnessing the dreadful fulfillment of the prophecy, you may be made a new creation that enters heaven. Thank you, Grace Omondi from the Gay Main Altar. Thank you so much.

Nancy Kitui from Arvist, you say you are tuned in to the worship that is ministering Jesus to your heart as you continue pondering on the dreadful times we have entered in as the Church of Christ. And it is evident that God judges sin. The severest earthquake that has struck Colombia is a clarion call to repentance. You say you really fear and dread so much, and that is why you choose repentance from the bottom of your heart, that the Lord may help you and send you the precious Holy Spirit to always keep you awake. You say you choose obedience and submission under the voice of the Lord. Thank you. Thank you, Nancy Kitui. Stephen Tello, writing from Thika, you say you are tuned in to the ongoing worship program as it is ministering and blessing your heart tonight as you worship Jesus, the perfect Lamb of God. You say, as you meditate on the critical dispensation we have clocked in as the Church of Christ, when there is a prophetic acceleration, and in less than 3 months, the servants of God, the two mightiest prophets of the Lord, have struck three nations with earthquake, starting from Venezuela, then Japan, and most recent one, the nation of Colombia. You say, the Lord gave the nation of Colombia less than 25 days to organize a national repentance because of the wicked sins in the land, the sins of homosexuality and the worship of Satan, and now they are trying to dig their loved ones with their bare hands from the rubble after an earthquake of 7.4 magnitude struck them. You say you choose to repent as a person because the same sins that made the Lord to judge those nations are the same sins happening in this nation. You say, may the Lord remember mercy. And you really thank the Lord God for sending to us the two mega prophets to come and prepare us for the glorious coming of the Messiah. Thank you, Pastor Taylor Stephen from Thika. Thank you indeed.

Indeed, he is holy, blessed people. The Lord is holy. The Bible says in the book of Revelation chapter 4, precious people, beloved listeners, from verse 9, the Bible says, whenever the living creatures give glory, honor, thanks to him who sits on the throne and who lives forever and ever, the 24 elders fall down before him who sits on the throne and worship him who lives forever and ever. They lay their crowns before the throne and say, you are worthy, our Lord and God, to receive glory and honor and power, for you created all things, and by your will they were created and have their being. Indeed, blessed people, beloved listeners, the Lord, he is holy. The one that sits at the center of the throne, he is indeed holy. As we continue, blessed people, beloved listeners, allow me also to sample a few of your text messages here.

have received your message. This is from Enoch Kipkirui Habakkuk from Mauche, Maine, Alta. You say that you are following the beautiful worship that is blessing your heart, even as you meditate on what the Lord has done throughout this week. You say it has been a dreadful moment where you can listen to the dreadful prophecy of the Lord concerning the judgment of God coming to Colombia and then see it fulfilled to the letter. You say you really heard this prophecy yourself and witnessed the prophecy being fulfilled through the global news. And the Lord, you say, the Lord gave them a chance to repent, but they failed to repent so that the Lord may remove judgment. You say, but look at what happened to them when they failed to honor the words of the Lord himself. And this tells us, as the church, that the time we are living in is critical, and that the church must choose to listen and obey what the servants of God are saying in order for her to enter the kingdom of God. And you say, may the Lord really forgive you personally. You say you are not worthy, and you are not different from the nation of Colombia. May the Lord God Almighty have mercy upon you and your family at large, and remember you in his glorious kingdom. Thank you so much. Enoch Kipkirui Habakkuk, thank you so much from Mauche. I've also received here your message. As we continue, blessed people, beloved listeners, writing from okay, this is Senior Pastor Paul, this is Pastor Paul Mwangi writing from Engineer Main Altar in Kinangop region. You say that you are following the wonderful worship program tonight from your residence in BBC Kinangop, and the worship program is blessing and nourishing your soul even as you continue meditating upon the dreadful times that this generation has entered into, when the signs are vividly clear that the Messiah is coming soon to take the church before the hour of trial. You say the signs of the hour of trial and the principles that will execute the wrath of God on the earth, we can see, even owing to their words in the land of Bogota, Colombia, while there on 16th, 17th and 18th, July 2026, the mega prophets warned them about the judgment of God, the massive earthquake that will strike the land of Colombia. You say because of homosexuality, devil worship, Catholicism, and today we are talking about its dreadful fulfillment. You say for sure the Messiah must be coming soon, and for you as a person, you choose to repent and prepare the way for the glorious coming of the Messiah. Thank you. Pastor Paul Mwangi from Engineer Kinangop, thank you indeed. One more message here before we get back to worship. This is from Pastor Wellington from Elementaita East Region. You say you are being blessed by the worship over there at Karen after a very powerful and home fellowship. You say, even as you continue to meditate upon the dreadful fulfillment of Bogota earthquake, each and every word spoken was fulfilled to the letter. You say, as a person, you choose repentance, that the Lord may have mercy on you and help you to fear him and to honor the mightiest prophets of the Lord more and more. And you say, for this reason, as a region, you have decided to reach out to many souls and inform them that inform them the urgency of the glorious coming of the Messiah. Thank you, Pastor Wellington from Elementaita East Region. Indeed, considering that time is over and the Messiah is about to come and take away the church, we have a duty to run out with this gospel. Blessed people, beloved listeners, to reach out to
the perishing souls that have not been reached with the gospel, they may understand the dispensation that we are living in.

when my strength was all gone. My heart had no song.

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He is no less than faithful. Never one time has there

0: The Lord, He is indeed faithful. He has been so faithful, precious people, beloved listeners. The Lord remembered His covenant, precious people, that He promised in the book of Deuteronomy, precious people, chapter 18, verse 18 to verse 19, when the Lord promised that a time will come when He will send to us, blessed people, when He'll send the prophet to, and He'll give the prophet His words, blessed people, beloved listeners, and then the prophet will tell the nations why the Lord speaks. The Bible says in Deuteronomy 18, verse 18, that I will raise up for them a prophet like you from among their brothers. I will put my words in his mouth, and he will tell them everything I command him. If anyone does not listen to my words that the prophet speaks in my name, I myself will call him to account. Blessed people. And the Lord, finally, He remembered this promise, and He has sent to us the two mightiest, mightiest, most dreadful, and the most glorious prophets that have come to prepare us for the coming of the Messiah. Blessed people, what a faithful God. Forever He remains to be faithful. We also need to be faithful to Him by choosing holiness, righteousness, and separation from sin. Blessed people, I've received here your text message. This is Deputy Archbishop Faith Ashioya. You say that you are tuned in this night and being blessed so much with the worship program going on. And what a moment we have been allowed to live and witness, a time when the Lord is visiting His people, prophecies being fulfilled, and heaven having a non-stop conversation with the church. You say, may the Lord help you at this critical hour to prepare right and enter the glorious kingdom of heaven. Say you really thank the Lord Jesus Christ for coming and dying for us on the cross. And at the fullness of time, the Lord has sent to us the two mightiest, mightiest, most dreadful, and the most glorious prophets to prepare us for the coming of the Messiah. You say the cry of your heart is that on that day, the day when the trumpet shall sound, you may make it into the glorious kingdom of God. Thank you indeed, Deputy Archbishop Faith Ashioya. Thank you. I've also received here your text, your message. This is Bishop Ari Byon from Busan, South Korea. From Busan Altar in South Korea. You say you are tuned in to the worship ongoing, and you really repent that you really repent that you did not fear the Lord, and you say, but love the world. And you repent that you are negligent in repentance and grieve the Holy Spirit. You say, the cry in your heart is that the Lord may restore the first love in you and help you not to lose the cord. Not to lose the cord of prayer. And you say you are really grateful to the Lord for sending to us the two mightiest, mightiest, most dreadful, and the most glorious prophets to prepare the glorious church for the glorious coming of the Messiah. It is the cry of your heart that the Lord may remember you on that day when the Messiah shall come to take away the church. Thank you, Bishop Ari Byon from Busan in South Korea. Thank you indeed. One more message here before we get back to worship. Precious people, beloved listeners, I've received here your message. This is from Pastor Faith Chepkorir from the City Mega Church. You say you are tuned in this evening as you join in to worship Christ Jesus, the only begotten Son, whom when He appeared, the soul felt its worth. He was crucified on that old rugged cross and shed His innocent, precious blood that is still flowing and raising the total African cripples like Lempiris Lemayan. You say the events unfolding on the earth now in our eyes bespeak of the dispensation we have been ushered into. The Colombia earthquake, the unrest in the Middle East are all pointing us to the glorious coming of the Messiah, and they are a clarion call to you and me and the entire body of Christ at large to be alert, of sober mind and watchful, so that when the trumpet sounds and the Son of Man appears in the sky, we may be found ready. You say one thing you ask the Lord of is that the is that when he appears to take his holy church home, you may be among the number. And you really thank God the Father for sending us his only begotten Son, Jesus Christ, to go and die at Calvary Cross to purchase for us this free gift of salvation. And now when the church age is about to come to an end, in his mercies, the Lord has sent us. The Lord has sent his mega, mightiest, most dreadful prophets to prepare us for the imminent return of the Messiah. Thank you, Pastor Faith Chepkorir from the City Mega Church. Thank you indeed. We really thank the Lord very much.
1: Was alive.

echoed harshness and anger. Little feet ran in terror, trying to hide. But now those walls ring with love and laughter. Yes, they do.

Oh, that old rugged cross. So very much despised by the world. It still holds a wondrous attraction to me. But the Bible says that it was there that the dear Lamb of God left the glory that he had above to bear it on dark Calvary.

Oh, that old rugged cross. So very much despised by the world. It still holds a wondrous attraction to me. But the Bible says that it was there that the dear Lamb of God left the glory that he had above to bear it on dark Calvary.

The old rugged cross, I will cling to the old rugged cross and exchange it some days for a crown. As we continue, blessed people, beloved listeners, I've received here your message. This is from Pastor James Akech, writing from the City Mega Church. You say,

You say the worship is blessing your soul, and you really want to bless the name of the Lord Jesus very much for granting you the grace to live and witness the mighty move of God led by His trusted servants Elijah, the most terrible prophet of Mount Carmel, and the lead prophet in this mighty end time move of God. You say, within just 1 year, we have witnessed the Lord shaking the nations in very profound and sobering ways. And truly, these are serious and terrifying times that we have entered into as the Church of Christ. And you say, personally, you have been deeply humbled and awakened by what you have seen, and you fear for your life, and you say, and for your future, and you pray that the Lord may help you to remain true, faithful, obedient, and attentive to His servants, to listen to the instructions, to prepare yourself and enter into the, you say, and enter into the glorious kingdom of heaven on that day. You say, you choose repentance, you choose humility, you choose obedience, and listen to the voice of the Lord. Thank you so much. Thank you indeed. This is Pastor James Lawi from the City Mega Church. Thank you. Roy Wanjala, writing from Kandui, you say this: the worship is really blessing your heart as you meditate on the tremendous times we have entered in, seeing the fulfillment of the dreadful prophecy of a severe earthquake coming to Colombia because of sin. You say, for sure, it's a dreadful thing to fall into the hands of the living God judging you. When the Lord presents an opportunity for repentance, it's always prudent to obey, because that is love. And you say, the Lord gave Colombia exactly 3 weeks to observe repentance, but when the fullness of time came, because they failed, look now what is happening there. You say, you take this opportunity to repent so much because you are no better than them. The sins the Lord, the sins the Lord raised against Colombia are also in this nation. May the Lord remember mercy. Thank you so much, Roy Wanjala from Kandui. Thank you. As we continue, blessed people, beloved listeners, have also received here your message. This is donation from Nyahururu Township Region. You say you are following the Soul Nourishing Worship Program right at your workplace. As you meditate on the times we are living in as a generation, where the Lord God Yahweh has been revealing His two mega mightiest prophets in the most shocking way to the nations of the earth. You say the Lord is terribly shocking the nations of the earth in line with the words of the Lord. In line with the words, in line with the words of the terrible prophets of the Lord. And on this side, the Lord is raising cripples and doing very tremendous, astonishing miracles of the Lord. And on the other end, judging the nations with terrible earthquakes and judgments. You say you really thank the Lord for giving you this very special opportunity to live and witness these dreadful days. And as a person, you choose repentance and to prepare in absolute holiness for the glorious coming of the Messiah. Thank you. That is donation from Nyahururu Township Region. Thank you indeed.

Oh yes, rebosa mi corazón, rebosa con palabras de amor. That song says, my heart overflows with words of love. I direct my song to the king prostrated in worship. My mouth wants to express what is in my heart, and there are no words, Jesus, to express my attraction. Upon you, grace has been poured out upon you. You are the most beautiful of the sons of men. Upon you, grace has been poured out upon you. But Lord, you are the most beautiful. You are the most desired, because upon you, grace has been poured. It is a quarter past 11 p.m. East African time. This is Jesus is Lord Radio. We are broadcasting live from Nakuru here in Kenya on 105.3 and 105.9 FM, and also globally on jesusisloadradio.info. Quite a lot of your messages here, precious people, beloved listeners. Thank you very much. I see quite many people are tuned in and following the worship. I've received here your message. This is from Kiprotich Derek from Nandi region. You say, the worship is blessing your heart, even as you have just concluded day one of the 4 days powerful youth conference happening at Kapsabet main altar. And you take this opportunity to really thank our Lord Jesus Christ for sending to us his two mightiest prophets to come and reconcile us back to God through repentance. You say, looking at the prophetic acceleration of the prophecies of God as seen in the fulfillment of the prophecy of Colombia earthquake, you say it calls on us to have absolute obedience to the voice of the Lord Yahweh, because it is now evident that even the longest running master prophecy of the glorious coming of Christ Jesus, it will definitely be fulfilled. And as the youths of Nandi County, you say you are forever thankful to God for sending Jesus Christ, to God the Father, for sending Jesus Christ to the cross, to die for us on the cross, and to give us salvation, and also for sending to us the mightiest, most dreadful prophet to come and prepare us for the kingdom of heaven. Thank you very much. Thank you. That is Kiprotich Derek from Nandi region in Kapsabet. Thank you. I've also received here your message. This is Pastor Catherine Deritu from Ireland. You say you are being blessed by the worship as you tremble at the fulfillment of the dreadful words of the Lord concerning Colombia in such a short span of time. It really highlights the heightened state in which we ought to prepare as the Church of Christ. You say no nation is better than Colombia. All the sins the Lord mentioned can be found in our nations. You say you truly repent and ask the Lord to have mercy on us, and to remove this familiarity we have with the two most holy, most dreadful prophets of the Lord. You say if we truly aspire to enter heaven, we must all obey the instructions. No one on earth can claim they have not heard now. The conversation between the Lord and his mega mightiest prophets clearly reveals to us that time is over. The wars and the earthquakes have already brought instability. We cannot continue investing more in the earth than in our eternity. You say we as a generation are so blessed that we have heard instructions from the Lord, and we can make informed decisions concerning our eternity. You say you really thank the Lord so much for sending us the mightiest, most glorious and most glorified prophets at this hour. You say may the Lord help us that our wisdom may not fail us. Thank you, Pastor Catherine Deritu from Ireland. Thank you indeed.
also received here your message. This is Evangelist Ann Nyambura from Nairobi, Main Altar. You say that you are following the ongoing program as you prepare for tomorrow's powerful early bird evangelism that you will have in Maziwa bus stop with a megaphone. You say it's very shocking the way the prophecies have been fulfilled in Colombia, and a dreadful earthquake of 7.4 magnitude happened according to the words of the two mega mightiest prophets of God. You say you remember on 17th July and 18th July, the two mega mightiest prophets of the Lord spoke to them about the earthquake coming to Colombia, and the Lord said that God is not begging you to repent, but is commanding. And they said that when it happened, it will be known that the prophet of God have been here. And in less than a month, it has happened, and the buildings collapsed into small bricks, exactly according to the words of the two, according to the words of the mega prophet of the Lord. You say, indeed, the consequences of disobedience to the Lord's voice is very dreadful. And the Lord is using this to warn the entire generation, because also as Kenyans, we are not better than them. You say, as a person, you choose to fear the Lord, and you really choose to repent so much that may the Lord have mercy on us. And you really thank the Lord Jesus so much for dying for us on the cross. Thank you so much. That is Evangelist Ann Nyambura from Nairobi, Main Altar. Thank you indeed.

O night, the night when Christ Jesus was born, the Lamb of God, the one and the only begotten Son of God, blessed people. I've received here your message. This is from Overseer Dorcas, writing from Timboroa, North Region. You say that you are tuned in to the soul nourishing worship as you meditate upon the love of God, where the Lord, after giving us his Son to die for us, to die for our sins, he still sent to us his own holy prophets to come and help us on how to prepare for the coming of the Messiah. You say for you, you choose repentance, obedience, and to fully submit to the voice of Jehovah Yahweh. And you are really grateful to the Lord for sending to us his mega prophets to come and prepare us that we may enter the kingdom of heaven. Thank you so much. Pastor Hilary Kipchumba from Eldama Ravine, you say that you are really blessed by the worship after a great fulfillment of the dreadful earthquake that hit Colombia. You say, may the Lord have mercy upon you and help you to do the will of God, that you may be among the ones who will be taken into glory. Thank you indeed, Pastor Hilary Kipchumba. Thank you from Eldama Ravine. I've also received here your message. This is from Pastor Susan from Emmanuel Altar in Mau Summit. You say, these are fearful times we are in, witnessing prophecies by the two mega prophets of the Lord being fulfilled to the letter. You say you repent all your sins and ask the Lord to forgive you and help you to prepare well for the kingdom of heaven. Thank you indeed, Pastor Susan from Emmanuel Altar. Thank you. Blessed people, beloved listeners, even as we continue, it is 27 minutes to the top of the hour, to midnight. Precious people, beloved listeners, but remember, blessed people, at midnight

Remember at midnight, blessed people, beloved listeners, we will resume to the Columbia Revival Desk, precious people, because Elijah, the most revered, the most terrible, and the most fearful prophet of Israel, has judged Columbia for refusal to repent and turn away from sin and stop devil worship. Again, blessed people, beloved listeners, at midnight we will resume to the Columbia Revival Desk, precious people, beloved listeners, because Elijah, the most promised biblically prophet, the prophet of Israel, the prophet of Mount Carmel rain, has judged the nation of Colombia for refusal to repent, and because of idolatry, because of devil worship, and because of sin. Precious people, beloved listeners, therefore, be tuned in.

is empty. No more traffic in the streets. All the builder's tools are silent. No more time to harvest wheat. Busy housewives cease their labors. In the courtroom, no debate. Work on earth is all suspended as the king comes through the gate. The king is coming. The king is coming. I just heard the trumpet sounding.

we continue, blessed people, beloved listeners, have received here your message. This is from this is Edith Chelagat, a student at Masinde Muliro University. You say that you are humbly tuned in and following the ongoing powerful worship program at the radio at the portal of the Lord, even as you meditate on how the Lord God, the Holy God of Israel, has openly revealed to us the most dreadful prophets of the Bible, who speaks to us directly using the tongue of Jehovah Hashem. You say they spoke the judgment upon the land of Colombia about of the earthquake, of the massive earthquake coming to strike that nation. And you say now Colombia has been hit by a 7.4 magnitude earthquake, which are fulfilling the words of the Lord and the details given in the prophecy to the letter. You say it is not that you are good to live these days and see the Lord with your own naked eyes, but it is just by the mercies of the Lord. And you say you really choose to revere and to honor the Lord with your heart and in all you do, and your prayer is that the Lord God, the God of the two mega prophets of the Lord, may help you and remember mercy upon you and your family and the nation of Kenya. You say we are not worthy before the Lord. Thank you. Indeed, we are not worthy before the Lord. Thank you so much, Edith Chelangat, a student at Masinde Muliro University. Thank you. Pastor Hilary Kipchumba from Eldama Ravine, Main Altar, you say you are really blessed by the worship after a great fulfillment of the earthquake in Bogota, Colombia. You say the cry of your heart is that the Lord may have mercy upon you and help you to do the will of God, that you may be among the number when the Messiah comes to take away the church. And also this is Pastor Charity Nyongesa from Ruaka, Main Altar. You say, what an awesome night to worship Jesus Christ in his majestic power. You see, what we have seen as the Church of Christ and a generation, you say, that is being prepared for the glorious coming of the Messiah is massive. Our focus should just be entry, since the escalation in the fulfillment of prophecies that the mega, mightiest prophet of the Lord have been giving is serious, and all we ought to do is obey, revere and submit. You say we aren't better than other nations, but instead we are people to be pitied, for the Lord has invested more than enough. You say you repent before the Lord so much for the sins and the wickedness that you have done, and you ask the Lord to have mercy upon you and remember you in his glorious kingdom when he comes, on that day when the Messiah will come to take away the church. Thank you. That is Pastor Charity Nyongesa from Ruaka, Main Altar. Thank you indeed. One more message here. This is Overseer Mutai Enoch from Great Angata. You say you are tuned into the beautiful night worship after coming from evening evangelism at Telcom Center, and the Lord God is so determined to rapture the church. You say sin is deadly and destroy the nations. You say Colombia judgment came after warning, but they didn't repent. The Lord God is so much hurt when we choose disobedience to his voice. You say to see the Lord God using both sides to prepare the church for the coming of the Messiah, then we understand that God love and mercies to us is that our attention may be drawn to him so that we may repent and not go to hell, and that the Lord has identified himself and his servants, the mightiest prophets, and revealing his other side that we may not familiarize with them.
and it is clear, it is a clear indication that judgment against sin is coming, and it will be more deadly since the church will not be there. And therefore, it will be good for us to choose obedience. You say you really thank the Lord God Almighty very much for and appreciate the Lord Jesus for dying for us on the cross and for sending to us the two mega prophets to come and prepare us for the coming of the Messiah. Thank you indeed. This is our Overseer Mutai Enoch from Greater Ngata Region. Thank you. Blessed people, beloved listeners, as we wind down, blessed people, as we are about to wind down, remember at the top of the hour, at exactly midnight, precious people, beloved listeners, the Columbia Revival Desk will resume, because blessed people, Elijah, the most dreadful, the most revered, the most fearful prophet of Israel, the most terrible prophet of Mount Carmel reign, blessed people, beloved listeners, has judged the nations of the earth again and has judged Colombia for refusal to repent and turn away from devil worship and idolatry, blessed people, beloved listeners. And therefore, very shortly, we are going to pray. I'm going to pray with all that wants to receive the Lord. After this one worship, precious people, beloved listeners, we will pray together.

Carry me, Jesus, carry me home. Goretti from Naivasha, from Kenjin Altar in Naivasha, I say you are listening to the sweet worship songs together with your family as you ponder on the awe of the dreadful wrath of God to the nations of the earth because of sin, yet showing mercy to an unworthy church of Kenya and healing us in a mighty way. We say may the Lord forgive us and help us recognize whom these two mega prophets of the Lord are, and we need to fear them, honor them, and hearken to their voice. Indeed, we need to honor and obey the voice of the Lord. Blessed people, beloved listeners, 4 minutes to the top of the hour. If you are there and you want to give your life to Jesus, repeat this prayer after me. Say, precious Lord Jesus Christ, today I come to you in repentance, and I repent of all sins in my life. Lord, I ask you to forgive me. Today I welcome you in my heart to be my Lord and my Savior. Fill me with your precious Holy Spirit to navigate me and to prepare me for the kingdom of heaven. And please, Lord, remember my name in the Lamb's Book of Life. In the mighty name of Jesus Christ, tonight I'm born again. Amen. If you have repeated that prayer, blessed people, precious listeners, make sure you get baptized by full immersion in order to fulfill all righteousness. And you need to look for a church. It is your personal responsibility to look for a church where you will be prepared for the kingdom of heaven, the church which teaches the fear of God and holiness, blessed people. Remember, you can always send to us a text message here, and we'll also help in directing you to a nearby church in your region. Our number here in the studio is 0727-503030, beloved people. 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
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Ni tunkuku sana kwangu mie. Precious people, beloved listeners, up to that point in time we come to the end of this program. It has been a humbling privilege for me to be your host. My name is Victor. Stay tuned. Keep it right here, Jesus is Lord Radio, for the next program lined up for you. The Columbia Revival Desk. Blessed people, beloved listeners, because Elijah has judged Columbia for refusal to repent. Thank you so much.

Precious people, beloved listeners, the time now is 14 minutes past midnight East African time, and wherever you are tuned in and listening to us, we are coming to you on 105.3 and 105.9 FM, and also globally on jesusislordradio.info. Precious people, beloved listeners, we continue to feature the very, very dreadful fulfillment of the unbelievable massive judgment of God that has since hit the nation of Colombia. Precious people, beloved listeners, what a very, very serious time to see how God the Father is pursuing the nations to repentance and calling a generation to return to Him. At a point also in striking nations with earthquakes, blessed people, precious listeners, we have heard and seen how the terrible prophet of the Lord God Yahweh struck the nation of Colombia on 16th of July, the year 2026, when he called the nation to repentance, blessed people, beloved listeners, and when they failed to repent of the enumerated sins of immorality, the sins of devil worship and sacrificing to the devil in the mountains, in the high places of Colombia, precious people, beloved listeners, and when they failed, and you see how God the Father has since fulfilled the terrible words of the terrible prophet of the Lord God Yahweh in the most shocking way, blessed people, in a 7.4 earthquake magnitude, precious people, 7.4 magnitude earthquake that has hit the nation of Colombia, beloved people, precious listeners.

very, very serious time, blessed people, precious listeners. And tonight on this program, as we continue to look at the very, very serious time that we have just entered into, beloved people, precious listeners, very serious hour in the life of the church. And you can tell the Lord God Yahweh has now decided to call a generation and the nations of the earth to repentance, beloved people. And you can see how God the Father is severely judging the nations and repentant nations. And you can tell now it is time to prepare for the coming of the Messiah very seriously, beloved people. It's now 17 minutes past midnight, East African time. And wherever you are listening to us from, we continue to bring to you the latest updates. And we take you now to the very, very devastating hour in Colombia, where a devastating magnitude of 7.4 earthquake hit the nation of Colombia and left a massive trail of destruction across the western part of the country in Colombia. And the latest reports, beloved people, indicate that nearly 250 people have lost their lives and more than 3,700 people have been injured, and over 9,500 homes have been destroyed, and more than 30,000 families have been affected, beloved people, precious listeners. Very serious time, just considering how the devastation that this earthquake has since brought over the people of Colombia. And you can tell the severity of the consequences of sin. Blessed people, precious listeners, we'll be taking you back to the prophecy as it was spoken by the mightiest, most terrible and most dreadful prophet to the end times. Blessed people, precious listeners, when he reached out to the nation of Colombia and warned them to repent and to turn away from sin, or else the judgment of God is coming their way, precious people. And then what do we see in our news? Rescue teams are racing against time, digging through collapsed buildings in search for survivors as the critical 72-hour rescue window approaches its end. And in Cali and Pereira are among the hardest hit cities, while remote communities in Choco face additional challenges because of damaged communication and difficult terrain. And blessed people, precious listeners, looking at the very, very serious reportages coming from international global news outlets by Reuters, they say more than 130 aftershocks have been recorded, and raising concerns over further structural collapse and international assistance beginning to arrive as Colombia confronts one of its most devastating earthquakes in recent history, beloved people, precious listeners. Very, very serious, very, very critical, beloved people. Looking at the hour we have just entered into, looking at the hour we have just checked in, beloved people, on this journey towards the coming of the Messiah, can tell the Lord is now pursuing the nations of the earth to its logical end, making sure that they come to repentance. And look at how God is facing the unrepentant nations and bringing upon them the severe, unbelievable judgment of God upon them, beloved people. And this is according to Al Jazeera. Al Jazeera are reporting and of this dreadful, unbelievable fulfillment of the terrible words of the mightiest, most dreadful and most revered prophet of the Lord God Yahweh, beloved people. And they are talking about the death toll, and they're reporting here and say the latest reports put the confirmed toll at approximately between 239 to 254 people already dead, blessed people. And they say although figures are still being reconciled between authorities and international agency, and Al Jazeera is reporting at least 254 deaths in Colombia out of the fulfillment of the terrible words of the terrible prophet of the Lord God Yahweh, beloved people. And they say, well, other reports citing Colombia authorities give 239, of course, beloved people. These numbers will continue to rise because of the rescue operations that are still ongoing in Colombia. People trying to dig under the rubble, looking for their loved ones. Blessed people, precious listeners, very, very serious. And this is according to the Korean Times.
They are reporting and say that a rescue operation still underway in Colombia, and they say the search for survivors has entered a critical final phase, with rescue teams continuing to work through collapsed buildings, through rubble. And they say the internationally recognized 72-hour window for finding survivors has now largely elapsed, but rescuers are continuing because people can survive considerably longer hours under favorable conditions. Beloved people, this is very, very serious. This is very serious, precious people, beloved listeners, very serious. Looking at how God the Father has just hit the nation of Colombia with the terrible words of the dreadful and terrible prophet of the Lord God Yahweh. Beloved people, precious listeners, once again, this is by Korean Times, and they say that the search for survivors has entered a critical final phase, blessed people, with rescue teams continuing to work through collapsed buildings. And they say the internationally recognized 72-hour window for finding survivors has now largely elapsed. And beloved people, precious listeners, this means that even hope for finding survivors continues to dwindle as hours continue to go by, blessed people. Hope for finding survivors continue to dwindle as hours continue to pass by, blessed people. They say, but rescuers are racing against time and all against all hopes, and continuing to look for people, and they try to look if they can find survivors, blessed people, under the rubble. And according to Reuters, they say 3,770 people have been injured, and the number is more than that. They say more than 3,770 people who have been injured, and thousands have been injured. Reuters' latest detailed report put the number of injured at 3,770, and they say the homes destroyed, more than 9,550 homes have reportedly been destroyed, with more than 30,300 families affected, blessed people. This is very serious. This is not just about statistics, blessed people. These are real-time families, lives of people who have been affected, blessed people, precious listeners. These are lives of people who have been affected, and the livelihoods who have been interrupted, beloved people, precious listeners. And Reuters also, they are reporting this and say that Cali and Pereira, these remains major centers for rescue efforts, with extensive structural destruction and casualties reported, beloved people. And they say also, according to the Associated Press News, according to AP News, they are reporting and saying that remote communities around the epicentral region remain particularly difficult to reach because of poor communications, terrain, and limited infrastructure, beloved people. Very serious, very, very serious, looking at how this earthquake has visited devastation upon Colombia. Until from AP News, they are reporting of the aftershocks, and they say more than 130 aftershocks have been recorded, creating continuing danger around buildings already weakened by the main earthquake, blessed people, precious listeners. And a very serious and very, very significant here from Al Jazeera, they are reporting and talking about the national mourning. I will be taking back to the prophecy, how the terrible prophet of the Lord spoke while giving the prophecy of this judgment of 7.4 magnitude earthquake over Colombia, and you will actually be able to pick out the wordings that are being used in the reportage here, and you will be amazed, blessed people. This is according to Al Jazeera. Al Jazeera are reporting about the national mourning,
And they say that Colombia has declared 3 days of national mourning for those who died in this 7.4 magnitude earthquake. Beloved people, also, this is by Associated Press, AP News. The report of the international assistance, and they say international rescue and humanitarian assistance is arriving with the United States, Mexico, and El Salvador among those reported to be providing or pledging support to help Colombia in these devastating times. Blessed people, precious listeners. Also, according to NNews, they say rescuers still finding survivors. They are reporting and saying that despite the passage of time, rescue teams continue to find people alive in the rubble, giving emergency workers reasons to continue searching. Blessed people, precious listeners.

very, very serious, precious people, beloved listeners. And tonight we continue to feature the dreadful fulfillment of the terrible words of the mightiest, mightiest, most revered and most terrible prophet of the Lord God Yahweh when they went all the way to Colombia. And while speaking from Bogota, they warned the nation of Colombia to repent and to turn away from sin, blessed people, precious listeners. They warned Colombia very severely and pleaded with Colombia time and time again, blessed people, that they may repent or else the judgment of God is coming their way, blessed people, precious listeners. This is very, very serious. Now seeing the fulfillment of the very words of the terrible prophet of the Lord God Yahweh, that has since been fulfilled in Colombia in the most serious, shocking, and astounding way, blessed people. And this, according to Associated Press, they are reporting about the fulfillment of the terrible words of the mightiest, mightiest, most dreadful and most revered prophet of the Lord God Yahweh in the nation of Colombia. And they say Colombia is mourning after one of the country's most devastating earthquakes in recent decades. The magnitude 7.4 earthquake struck western Colombia on Monday, August, with the epicenter in the Choco region, and it caused widespread destruction across cities including Cali, Pereira, in Manizales, and Quito. Blessed people, precious listeners. And you will hear from the prophecy that I'll be bringing to you very shortly, and you will hear the terrible prophet of the Lord God Yahweh say that he has seen mourning, people mourning in Colombia, and massive deaths happening in Colombia at the fulfillment of these terrible words of the mightiest, mightiest, most dreadful and most revered prophet of the Lord God Yahweh. And then juxtapose it with the reports that are happening and coming out from global news outlets, you will look at the sheer accuracy of the fulfillment of the terrible words of the mightiest, mightiest, most revered and most dreadful prophet of the Lord God Yahweh, blessed people, precious listeners. This is by AP News. AP News, once again, blessed people, they say Colombia is mourning after one of the country's most devastating earthquakes in recent decades. The magnitude 7.4 earthquake struck western Colombia on Monday, 10th of August, with the epicenter in Choco region. And they say it has caused widespread destruction across cities in Colombia, including the city of Cali, Pereira, Manizales, and Quito. Blessed people, precious listeners. And this is according to the Korea Times. They are reporting also of this very, very severe and dreadful fulfillment of the terrible words of the mightiest, mightiest, most dreadful and most revered prophet of the Lord over the nation of Colombia. And they say the death toll has now reached at least 239 people. This according to the latest reports, with thousands more injured. And authorities are still working to establish the full scale of the disaster. This means the casualty figures may change. This is according to the Korea Times. Blessed people. And also, I can see on this other side, Reuters are reporting and talking of the destruction, massive destruction that has hit the nation of Colombia. And they say the destruction has been so enormous. They use the word enormous. The destruction has been enormous. And they say homes, apartment buildings, schools, health facilities, and other structures have collapsed or suffered severe damages, blessed people. And they say thousands of families have been affected, while many survivors have been forced from their homes.
and are relying on emergency shelters and humanitarian assistance, blessed people. Very, very serious times. And also I can see on this other side, the Korean Times reporting about the desperate search for survivors that is still underway in Colombia. And they say rescue workers continue to dig through mountains of rubble. They say rescue workers continue to dig through mountains of rubble, searching for people who may still be trapped beneath collapsed structures. And they say the critical 72-hour period for locating survivors has largely passed, but emergency teams have continued their operations because people can sometimes survive considerably longer due under favorable conditions. Blessed people. I'm reading the reportage here by Korean Time. They're observing and reporting of this desperate search for survivors in Colombia. And they say this critical 72-hour period for locating survivors has largely passed, blessed listeners. But emergency teams are hoping beyond, are hoping against hope and racing against time and continuing their operation because people can sometimes, they say people sometimes can survive considerably longer during favorable conditions. And they say the rescue operations has been particularly difficult in Choco, where remote terrains, damaged communications and limited infrastructure are slowing access to some communities. Blessed people, beloved listeners, very, very serious. I also see on this other side, this is by AP News. They say the danger has not ended. They say and report and say the danger has not ended. And they say more than 130 aftershocks have been recorded. And these continuing tremors are making rescue operations dangerous and raising fears of additional collapses in buildings already weakened by the main earthquake. Blessed people, precious listeners. Very, very serious. This is very serious, precious people. By Al Jazeera, Al Jazeera say Colombia government has declared 3 days of national mourning. The Colombian government has declared 3 days of national mourning for those who lost their lives. At the same time, emergency shelters have been established and government agencies, volunteers and international organizations are mobilizing assistance. Blessed people, precious listeners. This is very serious, looking at the way this prophecy and the severe judgment of God being fulfilled over the nation of Colombia. Devastating times. And they say this is the worst ever to hit the nation in decades. Blessed people.

0: very, very shocking. Precious people, beloved listeners, tonight, as we begin to feature the very, very serious, dreadful fulfillment of the terrible words of the mightiest, mightiest, most dreadful and most revered prophet of the Lord God Yahweh, when they were in Colombia in the month of July, and specifically on 16th this year, they warned Colombia of these devastating times coming upon them if they don't repent. And they spoke very consequentially about the nation of Colombia and warning them that they may repent and turn away from sin. Just like you're going to hear, blessed people, the warning of the most terrible prophet of the Lord to the nation of Colombia, that they may repent and turn away from sin. Because finally, God the Father had brought to the attention of his mega mightiest prophet to the Lord God Yahweh the abhorrible sins and abominable acts of the Colombians, of sexual immorality, of homosexuality, and the worship of the devil, giving sacrifices to the devil in the mountains, blessed people. I'm going to take you back to that very fateful day when God the Father took to the attention of his mega mightiest, most dreadful prophet of the Lord the sins and the wickedness of the landing of Colombia, and warned them to repent and turn away from these abhorrible acts, or else the judgment of God was coming over them. And on July 16, the year 2026, the terrible prophet of the Lord stepped forward and gave the prophecy of the earthquake coming to Colombia, blessed people. And these were the words they spoke.
1: And I'm going to give you a prophecy also of what is coming to Colombia.
2: Y yo voy a dar una profecía también sobre lo que viene a Colombia.
1: Because he took me this night.
2: Porque él me llevó esta noche.
1: To the mountains here.
2: A las montañas acá.
1: And he showed me part of the mountain that is like a split rock all the way down.
2: Y me
1: split,
2: mostró,
1: where it is split and narrow but split.
2: Y me mostró una parte de la montaña que está quebrantada, muy angosta, pero partida.
1: Up to down.
2: Hacia abajo.
1: And then,
2: y entonces,
1: he showed me the sacrifice on the mountain.
2: Me mostró los sacrificios en la montaña.
1: And then I saw a massive earthquake hit this nation, Colombia.
2: Y entonces vi un terremoto masivo que pegó a esta nación de Colombia.
1: This night,
2: esta noche,
1: the Lord took me to the mountains here.
2: El Señor me llevó a las montañas aquí.
1: And he showed me the part where it is split, the mountain is split all the way down.
2: Y me mostró la parte donde la montaña está partida hacia abajo.
1: And then he showed me sacrifice taking place there.
2: Y entonces me mostró sacrificios que están ocurriendo allá.
1: Sacrificio del diablo.
2: Sacrificio del diablo.
1: I knew that when I come, he will show me.
2: Yo sabía que cuando yo vengo, él me va a mostrar eso.
1: Because that is my role, my duty.
2: Porque este es mi rol, mi deber.
1: You can see what happened in Chile.
2: Usted puede ver lo que ocurrió en Chile.
1: When I went there.
2: Cuando yo fui allá.
1: And warned them.
2: Y le advertí.
1: Haiti.
2: Haití.
1: Mexico with Santa Muerte.
2: México con Santa Muerte.
1: And all this region.
2: Y toda esta región.
1: I knew that he would show me.
2: Yo sabía que él me iba a mostrar.
1: Everything happening in the land.
2: Cada cosa que está ocurriendo en la tierra.
1: And so,
2: entonces,
1: he showed me the mountain. He took me there. He took me there.
2: Él me llevó allá.
1: In the spirit. You know, I see everything.
2: Ve que yo veo toda la cosa.
1: I see with the eyes of the Lord.
2: Yo veo con los ojos del Señor.
1: And then I saw inside that valley, that split mountain.
2: Entonces yo vi dentro de ese valle, esa montaña partida.
1: There is sacrifice.
2: Hay un sacrificio.
1: Ofrenda del diablo.
2: Ofrenda del diablo.
1: And then after that,
2: y después de esto,
1: a massive earthquake,
2: un terremoto masivo,
1: hit this nation.
2: Pegó a esta nación.
1: And there was a panic.
2: Había un pánico.
1: Running.
2: Corriendo.
1: People running.
2: La gente corriendo.
1: And the elevators got stuck.
2: Y los elevados se quedaron así estancados.
1: Call for national repentance.
2: Llama a un arrepentimiento nacional.
1: That the church.
2: Para que la iglesia.
1: The Pentecostal Church.
2: La iglesia pentecostal.
1: The Evangelical Church.
2: La iglesia evangélica.
1: The Baptist Church.
2: La iglesia bautista.
1: The entire church.
2: La iglesia entera.
1: The body of Christ.
2: El cuerpo de Cristo.
1: May go before the Lord as one man.
2: Pueda ir junto delante del Señor como un solo hombre.
1: Wearing a sackcloth.
2: Vistiéndose en cilicio.
1: And go before the Lord.
2: E ir delante del Señor.
1: And repent.
2: Y arrepentirse.
1: Call for national repentance.
2: Llama a un arrepentimiento nacional.

0: Blessed people, precious listeners, that was on 16th of July, the year 2026, when the terrible prophet of the Lord God Yahweh was warning the nation of Colombia. And he was speaking to the nation of Colombia on this day, warning them of sin and instructing them to return to repentance, the Nineveh kind of repentance. And you hear them say that God the Father brought to their attention this particular mountain, and where it is split, the mountain is split all the way down. And then God the Father showed them the sacrifice taking place there, sacrifice of the devil, the worship of Satan on these mountains. And you hear them say that they knew too well that once they come to Colombia, God the Father will show them, because this is their job description, this is their role, this is their duty, to call the nations of the earth to repentance and to turn away from sin and to institute the true worship of God, beloved people. And you hear them say, you can see and reminding the Colombians what happened in Chile when they went there also in the nation of Chile and warned the nation of Chile and warned the nation of Haiti, and also they went to Mexico and warned Mexico with Santa Muerte. And even very recently, precious people, we remember too well when they warned the nation of Venezuela to repent, and the nation of Japan, and failure to rise to the call to repentance. You saw how devastating it was over the nation of Venezuela with a twin earthquake of 7.2 and 7.5 magnitude earthquakes. Blessed people, beloved listeners, there and then Colombians would have actually realized that God himself was warning them. God himself was talking to the Colombians to return to Jesus and to turn away from sin. And we are the mega mightiest, most dreadful prophet of the Lord God Yahweh say that they knew too well. They knew too well that once they just arrived in Colombia, God the Father would show them everything that happens in that land. You realize even how God now operates with his mightiest, most dreadful prophet of the Lord God Yahweh on this mission to return a generation back to God and to prepare the nations for the coming of the Messiah, blessed listeners. And you see and hear the terrible prophet of the Lord God Yahweh warning Colombians and telling them that, you know, I see with the eyes of the Lord, with the eyes of God, and therefore nothing was hidden from him. You realize that nothing was hidden from him, blessed listeners. And their presence alone in a nation, in a state, in a country, when they just arrived, God the Father always shows the mega mightiest, most dreadful prophet of the Lord the sins of the land. And you see right away, they come and call a nation to repentance. They step forward and command the nation of Colombia to bring repentance before the Lord. Because when the mega mightiest, most dreadful prophet of the Lord were brought to the attention of the sins and the abominable acts of the Colombians, you hear them say they saw inside that valley, that split mountain, there is sacrifice, an offering being given to the devil. The satanic worship that happens on the high places, on the mountains in Colombia. And you see, immediately after that, the terrible prophet of the Lord say that they have seen a massive earthquake hit the nation of Colombia. And there was panic and people running and the elevators getting stuck. Giving details of the judgment of God coming the way of Colombia if they don't repent and turn away from these sins and this wickedness of the worship of the devil, blessed people. And you can hear the terrible prophet of the Lord God Yahweh called for national repentance. And to hear them call the church, the Pentecostal churches, the evangelical churches in Colombia, the Baptist churches in Colombia, the entire church and the body of Christ in Colombia, they may go before the Lord as one man and wearing sackcloth and go before the Lord and repent. And right there, blessed people, you realize God the Father had placed a call for national repentance in Colombia. The terrible, dreadful prophets of the Lord God Yahweh are not a joke, blessed people. And you realize how they operate with God the Father on this mission to prepare the way for the coming of the Messiah. What a moment to be alive, blessed people, on the face of the earth, beloved people, and to get to see the most terrible prophet of the Lord, the most terrible prophet of Yahweh, the most terrible prophet of the earthquakes. It is very, very serious to see how they rise up and literally capture the entire global news media, beloved people. And they are right now showing across the face of the earth like a storm and literally shaking the entire earth, beloved people. This is very, very terrible, blessed listeners. Very, very significant and very deadly. What we are seeing and hearing right now before our very own eyes, it is very serious and very, very dreadful, beloved people. Because we all remember too well. We remember so well, beloved listeners. And we have just heard the prophecy of the Lord that we replayed right here on Jesus is Lord Radio several times. We all remember very well. We remember too well how on July 16th, this year 2026, the two most dreadful prophets of Yahweh, the two most terrible prophets of the earthquakes, stood and stepped forward before the entire earth and warned the nation of Colombia. They want the nation of Colombia to repent urgently. They warn them that failure to heed to their call to repentance and failure to observe national repentance will result in a very, very severe earthquake if they fail to repent as a nation from the sins that the Lord had enumerated for them, beloved people. The sins of idolatry and devil worship in Colombia. You hear the Lord God Almighty in that prophecy, hear the mighty prophet of Yahweh specifically speaking about the mountains and pinpointing the mountains where devil worship takes place and where sacrifices to Satan are made in Colombia. And you hear them pleading with the nation of Colombia to repent and to return to Christ Jesus. Beloved people, you hear in that prophecy the two most dreadful prophets of Yahweh warning them severely and commanding them to repent from Catholicism, from homosexuality, and from sexual sin that was all over the land, beloved people. And the mighty prophets of Yahweh warned them of this most historic and most dreadful earthquake that would collapse their buildings, totally collapsing their buildings, blessed people. And bring mourning, and people will be running and crying. They mentioned how people would run, how they will be running and crying, and how there will be a panic all across the land of Colombia. At the fulfillment of this terrible prophecy, the judgment of God that was coming over Colombia if they fail to repent, blessed people. And the most terrible prophet of Yahweh mentioned how people will be buried under the rubble and that they will use stones to try to dig their people out of the rubble in the event of this most terrible earthquake, which they described as one of the worst events of their time, beloved people. And very shocking to realize, they actually described the exact moment when this earthquake would hit Colombia. Because yet again on July 17, the year 2026, while in Colombia, the mightiest, most terrible prophet of the earthquake spoke again very significantly about the very severe judgment coming over Colombia, and continuing to plead with Colombians to repent and turn away from these wicked, abominable acts. And if they fail to repent, then the judgment of God was coming upon them.
1: The Lord spoke about an earthquake that is coming to this land.
2: Entonces, ayer el Señor habló acerca de un terremoto que viene a esta tierra.
1: That is a very serious conversation.
2: Esta es una conversación muy seria.
1: That is a warning the Lord has given the land.
2: Esta es una advertencia que el Señor ha dado a la tierra.
1: There is an earthquake.
2: Pero hay un terremoto.
1: That is coming to the land.
2: Que viene a la tierra.
1: And the Lord is commanding repentance.
2: Y el Señor está ordenando arrepentimiento.
1: He is not begging for repentance.
2: Él no está rogándole para arrepentimiento.
1: You need to be very careful.
2: Y tienen que tener mucho cuidado.
1: However subtle the way in which I deliver it to you, subtle, hidden, no, simple.
2: No importa cuán sencillo la forma como yo entregué el mensaje a ustedes.
1: But the command of God has been delivered.
2: Pero la orden de Dios ha sido entregado.
1: Be very careful.
2: Tenga mucho cuidado.
1: I could even say it while smiling.
2: Yo puedo incluso decirlo mientras yo estoy sonriente.
1: But God will have given a command.
2: Pero Dios habrá dado una orden.
1: And so make sure that when I finish and leave this country, you organize the national repentance.
2: Entonces asegúrese que cuando yo termino y salgo de este país, ustedes organicen un arrepentimiento nacional.
1: Whereby the church goes before the Lord.
2: En donde la iglesia vaya delante del Señor.
1: And lead the nation before the Lord.
2: Y guiar a la nación adelante del Señor.
1: I see a place on the mountain.
2: Yo veo un lugar en la montaña.
1: The Lord took me there.
2: El Señor me llevó allí.
1: And the mountain is split in that place, really split very deep.
2: Y la montaña allá es partida muy profundamente.
1: It is split, narrow, and very deep.
2: Es muy dividido, muy angostamente y profundo.
1: Down.
2: Abajo.
1: And so you can see the rock.
2: Entonces puede ver la roca.
1: And then there was ofrenda de diablo. There is satanic worship there.
2: Entonces había una ofrenda de diablo, había una adoración satánica allá.
1: And the Lord brought it to my attention.
2: Y el Señor lo trajo a mi atención.
1: And he said, "Tell these people to repent."
2: Y dijo, dile a este pueblo que se arrepienta.
1: And then I saw a massive earthquake shook even me. I panicked. He put me in the earthquake.
2: Entonces yo vi un masivo terremoto que sacudió, incluso yo entré en pánico. Él me metió en el terremoto.
1: I don't know whether you know how the Lord speaks with servants. He puts you in the earthquake.
2: Yo no sé usted si sabe cómo el Señor habla con su siervo. Él me mete dentro del terremoto.
1: That you may feel the pain and transmit it to them antes.
2: Para que tú puedas sentir el dolor y transmitirle a ellos antes.
1: Even the details.
2: Inclusive los detalles.
1: And so that's a serious conversation.
2: Y esta es una conversación muy seria.
1: Now in this country.
2: Ahora en este país.
1: There is an earthquake coming to this country.
2: Hay un terremoto que viene a este país.
1: And it's my cry that you will hold a national repentance.
2: Y es mi clamor que ustedes van a tener un arrepentimiento nacional.
1: For you, you have an example of La Guaira.
2: Para ustedes tienen el ejemplo de La Guaira.
1: In Venezuela.
2: En Venezuela.
1: Y Caracas.
2: Y Caracas.
1: So you have a great opportunity to choose revival, not juicio, but revival.
2: Entonces usted tiene una gran oportunidad de elegir avivamiento, no juicio, sino avivamiento.
1: Please choose revival.
2: Por favor, elijan avivamiento.
1: It is terrible to be buried.
2: Es terrible ser enterrado.
1: It's terrible to dig with your hands.
2: Es terrible excavar con tus manos.
1: Calling the names of your people.
2: Llamando los nombres de la gente tuya.
1: Please.
2: Por favor.
1: Let this country repent.
2: Y a este país para que se arrepientan.
1: Let Bogotá repent.
2: Que Bogotá se arrepienta.
1: And return to Jesus.
2: Y regresar a Jesús.
1: In holiness.
2: En santidad.
1: Let Colombia repent.
2: Que Colombia se arrepienta.
1: And prepare the way.
2: Y preparar el camino.
1: For the glorious coming of the Messiah.
2: Para la gloriosa venida del Mesías.
0: Beloved people, precious listeners, in very clear terms, you hear the terrible prophet of the Lord God Yahweh warning the Colombians and pleading with them, crying out to them that they may choose repentance and turn away from sin. and urging the church to organize for a national repentance and lead the entire nation in a moment when they would gather as one man and to bring repentance as the nation of Colombia. And you can hear the terrible prophet of the Lord God Yahweh telling them that this is not God begging for you. He is not begging for repentance, not at all. God is not begging for repentance. He's telling them, however subtle I may be speaking to you and giving you this prophecy of a massive earthquake coming to you if you don't repent, I could even say it while smiling. You hear the terrible prophet of the Lord say that. I could even say it while smiling, but God has given the command for the nation to go before the Lord in repentance. And very serious, precious people, beloved listeners, the terrible prophet of the Lord God Yahweh say that once I finish and leave this land, leave the country, make sure you organize for a national repentance when you will go before the Lord and repent of these wicked sins, the abhorrible acts of the devil worship in the mountains in Colombia, the sexual sin, immorality, homosexuality, transgender. And the church may lead the nation to repentance. And say, he tells them that it is terrible to be buried under the rubble. It is terrible to be digging with your hands under the rubble looking for your loved ones. He was essentially describing the moment when the judgment of God will finally come. And this is what they will be doing. They will be digging with their hands looking for their loved ones under the rubble and calling the names of their people. Beloved people, however subtle that came out, however lightly it came out, very dreadful that God the Father actually pursued the words of the mightiest, mightiest, most dreadful prophet of the Lord with gravity. Beloved people, precious listeners, right there was July 17th, the year 2026. And you could hear the pleading. And the terrible prophet of the Lord say, the cry of my heart is that you may repent and escape from this hour of judgment that is coming upon you that I have already seen. Blessed people, precious listeners, it is that very serious. It is that very, very serious when the judgment of God finally catches up with the nation. Then you look at your news, what is coming out of Colombia. Very, very dreadful. However subtle the terrible prophet of the Lord spoke on that day of July 17, the year 2026, however lightly it came out, you realize, kumbe, the gravity of the command of God is sure and certain. That once he speaks, blessed people, whichever way it comes out, whichever way we perceive the instructions of God, one thing that we can be sure about, once it comes from the mouth of the terrible prophet of the Lord God Yahweh, it is surely a command from God. And he tells the Colombians that once he finishes and leaves the country, they make sure they organize for national repentance, where the church may lead the nation to repentance and to cry before the Lord in sackcloth, the Nineveh kind of repentance. That was the demand placed by God to the nation of Colombia.

0: God that was coming upon them if they don't repent of the abhorrible acts and the abominations that happens in Colombia. Blessed people, it is very, very serious. And this time round on July 18th, they came live on Jesus is Lord Radio and they spoke on this way. Listen in and get to hear these blessed people.
1: Well, blessed people, the time now here is about 6:09 a.m. in the morning. It's about 9 minutes past 6 a.m. here in Bogota, in Colombia, at this time. And blessed people, the Lord Almighty has spoken with me. He has spoken with his two mighty prophets of the Lord in the dream. And in this conversation, blessed people, the Lord Almighty, he has shown me the tremendous sin that is in this land. Every bit of the sin that you heard the Lord enumerate yesterday in the conference, he showed me the homosexuality, the sexual sin that is in this country of Colombia, and especially in this city of Bogota and all the other cities, Medellin and the other cities. Again, blessed people, the Lord Almighty Jehovah has spoken with me today. On this day, it is Saturday here, Saturday, July 18th, the year 2026, and the time now is 6:09 a.m. in the morning, 9 minutes past 6 o'clock in the morning, Saturday, July 18th, the year 2026. And the Lord Almighty has shown me the unbelievable homosexuality that is in this city, that has spread across this city. It's unbelievable. The transgender clubs, the homosexual nightclubs and bars, and the red districts, the places for them now, and how people from all over the world come also here to participate in that unbelievable abomination. And then the Lord showed me also the sacrifice happening on the mountain. And then he showed me also the people here called spiritistas. These are people who worship the devil in this land. And then the Lord Almighty, by voice, he asked me to step forward and strike this land with the wrath of God Almighty, the unbearable judgment of God, the judgment of God Almighty, Jehovah Yahweh, to strike this land with the unbearable wrath of God. And when I obeyed the Lord in the dream and stood up and struck the land, then a massive earthquake struck this land, hit this land. A very severe historic earthquake hit this land in this dream, in this prophecy. And that earthquake was so massive that it crashed. It collapsed buildings and crashed them. I see most of them broke into small stones. It crashed buildings and they broke into small stones. I guess maybe because of the way the material they use for building their buildings also. But the manner in which the Lord used his servants in this night, when he asked me to step forward and strike this land with the unbearable judgment of God, with the unbearable wrath of God Almighty Jehovah, then the wrath of God struck the land and a massive earthquake hit this nation of Colombia, the city of Bogota. And the buildings collapsed, and I don't know whether it's the nature of the construction material, and the rocks became small rocks, as if they were built with bricks, as if they have used bricks for building their buildings, not slabs. Small rocks like this. And then there are those that built with big slabs, the big columns. And I saw column collapse, and the columns divided into three. This particular column is showing me divided into three big boulders. A column of a building collapsed and it divided into three big boulders. And I see people moving the first boulder, trying to move the second boulder. I see people trying to dig their loved ones from underneath. And the Lord made me see deep. He made me see deep. People are buried underneath.

0: And there was wailing and running and crying in the land when the wrath of God struck this land of Bogota, Colombia. Blessed people, today, the day is Saturday, July 18th. And the year 2026, the time now is 6:13 a.m. in the morning. And this past night, the Lord has spoken with me about this nation. And he showed me the homosexuality and transgender that has over inundated this country. They have flooded this place. They have a gay pride, and they have nightclubs, they have bars, they have red districts where they operate from, particular areas which are theirs, and so forth. And then he showed me the devil worship on the mountains, the sacrifice being given there, the satanic sacrifice. And then he showed me also the satanic worship in the land, the churches that say for them they worship the devil. After that, by voice, God the Father, Jehovah Elohim, he asked me to step forward and strike this land with the wrath of God, with the unbearable judgment and the wrath of God Almighty Jehovah. And when I did so, according to what the Lord said, a historic wrath of God struck this land of Bogota, Colombia, and a massive earthquake hit the land, and it shook down and crumbled the building, all the buildings in this place, and they were broken in small, small pieces. I guess sometimes they have used bricks to build their buildings. And I see they are running, people are crying, everybody's running, and then people are buried inside the buildings that have collapsed. And I see people, I see there's a bit of a hole going down, and people are buried deep down there. And then I see on this other hand, a tall column of a building that collapsed, and that column divided into three boulders, three big, big pieces of boulders, of cement rock, of that pillar. And I see people struggling to pull the first one, throw away, to get another one, throw away. And people using a spade also, a spade. They're using spade to try to dig their loved ones underneath. And there's crying in the land, wailing in the land, mourning in the land. A terrible wrath of God is coming to this land. Today is Saturday, July 18th, the year 2026. The time now is 6:15. I am announcing a terrible judgment of God coming to the nation called Colombia. Coming to the city called Bogota because of homosexuality. Homosexuality, transgender in this land. And because of devil worship in the land. And because of Catholicism and idol worship in the land. God Almighty has spoken with me about what is coming to the nation that bears the name Colombia. A historic judgment of God Almighty is coming to Colombia. Now, strictly based on the words of my tongue alone, there will be a massive earthquake hit this nation and shake this land. Repent, Colombia. Repent, Colombia. Repent at that time. Repent, Bogota. Repent in Christ Jesus, and I will restore you. Otherwise, you'll know that the mouth of the Lord has spoken. A serious wrath of God is coming to strike this nation. The Messiah is coming. What is wrong with you, Colombia? Repent and turn away from homosexuality. Repent and turn away from transgender. Repent and turn away from Catholicism. Repent and turn away from devil worship. The Messiah is coming. How come you can't see the King is coming? And it shall be known that the mouth of the Lord on this day of July 18th, the year 2026, at 6 o'clock in the morning, at exactly 17 minutes past 6 a.m., it shall be known that the mouth of the Lord, he has spoken with you. Repent, Colombia. Repent, Bogota. The Lord will finish you. I see death coming to this land, a lot of death. So much death. He took me all over, showed me so much death in the land. The Messiah is coming. Turn away from sin. Prepare ye the way of the Lord. How dare you worship the devil here? How dare you homosexuality? Sodom and Gomorrah was judged. Repent, Colombia. Repent, Bogota. And it shall be known that the prophet of the Lord was here, and the mouth of the Lord has spoken. The Messiah is coming.
1: Beloved people, precious listeners, that was on July 18th, the year 2026. And you can hear and pick the tone at which the terrible prophet of the Lord was speaking about the judgment of God coming over the nation of Colombia. and calling the nation to repent and out to turn away from sin. And he says, and they say the mega mightiest, most dreadful prophet of the Lord God Yahweh say that God the Father has spoken to them in a dream and showed him every bit of the sin that takes place in the cities of Colombia. And they enumerated the sins that take place in Colombia. And blessed people, precious listeners, you that are tuned in this night, this morning, right here on Jesus is Lord Radio across the continent, you that are listening in from Asia, in Tokyo, Beijing, in Mumbai, in India, in Japan, in China, you that are tuned in, listening from London in the United Kingdom, and in Paris, France, or Germany, over there in Berlin, you that are tuned in from North America, New York City, the US, in Toronto, Canada, in Mexico City. Also, many of you that are following from South America, all the way from Sao Paulo in Brazil, all the way from Buenos Aires in Argentina, you that are tuned in from Australia, in Sydney, in Melbourne, in Auckland or New Zealand, these are the very, very sins that judge the nation of Colombia. These are the sins that provoked God and attracted the judgment of God over the nation of Colombia. You hear the terrible prophet of the Lord God Yahweh say, the unbelievable homosexuality in the land of Colombia and the transgender clubs that are operational in Colombia, the homosexual nightclubs in Colombia, very, very abominable acts of wickedness happening in Colombia. And you hear the terrible prophet of the Lord God Yahweh say that God the Father showed them even the red districts. The red districts in Colombia, where there are specific places for homosexuals in Colombia. And the sexual immorality that happens in Colombia. And the mightiest, most dreadful prophet of the Lord God Yahweh said that Colombia has become a wild destination for sexual sin, where other countries travel to Colombia. They fly into Colombia for immorality, sexual sin, the sex tourism in Colombia. You hear the terrible prophet of the Lord God Yahweh confronting the Catholicism in Colombia, the gay prides in Colombia, precious people, beloved listeners. And you hear them also mention satanic sacrifice, where churches have come out, churches that say, for them they worship the devil. Look at the abhorrible acts of wickedness. The apostasy that has over inundated the church in Colombia and the nation of Colombia, where in Colombia there are some churches that have come out, churches that say for them they worship the devil, and the satanic sacrifices happening in the high places in the mountains in Colombia, the gay prides, unbelievable homosexuality, transgender clubs, the red districts specifically for homosexual, places specific for homosexuals, Catholicism, the idolatry of Catholicism in Colombia. And you hear the terrible prophet of the Lord God Yahweh say and talk about the spiritistas. These are people who worship the devil in Colombia. Blessed people, precious listeners, aren't these the same sins that have been since been integrated in our own societies, in our own countries and our own nations? very, very serious, beloved people, considering the fact that these are the same sins that we do by ourselves in our own lives, in our own societies, in our own families, and in our nations, in our countries. Haven't we seen nations that have legalized homosexuality? Haven't we seen nations that have come up with policy that supports transgender? Beloved people, precious listeners, haven't we seen in this postmodern generation of ours nations that have legalized and constitutionalized homosexuality and transgender, even including setting specific places for them, for these homosexuals to operate, the red districts? Haven't we seen nations that are still very deep in Catholicism? Blessed people, these were the sins enumerated by the Lord that provoked the anger and the wrath of God over the nation of Colombia, bringing a severe, unbelievable judgment of God over the people of Colombia. These are the same wickedness, the same sins that provokes the anger of God upon a people. And you see, finally, when God the Father brought to the attention of his mega, mightiest, most terrible prophets of the Lord God Yahweh, they have horrible acts, and this wickedness that was happening in Colombia, he called them to repent and to turn away from all these abominations. The same abominations that have since over inundated our nations in Europe, in America, in Australia. Don't we see the gay pride parades in the streets of Europe? Don't we see unbelievable homosexuality and gay people in America, even in Africa? You see a nation sympathizing with this wickedness and trying to accommodate them in our constitution, trying to legalize them. Blessed people, these were the sins enumerated for a people in Colombia and for the church in Colombia to lead the nation in national repentance. And the terrible prophet of the Lord God Yahweh went ahead and told them of the judgment of God that is coming over Colombia. Blessed people, he told them about the judgment of God that was coming over Colombia, and buildings would collapse into small rocks and into blocks totally destroyed, and people trying to dig for their loved ones under the rubble, and people running, people being buried deep down the rubble, and people using spades to try to dig their loved ones out of the rubble. And they have seen a devastating moment over the nation of Colombia, the crying, the mourning, the weeping that was coming to the nation of Colombia because of these sins, beloved people, because of these wicked, abhorrible acts, abominations against the Lord committed by the people of Colombia. And he warned them that they repent, or else this judgment was coming their way, blessed people. And again on July, the same day of July 18, the year 2026. At the healing service, the mega, mightiest, most terrible prophet of the Lord again warned the nation of Colombia conclusively about the judgment of God.
2: Jehovah Elohim.
3: Jehovah Elohim.
2: He has spoken with me, blessed people.
3: Él ha hablado conmigo, pueblo bendecido.
2: About what is coming to Bogotá, what is coming to Colombia.
3: Acerca de lo que viene a Bogotá, lo que viene a Colombia.
2: Today is Sábado, Saturday.
3: Hoy es sábado.
2: On the 18th of July.
3: El 18 de julio.
2: The year 2026.
3: El año 2026.
2: And this past night.
3: Y esta noche pasada.
2: The Lord came to speak with me again.
3: El Señor vino a hablar conmigo otra vez.
2: About what is coming to this nation.
3: Acerca de lo que viene a esta nación.
2: In that dream.
3: En ese sueño.
2: The Lord Almighty.
3: El Señor Dios Todopoderoso.
2: He commanded me by voice.
3: Él me ordenó por voz.
2: And he told me to step forward.
3: Y me dijo que parara adelante.
2: And command this nation to repent.
3: Y a ordenar esta nación a arrepentirse.
2: He took me and showed me the homosexuality all over this city and nation.
3: Él me llevó y me mostró la homosexualidad en esta ciudad y la nación.
2: He showed me the transgender.
3: Él me mostró el transgénero.
2: The homosexuality.
3: La homosexualidad.
2: The homosexuals.
3: Los homosexuales.
2: And all manner of abomination that is taking place in this land.
3: Y en toda manera de abominación que está ocurriendo en esta tierra.
2: And then after that,
3: y entonces después de esto,
2: he took me again to show me the high places on the mountain.
3: Él me llevó otra vez y me mostró los lugares altos en la montaña.
2: Where they do adoración del diablo.
3: Donde ellos hacen adoración del diablo.
2: They worship Satan.
3: Ellos adoran a Satanás.
2: And then after that,
3: entonces después de esto,
2: he showed me the Catholicism and the idol worship. Very filthy in the Catholic churches.
3: Me mostró el catolicismo y la adoración idólatra muy sucia en la iglesia católica.
2: And then the Lord Almighty.
3: Entonces el Señor Dios Todopoderoso.
2: By his voice.
3: Por su voz.
2: Jehovah Elohim.
3: Jehovah Elohim.
2: He commanded me to step forward and command this nation to repent.
3: Él me ordenó que me parara adelante y ordenar a esta nación arrepentirse.
2: And when I did exactly as the Lord commanded.
3: Y cuando yo hice exactamente como el Señor ordenó.
2: And this nation did not repent.
3: Y esta nación no se arrepintió.
2: Then all of a sudden, even me, I was shocked.
3: Y solo un segundo, incluso yo estaba asombrado.
2: Instantáneamente. Suddenly.
3: De repente.
2: A massive earthquake. Hit Colombia.
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2: And I saw the buildings collapse.
3: Cuando yo vi los edificios colapsar,
2: people were running and crying.
3: Y la gente estaba corriendo.
2: And I saw the small building blocks, pieces like bricks.
3: Y yo veía pequeños bloques de edificio como bloques
2: of the buildings
3: como de edificio alto
2: collapsed.
3: Colapsarse.
2: The same way I warned Venezuela.
3: De la misma manera que advertí a Venezuela.
2: The Lord is saying, repent, Colombia.
3: El Señor está diciendo, arrepiéntate, Colombia.
2: Repent, Bogotá.
3: Arrepiéntate, Bogotá.
2: The judgment of God is coming.
3: El juicio de Dios viene.
2: And the Lord showed me today.
3: El Señor me mostró hoy.
2: That when this nation did not repent.
3: Que cuando esta nación no se arrepintió.
2: Then my words became fulfilled.
3: Entonces mis palabras se cumplieron.
2: The words of Yahweh himself.
3: La palabra de Yahweh él mismo.
2: Became fulfilled.
3: Se volvió a cumplirse.
2: And this particular building, there is this other tall building that collapsed.
3: Y ese edificio particular, hay otro edificio alto que se colapsó.
2: A tall building.
3: Un edificio alto.
2: And I saw the pillars of that building.
3: Y yo vi los pilares de ese edificio.
2: They broke into huge pieces. At first, it fell and then it broke into huge blocks. Huge blocks.
3: En un momento se cayó y entonces se quebrantó en pequeños pedazos, pequeños
2: And I
3: bloques.
2: Saw the people of this land trying to remove the stones and try to dig out their loved ones from under the rubble.
3: Y yo vi que la gente de esta tierra trataban de remover a sus seres queridos de las piedras y buscando excavar su gente de los escombros.
2: I saw them using spades like this, spades trying to, with their hands trying to remove soil many, many people buried under.
3: Yo veía mucha gente usando palas para excavar con sus manos y muchas personas estaban allí enterrados abajo.
2: This is what the Lord says to this nation.
3: Y esto es lo que el Señor le dice a esta nación.
2: Repent, Colombia.
3: Arrepiéntate, Colombia.
2: Repent, Bogotá.
3: Arrepiéntate, Bogotá.
2: The Messiah is coming.
3: El Mesías viene.
2: What is wrong with you?
3: ¿Qué te pasa?
2: Turn away from homosexuality.
3: Apártate de la homosexualidad.
2: And clean up this land.
3: Y limpia esta tierra.
2: And prepare the way for the coming of the Lord.
3: Y prepara el camino para la venida del Señor.
2: I have seen juicio fuerte, a very severe judgment of God coming here.
3: Yo veo juicio fuerte, un severo juicio de Dios que viene aquí.
2: I see a massive earthquake coming here.
3: Yo veo un masivo terremoto que viene
2: because
3: aquí.
2: Of abomination of homosexuality.
3: Debido a la abominación de la homosexualidad.
2: Transgender.
3: Transgender.
2: Idol worship.
3: Adoración
2: idolatra. Worshiping of Satan.
3: Adoración de Satanás.
2: Let us return to Jesus.
3: Vamos a regresar a Jesús.
2: Time is over.
3: El tiempo se acabó.
2: I have seen the coming of the Messiah.
3: Yo he visto la venida del Mesías.
2: Repent, Bogotá.
3: Arrepiéntate, Bogotá.
2: Repent, Colombia.
3: Arrepiéntate, Colombia.
2: And return to your Creator.
3: Y regrese a tu Creador.
2: The Messiah is coming.
3: El Mesías viene.
2: And when these words are fulfilled,
3: y que estas palabras son cumplidas,
2: it shall be known
3: se sabrá
2: that the prophet of the Lord has walked here.
3: Que el profeta del Señor ha caminado aquí.
2: And it shall be known
3: y se sabrá
2: that the mouth of the Lord he has spoken.
3: Que la boca del Señor él ha hablado.
2: In the mighty name of Jesus.
3: En el poderoso nombre de Jesús.
2: Repent, Colombia.
3: Arrepiéntate, Colombia.

0: very, very serious. Beloved people, precious listeners, that was July 18, the year 2026. The terrible prophet of the Lord God Yahweh warning Colombia to return to the Lord in repentance and turn away from these wicked sins, abominations that are happening in Colombia. And you hear them calling the nation to repent in Christ Jesus and turn away from homosexuality, transgender clubs, homosexuality, red district for homosexuals, Catholicism, satanic worship. In Colombia, beloved people, precious listeners, they warned the nation of Colombia severely that they may turn away from sin, because time is over and the Messiah is coming. Beloved people, precious listeners, at that point, you realize the nation of Colombia had been put on notice and warned severely about the judgment of God severally. The mega, mightiest, most terrible prophet of the Lord God Yahweh pleading with the nation of Colombia with all their hearts that they may choose repentance and not fall in the hands of God judging the nation. Beloved people, a very serious moment when the mega, mightiest, mightiest, most dreadful and most revered prophets of the Lord were begging and pleading the nation of Colombia to please choose repentance, because they had already seen the devastating hour coming to befall the nation because of sin and wickedness and abominations that were happening in Colombia. Beloved people, the nation was warned severally. On several occasions, the mightiest prophet of the Lord reached out to the Colombians and telling them to organize for a national repentance when they would go before the Lord as one man, putting on sackcloth and going before the Lord to confess sin and to repent and turn away from these abhorrible, wicked practices of homosexuality, transgender, Catholicism, the worship of the devil in Colombia. Blessed people, the terrible prophet of the Lord God Yahweh delivered the message of God as it was to the people of Colombia. And as they say, fair warning comes with a fair counsel. He warned them of the judgment of God and gave them the counsel of God. The wisdom of God was that they go before the Lord in repentance, in national repentance. And that was the demand, the command of God. You hear them say that by voice, God the Father told them to step forward and command the nation of Colombia to repentance. Having seen the abhorrible, abominable acts and the wicked practices amongst the Colombians that had provoked the anger of God and caught the attention of the courts of justice in heaven, and God had already served judgment over the nation of Colombia and called them to repent, or else the judgment of God will be fulfilled upon them. And shockingly enough, beloved people, Colombia did not repent. Colombia did not do as they were counseled to do. They did not repent. They did not turn away from sin. They did not heed to the clarion call to repentance, blessed people. But we remember too well, blessed listeners, we remember so well, precious people, on 16th of July, 17th of July, 18th of July, and on 18th was in two occasions, blessed people, when the terrible prophet of the Lord God Yahweh came and reached out to the people of Colombia and warned them that they may repent. Beloved people, we all remember too well, and we have just heard very well how the terrible prophets of the Lord God Yahweh, we have heard the prophecy of the Lord replayed here on Jesus is Lord Radio several times. And we can remember how on July 17th, and on two occasions on July 18th, the terrible prophet of the Lord God Yahweh came on board and pleaded with the nation of Colombia to return in repentance to in Christ Jesus and turn away from the abominable acts, the abominable practices of wickedness that are ongoing in Colombia. The two most dreadful prophets of Yahweh, the two most terrible prophets of the earthquakes, stood and stepped forward before the entire earth and warned the nation of Colombia publicly, openly. They called the nation of Colombia to repent urgently before the Lord in sackcloth, as one man before the Lord in repentance. And they warned them that failure to heed their call to repentance and failure to observe national repentance, blessed listeners, will result in a very, very severe earthquake if they fail to repent as a nation from the sins that the Lord had enumerated for them. And we heard right here on radio, on Jesus is Lord Radio, replaying these prophecies, how very clearly, in clear terms, the terrible prophet of the Lord God Yahweh spoke to the nation of Colombia and identifying for them the sins to go before the Lord in repentance, the sins of idolatry and devil worship. And the Lord God Almighty in that prophecy had the mighty prophet of Yahweh specifically speaking about the mountains and pinpointing the mountains where devil worship takes place and where sacrifices to Satan are made in Colombia. And you can hear them pleading with the nation of Colombia to repent and to return to Christ Jesus. Beloved people, you hear in that prophecy the two most dreadful prophets of Yahweh warning them severely and commanding them to repent from Catholicism, from homosexuality, and from sexual sin that was all over the land, that had over inundated the nation of Colombia, beloved people. And the mighty prophets of Yahweh warned them severely, equivocally, of this most historic and dreadful earthquake that will collapse their buildings totally, giving details to the fulfillment of that very severe judgment, unbelievable wrath of God that was coming over Colombia. And you can hear they mention how people would run, how people will be running and crying, and how there will be panic all across the land at the fulfillment of the severest, unbelievable judgment of God when it finally hits Colombia, when they fail to repent. And the most terrible prophet of Yahweh, precious people, they mentioned how people will be buried under the rubble, and that they will use stones, they will use spades to try and dig their loved ones out of the rubble, beloved people, in the event of this most terrible earthquake, which you hear the terrible prophet of the Lord God Yahweh describe and say that this judgment is one of the worst events of their times in Colombia, beloved people. They describe the exact moment when this earthquake would hit Colombia. They describe it openly and very, very clearly in details, the nitty-gritties and the chronology of the fulfillment of the severest, unbelievable wrath of God over the nation of Colombia. Beloved people, precious listeners, and you hear them say to the Colombians, however subtle this may come out, however subtle this may sound, and they told them, I could even speak and warn you as I am smiling, but the command of God is that you may repent. Very stern command of God is that the nation of Colombia may repent in Christ Jesus and turn away from sin. And beloved listeners, this is my fear and my worry, because you can tell that the world has not yet known them. The world has not yet known them. And up to now, We have not yet known who exactly these are, beloved people. Because when you now open your news and see what is happening right now in Colombia, and go on your social media platform and try to search and find out what is happening in Colombia. Beloved people, the way the Lord God the Father has come out to reveal them is very, very scary. Very scary, beloved people. Even a little child can tell that these ones are going to destroy the whole earth completely. Because when you look at what is happening now in Colombia, try to search in your social media platforms and try to look for any news coming from Colombia. There is no good news coming out of Colombia right now, blessed people. Except that which was described and spoken beforehand by the most dreadful prophet of the Lord God Yahweh, of the severest wrath of God, unbelievable judgment of God over the nation of Colombia. People mourning, crying, weeping. Massive deaths coming from Colombia. Look at the devastating news of statistics of people who have been buried under the rubble. Beloved people, even a little child can tell that these ones are going to destroy the whole earth completely. These are the most terrible prophets of Yahweh ever sent to upon the face of the earth. Because just about three weeks ago, beloved people, they stood right there in sight of the entire world, in the nation of Colombia, in Bogota, and warned that they were going to be struck by the judgment of God. Because of the abominations and sins that are happening in Colombia. And we have just played for you right here on Jesus is Lord Radio tonight how the Lord spoke just about 3 weeks ago, beloved people. And indeed, what do you see right now on CNN breaking news? What do you see on CNN breaking news? Because once the words of the terrible prophet of the Lord God Yahweh became fulfilled, it was carried live as breaking news on CNN and on many other global news outlets. Blessed people, precious listeners, the terrible words of the mightiest, most dreadful prophet of the Lord God Yahweh was reported as breaking news on CNN. Very serious, blessed people. On CNN, it was carried live as breaking news.
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2: The powerful 7.4 magnitude earthquake has struck Western Colombia. There is severe damage to buildings. You can only imagine seeing that video, and that people are trapped. The mayor of one city says at least two people are dead there, and the U.S. Geological Survey warns that the level of shaking could mean significant casualties. The epicenter was located about 250 miles west of Colombia's capital. CNN meteorologist Derek Van Dam is keeping a close eye on this story. So, Derek, the initial quake was 7.4. What sort of aftershocks are we seeing here?
3: We've already had aftershocks of magnitude 5.0 and greater. So what you're looking at now is one of six airports that have sustained damage from the original earthquake, the magnitude 7.4. I'm going to show a series of videos because we're going to try and tie all these pieces together. You're looking at Cali, Colombia, near the epicenter, and I want you to see all the dust in the background here from this elevated position. These are buildings that have sustained severe damage, if not full collapse. And there have been reports coming out of this region that at least 20 buildings have collapsed. Of course, people trapped under the rubble, that is not good news. And then we take you to the ground, and this is what it looks like in Cali, Colombia. And you can see rescue efforts, first responders digging through the rubble amongst the aftershocks that are happening as we speak. So again, this is about 250 miles west of Bogota. The epicenter was actually about 100 kilometers below the surface. Nearly one in three chance that there are over 1,000 fatalities from this particular earthquake. Terrifying moments. We have reports of damage to airports, so that's infrastructure, of course, buildings that have collapsed, and the rubble here that you can clearly see in these first few videos now we're getting out of Western Colombia.
2: All right. Thanks, Derek. Let's go live now to CNN correspondent Stefano Posibon. Stefano, I know you've covered Colombia. What more can you tell us about this quake?
4: Several people have actually been awakened by this earthquake because it hit at 7:30 a.m. in the morning in Colombia, and so several people, they just said that they were being thrown off their bed by the magnitude of this quake. The majority of the damage seems to be concentrated in the area of Pereira, the city of Pereira, which is a city of about 500,000 people, right in the center of Colombia. It's at a high altitude on top of the mountain. Of the Andes mountain, and where we understand the airport in Pereira has been substantially damaged. Of course, the president of Colombia, Abelardo de la Espriella, has called for an emergency meeting of his cabinet. He posted a video from his presidential jet saying that he was heading to the capital, Bogota, to chair this emergency meeting. We're here still in the very early stages of this story, and we'll bring you the latest as soon as we hear more from the Colombian authorities. Pamela.
0: The sheer accuracy of the fulfillment of the words of the terrible prophet of the Lord God Yahweh, precious people. What you could pick from the CNN report there, they carried it live the moment it happened as breaking news, and you could hear them reporting of building collapsing and the earthquake of 7.4 magnitude that hit the Andes mountain. Blessed people, precious listeners, the same mountains that the terrible prophet of the Lord was speaking about, on which the sacrifice to the devil was happening, the region of Pereira, which was close to the epicenter of the earthquake, beloved people. Very shocking times, very dreadful hour, beloved people, precious listeners. And you could see people running for their lives. You could see people panicking and crying, running out of buildings as buildings are falling on them, beloved people, at that very exact time of the fulfillment of the terrible words of the mightiest, most dreadful and most glorified prophets of the Lord God Yahweh. Also, including other international global news outlets that also carried this event the moment it happened as breaking news was CBS News. They also reported it live as breaking news the exact moment it happened, exact moment when the words of the terrible prophet of the Lord God Yahweh got fulfilled in Colombia in a very shocking and severe way, beloved people, precious listeners. Very serious. Very serious.
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6: We're following breaking news. Multiple people are reported dead in a 7.4 magnitude earthquake in Colombia. Buildings have collapsed and people are forced to evacuate. Tim McNicholas joins us from the newsroom with the latest on the aftermath. And Tim, where did this happen exactly?
7: So, Cindy, this earthquake was followed by a 5.0 aftershock less than an hour later. The epicenter, to answer your question, is in the Choco region, but it prompted evacuations as far as 250 miles from there in Colombia's capital, Bogota. Video just into the newsroom here shows pieces of a building crashing to the ground and people searching through debris. Homes, small buildings, and even a tower of a cathedral collapsed. The governor of Choco says there is significant damage. Witnesses reported shaking across the capital in Bogota. And now, Cindy, I'm just learning from our producer in my ear that the Associated Press is reporting at least 47 people have died in this earthquake today.
6: All right. 10.

0: very serious, blessed people. That was as it was reported by CBS News as breaking news. Just the moment, the terrible words of the mightiest prophets of the Lord God Yahweh got fulfilled in Colombia. And you can hear the reportages there, reporting of people reported dead, pieces of buildings falling off, and also a tower of a cathedral struck and collapsed. Blessed people, God confronting the very elements of the abhorrible practices of Catholicism in Colombia. It was a point of focus when God the Father came to strike Colombia. He focused on the cathedrals and struck the cathedral, and you could hear the reportage by CBS News. The reporter there reporting and saying that even a tower of a cathedral has been knocked out and struck, beloved people. And pieces of buildings falling off and people being reported dead, buried under the rubble, beloved people, precious listeners, very serious. Very serious, beloved people, just looking at how devastating it is for the judgment of God now to be fulfilled upon a people. And also by NBC News, they carried this live as breaking news just the moment it happened, beloved people, and they reported the very dreadful fulfillment of the terrible words of this terrible prophet of the Lord God Yahweh, beloved people.
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2: Breaking news out of Western Colombia. A 7.4 magnitude earthquake rattled the region earlier today. This new video just in, buildings reduced to piles of rubble. The frantic search for survivors now underway. It's unclear just how many people are hurt. The epicenter struck about 250 miles west of Colombia's capital, Bogota. Shaking could be felt across the region from Panama to Venezuela. Joining us now, NBC News correspondent George Solis. George, what do you know so far?
3: Christina, it's a developing situation. The images that are coming out of the area right now are absolutely horrific. There have been buildings that have crumbled. We have seen people being treated on the streets there in so many of these towns. You see there, it's a church steeple there on its side. There are buildings that have been reduced to rubble. Right now, we are hearing about as much as 20 buildings in Cali, there in western Colombia, that were completely demolished. And Reuters reporting about 18 deaths in Pereira, a small city about 6 hours from Cali. So again, it gives you a sense of just how far and how the magnitude of this quake was. We're hearing about disruptions, of course, to the airports right now, given the size of this earthquake. But again, this is all still so early and developing, and we'll continue following it as more developments come, Christine.
2: I know it's just early hours. This is a developing situation, George.

0: Beloved people, precious listeners, that was the exact moment the judgment of God befell the nation of Colombia. And it was carried all across global news outlets as breaking news. And you can hear the reportages there by very reputable giant global news outlets in the world. And they carried this as breaking news. And you can hear the reportages there as though they're reporting from the outer script, from the mightiest, most dreadful prophet of the Lord. They're actually borrowing words. They're shaking, reporting the building collapsing, the rubble that has since buried people the moment it happened. It was very, very dreadful. And this is a thing that has actually shaken the entire attentions of the world, beloved people, precious listeners. Very serious to see the judgment of God finally being fulfilled when the nation of Colombia failed to repent and to return to Christ Jesus in repentance, blessed people. And also from Sky News, they also carried this as breaking news in their newsrooms, and they brought it out to the world to know that the judgment of God has been fulfilled over Colombia, precious people, beloved listeners. They were reporting, and they reported this just the exact time of the fulfillment of the prophecy.
1: An earthquake in Colombia. The 7.4 magnitude quake struck the Chocó region in the west of the country, with the epicenter in San José del Palmar. But it was felt hundreds of miles away in the capital, Bogotá, and even in neighboring Ecuador. Let's go straight to our correspondent, David Blevins, who can tell us more.
2: Jane, this is a breaking story. The details still coming in to us. What we can tell you at this point is that the earthquake happened about 3.5 hours ago on the Pacific coast of Colombia, registering 7.4, as you say. The epicenter was San José del Palmar in the Chocó district. That's about 250 miles west of the capital, Bogotá. The tremors, we're told, were also felt in neighboring Ecuador. Now, the governor of Chocó is reporting that there are many injuries and many buildings have collapsed there, particularly in a town called Quibdó, where there is a population of 130,000 people. Footage coming in shows buildings collapsing in Quibdó, in Cali, in Pereira. In fact, footage also coming in shows that the clock tower has collapsed onto the neo-Gothic cathedral in Manizales. So the president of Colombia says he's deeply aware of what's occurring there and has posted that he will personally oversee the rescue and recovery efforts. Jane, this really is devastating for this part of the world. It comes so soon after two back-to-back earthquakes in Venezuela, registering 7.2 and 7.5 in magnitude. So very similar to today's 7.4 magnitude earthquake in Colombia. The news is just breaking still, and we will keep you up to date as much as we can as details come into us.
0: That is by Sky News, the international global news outlet, actually turning duty to the words of the mightiest, most terrible prophet of the Lord God Yahweh, and coming out to report. And you can look and get to perceive the devastation that is in Colombia, aftermath of the fulfillment of this dreadful prophecy of 7.4 magnitude earthquake striking the nation of Colombia. Beloved people, it is very, very shocking. Very, very shocking, blessed listeners. And they're reporting and talking of the same wordings, the same phrases used by the terrible prophet of the Lord to give the prophecy. And it was given in details, blessed people. It was given in details. Precious listeners. And also, WION News carried this and reported breaking news the exact moment when the terrible words of the terrible prophet of the Lord got fulfilled in Colombia, blessed listeners. WION News also reported this.
3: Starting the bulletin with breaking news, viewers, a powerful 7.4 magnitude earthquake in western Colombia shook the South American nation and neighboring Ecuador as well, prompting people to evacuate homes and buildings. Now, the Colombia quake follows two back-to-back 7.2 and 7.5 magnitude earthquakes in Venezuela in late June. Those earthquakes left Venezuela devastated. Those earthquakes destroyed hundreds of buildings. To get us the latest on this, I'll now cut across to my colleague Susan, who's joining me over the phone line. Susan joins us from the US. Susan, Venezuela was devastating. Now we're hearing of equal magnitude earthquake in Colombia. Give us more.
4: Yeah, as you mentioned, this powerful earthquake struck western Colombia, really sending people rushing out of homes and office buildings and shaking the wide area that stretched into neighboring Ecuador as well. And the epicenter, as you mentioned, was near San Jose de Palmer in Colombia's Pacific province.
3: We'll pull back those live visuals where we see people standing outside buildings. These are current scenes in Bogota, the capital, where you see people being evacuated from their buildings, standing outside. These are live visuals. So clearly there has been a lot of panic. 7.4 is not a light earthquake. The tremor was felt in several parts of Colombia, including areas far from the epicenter. The early reports as of now that we're getting indicate shaking was felt and the tremors were felt beyond Colombia, including towards the Venezuelan border.

very shocking. That is by WEO News. They're reporting of the occurrence and the fulfillment of the terrible words of the terrible prophet of the Lord God Yahweh in Colombia. And you can hear them say the 7.4 magnitude earthquake was so strong until it was felt in the nearby countries of Ecuador as well, and even the borders with Venezuela. And they actually drawing similarities of this judgment with the one that just struck the nation of Venezuela in the month of June, and saying that the judgment have since left Venezuela very devastated. And beloved people, we too well understand that how the terrible prophet of the Lord also struck Venezuela was very severe and very dreadful, burying tens of thousands of families under the rubble, and also 70,000 people under the rubble, blessed people, and people dying, thousands upon thousands of people dead in Venezuela in the month of June. And now in the month of July, you look at what the Lord has done in Colombia, you dread and you shudder, beloved people, precious listeners. You fear because the dreadful times that the Lord God Yahweh is has brought a serious prophetic acceleration in heaven in the ministration of this mightiest, most dreadful prophet of the Lord. In a period of within less than 3 weeks, beloved people, then you can look at the massive devastation and the destruction that has since devastated the nation of Venezuela and Colombia in the month of June and July. These are very, very serious time. Also considering that

0: happen and what will happen when that judgment finally struck. And you could hear the voice of the terrible prophet of the Lord explaining of people crying in Colombia, people mourning and wailing and running for their lives, blessed people. And that is exactly what happened. That is exactly what happened, because you remember also the terrible prophet of Yahweh actually demonstrated to Colombians how they would cry. He demonstrated to them how they would cry at the event of the occurrence of the terrible judgment of God upon them if they don't repent. And I want to take you back also just to bring you the very exact moment when the judgment struck and people began to cry and running in Colombia, to remind you of that very significant details in the prophecy, in this fulfillment of this dreadful judgment of God over the nation of Colombia, that the people will be crying and running. And that is what exactly happened at the time this judgment God fulfilled, beloved people.
1: A massive aspect. In the land, and I see they are running, people are crying. There's crying in the land, wailing in the land, mourning in the land, crying in the land when the wrath of God struck this land of Bogota, Colombia.
2: Temblando fuerte. Miren.

0: and I see they are running. People cry. There's crying in the land, wailing in the land, mourning in the land, crying in the land. There's crying in the land, wailing in the land, mourning in the land.
1: Ofrenda de diablo, sacrificio de santa muerte.
0: Repent, Colombia. Repent, Colombia. Repent at that time. Repent, Colombia. How dare you worship the devil here? Repent, Colombia. The Messiah is coming. And it shall be known that the prophet of the Lord was here, and the mouth of the Lord has spoken.
2: The people crying, blessed people, people weeping and mourning and running for their lives when buildings are collapsing on them. That is what was described in the prophecy of July 16th, July 17th, and on two occasions on July 18th, when the terrible prophet of the Lord God Yahweh came and warned the people of Colombia severely about these abominable acts of wickedness that was taking place in Colombia. Unless they repent, the anger and the wrath of God was ripping over the nation of Colombia, and it was a matter of time when finally God the Father brought down his unbelievable severe judgment upon the nation of Colombia. And unfortunately, the nation of Colombia did not repent, and now the judgment of God became inevitable and struck them severely, precious people, beloved listeners. You could hear, just as the terrible prophet of the Lord explained, and so it happened exactly with sheer accuracy, blessed people, precious listeners.

0: And the terrible prophet of the Lord God Yahweh said, they had seen the buildings collapsing, the collapsing of buildings. Tall buildings totally coming off, block by block, brick by brick, falling off and falling over people, the collapse of buildings. And when it came to be fulfilled, in the reportages, it was also reported and included as one of the identity details that will tell you indeed God had spoken and God had judged a people who were warned before of the judgment of God coming to them unless they repent. And when they failed to repent, now look, the judgment of God happened just as the servants of God, the terrible prophet of the Lord God Yahweh, spoke. Beloved people, precious listeners, very shocking, very dreadful just to hear the fulfillment, the accurate fulfillment of the words.
1: A massive earthquake, pa, hit Colombia.
2: Un masivo terremoto, pa, pegó a Colombia.
1: And I saw the buildings collapse.
2: Cuando yo vi los edificios colapsar.
1: The tall buildings of this city collapsing.
3: Take a look at this. A building collapses following a massive 7.4 earthquake that rocked Colombia.

And beloved people, you can hear the crescendo of the falling buildings, the blocks that are falling from the buildings, blessed people, out of the shaking of the 7.4 magnitude earthquake that struck the nation of Colombia. The crescendo with which the buildings were falling down, blessed people. That was the exact moment of the fulfillment of the terrible words of the terrible prophet of the Lord God Yahweh. Very shocking and very dreadful.

0: 10:34 on Monday morning, the ground began shaking across Western Colombia. Within moments, buildings were brought down.
1: Witnesses described watching entire clouds of dust rise over the city's skyline as structures came down one after another.
2: The day is only just beginning when the earthquake hits. People are just wondering where to shelter when part of a three-story building comes down. This is Manizales. Many will be trapped in collapsed buildings.
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5: And I saw the buildings collapse. The tall buildings of this city collapsing.
6: Buildings collapsed to the ground.
5: The tall buildings of this city collapsing.
2: Buildings have collapsed.
7: A hospital collapsed.
6: Thousands of buildings have collapsed across multiple cities. So much devastation.

the accuracy in the fulfillment of this dreadful prophecy of the severest unbelievable judgment over the nation of Colombia, it is shocking, blessed people. It is very, very shocking. You can hear the terrible prophet of the Lord God Yahweh say they can see buildings collapsing. And even in the reportages from the global news outlets that recorded this live at the exact moment it struck, they were reporting of building collapsing, and you could hear the crescendo of buildings falling off out of the shaking of the ground. Beloved people, precious listeners, very serious. And also, this is the moment when the streets split in two and buildings tumble to the ground. Blessed people. At the time the judgment struck, the streets also split in two and buildings tumbled to the ground, and it was a nightmare for the people of Colombia. Unbelievable. You can hear the falling of buildings. And the splitting open of streets, and the shout and the screams, the crying from the Colombians. Blessed listeners. People crying, and there's a moment of emergency there. You can hear the emergency alarms, the emergency calls there. It was a nightmare, beloved people, for the people of Colombia. At the time the judgment of God just struck, and people were running for their lives, crying, when buildings were falling on them, blessed people. And the streets splitting in two, and the buildings tumbling to the ground one after another, beloved people. And the strong shaking that was there, shaking the ground, shaking the vehicles in the streets, shaking the trees. Beloved people, that was shocking to see how the terrible judgment of God befell the nation of Colombia.

Just as the terrible prophet of the Lord had spoken, and so it happened in Colombia. Beloved people, precious listeners, it is very dreadful to fall in the hands of the Lord in judgment. And look at the nation now. Many people being buried under the rubble. And very soon I'm opening my phone lines right here in the studio to give you a chance also to call me and to ventilate on this very, very serious time. Beloved people, precious listeners, I'll be opening my phone lines that you may call me as I give you a chance to ventilate on this very serious, dreadful fulfillment of the judgment of God, seeing how God the Father is pursuing the nations of the earth and calling them to repent and to turn away from sin and announcing the glorious coming of the Messiah. And essentially, time is over. And this is the time now to prepare. Beloved people, precious listeners, again, just to bring you some of the latest updates that I can find right here on Al Jazeera and the Korean Times and Reuters. Very serious time. They're reporting and saying the death toll has now reached at least 239 people. This is according to the Korean Times. And they say the destruction has been enormous. Homes, apartment buildings, schools, and health facilities and other structures have collapsed or suffered severe damages, and thousands of families have been affected, while many survivors have been forced from their homes and are now relying on emergency shelters and humanitarian assistance. Blessed people. This is according to ANews. ANews are reporting about the rescue operation that are still underway. And they say rescuers are still finding survivors, that despite the passage of time, rescue teams continue to hope against hope, trying to find people alive in the rubble, giving emergency workers reason to continue searching. Blessed people, just allow me to pull out some of the pictures that I see posted on Al Jazeera. Some of the latest pictorial reportages posted by Al Jazeera. And I can see from this picture here on Al Jazeera, a crowd of people climbing over the rubble. And some are wearing hard hats, gloves and masks. And there is this specific man in a yellow shirt is standing on a concrete slab with his arm raised. And others are pulling on ropes and moving debris by hand. They are moving the debris by hand, the rubble by their hands, bare hands, beloved people. And behind them you can see a modern glass building that wasn't damaged, but the rest of the damaged buildings around have been totally damaged. It looks like a mix of civilian volunteers and rescuers searching the wreckages. Beloved people. And on this other, you can see dozens of people, a crowd of people scattered across the rubble, and some in groups passing buckets in a human chain. They are standing in line and passing buckets, and a yellow excavator is on the left side working near a large tree. And their white buckets, they are tools and piles of concrete. The crowd is huge and covers almost the entire site. And they are all in an effort to try to remove the rubble with their hands and with any tool they can find, beloved people, and searching for survivors under the rubble. Beloved people, this is very serious. These are some of the latest pictures posted by Al Jazeera on their reportages on what is coming out of Colombia. And this one shows a collapsed building in context with the neighborhood, and they say only part of the building is still standing and the rest is a mountain of rubble. And the yellow excavator there is visible again at the base. And on the street to the left, you see a large crowd of onlookers. They are
still taking in and trying to come to terms with what has just happened in their country, and they are gathered behind the immediate rescue zone. Beloved people, and also you can see people trying to search through the rubble there. As onlookers look, they can just hope against hope that they will find their loved ones under the rubble also as they race against time. And on this side you can see two white utility trucks with large cranes. Boom arms are parked next to the rubble, and people are standing on the flatbed of one truck, and they're looking toward the collapse. A damaged building with blown out windows is visible on the right, and the sky is clear blue, and you can tell this looks like the organized rescue force with heavy equipment brought in to try to remove and to look for survivors under the rubble. Beloved people, and you can see many people there wearing yellow or white hard hats and high visibility vests, and the crane is positioned over there over the broken concrete floors, and hundreds of civilians are watching and helping around the perimeter there with their hands, trying to search through the rubble for their loved ones. Beloved people, and this one, another one, ground level shot, a picture here looking up at the pile of debris. Dozens of people are climbing on top of the collapsed floors, and some are digging with shovels. And you remember the prophecy as it was spoken and given out to Colombians by the terrible prophet of the Lord, actually said that he has seen people trying to dig their loved ones with shovels. And beloved people, this is very serious to see now the fulfillment of it and the exact details that are in this. You realize that God the Father is calling a generation to repentance and trying to catch the attention of men. And you can see people carrying other things there, shovels, and trying to scoop and to throw away rubble and try to search through the rubble, through the debris. And you can see some building partially standing. They're actually partially standing. And people there trying to help and to clear the debris and searching for people who have been trapped underneath. This is very, very serious, precious people, beloved listeners, very serious.

0: Beloved people, right away, I open my phone lines right here in the studio that you may call me as we look into the very serious time that we have just entered into as a Church of Christ on this journey towards the kingdom of God. What a time in the life of the church. What a time on the face of the earth to live to see the ministration of the end time prophets who have finally arrived. Him that was promised to come in the Bible, the book of Malachi chapter 4 verse 5, that before the great and dreadful day of the Lord, Elijah himself will come and to call a generation to repentance, or else he will strike the nations, the world, with a curse, beloved people. And look at how the nation that are so much unrepentant and rebellious are being caught up with the curse of Elijah, being hit and struck severely in the wrathful judgment of God the Father himself. And therefore call me here on 0776-646920. Precious people, beloved listeners, the number to call once again is 0776-646920. Precious people, beloved listeners. My name is Kevin. Jesus is Lord. Radio, praise the Lord.
1: Praise the Lord, the senior pastor Kevin.
0: Amen.
1: Amen. This is Bishop John Orenge coming to you from Moiga region here in Nyeri. And what a dreadful day is to live and see the ministration of Elijah, the most dreadful prophet of the Lord, as they minister into the nations of the earth with the wrath of God and the furious wrath to the nations that fails to heed the instructions of the Lord.
0: Yes.
1: And to the nations that fails to hearken to the voice of the Lord that is calling the nations of the earth to turn away from sin and evil and repent and prepare for the coming of the Messiah. Senior Pastor Kevin, what we've seen in the nation of Colombia,
0: yes,
1: is so deadly and it is so traumatizing. Bearing in mind, they were given time, barely 22 days from when the message was given unto them, and the Lord stated very clearly that yes, indeed, he saw that these people will not repent, and the failure to that,
0: yes,
1: then the deadly judgment of the Lord will come upon the nation of Colombia. And it is so deadly because when you look at what we are seeing in our social media, in all the global network, in all the media broadcasting what is going on in the nation of Colombia, it is so deadly to fail to heed to the instructions of the Lord.
0: Yes.
1: It is so unwelcome to fail to heed to the instructions of Elijah, the most dreadful prophet of the Lord. It is so unwelcome to fail to repent when Elijah comes and calls a people and a generation,
0: yes,
1: to repentance, and he failed to heed these instructions. Because whatever they say, it is directly from the Lord. It is direct from the mouth of the Lord. Whatever they say, it is what has been discussed in the throne room in heaven and has been passed and agreed upon. And if the people keep hearkens and listens to what they say, then the Lord will relent and forgive such a nation.
0: Yes.
1: But you see, for the nation of Colombia to have failed to heed the instructions of the Lord, and they were warned 3 days consecutively that they ought to come into repentance as a nation and repent because of the sin that we are going on. Catholicism, the worship of idols and the worship of Satan. And you see the Lord stating very clearly the sins that he is calling the nation of Colombia,
0: yes,
1: to repent about. But you see, they failed to listen to the voice of the Lord. And then comes, barely 3 weeks and 1 day,
0: yes,
1: the most dreadful judgment of the Lord. And right now, you see, you look at the news. The hospitals have been overwhelmed by the numbers of casualties following the dreadful earthquakes. This is because most of them, those who managed to come out alive, even if they are alive, the kind of injuries they have suffered are so severe.
0: Yes.
1: The hospitals cannot be able to accommodate all of them. There are no beds where these people can be accommodated in the hospitals around the epicenter of this earthquake. You look at the words of the Lord stated very clearly that the people of Colombia will be crying. And you see, the people being taken to the hospitals, the people who are even taking them, the manner in which they are mourning and wailing, it is so deadly, it is so agonizing, because they are crying at a time when the cry cannot help. And you see, the people going, some of them the hands have been cut, there is no hand. Others, the feet, they are not there. Others, you find the head has been injured so severely to a point that even surviving is almost zero. And you see, it's all because they fail to heed the instructions of the Lord. And then you look at other kind of things that have happened. You look at the churches that have been demolished.
0: Yes.
1: The houses that people held so dearly, that when we are called to go and worship the Lord and heed to the instructions and turn away from sin, we are so much attached to the things of this world, they cannot save them. And I was looking at one of the clips, and I was seeing some people holding on to some pillars. If you look at them, very in our eyes, they are strong pillars that are holding a very tall building. But when the wrath of God comes upon a nation, it doesn't matter how strong a house or a structure can be. It doesn't matter the kind of metals that have been used to construct this kind of structures that we love so much. Because I was looking at that clip, and you could see them, they have held onto those pillars, hoping that they will be saved, hoping that those pillars will not fall on them, hoping that those pillars will at least safeguard them from the wrath of God.
0: Yes.
1: But it is all in vain, because I saw the wrath of God shaking that nation, the wrath of God shaking the ground, shaking those pillars, and you can see rubbles coming down upon them, and now they are trying to run away. And there was nowhere to run to, because where they were thinking that there is hope, there was no hope at all. They were trying to run on this other direction, then they find another rubble, another building collapsing on that direction. And it is so devastating to watch and see what the words of the Lord can do to a nation. It is so devastating to see what God does to a people who fail to turn away from sin and evil. Senior Pastor Kevin.
0: Very severe consequence of failure to observe the instructions of God in a generation. And Senior Bishop John Waruingi, we just heard how the terrible prophet of the Lord actually pleaded with the Colombians to repent and to choose repentance, to choose revival. Because when the terrible prophet of the Lord actually went to the nation of Colombia, and you realize even how now they operate in proximity with God the Father and their relationship on this mission to prepare the nations for the coming of the Messiah, is that when they go into a nation, first thing is that God always reports to them every sin and abhorrible acts and acts of abomination that happens in a nation. The sins of a nation are laid bare at the sight of the terrible prophet of the Lord, because they see with the eyes of God and they see with the eyes of the Lord. And that is why when they entered Colombia on July 16th, they came to us and told us that the Lord has spoken to them about the condition of the nation of Colombia. And when they brought out the sick scenes that happened in Colombia, it is very sick to see the unbelievable homosexuality that happens in Colombia, the transgender clubs in Colombia. And even you heard them say, God the Father showed them that in specific areas, they call red districts, these are specific places set aside for homosexual operations. And sex tourism is happening in Colombia, where people come and travel from other countries and they go to Colombia as a destination for sexual immorality. And even the gay pride that happened in Colombia and the satanic sacrifices, even worse of it all, that there are certain churches in Colombia that have come out openly and to declare that for them they worship the devil and they give sacrifices to Satan, to the devil, on the Mount Andes. And that is what actually provoked the anger of God over the nation of Colombia. And you could hear the terrible prophet of the Lord calling on them to repent and turn away from this abhorrible sin. Because finally, you hear and you realize, Senior Bishop John Waruingi, once the terrible prophet of the Lord received the report from God the Father of the sinful acts of a generation, of a nation, they released judgment, because you heard them say it is their duty, it is within their mandate and their job description at such a critical time to prepare the nations for the coming of the Messiah, to strike the unrepentant, rebellious nations with the judgment, the wrathful judgment of God the Father, Senior Bishop John Waruingi.
1: Yes, indeed, Senior Kevin, the Bible says in the book of Ezekiel, chapter 18, verse 23, that do I take any pleasure in the death of the wicked? Declares the sovereign Lord.
0: Yes.
1: Rather, I am not pleased when they turn from their ways and live. And you see, that word tells us that very well, that God does not want us as a generation, as a people, to end up in sin and die in our sin. Yes. And as a result of that, He sent unto us a messenger to come and warn us as a generation. And in that case, the Lord sent His messengers to the nation of Colombia, and He warned them of the things that the Lord had shown them that are taking place in the nation of Colombia.
0: Yes.
1: As you said, the issues of homosexuality, the issue of worshipping the idol, the Satan, Catholicism, there has been so rampant in the Latin America.
0: Yes.
1: The worship of Satan that is going on openly, the homosexuality and the gayism that is going on openly, where people are coming out and even celebrating gayism, lesbianism, homosexuality, and all kind of this abhorrent sin and wickedness. But out of love, God sends a messenger to come and warn a generation so that this generation, this nation, may not end up in hell.
0: Yes.
1: And that is why the Lord says in that book of Ezekiel that He does not take pleasure in the death of the wicked. And to confirm and affirm this, you see, during this healing service, the Lord God Almighty sent His servant to go and open heaven.
0: Yes.
1: So that these people may understand that yes, indeed, whatever the mega prophets of the Lord are saying regarding opening heaven, and heaven opens, yes indeed. And now they are saying that the major or the dreadful judgment of the Lord is coming upon a nation. Yes, indeed, if we fail to hearken, it will come. Because if what they said about the open heavens has been fulfilled, then on this other side, it will be fulfilled. The Lord demonstrated all this to call these people and to repentance. But out of the heedlessness nature of man,
0: yes,
1: and the manner in which we as people in this generation are taking the instruction of the Lord so casually and taking as though it is not heavy, then they fail to heed to the instruction, they fail to heed to the call and to repentance. And you see, this was barely just a few weeks after the earthquake in Venezuela that was so dreadful also.
0: Yes.
1: And out of that, failing to come to repentance, then God had to respond. God had to come and answer. Because they have failed to hearken, God had to come and respond in a very dreadful manner. And you see, out of that, the things that made these people, the buildings that these people are going to worship Satan. Because I was looking at one of the churches.
0: Yes.
1: That is so old, very old, of almost 100 crumbles and falling, the structure is going down.
0: Yes.
1: People cannot even go back and worship the devil there. They cannot go back and do the things they used to do. The same building that homosexuality was going on, deism was going on, they can no longer go there because those buildings, they are inhabitable. The same structures where people went and worshipped Satan, it can no longer happen. This, and you see, even some of these buildings, the engineers are saying, even if some of these buildings are still standing, the structural designs cannot be able to hold those buildings for long. They are inhabitable.
0: Yes.
1: Eventually, they have to be brought down because they are very weak. And all this is happening out of failure to heed to the instructions and the call to repentance. And you see, you look at the power supply, the network, it is totally destroyed in that area where this dreadful earthquake took place.
0: Yes.
1: And you look at the depth, if you look at those numbers, and they are still rising because so far they are saying about 254, and the numbers are increasing. Those deaths do not please the Lord at all.
0: Yes.
1: These deaths, they are not pleasing unto the Lord. Because, as he has said in the book of Ezekiel, he is not pleased. He is not pleased at the death of the wicked. So, all these people, the Lord is not happy. The Lord does not enjoy that these people have rested. Not at all. And so, this becomes very serious warning unto us as a generation, that yes, indeed, if we fail to heed to the instructions of the Lord, then this kind of judgment will come upon the people of this earth, whenever the mega prophets of the Lord will be ministering full force and bringing the judgment of the Lord.
0: Yes.
1: In the other dispensation. And Senior Kevin, this calls us as a people and as a generation, because you see, when the Lord was calling the people from Colombia unto repentance, the mega prophet said, the Lord is not begging for repentance. I heard it very well, the mega prophet of the Lord saying,
0: yes,
1: the Lord is not begging for repentance. He is commanding the nation of Colombia and Bogota to repent out of this. And this was love, because whenever the Lord sent his messengers to run a people and a generation,
0: yes,
1: yes, indeed, that is love. Because God could have decided to judge even without sending a warning, but out of love, God sends a warning and shows signs and wonders to show that yes, indeed, if you heed to the instruction, this is the good side of me. But if you fail, then you feel in other nations what I have done. And you see, out of all these love, still the nation of Colombia did not repent. Senior Pastor Kevin.
0: And it is now clear, Senior Bishop John Waruwingi, there's a very fine line of distinction between the obedient people who have been identified and have understood and therefore submitted under the voice that speaks on the face of the earth, and then it comes to happen in such a monumental way. 7.4 magnitude earthquake hitting Colombia, and on one side the Lord has actually drawn a very fine line of distinction, and actually showed us that there are only two sides and two sides of the coin: either to choose the side of the grace and revival, where the Lord is preparing his church for the coming of the Messiah, or choose the other side of rebellion, where the Lord is perishing the world. The world is perishing there at the command of the mega mightiest, most dreadful prophet of the Lord, with the wrathful judgment of God the Father. It is now clear, and therefore is upon the Church of Christ to make a decision. It's upon humankind to make a decision where to belong and where to fall. Because on one side you can see the judgment of God, and on the other side you can see the grace of God, the love of God, and the visitation of God the Father himself. Senior Bishop John Waruwingi, as we finish, please.
1: Yes, indeed, Senior Kevin, there are only two sides that one can choose from. It is either we take the grace of God that the mega prophets of the Lord have brought. It is either we take the hope that the mega prophets of the Lord have brought, because there is a hope unto those who heed and hearken to the voice calling us to repentance.
0: Yes.
1: Because we see what the Lord is doing by raising cripples. You see, the other Sunday we were celebrating, and we are still celebrating, by greetings alone, just greetings in the morning. Three cripples raised from the dust, showing us this is the good side of me. But on this other side, the Lord is showing us what he is doing to the people who fail to heed to the instruction. And so for me here today is to come before the Lord in a repentance and ask the Lord that he may remember me and my family, remember the region of Moiga, and help us to hearken to the voice that is calling us to repentance. Because going with what we are seeing in the nations out there, Venezuela, Japan, now Colombia, and other nations, and even the war that is going on in Middle East, if all these signs are clear indications of what will happen in the next dispensation,
0: yes,
1: then for us, we only choose to repent and turn away from sin and evil, and ask the Lord that he may have mercy on us, that he may remember mercy on us, and help us to enter into the kingdom of heaven. As the Bible says in the book of Psalm chapter 5 from verse 1,
0: yes,
1: allow me to read as I bring my repentance before the Lord this morning.
0: Yes, please.
1: And the Bible says, listen to me, my Lord. Listen to my words, Lord. Consider my lament. Hear my cry for help, my King and my God, for to you I pray. In the morning, Lord, you hear my voice. In the morning, I lay my request before you and wait expectantly, for you are not a God who is pleased with wickedness. Without you, evil people are not, evil people are not welcome. The arrogant cannot stand in your presence. You hate all who do wrong. You destroy those who tell lies. The bloodthirsty and deceitful you, Lord, detest. But I, by your great love, can come into your house. In reverence I bow down towards you, your holy temple. Lead me, Lord, in your righteousness, because my enemies make your way straight before me. Not a word from thy mouth can be trusted. Their heart is filled with malice. Their throat is open grave. With their tongue, they tell lies. Lord, I bring my repentance this morning, and I ask the Lord that He may forgive me and remember our nation, Kenya. Because when we see what the Lord is doing in the, on the other side, the other nation,
2: yes.
1: If the Lord does not remember mercy on us and forgive us as a nation, yes, indeed, it will be worse on us, because the grace of God has been extended unto us. We've seen the wonders, the signs of the Lord in our nation. We've seen cripples being raised. We've seen all kind of love from God. We've seen the opening of heaven so many times in our nation. We've seen our brothers, our sisters being raised from the dust. We've seen the dead being raised in our nation. But we've continued in our sins and wickedness. That is why this morning I bring my repentance unto the Lord, that He may have mercy on us, and He may have mercy on me, and forgive me, and He may redeem our nation, because if the Lord does not intervene and heal us, He will, or our nation will be worse than what we are seeing out there in the other nation. I thank the Lord very much, and I thank the Lord Jehovah God for sending unto us His messengers to come and warn us, because all this is love. Back to you in the studio, Senior Pastor Kevin. This has been Bishop John Waronge from Moiga region.
0: Thank you very much indeed, Senior Bishop John Waronge, for calling and also ventilating on this very serious hour that we have just entered into on this journey into the kingdom of God, because this all are announcing an end of a time that is slowly winding down, blessed people, and the Messiah is coming and time is over. Looking at how God the Father is pursuing the nations of the earth to its logical end, and to imply that only repentance can save a nation, only repentance can save humanity. And you realize how now God has raised the premium of repentance in such a time when the announcement of the glorious coming of the Messiah is being made, for everyone to align and to repent and to turn away from sin. My name is Kevin. Jesus is Lord Radio. Praise the Lord.
1: Praise the Lord, Senior Kevin.
0: Amen.
1: And then you're speaking to Pastor Clinton Way from Jero. And Senior Kevin, what a night even to discuss the how God is working out to these two mega prophets of the Lord, Senior Kevin, because we are now living in the biblical days. These are the things that the Bible did not prepare us for. And when we read the book of Malachi chapter number 4, verse 5, Senior Kevin,
0: yes,
1: we hear the Lord saying that He's going to send us Elijah. You see, Malachi prophesied that He's going to send us, that God was to send us Elijah. And for sure, Senior Kevin, Elijah has come. That it is quite shocking that the Bible did not prepare us how Elijah could appear in the church landscape looking like, or what he would come into the church landscape doing, Senior Kevin. But now we are shocked, because what he is doing is totally very shocking, Senior Kevin. We see him going to a nation, warning them, Senior Kevin, telling them the Lord wants you to repent. Because you see, one of the agendas that he's supposed to do, Senior Kevin,
0: yes,
1: in that book of Malachi, chapter number 4 or 6, it is to bring now the reconciliation between the hearts of the Father and the hearts of the children, Senior Kevin. And you see, he's now doing it like in the region that we are talking about, with the Colombian aspect, Senior Kevin. It is that is now how he's returning the hearts of the sons and the daughters, that the children at large, to the Father, Senior Kevin. And on the other side, we saw he used it now in the only open heaven, Senior Kevin. And on the other side, you see, he's now returning this act of, he's now bringing reconciliation between the Father and the Son, when creatures are working, when revival is phenomenal, Senior Kevin.
0: Yes.
1: So it is just now clear that you have to choose which side do you return to the Father. If it is not through the outlook, there you go. If you don't want the grace, Senior Kevin, now we answer that to the earthquake, to the tribulation, to the judgment of the Lord, Senior Kevin. We have entered a very serious time, Senior Kevin.
0: We have entered a very serious time. I agree with you, Pastor Clinton Moy, because you can see the realities of the nature of God being unveiled in this post-modern generation. That one thing that has since been established, that God still judges sin. God is still the same how he operated in the Old Testament. He is still the same into the New Testament, and even today in this post-modern era. The same way he operated in the Old Testament when he judged the city of Sodom and Gomorrah and unleashed the Exodus plagues on the Egyptians. You see, every time when a generation rises up in apostasy and rebellion, God will always answer in judgment. And even in this day and in this present generation, look at how he has confronted the apostasy of Colombians when he, through his terrible prophet of the Lord, commanded them to repent and they failed. Look at the consequences of rebellion and disobedience. Yet God is still the same. God is still a judge. He judges sin until today, Pastor Clinton Moy.
1: Very true. Very true, Senior Kevin. You have raised a very serious point. God is a judge, Senior Kevin. And you have given us an example that based on his characteristics, based on his character, Senior Kevin, his attitude. One of his identity markers is that he is a judge of God. And it's not that he is from today, it's not that he is today, he is beginning to judge Colombia. No. He is part of his identity, Senior Kevin. When we want to look about the Bible, when we go through the Bible, Senior Kevin, we will find in most cases, Senior Kevin, you see him judging people. When a generation rebels, Senior Kevin, he has been judging. Immediately begin that from the Garden of Eden. He judged mankind because of rebellion, Senior Kevin.
0: Yes.
1: When we go through the days of Noah, he judged people with flood, Senior Kevin. In Sodom and Gomorrah, as you have said, Senior Kevin, he did not care who was a child. He did not care who was rich, who was poor, and who was learned or unschooled. Senior Kevin, just as whatever we are waiting in our meeting now, Kevin, you see God as totally devastated Colombia. And I have only seen Kevin telling us that Colombia is known for sexual immorality, Senior Kevin.
0: Yes.
1: It is like a zone where industry of immorality, Kevin. But when you want to be well versed, when you want to be a genius in immorality, or when you want now a zone that it is manufacturing immorality, you go there, Senior Kevin. And when I listen to the prophecy of the two mega prophet of the Lord, when they were releasing now the statement of the Lord,
0: yes.
1: Now the oracles of the Lord concerning Colombia, Senior Kevin, you hear him warning Colombia about human sacrifice. They are sacrificing there. They are worshipping Satan, Senior Kevin. This generation has even gone overboard, Senior Kevin. How can they outright worship Satan, Senior Kevin? When God who gives them life, he's giving them grace, telling them that I'm here. I want